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Wherever you can hear the sound of my voice, arise, shine, the light has come. The glory of the Lord is risen upon you. Tell a friend your man of God is back on air. And a special dedication going to KLM. Thank you so much. All the immigration officers at the airport, thank you so much. A very big thank you to all the customs officials and my very good honorable dad. We came together on the airplane. Thank you. I hope you're listening from now till 4 a.m. Fire. What will you do at midnight? It's double fire. And don't forget, this is the month of high fever. Tell a friend to tell a friend. In the next couple of minutes, we are going to be live on Facebook and on YouTube. And hey, it's raining. It's raining in the city of Accra. So be very careful. We are going to be praying against the rain. We are going to be praying against the rain. It doesn't matter. We don't care. We don't care what the weather is. The Bible said Elijah was a man just like us with the same passion. And he prayed earnestly that it should not rain for 3 years. And it did not rain because the effectual fervent prayer of the righteous man availed much. We are not going to pray that it would not rain. We are going to pray for moderation of rain. We don't need any floods in the city and even beyond. I'm told it's raining all over Ghana, everywhere. No way. No way. Somebody said to me at the airport, "So for what bed? Yeah, mum pay and tea and shoe no hard." We have to pray. We have to pray.

And I'm a dream, a high fever. Shani shishishi. A yeshishishi, baby, I will be a. I'm a brief, I'm a brief, I'm a brief, I'm a brief, I'm a brief, I'm a brief, I'm a New Jersey. Cornerstone Church International. Apostle Kwaku Sapon together with the wife. Lovely church people. Love you, love you, love you, love you, love you. Shishishi. Any Columbus, Ohio for Pemasem Papa Prophet Boateng, any Martha Boateng, any wonderful church, Columbus, Ohio. You are deeply appreciated. Any minister, Owari, Owari Jr., Fayad Medawase. For coming to my program to bless me. And Minister CC. Thank you, thank you, thank you, everybody. And then I dribble your hot papa. And your fresh anointing. High fever. And Jibby Ebo Facebook Live. Uba Supenwa type of high fever, high fever, high fever, high fever.

à Doom 10613 FM. Tonight is going to be exclusive. It's going to be very exciting tonight. From now till 4 a.m. is a lifeline to your deadline. Midnight Fire. And don't forget, it's a brand new month called the month of high favor. Number one means beginning. Number two means agreement. Number three means resurrection. Number four is the number of balance. It's also called Nisan on the Hebrew calendar. It means to open. So the fourth month is the month of open doors. Number five is grace, which a lot of people call unmerited favor. Even though not all favors are unmerited. Favor, number five. But six is the number of man. It's also the number of high favor. The Bible says in the sixth month, the angel Gabriel was sent from God to a city of Galilee named Nazareth to a virgin who was espoused to a man called Joseph from the house of David, and the name of the virgin was Mary. And the angel appeared unto her and said, "Hail, thou art highly favored. The Lord is with thee. Blessed art thou amongst women." Tonight, high favor, it will locate you. She. And it's raining in Accra. Raining. It's not the best at all. I came through the motorway. The whole place is flooded. So if you are driving, be very, very careful. And for those of you that live in the flood prone areas, I lift up prayer for you. Dispatch angels on your behalf. Something good is going to happen to you.

ɛyɛ wo na me ne wo kasa no wo bɛtia sempa na anadwo yi ɛkwan bia so. It's a beautiful night. Even though it's raining in the city and beyond, the Holy Ghost is here. High fever. Uba supena utapo. High fever. High fever. High fever. I'm talking to those of you who are on our Facebook page. Bidin chia kese ma mu amu shem wo Columbus o high union. Osofu buateng. Yeah. Any sofu sofu Reverend Martha Buateng. Any ceremony in our hey. Owari Jr., God bless you. I can see you clearly. I can see you. It's so lovely. And it's good to be back home. And a big thank you to all the immigration officers at the airport. Thank you so much. Especially the big guys. Even the small guys. I thank you so much for the honor shown unto me. And thank you so much, KLM. Thank you so much. Thank you very, very much. You are deeply appreciated. Deeply. That must see be brave. Cornerstone.

0: ẹnẹ de fa ẹyẹ dan ya won chira ne wudi wudi ewom wudi wudi ewom I told somebody tonight I came to deliver packages. Packages. Heavy packages.
1: Oh, yes.
0: And maybe I bet thing I mean pan ni be and one who said or the unshira ebre.
1: Oh, yes.
0: God does nothing unless he sends a man.
1: Oh, yes.
0: And tonight, I am the man God has sent.
1: Oh, yes.

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0: Maybe I'll tell me, Cabernet, and I drink a yes, she's my room, she said. Your boat would have some fufro. Your frog was some with June. And number six, or she's six, Jesse. Or your midfielder. And my room, she said, I got a cremania in the first half of the year. Now prepare home because from 1st July to 31st July, and you're 31 days power of fasting and prayer, power for the second half. 1st July to 31st July, 31 days of fasting and prayer. From 1st July to 31st July, power for the second half. 6 to 2, 6 to 4, and 6 to 6. Baby, I will be a person to assist an energy when you're maybe 10 any match around. So, the moment seeing you're maybe 10 any match around, we should talk room, cry high favor, but locate you. Send your high favor, locate Mary, our Nazareth. Tokobia, we should be a high favor, but locate you. An energy, I had the foot for cry. Somebody saw something new.
1: Something new.
0: Say tonight,
1: tonight,
0: I came for something new.
1: For something new.
0: I believe.
1: I believe
0: there is more
1: in this month
0: of high favor.
1: Of high favor,
0: I decree
1: and I declare,
0: by understanding,
1: by
0: revelation,
1: and by the word of God,
0: that tonight
1: is my night
0: of high favor.
1: Of high favor,
0: and therefore
1: all elements
0: are working
1: for my good,
0: from the north,
1: to the south,
0: from the east,
1: to the west.
0: The Bible says,
1: and the Lord
0: said to Job,
1: Have you commanded
0: the morning and to allow the spaces to be in your favor?
1: And to allow the spaces to be in your favor
0: tonight. If you can command the morning, you can command the afternoon,
1: you can command the afternoon,
0: you can command the evening,
1: you can command the evening,
0: you can command midnight,
1: you can command midnight.
0: Therefore,
1: by the word of the Lord,
0: we give thanks
1: unto God
0: that we are in charge.
1: In the month
0: of June,
1: all elements
0: will favor
1: my cause.
0: I am blessed,
1: highly favored.
0: Moving forward,
1: lacking nothing,
0: having all things.
1: I declare
0: by the word of the Lord,
1: that all things
0: are working
1: in my favor.
0: I am blessed,
1: highly favored.
0: My business
1: is blessed.
0: My body
1: is blessed.
0: Every organ
1: In my body,
0: my kidney,
1: my liver,
0: my heart,
1: my spleen,
0: every vital organ
1: in my body,
0: is working
1: perfectly.
0: I am not sick.
1: I cannot be sick.
0: I cannot be sick.
1: I will not fall sick.
0: The hand of the Lord,
1: is upon me.
0: I lack nothing.
1: Money,
0: is my servant.
1: The wealth of the wicked,
0: is my portion.
1: I declare.
0: Anywhere.
1: I appear.
0: Men and women
1: shall favor
0: my cause.
1: My hands are blessed.
0: Whatever I touch
1: shall be blessed.
0: My voice
1: is blessed.
0: When I speak,
1: men and women
0: shall be blessed.
1: My voice
0: is anointed.
1: For the nation.
0: Tonight,
1: as I lift up
0: my voice
1: in prayer,
0: I declare.
1: All closed doors
0: are open.
1: All burdens
0: are lifted.
1: All yokes
0: are destroyed.
1: By the word of the Lord,
0: I declare.
1: All my helpers,
0: divine helpers,
1: are looking for me,
0: and they'll find me.
1: My star
0: will shine.
1: It's shining.
0: In this month
1: of high favor.
0: Let the angel
1: of the Lord
0: locate me
1: by fire
0: and by force.
1: Tonight
0: we connect
1: every person
0: that is watching us
1: to the element
0: of high favor.
1: Oh Lord,
0: bless them.
1: Save them.
0: Deliver them.
1: Heal them.
0: Honor them.
1: Anoint them.
0: With fire.
1: Anyone
0: that is dying.
1: We declare.
0: Every death.
1: Appointment.
0: Is canceled.
1: They shall not die.
0: You shall not die.
1: Why you will leave.
0: To declare.
1: The works of God.
0: We pray.
1: For every
0: man of God.
1: Watching us.
0: Right now.
1: Oh Lord.
0: Bless their church.
1: Bless their work.
0: We pray.
1: For every
0: politician.
1: Watching

0: in prayer.
1: In prayer.
0: I call. Fresh fire.
1: Fresh fire.
0: Fresh fire.
1: Fresh fire.
0: Fresh fire.
1: Fresh fire.
0: Oh yeah.
2: I'm
1: I'm gonna go to the hospital.

0: Someone shout, I declare. Shout it again.
1: I declare.
0: Shout it one more time.
1: I declare.
0: Say, I declare.
1: I declare.
0: By power.
1: By power.
0: By fire.
1: By fire.
0: By honor.
1: By honor.
0: By glory.
1: By glory.
0: By honor.
1: By honor.
0: By understanding.
1: By understanding.
0: By revelation.
1: By revelation.
0: I am in charge.
1: I am in charge.
0: Of this man.
1: Of this man.
0: Of high faith.
1: Of high faith.
0: Wherever.
1: Wherever.
0: I appear.
1: I appear.
0: The element.
1: The element.
0: Of high faith.
1: Of high faith.
0: Will speak for me.
1: Will speak for me.
0: The Bible says.
1: The Bible says.
0: They know not.
1: They know not.
0: Neither.
1: Neither.
0: Will they
1: understand.
0: That is why.
1: That is why.
0: They walk.
1: They walk.
0: In darkness.
1: In darkness.

0: Leviticus chapter 6 verse 12 and 13. And when we pick up the scripture, please type it on your page. If you're on YouTube, if you're on Facebook, type it on your page. Leviticus chapter 6 verse 12 and 13. And we are activating fresh fire for the new month. The Bible says you cannot put new wine into old wine skins. We call fresh fire for fresh month. Yanko.
1: Yes, sir. Leviticus chapter 6 verse 12 and 13.
0: Again, sir.
1: Leviticus chapter 6 verse 12 and 13.
0: One more time.
1: Leviticus chapter 6 verse 12 and 13. Leviticus chapter 6 verse 12 and 13. And the fire upon the altar shall be burning in it.
0: It is a command. The Bible said the fire upon your prayer altar should be burning in it. Not every fire is burning.
1: Yes.
0: Not every fire is burning.
1: Yes.
0: Yes.
1: Yes.
0: Tonight, we are here to flame the fire.
1: In Jesus' mighty name.
0: We are here to flame the fire.
1: In Jesus' mighty name.
0: Read it again, sir.
1: Yes, sir. Leviticus chapter 6.
0: Yes, sir.
1: Verse 12 and 13.
0: Yes, sir.
1: And the fire upon the altar shall be burning in it.
0: Bible said a jana a wa for the muchano so SSA a dare SSA we jana dare. We jana obi biara wo tie me na na dwia we jako from SSA be dare. We jana be dare. Come and kwa.
1: It shall not be put out.
0: Bible said a man kwa mo bi numu ja.
1: Yes sir. And the priest shall burn wood on it every morning.
0: Bible says, "Son, so we are so fronting. It says, 'So we should just go show no pebia, ano pebia,
1: ano pebia.'
0: Not just that, pebia. I don't. I was so abu abu no e wood ja.
1: Oh yes.
0: The problem be that jototo.
1: Oh yes.
0: Pebia will be a catch fire.
1: In Jesus' name.
0: I shall receive fire.
1: In Jesus' name.
0: I shall receive fresh fire.
1: I receive.
0: Say by the word of the Lord.
1: By the word of the Lord.
0: I receive
1: fresh fire.
0: For the new month.
1: For the new month.
0: I declare
1: my fire.
0: Will never
1: go out.
0: I declare

I'm going to go to the hospital.

I'm not going to be able to do that.

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1: A 2 minutes.

0: 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As many as you can. And activate the fire symbols on the altar. 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Say it. Tag somebody. Send it to somebody. Send it to everybody on your platform. Yeah, share the page. 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Share the page. Share the platform. Keep on sharing. Someone said new month, new fire.
1: New month, new fire.
0: Say new month.
1: New month.
0: Say fresh month.
1: Fresh month.
0: Fresh fire.
1: Fresh fire.
0: Say I declare.
1: I declare.
0: In this fresh
1: month. In this fresh month.
0: I activate.
1: I activate.
0: Fresh fire.
1: Fresh fire.
0: Matthew chapter 3. Matthew chapter 3. I think verse 11. Matthew chapter 3. Matthew chapter 3. Tap it on your page. Fresh fire.

0: Verse number 11.
1: Yes, sir.
0: We got to go.
1: Matthew chapter 3.
0: Yes, sir.
1: Verse number 11.
0: One more time.
1: Matthew chapter 3. Verse number 11.
0: Again.
1: Matthew chapter 3. Verse number 11.
0: One more time.
1: Matthew chapter 3. Verse number 11.
0: Again.
1: Matthew chapter 3. Verse number 11.
0: Let's go.
1: I indeed baptize you with water unto repentance.
0: Now watch this very carefully, because this is John the Baptist speaking. John the Baptist say, me John there, me the ensure the bombers. Ensure me John the me impermi huansem. The mean to me, and mean to me, can near me to me, I and unanime, and I can't want some. Me the ensure number the bush. Me the ensure the bush.
1: Unto repentance.
0: Now, Subonami born me, boss and a bay of Bubina against Sachara.
1: But he that cometh after me is mightier than I.
0: Me mom yes no dimachi eban waso chime. Waso chime.
1: Yes.
0: Waso chime.
1: Yes.
0: And yes me ba yes me nene yape. Me nene nyape. Waso chime.
1: Yes.
0: Aso fo nyina nyape.
1: Da bi.
2: Oh yes.
0: Aso fo nyina nyape.
1: Da bi.
0: John the Baptist say waso chime.
1: Whoso I am not worthy to bear.
0: Na nim pabwa kura me ni ahoden ametwim dia yin pabwa. Me fata. Some in Pabua,
1: oh, yes, he shall baptize you with the Holy Ghost and with fire.
0: Say Holy Ghost,
1: Holy Ghost,
0: say Holy Ghost,
1: Holy Ghost,
0: say Holy Ghost,
1: Holy Ghost,
0: and fire,
1: and fire.
0: Say Holy Ghost,
1: Holy Ghost,
0: say Holy Ghost,
1: Holy Ghost,
0: and fire,
1: and fire.
0: Say tonight,
1: tonight,
0: Holy Ghost,
1: Holy Ghost,
0: baptize me,
1: baptize me
0: with fire,
1: with fire,
0: with fire,
1: with fire.
0: Say tonight,
1: tonight,
0: Holy Ghost,
1: Holy Ghost,
0: baptize me.

0: baptized with fire.
1: With fire.
0: With fire.
1: With fire.
0: With fire.
1: With fire.
0: With fire.
1: With fire.
0: Let's go.
2: Set my life on fire.
0: I'm gonna go to the bathroom.

0: Holy Ghost.
1: Holy Ghost.
0: Say Holy Ghost.
1: Holy Ghost.
0: Set my life.
1: Set my life.
0: On fire.
1: On fire.
0: Say Holy Ghost.
1: Holy Ghost.
0: Set my life.
1: Set my life.
0: On fire.
1: On fire.
0: Say Holy Ghost.
1: Holy Ghost.
0: In this month.
1: In this month.
0: Of high favor.
1: Of high favor.
0: Set my life.
1: Set my life.
0: On fire.
1: On fire.
0: Say Holy Ghost.
1: Holy Ghost.
0: I am tired.
1: I am tired.
0: Of the old.
1: Of the old.
0: Living a normal life.
1: Living a normal life.
0: I declare.
1: I declare.
0: In this month.
1: In this month.
0: Of high favor.
1: Of high favor.
0: Set my life.
1: Set my life.
0: On fire.
1: On fire.
0: On fire.
1: On fire.
0: On fire.
1: On fire.
0: On fire.
1: On fire.
0: Say, oh Holy Ghost.
1: Holy Ghost.
0: Say, oh Holy Ghost.
1: Holy Ghost.
0: This night is my night.
1: It's my night.
0: Of high favor.
1: Of high favor.
0: I set my life.
1: Set my life.
0: On fire.
1: On fire.
0: Okay, Deuteronomy chapter 9.
1: Yes, sir.
0: Deuteronomy chapter 9.
1: Yes, sir.
0: And verse number 3.
1: Yes, sir.
0: Deuteronomy your enemy chapter 9.
1: Yes, sir.
0: Verse number 3.
1: Yeah.
0: Deuteronomy. Master, baby, I will be here serious.
1: Oh, yes.
0: Because I fear the first half year, the baby here. First half year, January to June.
1: Oh, yes.
0: And a second half year, July to December.
1: Oh, yes.
0: The 1 year, first half year. Uber Lusu second half.
1: Oh, yes.
0: It will send your match in the first half.
1: Ah.
0: And who should show me to me with that second half?
1: Oh, yes.
0: And Rami, Madame Fubis, also for now, I'm trying and chef World Cup. World Cup. And I'm saying, footballers, no crash, Shemi.
1: Oh, yes.
0: Footballers, no, almost Shemi.
1: Oh, yes.
0: And Yemen, I'm sure.
1: Oh, yes.
0: And I'm saying, footballers, in there, Shemi.
1: Oh, yes.
0: We call Ghana. We call Defire.
1: That's
0: another thing.
1: Fire. That the Lord thy God is he which goeth over before thee.
0: Se e wura dia wo ye onyankopon no. Ono na bosumi we obedi wani me kan.
1: Yes Lord.
0: Cause anana ji.
1: E
0: wura te.
1: E wura te.
0: Wani kan.
1: Wani kan.
0: Cause urade aho. Cause urade ja.
1: E wura ji ja.
0: E di kan.
1: E di kan.
0: Na urade ani kan wo ko hefa.
1: Wo ko
0: hefa. Urade ani kan ya wo ko hefa.
1: Wo ko hefa.
0: Tell me omi anko.
1: Yes sir. The 12 to the 9 verse 3.
0: Yes sir.
1: Understand therefore this day.
0: Oso obi biara wo tie bi atiasie enena tiasie se.
1: That the Lord thy God is he which goeth over before thee as a consuming fire.
0: He goeth before thee as a lecturer.
1: No, sir.
0: As a motivational speaker.
1: No, sir.
0: As what?
1: A consuming fire.
0: As what?
1: A consuming fire.
0: Say tonight.
1: Tonight.
0: I am not a lecturer.
1: I am not a lecturer.
0: I am not a motivational speaker.
1: I am not a motivational speaker.
0: I am a fire carrier.
1: I am a fire carrier.
0: Say, I am a fire carrier.
1: I am a fire carrier.
0: I carry fire.
1: I carry fire.
0: Anywhere.
1: Anywhere.
0: It is fire.
1: It is fire.
0: It is not lecture.
1: It is not lecture.
0: It is not motivation.
1: It is not motivation.
0: We are tired.
1: We are tired.
0: Canality
1: of canality.
0: We activate.
1: We activate
0: spirituality.
1: Spirituality.
0: The Holy Ghost.
1: Holy Ghost.
0: This month.
1: This month
0: of June.
1: Of June.
0: Our month.
1: Our month.
0: High favor.
1: Of high favor.
0: Go before us.
1: Go before us.
0: Can be your master.
1: Yes, sir.
0: What's the name?
1: Deuteronomy chapter 9, verse 3. Understand therefore this day.
0: I say understand means that the people didn't understand.
1: Oh yes.
0: I am for I didn't say Holy Ghost fire.
1: Oh yes.
0: I say understand this day therefore.
1: Oh yes.
0: That the Lord your God, it is he that going that is going over before you as a consuming fire.
1: Oh yes.
0: Obey
1: he shall destroy thee.

I say,

0: destroy them.
1: Destroy them.
0: Attack them.
1: Attack them.
0: Remove them.
1: Remove them.
0: Destroy them.
1: Destroy them.
0: Fire power.
2: I'm gonna go.
0: Bebe.

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1: Fire.
0: I don't like your voice.
1: Fire.
0: Say fire.
1: Fire.
0: Say fire.
1: Fire.
0: Say fire.
1: Fire.
0: Say Holy Ghost.
1: Holy Ghost. Fire.
0: Say fire.
1: Fire.
0: Say power.
1: Power.
0: Say power.
1: Power.
0: Say power.
1: Power.
0: Say power.
1: Power.
0: In the Holy Ghost.
1: Holy Ghost.
0: Land or sea.
1: I declare.
0: Manifestation.
1: Of power.
0: Give me seven power.
1: Power. Something new.
0: Holy Ghost power.
1: Oh, Jesus.
0: Psalm 110 verse 3.
1: Hey.
0: We need power. We need some more.
1: Another day. Do something new.
0: And Rami Baname catch him so for America say. Also, apostle Gustavo was over Lamiso. And I'm so for. And do we need power? And do by your day? And I'm saying, Shay, you be Pierre Porte. And your power display. Power. Now we need power, obey your day. We need high favor.

0: 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Aye power, power. Psalm 110, come and come me. Me se busu, me wei, ube hu power. Baby, I will be a uwa krasi, uwa krobu, teke mu yara, dani ya pasu. Receive power.
1: I receive power.
0: I say receive power.
1: I receive power.
0: I receive power.
1: I receive power.
0: Ni power. 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
1: I receive it.
0: So, Lady Reverend, who are like my husband, who are like, so why are they? Why are they? Also, so for, hey, also, so for, what because I'm confronting you now, but what Jim Mike in a pobia, and you're holding a power,
1: a power,
0: a power,
1: power,
0: power,
1: yeah,
0: the war panier,
1: oh, yes, o demon,
0: another dream, the yammy power, me the war panier,
1: oh, yes, o demon,
0: I dream of who won me the war panier,
1: oh, yes, o demon.
0: What I am passing me the power, war panier.
1: Oh, yes, or
0: devil. Why do you me the power, war panier?
1: Oh, yes, or devil.
0: On Krata, same moment, the power, war panier.
1: Oh, yes, or devil.
0: Receive power.
1: I receive power.
0: Receive power.
1: I receive power.
0: Hey, power. We need power. Nahina,
1: power.
0: Power. Power. Power.
1: Oh, yes.
0: Look at your beard here. And a power, she and Tony with Jomo. Come here, call Psalm 110, verse 3.
2: Yes, sir. Psalm 110, verse 3.
0: What's it?
2: Thy people shall be willing in the day of thy power.
0: Or say, say to me in a bar, and there to me in a bano. Baby, I be with a beer, ni pebbinya or pe. So be you ye.
2: Yes,
0: Bushumwe, ye be you ye.
1: Yes, I do.
0: And no pa, yami Bushman, you pomana be you ye.
1: Yes, I do.
0: And ye by the other fan, yami be you ye.
1: Yes, I do.
0: And you mean yami be you ye.
1: Yes, I do.

0: See, it is not enough to speak good English and just close a service. That is not a service. It's not a service. Speaking English, behaving like a neat preacher, and preaching, and then ending the service without the devil. Listen, and power is not just when people fall down, but power is divine element that changes the lives of people. It is God's divine element that has the ability to change the lives of people. Because if homosexuals and lesbians can be comfortable in your church, Masa, God should fire you. The Lord must fire you. It means you are not representing Jesus. You're not representing Jesus.
1: Not at all.
0: They must come just as they are, but they must come and be transformed.

0: me se me kasa ya onyame so bi yare ye obi jina yare sase obi akwa wari otumi nyinsa obi nyinsa bosumi we ya obi nyinsa bosumi we ya afa nyame tumi nti ya de kasa kire ensuo na etoto to no na eyiri fa krofo fie ni se only 2 minutes for you to find crophobium. The Bible said Elijah was a man just like us.
1: Oh.
0: And he prayed earnestly. And for 3.5 years, there was no rain. There was no rain.
1: Oh, yeah.
0: 1 month's prayer stopped. Listen, it is absolute nonsense for us to just accommodate nuisance when we are given power to demonstrate. So everybody said, Nyami, I'm here to me. Say, Nyami, I so for. Now you're to me. Say, what? Na, Elijah personal near any weather pattern. That was a weather pattern.
1: Oh yes.
0: But the prayer of Elijah disrupted the weather pattern.
1: Oh yes.
0: We disrupt every weather pattern.
1: In Jesus' mighty name.
0: They have said that there's more rain to come. We declare no more rain to come.
1: In Jesus' mighty name.
0: We pray for moderate rain.
1: In Jesus' mighty name.
0: We don't care what you believe.
1: Oh yes.
0: We pray for moderate rain.
1: Oh yes.
0: Somebody pledge out power.
2: I'm gonna go to the hospital.

0: chapter 5. James chapter 5. James chapter 5.
1: Yes, sir.
0: James chapter 5.
1: Yes, sir.
0: Verse 17 to 19.
1: Yes, sir.
0: Would you be a tour? Be a tour first. James chapter 5, 17 to 19. And I pick a scripture now. You're very, very serious.
2: Yes.
0: Yeah, mama, you program.
1: Yes.
0: What we say, what God says.
1: Yes.
0: And we don't come here to make friends.
1: Uh-huh.
0: We come here to deliver those who are oppressed. Your boss here, but Jinya Mema. Omo double and some poaching him. And your mark with a style. We come here with fire. James chapter 5. Ebani sending Yamiama to me. Nanya to me near the other. What is the essence of the anointing of the Holy Ghost? To just lecture. You go to church, we do praise worship, we lecture, we close, and everybody goes home. That is absolute nonsense.

0: so ya nhwe ya ye be ma kisosum na juwa kodu se afeno chese ye kenya mi tumi hwasem bi
1: yes
0: ya ma leg ani apon
1: ya pon.
0: It is not normal for you to run a church service without any power display.
1: No sir,
0: it is not normal.
1: No sir,
0: any normal. You don't have to teach healing before you can heal the sick.
1: No sir.
0: No. You can be preaching holiness and still heal the sick.
1: Oh, yes.
0: And still make people rich.
1: Oh yes.
0: Yes, that's my good God Almighty. Come here, uncle.
2: Joshua 5, verse 17 to 19.
0: Ebiom. James chapter 5, verse 17 to 19.
2: Yes, sir.
0: May ya joy from the Kokumaseno. May ya program or Prempa Assembly Hall. They had renovated Prempa Assembly Hall.
1: Oh yes.
0: And they said that it was 1 million a service.
1: Okay.
0: Which is 100 Ghana cedis.
1: Yes, sir.
0: And a Kumasi Fon said nobody into ya to be to be renting. And I'm renting in 7 days. To me and pa any anatomy. And Afrafanto.
1: Yes,
0: butterflies.
1: Yes, sir.
0: Every year, area who you know, man, ombe go as what them hall, ombe go prep assembly hall. And I'm a directly after from Tonno, sir. I'm on court. Na prep assembly hall, you're not court. Court today. And I'm a catch after from Tonno, so when you own free baby, I may me as no. No, I'm on court. The court could not sit for 3 weeks. And they make it on record.
1: Oh, yes. Mm.
0: It is on record.
1: Ah.
0: Ukokumasia, Obia, it's on record. What you say? And now, I'm from Tonu Free, baby, I'm in a healing service. And they could go call to them. For 3 weeks, call to them to me and say, I will just pray. Mr. Minkras, Holy Ghost.
1: Holy Ghost.
3: Yes, Holy Ghost power.
0: I'm going to say, now, you're not going to say. Hey.
3: Have come.
0: And na Elijah wa hono na yeni weather pattern.
1: No bo weather pattern.
0: Weather pattern.
1: Yes.
0: Come here, call.
2: Yes, sir. James 5 from verse 17 to 19.
0: Again.
2: James 5 from verse 17 to 19.
0: Again.
2: James 5 from verse 17 to 19.
0: Again.
2: James 5 from verse 17 to 19.
0: James chapter 5, 17 to 19.
2: Yes, sir.
0: What's the name?
2: Elijah was a man subject to passions as we are.
0: Bible say Elijah. No one nipa what in cut say ya ni but me foot ni real to me ho Elijah Johnny o baby penekuno Johnny and no some stop on a miracle no ebiom.
2: Yes, sir. James 5 from verse 17 to 19.
0: Uh-huh.
2: Elijah was a man subject to like passions as we are.
0: Bible say Elijah no you nipa to say ya what in cut say ya.
2: And he prayed earnestly that it might not rain.
0: Na obompaya de dindin se mention top.
2: And it rained not on the earth by the space of 3 years and 6 months.
0: Na Elijah pe empire no. Emma ensuan to me and to ensue me and sanabo sum insia. Na satam na weather pattern ho.
1: Na
0: rainy season ho.
1: Rainy season pa.
0: Kwasia sembi adam mo katre. Elijah time not rainy season ho.
1: Yeah, opa.
0: And Jordan tin I was here to make ho. Na ensuo yiri fan crofo, na ensuo kum crofo. Na church na is silent. How? Come here.
2: Yes, sir. James 5 from verse 17 to 19. Elijah was a man subject to like passions as we are. And he prayed earnestly that it might not rain.
0: I was so bombaya the didn't mention to ni papa ko pampaye.
2: And it rained not on the earth by the space of 3 years and 6 months.
0: Now Bible say Elijah mpayintino ensuan to asase so enfie miensa nefa hwade next verse.
2: And he prayed again.
0: Now obompaye biom.
2: And the heaven gave rain.
0: Now ensuan asase said
1: eh to.
0: Free oko Exodus chapter 10 verse 20 baby. Verse 20 baby dey hwe here.
1: Yes sir.
3: Do something.
0: Exodus chapter 10 verse 23. Exodus chapter 10, 22 and 23.
1: Yes, sir.
0: Exodus chapter 10, verse 22 and 23.
1: Yes, sir.
0: Babia will be ensure she. 2 million in your media.
1: Yes.
0: 2 million in your media.
1: Oh, yes. Yeah.
0: And now we are the cancer. I'm a cobweb free buyer.
1: Yes, sir.
0: We say we are the cancer. I'm a cobweb free
1: buyer. Yes, sir.
0: We are sorry.
1: Yes, sir.
0: Ya two a drone me cobweb free buyer.
1: Yes,
0: sir. Exodus chapter 10, verse 23, 22 and 23. I love that. Come on, let's go.
2: Exodus chapter 10, verse 22 and 23.
0: Again.
2: Exodus chapter 10, verse 22 and 23.
0: Again.
2: Exodus chapter 10, verse 22 and 23.
0: Come.
2: And Moses stretched forth his hand towards heaven.
0: Bible say, na Moses, ah, oye ni pate se minu miye no. Or training sa echere soro.
2: And there was a thick darkness in all the land of Egypt 3 days.
0: See, Bible say Moses in Sano, and my assume kesia eba mizrima sasso. So, assume no, and what day, and nami and sa. Shadi,
2: they saw not one another.
0: Bible say, Ujina Hana Wajin Hawun, Obian to be winning uncle.
2: Oh, yes. Neither rose any from his place for 3 days.
0: Na assume no tenu, Obian to me and Finifi and Kobebia. And Namiensa, let us also Kanya Graden. Kanya no end to me, Moses is soon or the Frabayan.
2: Yes, but all the children of Israel had light in their dwelling.
0: Was it?
2: But all the children of Israel had light in their dwellings.
0: Say, you need the Amomian Timfababromwe. Yet Timfabamum Tonchinier. Bible said, Nansu is that for money. No, me in our day.
4: Oh, Kalia.
0: Oh, me in our day.
4: Oh, Kalia.
0: Missy, baby, be an answer. Baby, I'm no fear.
4: Oh, yes,
5: I receive it.
0: I saw for the work, kind of a bad dinner, but me name, you're my job. No,
5: oh, yes.
0: Now, Missy, my control, sir. Messi, when you were free, or how near money in your
4: name? Oh, yes, or devil.
0: Maybe I actually say, oh, yeah, you free,
4: oh, yes, or devil.
0: I actually say, yeah, you free,
4: oh, yes, or devil.
0: Messi, what kwa wadi wa wushi obin to mingo ba ube nyinsa awon tafu.
4: Oh, yes, o temo.
0: Kasa nana ji.
4: Nana ji.
0: Kasa nana ji.
4: Nana ji.
0: Oh, yes, o temo.
4: Oh, yes, o temo.
0: Pejam pay.
4: Pejam pay.
0: Yabi shese.
4: Yabi shese.
0: Yabi piara.
4: Yabi piara.
0: Ame pie.
4: Ame pie.
0: Ojiya.
4: Ojiya.
0: Shronkong.
4: Shronkong.
0: Ene bae media.
4: Ene bae media.
0: Mi mi hufri.
4: Mi mi hufri.
0: Owo.
4: Owo.
0: Amaniye.
4: Amaniye.
0: Kodanem.
4: Kodanem.
0: Shese.
4: Shese.
0: Oshumiwe.

0: me se baby a wo bia tie me me na nyame asoma me se me no me kasa kasa se nyame di fo kasa se nyame soma fo me se se nyame be yiwa frim
1: yes o devil
0: ni handsome fata nyame be yiwa frim
1: yes o devil
0: somebody declare my case is different
1: my case is different
0: say my case is a peculiar case
1: my case is a peculiar case
0: say I don't care what is going on my help come from above my blessing it's not earthly. It's supernatural. Declare.
1: I declare.
0: I will never be stranded. The patrol they make can be. And through Bible say you will walk by faith and not by sight.
1: Oh yes.
0: And they are making so me they are here. And now me by you do JFK Airport or New York. And I go on a cancer or so for man of God, your luggage cannot go. And I'm saying to go.
2: Oh yes.
0: And I say there's a new policy. Yashamrafufro said the bus cannot exceed this number. Mr. Me bag in here more than the number. And I'm catching the apostle Gusapon say. Nyame ba yi bibia maye se ne ba ya ye preach ya enkrofo no beti ase ya
1: oh yes
0: enom se nyame ba maye yedie nyame ba maye bebre se ne ba ya ye preach ya we will become epistles of the gospel.

0: not just orators.
1: No, sir.
0: And yeah, no antenna, ya bra bokeke, and by your gospel.
1: Yes.
0: And only a friend Christos on me. And I'm so dear shady. And according to me, money's got cross it, Abby. I said, no, don't give me any money. Don't give me any money. When it is done and you want to give me something, then I feel me, Jira Hosan, I'm catching there. Me catch there, or so for Gusapo say. Onyame e ma nyame wo hanyina ebe wo adwuma maye. Some say all systems.
1: All systems.
0: Say all systems.
1: All systems
0: are changing.
1: Are changing.
0: To favor me.
1: To favor me.

0: are you talking? What are you saying? What are you talking?
1: What are you saying?
0: What are you talking?
1: What are you saying?
0: Na kwana jeme passport no call. 35 minutes, no mind.
2: That's right.
0: Or by as a man of God, all your backs are going. Now, over to me. Over to me. Yeah, sorry, I'm my chair. You're my juma. And your Casa Caco. Yes, I'm sorry, I'm not going to say back in the back. And yes, I'm
1: interested.
0: I am not. The, Jesus said, the words that I speak unto you, they are speak. Spirit and life.
3: And
0: so
3: life.
0: I'm talking about spirit and life.
3: Oh, yes.
0: And yes, I'm sorry, I know what did you have to do. Now, Kokasa. And yes, Juma. And what happened? I'm saying, you know something? I'm a bishop. Give me your number. And you live long so that every time I come and meet you here. And I'm saying, now take this. And I'm saying, so for me, call. Me send come go abraba so say
1: yes
0: no ole mi bia na be dubia no nyame mra e be yiwa film
1: yes devil.
0: Paul said the spirit of life in Christ Jesus has set me free from the law of sin and death and here we mra me no emra no ba ko the law of sin and death anyway from ba ko the spirit of life in Christ Jesus
1: oh Jesus
0: and no ne here the spirit so much as spirit of life
1: spirit of life
0: say

0: lies.
1: Now Donald Trump or two Korea, you busan is ni sikari more than 10,000.
2: The bee,
1: you busan.
2: The bee.
1: Sa ma mi ya se seki so sum na ya som no na ye di nipa nyansa e bo ye bra ye be ka kire come you
0: yes sir
1: fire o fire no wo form
0: yes sir
1: o fire no wo form
0: yes sir Exodus chapter 10 verse 22 and 23
1: Exodus chapter 10 22 and 23 NIV
0: from the NIV
1: Exodus chapter 10 22 and 23
0: yes sir
1: free KJV you call NIV
0: NIV
1: New International Version
0: yes sir
1: after tier
0: ha
1: men be say ufie obi awon ta for that obe wo mi ensa
2: yes or devil
1: obe wo nta sa
2: yes or devil
1: one blow three children one honeymoon three children
2: what
1: you coming now with the general
2: I receive it double
1: yeah one honeymoon three children
2: I receive it double
1: There's a place in Britain. One revival is Kukurumho. And now, Okesi Owo, Okesi Owo. Up till now, Owo ni Kurumho. Owo ni Kurumho. Wills. Is he Wills? I'm not here to. Because me kowa me with me jitam too much. Ebane send out for ya bedu baby ya. Afedi yentu binyashe. Yentu binyashe. Body paint stripe seal to you. What a camera for
0: camera for.
1: The pastor preaches very nice. He's a very and he dresses very nice. And the place is the fully air conditioned.
0: Yeah.
1: The place the kappa. I even love the pastors at the ushers at the kappa. The way they speak English. And listen to me. I'm not a broke pastor, so I can talk about it.
0: Yes.
1: Listen to me. Power is coming.
2: In Jesus' mighty name.
1: Power is coming.
2: In Jesus' mighty name.
1: Power is coming.
2: In Jesus' mighty name.
1: Read the 10 IV. Read the 10 IV.
0: Exodus 10, verse 22 and 23. From the NIV. Yes, sir.
1: If you
0: Exodus 10, verse 22 and 23.
1: What's it name?
0: From the NIV.
1: What's it name?
0: So Moses stretched out his hand towards the sky.
1: Bible said, Anunti, Moses is sitting inside a
0: and total darkness covered all Egypt for 3 days.
1: Na esum kabi bekata Egypt nyina enam yensa. 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Come here, uncle.
0: No one could see anyone else or move about for 3 days.
1: Obia hushe, obia osho kani akura hushe. 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For 3 days.
0: For 3 days.
1: Obia zumi ko baby.
0: Yet all the Israelites had light in the places where they lived.
1: What? Bible said, Nanso, Israel for no dear. Omiti Egypt come how? Nanso, baby, omiti ebi arkani ade. And to person, Jesus Christ the same yesterday, today, and forever. And

0: tonight, I came
1: to receive,
0: to activate,
1: high favor,
0: as I've entered, this 6 months, say I am in the 6 months, and I qualify
1: for high favor,
0: Luke chapter 1 of

0: chapter 1, 26. Luke chapter 1, 26 and 27.
1: Yes, sir.
0: Come here, Consuelo.
1: Luke chapter 1, verse 26 and 27.
0: What's it then?
1: And in the sixth month,
0: Bible said, now, Bosumi, a year Bosumi in Sienomono.
1: The end,
0: Bosumi Beni Womin,
1: the sixth month,
0: Utubi Kaza,
1: the sixth month,
0: Utubi Kaza,
1: the sixth month,
0: Bosumi Beni Womin,
1: the sixth month.
0: Which month are we?
1: The sixth month.
0: Say we are in the sixth month.
1: We are in the sixth month.
0: Say I am in the sixth month.
1: I am in the sixth month.
0: Can scripture be broken?
1: No, sir.
0: Can scripture be broken?
1: No, sir.
0: Does Jesus change?
1: No, no, sir.
0: I would say he changed it now.
1: Yes. He changed it now.
0: The same pattern.
1: Say.
0: Come
1: here, yes, sir. Luke chapter 1, verse 26 and 27.
0: What's it then?
1: And in the sixth month,
0: Bible said, Nabosumia etosunsiano.
1: The angel Gabriel was sent from God.
0: To what say? Let me teach some English here.
1: Yes, sir.
0: The Bible didn't say an angel. He didn't say an angel.
1: No,
0: he said,
1: sir.
0: The angel.
1: The angel.
0: The angel. It means that this was a specific angel for a specific assignment,
2: oh, yes,
0: to a specific place,
2: oh, yes,
0: for a specific person.
1: Oh, yes.
2: Oh, yes.
0: Listen to me. Something is coming to somebody specifically.
1: In Jesus' mighty name.
0: Me say, and then a
1: prophesy.
0: Obi prati ne nyame ba for here dey.
1: Eba hanje.
0: Yes, the devil.
1: Yes, sir. Luke chapter 1, verse 26 and 27.
0: Hey, me person who jai and your kind. Catch it, no don't chance me both for beba.
1: Me both for beba.
0: See, Ochina.
1: Yes, sir.
0: I'm preaching on what I've titled, my angel will arrive. Me train, me chase me both for bedding. Me say, what would team me when the sugar chair above for bedding? Me say, what would team me command the watcher above for bedding? What quality and chair would need bow for bedding? Upe Juma ya above for bedding. What embassy ya dinner visa above for bedding? What ya brochure up and crat above for bedding? Mammy above for baba 7 times. See a name, so Yamia Wadum. Now, who's your beautiful Nana? Fortunate, because Bosumi, a friend, now watch him, you're in a friend, Miniha.
1: Yes,
0: because Crasse, because Timmy Coco,
1: oh yes,
0: because Hata Mikoko,
1: oh yes,
0: your friend, I'm sure Crassiaba,
1: oh yes,
0: I'm getting Crasse for Musan Eddie. Come here,
1: yes, sir. Look at the one. Verse 26 and 27.
0: Luke chapter 1, 26 and 27. What's it then?
1: And in the sixth month,
0: Bible said, Nabosumin Sienumuno.
1: The angel Gabriel was sent from God.
0: Onyame Bofua, your friend Gabriel Brofum. Bab Nedinaka said, Gabriel. Gabriel is a man. And El is just a God. And to Gabriel, he a man of God. And don't you see a kind of Gabriel, baby, and I. Because a man of God.
1: Man of God.
0: Because a Nyaminipa.
1: Nyaminipa.
0: Because a Gabriel.
1: Gabriel.
0: A Nyaminipa.
1: Nyaminipa.
0: Because a Nyaminipa.
1: Nyaminipa.
0: A Gabriel.
1: Gabriel.
0: To me, I make Kase.
1: To me, I make Kase.
0: Your friend Gabriel is human.
1: Your friend Gabriel.
0: Nyaminipa is human. What's the name of
1: Kase? Yes, sir.
0: Gabriel is not an English name.
1: No, sir.
0: It's not an English name.
1: No, sir.
0: That is the name. That is the name of the angel.
1: Oh, yes.
0: El means God. And Gabriel means man.
1: Oh,
0: so
1: yes.
0: Gabriel, if you're reading an old King James Bible, you see Gabriel hyphen and then L.
2: Gabriel.
0: It means man of God. and Yasuman Yamini Pasuan called Nazareth. Kowanim
1: unto a city of Galilee named Nazareth.
0: Ya didn't call your Kasuan called Nazareth Krukesia be a friend, Galilee Krukesia friend in Nazareth.
1: Ha. To a virgin espoused to a man whose name was Joseph.
0: See, Barbara say, Yasuman say, Uncle Obebia, ye in a Sijinaye, so on one be maybe a friend of Joseph.
1: Of the house of David.
0: Now of David the Bushim.
1: And the virgin's name was Mary.
0: Said the virgin's name was Mary.
1: The virgin's name was Mary.
0: Because not every angel.
1: Not every angel.
0: Say not every angel.
1: Not every angel.
0: Goes to every person.
1: Goes to every person.
0: Say not every, not, say not every, not every, not every woman.
1: Not every woman. Ha!
0: I said, "Mama, can
1: power, power, power, power."
0: My God,
1: my God!
2: Oh Jesus!
1: Oh Jesus!
0: The angel went to what?
1: To a virgin espoused to a man.
0: Now look at me. Say, not every virgin.
1: Not every virgin
0: is born again.
1: Is born again.
2: Oh yes.
0: Okay. And then you are against how we are virgin till we are born again.
1: Oh, yes.
0: Because of your virgin or your virgin, now put no, I want shower down.
1: Hey!
0: Hey!
2: Hey!
0: I said,
2: my God!
0: Face
2: ID.
0: I said, I'm going to
2: try
0: and watch
2: ID.
0: I said,
2: face ID.
0: Face ID. I hear you. Just say, or
1: your
0: virgin.
1: Hey! Oh, yes.
2: Kabaka.
0: And so I said, Barbara Runim said, your virgin phone, you're not correct.
1: Oh, yes.
0: And to say the virgin's name was what?
1: Mary.
0: Not just say, you're married, you can't want to say,
1: oh, yeah.
0: And your virgin, I'm one Nazareth in
1: here.
0: And to your virgin, don't just say, you're correct.
1: Yes.
0: Say tonight.
1: Tonight.
0: Say tonight.
1: Tonight.
0: My angel,
1: my angel
0: will arrive.
1: Will arrive.
0: In Nazareth.
1: In Nazareth.
0: Say, oh Lord.
1: Oh, Lord.
0: Send my angel.
1: Send my angel.
0: In my mind.
1: In my mind.
0: Of high favor.
1: Of high favor.
0: Come here, my uncle.
1: Yes, sir. Uh-huh. Yes, sir.
0: And the angel appeared unto her. Uh-huh.
1: Yes, sir.
0: Uh-huh.
1: And the angel came in unto her.
0: Bible said, "An above for no burning chain." And you don't know call angel and chain.
1: Let
0: me see. And this now, bosom we see cover bound chain.
1: Oh yes, sir.
0: And him tear bound chain.
1: Oh yes, a demo.
0: Near one shisha, one cock or shisha, no bound chain.
1: Oh yes, a demo.
0: The angel came to her.
1: Oh yes.
0: Oh, me see. Men are going to come to you.
1: In Jesus' mighty name.
0: The angel came in unto her and said what?
1: And said, hell, thou art highly favored.
0: Because high favor.
1: High favor.
0: Because you were favor.
1: You were favor.
0: And you were high favor.
1: And you were high favor.
0: Because my free favor.
1: My free favor.
0: I would have high favor.
1: I would have high favor.
0: Because Bushumi Siadi.
1: Bushumi Siadi.
0: Because Bushumi Siadi.
1: Bushumi Siadi.
0: And your favor.
1: And your favor.
0: A high favor.
1: A high favor.
0: In the 6 months.
1: In the 6 months.
0: It is not just favor.
1: It is not just favor.
0: But high favor.
1: But high favor.
0: I connect.
1: I connect.
0: And I collect.
1: And I collect.
0: High favor.
1: High favor.
0: In my 6 months.
1: In my 6 months.
0: Say in the 6 months.
1: In the 6 months.
0: The element.
1: It's not favor.
0: It's not favor.
1: High favor.
0: It's high favor.
1: We are powerful.
0: We are powerful.

Yeah.

0: Now hear this prophecy is for 2 million people.
1: Yes, Jesus. Sir.
0: This month you will finish well.
1: In Jesus' mighty name.
0: I said this month you will finish well.
1: In Jesus' mighty name.
0: I said this 6 months your angel will arrive.
1: In Jesus' mighty name.
0: Obibia no kura sempa odibre wo baba medu boko.
1: Yes,
0: Obibia no kura sika ye die nkoshwo abaso bo ye die bamba a odibre wo baba medu boko.
1: Yes,
0: Obibia na nyame di asempa hyeda num so fa mere wo no.
1: Yes,
0: give me 7 fire.
1: Fire! Fire! Fire!

0: the appearance, the appearance of Gabriel,
1: yes sir,
0: in Nazareth,
1: yes sir,
0: it's a front page news.
1: Oh yes, oh, yes.
0: Yes. Me say, so who say Gabriel appear Nazareth here?
1: Hey,
0: I have some cashier. Me say, the being see what bush you da, a bit see what bush you
1: are.
0: The Yamin Yamo Bita, Oba Yama.
1: Oh, yes, a devil.
0: A coin you have been to that will be two sacred.
1: Oh, yes, a devil. Receive it, I receive it.
0: Be a Yedian co, Yedian Bako.
1: Oh, yes, a devil. I receive it.
0: If you see Gabriel in Nazareth,
1: hey,
0: it is a big story.
1: Oh, yes.
0: John chapter 1. Somebody shout, Pastor, what is Nazareth?
2: Pastor, what is Nazareth?
0: Nazareth. Nazareth. Nazareth, it is a crummy friend of Chibon Pissy.
3: Aye.
0: Or Chibon Pissy. As some puppy uncle. As some papa and cockroom. Sure. Nazareth. A whole dinny. John chapter 1, are you there, please?
3: Yes, sir.
0: Verse 45 and 46.
3: Come yes, sir.
0: On. We got to go. Come on.
3: John chapter 1.
0: Yes, sir.
3: Verse 45 and 46.
0: Me see ene. Wah, ufie ding. Wuni yasuma seminfa empire bombre.
1: Yes, sir.
0: Me see, wah, ye bibia enye juma. Won China me pay.
1: Yes, sir.
4: Has come.
0: Yanko.
3: John chapter 1. Verse 45 and 46.
1: Yes, sir.
3: Philip findeth Nathanael.
0: Bible says Philip, Oshia Nathanael,
3: and said unto him,
0: now catch that Nathanael say,
3: we have found him,
0: Yehuno,
3: of whom Moses in the law and the prophets did write.
0: Dear Adifuano, any Moses trod in 1 Samuel 3, Ewa Emrenumno, Yakushia.
3: Jesus of Nazareth.
0: Jesus of what?
2: Nazareth.
0: Jesus of what?
2: Nazareth.
0: Jesus of what?
2: Nazareth.
0: A shoemaker of what?
2: Nazareth.
0: Can Nazareth in my shoemaker of what?
2: Nazareth.
0: A quakusapper of what?
2: Nazareth.
0: Sure. Yes, Yano.
1: Yes, Yano.
0: And I know what's it.
3: Jesus of Nazareth, the son of Joseph.
0: Joseph of Bani Yeshiano.
3: And Nathanael said unto him,
0: now Nathanael catch your Philip say,
3: can there any good thing come out of Nazareth?
0: Someone said, my angel will arrive. Say, would not for the peer.
2: Oh, yes,
0: Bama or the ring by Shanga on Kaube peer.
2: Oh, yes,
0: Oba, what cast over what Oba can say, yes, will be peer. The Bible said Rebecca came out. Your Rebecca will come out.
2: Jesus, Martin,
0: you will know eat kenke and fish every night.
2: Jesus, Martin,
0: you will eat jollof in the morning.
2: Jesus, Martin,
0: benku and okro in the evening.
2: Jesus, Martin,
0: fufu and katekwa in the evening.
2: Jesus, Martin,
0: and before you go to bed, you will eat quaker oats.
2: Jesus, Martin,

0: ye catch the Philip say Philip we what you need juma
1: sir
0: a crona would see what she yesu ajenkwa no horo me pese me catch or say at the proper moment to me fi Nazareth yabana na just a Nazareth na nyame bo for Gabriel ko pi ho no enye ba bia wo sa bo for pi ho ba se me se wunti bo for be pi ho
2: yesu demo
0: me se wunti bo for be pi ho
2: yesu demo
0: obi tie me wunti bo for be pi ho
2: yesu demo

0: for the pier,
1: yes, the
0: devil, Zenobia Danko, won't you for the pier,
1: yes, the devil,
0: Ebenezer, Agbeto, won't you for the pier,
1: yes, the devil,
0: because of you, an angel will appear,
1: Jesus, mighty,
0: turning for body, because of you, an angel will appear,
1: Jesus, mighty,
0: because of me,
1: because of me,
0: an angel
1: will appear,
0: in my Nazareth, oh my God,
1: Abba.
0: Oh my God. I prophesy over 2 million.
1: Prophesy.
0: Jesus. I said, I prophesy over 2 million people.
1: Prophesy.
0: May Gabriel appear in your space.
1: In Jesus' mighty name.
0: I said, the man of God will appear in your Nazareth.
1: In Jesus' mighty name.
0: Tonight, I appear in your Nazareth.
1: In Jesus' mighty name.
0: My God. My God.
2: Just
0: my
2: wreck God. It.
3: Yesterday.
0: My God.
3: It's gone.
0: Say, I see closed doors opening.
1: In Jesus' mighty name.
0: I see burdens lifted.
1: In Jesus' mighty name.
0: I see curses turning to blessings.
1: In Jesus' mighty name.
0: I see bank accounts loaded with cash.
1: In Jesus' mighty name.
0: I see fresh fire.
1: In Jesus' mighty name.
0: I see fresh favor.
1: In Jesus' mighty name.
0: May your mama begin to reign.
1: In Jesus' mighty name.
0: May your talisa begin to reign.
1: In Jesus' mighty name.
0: May your zeal begin to ring.
1: In Jesus' mighty name.
0: May your tap begin to ring.
1: In Jesus' mighty name.
0: Said an angel will appear in Nazareth.
1: In

0: Nazareth,
1: my Nazareth,
0: Casanana G,
1: Nana G,
0: Yaminipa,
1: Yaminipa,
0: Piara,
1: Piara,
0: Okrami, Yet,
1: Okrami, Yet,
0: Enemy Koswa,
1: Enemy Koswa,
0: Pura Mifia,
1: Pura Mifia,
0: Pejamia, Koya,
2: I'm back.

0: Jesus I come and be you. John chapter 1:46. And Nathaniel answered Philip and said,
1: Yes, sir. John chapter 1, verse 46. And Nathaniel said unto him,
0: now Nathaniel catch there, Philip say,
1: can there any good thing come out of Nazareth?
0: Was it Philip? Jama uni mabakwa sabohu. Was it Nazareth? And was here Yesu? Yeah, children who are seven. And yeah, dear Yesu bet me a pure Nazareth. That was the import of the whole conversation.
2: Oh, yes.
0: To say that, listen, me say, why you didn't enjoy shall talk to me? You feel so?
1: Yes,
0: maybe I would tell me so well, crassy, so well, chrome, so the fierce, so that you are the impasso. Me, you feel a ten crew.
1: Yes, devil.
0: Me, you feel patuum.
1: Yes, devil.
0: Yes, you are the talk to me. You did talk to him so.

0: appear.
1: Some say, oh Lord,
0: oh Lord,
1: send my angel,
0: send my angel.
1: Say,
0: oh Lord,
1: send
0: the angels
1: to my Nazareth,
0: to my Nazareth.
1: Can anything good come out of Nazareth? And Philip said what?
2: And Philip said unto him, come and see.
1: Come and what?
2: See.
1: Come and what?
2: See.
1: Say in the month of June.
2: In the month of June.
1: They will come and see.
2: They will come and see.
1: Say in the month of June.
2: In the month of June.
1: Say, oh Lord.
2: Oh Lord.
1: Do something.
2: Do something.
1: In this month.
2: In this month.
1: Of high favor.
2: Of high favor.
1: So that.
2: So that.
1: All men will see.
2: All men will see.
1: That it is high favor.
2: That is high favor.
1: Not historic invention.
2: Not historic invention.
1: Never.
2: Never.
1: Have a furious

0: me person ti ase se one thing that is very crucial for success is what we call connection. Listen, if people tell you that I'm writing a book how to make it, they can write what they want you to read, but they won't write everything, because you see, when it comes to riches and success, successful men don't tell all their stories.
1: Oh yes.
0: Because your ignorance gives them more money.
1: Oh yes.
0: I'll say it again.
2: Yes sir.
0: I'll say it again.
1: Say it again, sir.
0: I've now entered my lecture pulpit. Yes, now watch this very. When it comes to wealth and riches, your ignorance makes somebody rich.
1: Oh yes.
0: And you know, so we share broker. Obiso is top broker. Nasa or no oil recommend the investment tamawa. I can't believe a stockbroker, but because stockbroker is not a rich man.
2: Oh yes.
0: One tell them kind. Me baba kuwa hoye jo Ghana stock exchange. Onya rich man. And he cannot recommend me. He cannot recommend to me how to become rich.
2: Oh yes.
0: I want to meet a rich man who can make me rich.
1: Oh yes.
0: The bank manager is not a rich man.
1: Oh yes, sir.
2: Oh sir.
0: When the stockbroker recommends an investment to you, he's recommending an investment to you to make profit.
1: Oh yes.
0: Somebody phone him out.
2: Yes.
0: Now Mr. Tomobi. Now Toma. Mema 20%. Nasa would now would catch and confess for your papa. Now what can I look at? And you 20% now. And I will change.
2: I will change.
0: Oh, change 20%. And to the fact that somebody can even be a lecturer that teaches banking and finance at university, is he a rich man?
1: No, sir.
0: No, sir. He's not a rich man. So you don't make riches just by knowledge. There's something that is higher than knowledge.
2: Oh, yes.
0: And that's what I'm bringing tonight. Listen, there is something higher than knowledge, because they won't tell you. Answer now, but to say, your tone bonds way and as talks with what baby now your tone name TM for no omono omono omono all juicy cardia quiet turn around.
1: Yes,
0: I know your investment. Listen, I'm not just a preacher, I'm a financial consultant.
1: Oh, yes,
0: because not I'm not a broke person.
3: Yes, indeed.
0: Now, hear me very carefully. Something is coming to make you rich
1: in Jesus' mighty name.
0: No matter where you are hiding in Nazareth, I come in the name of the Lord.
1: Yes,
0: I come in the name of the Lord.
1: Yes, Lord.
0: And I decree and declare,
1: hey,
0: I come to impart high favor
1: in Jesus' mighty name.
3: Another day.
0: Because faith comes by hearing, and hearing by the word of the Lord. So one thing I'm here, sir, I bet not that them Bible say I'm far and suffer from and go to other day. And now the dream is cura and suffer from.
2: Yes,
0: and suffer from the reality of my family.
1: Oh yes.
0: And then we bet me at Nazareth as I just suffer from.
2: Oh yes.
0: Listen, I prophesy.
2: Prophesy.
0: May your location not affect your allocation.
1: In Jesus' mighty name.
0: I say your location will not affect your allocation.
1: In Jesus' mighty name.
0: Somebody put it on the page for me. My location will not affect my allocation. My location. Say, somebody said location is everything. Who told you? Anointing is everything. And your location. Anointing is everything. They went to John the Baptist in the desert. John the Baptist. The location was not good, but the man had crowd. Why? It is anointing.
3: The day has come.
0: It's anointing. Maybe I'm catching so for. Me, anointing. Into a fast, any prayer, any proper life, and a sacrifice.
2: Oh, yes.
0: And I'm so bumpy. We are then. Homie. I am not a lecturer. I am a preacher. And not just a preacher, a fire preacher. A preacher with evidence.
3: Oh.
0: Read it again. Come on, let's go. Come
1: yes,
0: on.
1: Sir.
0: Luke chapter 1.
1: Luke chapter 1.
0: Verse 27.
1: To a virgin espoused to a man whose name was Joseph.
0: To a virgin who was espoused to a man whose name was what?
1: Joseph.
0: Internet a connection.
1: Yes, sir.
0: Internet me can say one of the ingredients for success or wealth creation is connection.
1: Connection.
0: Because seminimu na se ye ton bibi awu na ma den
1: le mam
0: and you don't underestimate relationship and you obi wo ho kwa sori bato ni sofo
1: oh yes
0: obi wo ho de bi oba platform is bato connect here
1: oh yes
0: if you don't connect you cannot collect
1: oh yes
0: if you don't connect you cannot collect
1: oh yes
0: tonight collect connect and collect
1: oh yes
0: and obi wo de bi no oba tete page ni so anu e den no ko oba tete wo da down. You cannot poison the water you drink.
1: Never.
0: You cannot steal from God.
1: Never.
0: And listen to me. You can run, but you cannot hide.
1: Never.
0: You can run, but you cannot hide. Mm. Tonight, may you be connected.
1: In Jesus' mighty name.
0: The Bible says, Obana obofono calling channel. Number one, or your virgin. Mm. Number two, ye yine esi wase onwari Joseph. Mm. Ain't you know? Nienti obofono kono hore enye made nkwanti o
1: ebi
0: e Joseph ka ho
1: okay
0: ene o ka Joseph yo si Joseph de
1: of the house of David
0: also was akobo David din ene Joseph no so fi wan fi
1: David fi
0: enti ne e made Joseph David
1: yes sir
0: so
1: Mary
0: say Joseph say David say Mary say Joseph say David say
1: Mary
0: say Joseph
1: Joseph
0: say David say divine connection
1: wouldn't be a
0: boka.
3: It's gone another day.
0: Also for Baku, also for Baku, you know, I'm a queer program man or America. Also, so for conference and so for Bay by a minimum unity.
3: Yes, they did.
0: Or see, any sorry man of crancing chain, a minimum unity conference. Or see, W or Beba Hebia. Ah,
3: something new.
0: On one in Massa, anytime pastor come here, or see the insects in the house, they have run away.
1: Mm.
3: It's gone.
0: Or say insects, square country.
1: A monkey,
0: be a mutu for you. I know my buffy, I know my name. I'm
1: a
0: Johnny. Now, me, me, insecticide.
1: Me,
0: red.
1: Debbie,
0: listen to me. Huh? The greatest gift, watch this, don't miss it. This is very serious. The greatest gift that can ever happen to you is when you meet a man of God.
1: Oh, yes.
0: Miss Akam, you. Because when you meet a pastor, me see when you meet a man of God, my church him say Gabriel, no, a Gabriel in church a man, and the L in church a God. So Gabriel means man of God. Right? Your greatest prayer is that, oh God, let me meet my man of God, because your man of God is your angel.
1: Oh yes.
0: What is angel? Angel is in the Greek angelo, and angelo means messenger of God.
1: Yes sir.
0: You can say bofwa, a chikasa, English in here angel. Mm-hmm. Greek kasa ne nya angel from your friend angelo no chese obi enyame asoma no eto ti bofo na bofo no ko didi wo Abraham fie no mata ban
1: debi
0: o mo ne atabai o mo ye ni party said dem no kasa ya o mo ko didi ye anu mo nshio
1: oh yes
0: and in show from na
1: oh yes
0: eto no mo sense wiye o mo na masase so o mo ya bofo entero ha wa chede ba ko bo ho pa ye wa fa wa ho di nyina bo se urade. Mami whom in Yaminipa. Once you are able to locate your man of God, Fakwembi asuso ube protecteno, ube sunwe, not for block every external interference.
1: Oh, yes.
0: Adiye bema where you are Jeffrey the Subia.
1: Block
0: us at the free. Because once you are able to know this is my Gabriel. Messi, Bosumwe Gabriel Rafi. Go ahead and Gabriel said what? And the angel came
1: yes,
0: in unto her.
1: And the angel, verse 28. And the angel came in unto her.
0: Ebiom.
1: And the angel came in unto her.
0: Ebiom.
1: And the angel came in unto her.
0: And Gabriel came in unto her. Obanin chain. Now Gabriel fishoro. Ebanin chain.
1: And said,
0: no catch it and say,
1: hail,
0: Michiao,
1: that art highly favored.
0: Was in Yami favor was so and was so papa. May say, Bosumi, Yami favor was so papa, and then without so.
1: Yes, I never.
0: Ha! Minister for dinner. Nam Sofo. And you be whom high favor you are. Papa, show Nessa. Hey! Sir, and Raya say you to me chum. MOB. Naya dear TOP. Come and call.
1: Yes, sir. And said, hail, thou that art highly favored.
0: Osuwa nyami favor kesiya wa osuwe.
1: The Lord is with thee.
0: Onyami ni wo ho papa.
1: Blessed art thou among women.
0: Tio, osi, Se men yin e shia, ye you feel because you are empowered to prosper. Tie, or say, blessed art thou amongst women. Not just a competition cannot set you back.
1: No, sir.
0: Competition can never set you back.
1: No, sir.
4: Guy. Never.
0: Show me one man who can compete. Unto me. Because someone said, I know my level.
4: I know my level.
0: Shout it again.
4: I know my level.
0: Say, I know who I am.
4: I know who I am.
0: I know my level.
4: I know my level.
0: Say, no man.
4: Can compete.
0: With me.
4: Onyankopon
0: catch Joshua say, from the wilderness of Paran to the laying down of the coast,
5: yeah.
0: Or say no man can be able to stand before you all the days.
5: Yeah.
0: Some shall no man. Say
4: 2026,
0: month of June.
4: I declare.
0: No man.
4: No competition.
0: What are you talking about?
5: What are you saying?
4: No man.
0: Or say above foreign country, heh? Tio empire, me baba man am iye musanansa ni abompire no. Or say you are blessed amongst women. Or since a man in Asia, you feel, and in Shire, they go show.
1: So,
0: ha! Go ahead.
1: And when she saw him,
0: Bible say, Nemra Mary Hunununu.
1: She was troubled at his saying.
0: As some kind of one tears here, because when you become so used to poverty, you become a fighter against riches.
1: Oh, yes.
0: Become you.
5: Oh, yes. Huh?
0: Do you know that in Africa and in a lot of impoverished places, they keep the people poor? And just say, oh baby, now you have my light talk about 3 weeks. Yes, so can you pay an address? Can you know a normal thing for even animals to enjoy? You know, I bet you luxury to impoverished people.
4: Oh, yes.
0: Tonight,
4: yes.
1: Jesus,
0: I lift up an apostolic voice.
1: Yes, Lord.
0: I lift up a prophetic voice.
1: Jesus.
0: And I declare,
1: hey,
0: your days of sorrow has ended.
1: In Jesus' mighty name.
0: And you be a can't show say with your own fata. Now with the out in Nazareth. Now the proper be to be pure. On your mama Gabriel Pio Mawajina says,
1: yes, or demo.
0: And the Bible said, now Mary said, now if you have some above for you came.
5: Yes,
0: I said, where do you come ahead?
4: Yet TB,
0: mean TB, that's
5: it.
0: Obia, huh? One she ya, Obi Beto Coca Cola, Mamma Danase.
4: I'm
0: a good take you. Miss Alcambu. Say, here, Ocha. Obi bet me to cheap food and you are near F. Adrian Bessama Yare. Tis a fast food joints in the
4: bin, person
0: will be a day. Now, what's that done? I said, what's that top poison? Because a here won't you know what that. Kadabahaya Badabaha. Kodabaha Santa. Nikadabahaya. Share! Tonight I came to change destiny.
1: In Jesus' mighty name.
0: The Lord said, tell them I have anointed you to change your life.
4: Oh, yes.
0: The Lord says, I should tell you, He has anointed me, say, and ochinani all the days, Kopim CB 2026. As you meet me and I lay my hands on you, your life has changed.
1: In Jesus' mighty name.
0: See, your life has changed.
1: In Jesus' mighty name.
0: I said, son.
4: Oh, yes, we did.
0: It's a marriage thing. And when she saw him, now Emra Mary who Gabriel,
1: and she was troubled at his saying.
0: She said, ni papa, abawa bra boom, nafi ahao. Udi sugacha, u shebe manu nyam fokura no so peso warewa. Now I dream yao say or your money rich wa.
5: Aye.
0: Bema nyu nyam fose no bo so pe. 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E koyi chike. 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Ohiaman kwasi adwen.
4: Oh yes.
0: Me say, let me in your food to them.
1: Yes,
0: I'm Yamra,
1: I'm Nazareth,
0: you break it.

I'm gonna go to the hospital.

I am the one who is the one who is the one who is the one who is the one who is the one who is the one who is the one who is the one who is the one who is the one who is the one who is the one who is the one who is the one who is the one who is the one who is the one who is the one who is the one who is the one who is the one who is the one who is the one who is the one who is the one who is the one who is the one who is the one who is the one who is the one who is the one who is the one who is the one who is the one who is the one who is the one who is the one who is the one who is the one who is the one who is the one who is the one who is the one who is the one who is the one who is the one who is the one who is the one who is the one who is the one who is the one who is the one who is the one who is the one who is the one who is the one who is the one who is the one who is the one who is the one who is the one who is the one who is the one who is the one who is the one who is the one who is the one who is the one who is the one who is the one who is the one who is the one who is the one who is the one who is the one who is the one who is the one who is the one who is the one who is the one who is the one who is the one who is the one who is the one who is the one who is the one who is the one who is the one who is the one who is the one who is the one who is the one who is the one who is

Bye.

0: Are you there? Acts chapter 4. Are you serious?
1: Yesterday.
0: So when we say, so she look on one, we say, above for ya nyam what ya say, a cronua, a friend saying, a cronua Mary Fisono, a ye cra, a more ding. Na minu mi enu susu ba bi efi na ho eden e ho den e ho mere
2: e bi
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0: enne mi papa fa se fo mi nu yanom
2: yes sir yes sir
0: omo frame wi om so so fo abena mbene wa e ba no a wa wi e yi wo e wa abrochira a o ba no ono ni first person wa ko wa ko investi a wa tu kwa kwa abrochira.
2: Yes sir.
0: What da enura o se ni tie ni yom ko nu owu dampem.
2: Hey.
0: Entinu,
3: yes sir.
0: Listen to me. We have favor and we have high favor.

0: and to two minica show seed. Too much. And to two minica.
1: Mada bada.
0: And to two minica. I appreciate it. But to was the answer. And to two minica. Because you have to change your seed. We may change and then I do may change your seed.
2: Oh yes, I demo.
0: Miss we may change your seed.
2: Oh yes, I demo.
0: Tia. So if you wish more dear, we hear normal favor.
3: W. We
0: hear favor if anything.
3: High favor.
0: Bible says, above for no catch there, Mary said, thou art highly because above for no him say, a Nazareth no general.
3: Oh, yes.
0: Now, yes, you cry now, no, but we are so. Bible says, he had favor with God and with man.
3: With man.
0: And in here, of Nazareth.
3: Nazareth.
0: A Jesus of Nazareth.
3: Oh, yes.
0: Now, of Nazareth here. Ubet, share. It is said we are normal footballer. Niyekobo World Cup. I was say we are special footballer.
3: Oh, yes.
0: Because competition here today.
3: High.
0: Higher competition, higher favor.
3: Oh yes.
0: Acts chapter 4 verse 13.
3: Yes sir. Acts chapter 4 verse 13.
0: Let me verse 33.
3: Yes sir.
0: She.
3: Acts chapter 4 verse 33.
0: Patrochi.
3: And with great power.
0: And with small power.
3: No sir.
0: Small power.
3: No sir.
0: I didn't want to suggest power. They should have just written and with power. Because see, we have power and we have what? Great power.
3: Oh, yes.
0: Power. You cannot fight Iran with small power.
3: No, sir.
0: And if I assume this was best was here, I had to laugh for no. Fede, I didn't know you were within 24 hours. You know. I knew you.
1: I knew you.
0: Because, Kanina. I just said, what the bronze? Now say, I'll beat you.
1: Yeah.
0: What the bronze? And guess I'll beat you. Because a Jewish will be young.
3: That's right.
0: I'll beat you with a bullet.
3: Bullets.
0: I'm fire and sign your name.
3: I'm
0: come to qua.
3: Come
0: here and call.
3: Yes, sir.
0: Answer
3: 4, verse 33. And with great power.
0: Bible said, now, as you're following the two meekers here.
3: Give the apostles witness of the resurrection of the Lord Jesus.
0: Oh, we did the Jesus Christ into Jesus Christ. No, to be nini one dance here, unkura power.
3: No, yes.
0: And then your power kick out so could I day.
3: Great power.
0: I wish you would be also there. Son, I wouldn't want to die on a jay, and I'm sorry. Who need power? Who need power? But do I invite you to be a basso? Who to me?
4: Who
0: to me? And yes, my invitation, and invite you to come with great power.
4: Oh, yes.
0: Come here and call.
3: Yes, sir. And great grace was upon them all.
0: What's the great today?
3: Grace.
0: Say grace is favor.
3: Grace is favor.
0: Say great grace is higher favor.
3: Great grace is higher favor.
0: What? And your great power. And it's your great favor. Great favor. Then I don't know about foreign country, Mary said, high favor. And here, oh baby, I need normal favor. Echo. And oh baby, so we hear the
3: high favor.
0: Yeah. Who need high favor? Hey.
1: Sir,
0: sister. Sir, your friend Gideon. Uf, I hear for Bushim. Na, wono, what to me if you hear my basicam?
3: Hey,
0: this all cradding.
3: High favor.
0: Cause an energy.
3: And that's sweet.
0: And your small favor.
3: And your small favor.
0: A high favor.
3: High favor.
4: High favor.
0: Sure.
1: High favor.
0: And a beating kofobibri because see, the greatest disincentive that you can ever have in life is when you don't have a good pastor.
4: Oh yes.
0: So when you so for papa which means so scripture, what the langa langa?
1: Kadabahasa.
0: So ni langa langa.
3: Yes sir.
0: And your friend is saying.
3: Yes sir. Yes sir.
0: The Eddie don't know.
3: Yes sir.
0: Your friend is langa langa.
3: Langa.
0: Langa langa ni your friend chat adi o.
3: Yes sir.
0: You di Entino se wusha wa brabo na utumi se. Baby ma brabo dwi di. Me bushi ya te se Nazareth ya.
3: Hey.
0: Yanko fa normal favor.
3: Dabi.
0: Ufi na. Ufi bogu.
3: Ah,
0: and I would need normal favor.
3: Normal favor.
0: You're about to say, I came to do one thing.
3: Jesus.
0: Me per se, who can we? Obi send you sika.
5: Yes, sir.
0: Huh?
5: Yes, sir.
0: Obi send you sika from Amsterdam.
5: Yes, sir.
0: Oya sofu.
5: Yes, sir.
0: Minyan kanchire o.
5: Yes, sir.
0: Minyan kanchire o. Me catch now some maga. Obi asen us ka na o catch ai.
5: Yes sir.
0: Na me catch also your sofo. Na no mo asem ni.
3: Yes sir. Yes sir.
0: Ofra me no nyame because me ni kuruma ha.
3: Yes sir.
0: Me gwe na kota kurase. Ena me who say obi a send email and mail any kind.
3: Yes sir. Dear Papa Reverend Frederick Esobensa, I am writing from Amsterdam, where I serve in pastoral ministry.
0: Or your shofu, or church.
3: Yes, sir. I am reaching out today simply to honor the hand of God upon your life.
0: Tio, what church? And I said, Nadia, may you who are PSA, Yamin Sakase was on the Bessemi Dinini. I want to honor you. To us.
3: And your obedience in establishing love embassy worldwide.
0: Any aswamira unya ya udite love embassy. Ah, check over yourself on any now.
3: For a long time, I fed consistently on the spiritual oil and grace of your ministry.
0: Dio, osimetie wache, and my shiwu hong kwain.
3: Ah. Ko? 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
3: Recently, during an intensive session, during an intensive season of personal intercession,
0: and
3: seeking God for global transition,
0: until me could ask a friend say achim bosome
3: debi
0: ko
3: the holy spirit explicitly brought your face
0: or say unkunku yi wanim chere me
3: your name
0: any wudin
3: and your station in Madina back to my altar
0: and no chere baby wa sori wo ade be ebeto banim ha
3: heaven made it clear to me
0: also, baby, be a clear, mommy,
3: that the mantle of love and apostolic grace operating on your life has served as a fundamental blueprint for my own next level.
0: Or say, nyami yi when you tell me, wa mama ti ase se, e ye ngu a wa so no, anu ne betu mi e peja mi e kon pempen so fu sa me shishe no.
3: I am no longer just a distant listener.
0: Me nyo bia.
3: The Lord has refined my own pastoral garments for the global harvest ahead.
0: Or say, I would adia majumadia a damenimuno and so a danhuadi.
3: As a sign of my spiritual alignment,
0: or say, son, some person me do batauntino.
3: Honor and covenant.
0: Namisa it do nintino.
3: And covenant connection to the river of God flowing through you.
0: Or see me jitu me say nyankopon kwenshi u etini wu.
3: I want to send a prophetic seed into your ministry.
0: Me pesa me shuma aba me dri aba. Where you 4 days ago?
2: Yes sir.
0: Na mo New York.
2: Yes sir.
0: And wachuro sa o sende me
3: yes sir. I pray that Love Embassy continues to break territorial barriers.
0: Me bom pa ise asori awo dano no ebe breaky.
3: And that your strength and fresh oil and household remain heavily protected by the blood of Jesus.
0: Yeah, yanko.
3: Thank you for being a faithful watchman.
0: Ose me dawasi se we ye watchman when you dao.
3: In Christ's vineyard.
0: Ose ne ose in.
2: 13,710.
0: €1,000. Yes, sir. And also, meaning a bomb pen or so for me bow conference in Miribi, our Holland. Me babi. Be 10 years ago. Nametia church. Listen to me. You are so for baby or platform is home team says here. Utin what true news were Johnny. Utin what true news were dodgy. Me person me buau keke me person me buau. You can never poison the water you drink.
3: Oh yes.
0: And she a unum unto me poison it da. And na she ye pa because se one she ye. And she la nyamia esisama uno na wa we do ahu de day a say no. But me bon pa man they say.
1: Yes Lord.
0: Aba we dia no hi he tie. Se me kas me dia dance a yenko because ni esi. So 2.5 weeks, you know.
3: Ah,
0: a brand training tears.
3: Yes, yes, so.
1: Jesus.
0: Or soft for back all line or so.
3: Ah,
0: all line or so.
3: Yes, sir.
0: O tear the dentin.
3: The dentin. The dentin.
0: Nah. Ye manu kwanya and hear ya dancing, you know, young co.
3: Young pong.
0: But Baby, I will be here.
3: Jesus.
0: And then, Yawura, I feel from.
3: Oh, yes.
0: Yawura, I feel from.
3: Oh, yes.
0: The person would be a bad, wouldn't you be that?
3: Ah.
0: A 2000, about year 2026.
3: Yes, sir.
0: 1026.
3: Yes, sir.
0: Osofo, hey, mommy nurse. Who are you, ma'am? What dance did you do?
5: Really?
0: Oh, yes, yeah, see, when you are Giamana Brosso.
5: Every time I see you, daddy. Every time.
0: I'm so wonderful. In Jesus' mighty name. Amen. Amen. I pray for everybody at the hospital right now. I send forth healing. I decree and declare by the power of the Holy Ghost, even as you are at the hospital right now in Columbus, Ohio, may every person sick be healed. May they be delivered. I command power to reach out to the people that are sick. Be delivered in Jesus' mighty name.
3: Amen.
0: Amen.
5: Amen. Yes, Lord.
0: Amen. Amen. Bye-bye. Bye. So, mommy be set, mommy penny move back or buy. And I'm saying, you sow a seed, you too sow a seed. And I saw for so daddy, way or buy or figure and buy and chill near Juma. And I'm so no crying, also sow seed first. When I'm set Sunday, no woman in the sow seed first. And I said, so for my cop, what be see on my banning chain? $300 in ye bomb. And I'm say, a chroma will be piano. And Crawford be brave, but would you all pass up over bread? Yamia, you were him?
3: Yes, sir.
0: Baby, I would tell me be an idea. We didn't come here to play,
3: sir.
0: Messine, you would dream and one of
3: the cha.
0: So would you dear? You're beautiful now. For Quimbias in a boom,
3: for real
0: number near
3: 055
0: Me pacho o plant two seed in the penwa fre Adoma FM line. Adoma FM seed in a year 2026 Ghana cities. 1026 Ghana cities, 926 Ghana cities, 826 Ghana cities. We want to show us a planting seed, you know, Akozel, who America, because my husband said, my money be brave, America be brave, our line. So you can plant your seed on Zell, 404-399-9005. Use every means to plant your seed. This is the month of high favor. And I'll pray one prayer with you and for you. And the Lord that I know and that I've said for years will answer your prayer. Amen. So wherever you are, the phone lines are open. 055-944-6673. That's the MTN line. MTN, your friend say, Momo.
3: Momo, yes,
0: Momo, your friend Momo. Yes, oh, plant a pen, what friend? There are people on the line already.
6: Yes, sir.
0: Hey, me yaya bonnie. Hello, good morning. Me patcho my radio no come from Kakra now. Free radio no home. Free radio no home. Me da say. Me patcho. What did he say? Father in the mighty name of Jesus. Me patcho. Seed line in 055-944-6673. And friends are line. Who show seed in we are? Fre Adoma FM line. Adoma FM line here. 0302-216561. And I said 0302-216562. Plant your best seed for the month of high fever. Dia aba e dimune fatana unim saba mi dia di be bia don punama me. Don't plant any just any seed. Plant dia aba radi dia to akoma so. Utumsa the Eradi dia to enko forso hu da bi yenka se se we see a ba who se see the ba be pim 126
6: yes sir
0: if you 2026 a ba be pim enyane nkota eto da bi en free seed line no free adome from 02302216561 hello good morning hello good morning
7: morning
0: dad now what you say you
7: catch on the whole year
0: Number Joanne can say. Me pejam payan what defender in the mighty name of Jesus. With all my heart, I pronounce high favor on your maid servant, and I declare so shall it be. You, your business, your children, and your household in Jesus' name. Amen.
6: Amen.
7: Amen.
0: There are many people on the line, I'm told. So many people. Do we have them? Okay. So let me patcho who plan to see then we are free. I do me from Lionel. Because you need one line to do. Hello, good morning. Good morning.
8: Good morning, Daddy. Good morning.
0: But you want to say?
8: Gladys from Kropong.
0: Father, in the mighty name of Jesus, I pronounce special favor, high favor upon my daughter Gladys. Receive it right now in Jesus' mighty name. Amen.
8: Amen.
0: Oh, I love that. Obia sending message. I said, Pastor, we have missed you so much for 2 weeks. Thank God you are back. God bless you. Hello, good morning. Hello, good morning.
9: Good morning.
0: Now, Bacho, what you saying? Bacho, what you saying? Me pejam paya no dainty mouth, say on yami high favor. Emra was so umma, usan wa juma fini yenina, with Jesu dinamo. Amen. Hello, good morning. Good morning. Good. A patch of salt plant to seed in the war 055-944-6673. From line here, Mumpire. Watch it. God bless you. Good morning.
10: Morning.
0: Now, Patch, what is saying?
10: I'm here. Do me
0: hoy. Patch, what is
10: saying?
0: Adjoin it is saying.
10: I'm here. Do me hoy.
0: Me pejam paya no dainty mouth. Unyamima. Friends, say, birthday, enya son kokura, unyamima, wabuafuo, may your angel appear in your Nazareth, unyamima, ubibiada yasuman so fast and pamro, unyamima numedua sun jemuboko, me ye numi ebi a few abrabo, unyamin touch them shu fenguso, we yesu dinamo, amen.
6: Amen.
0: Don't forget, we are going to pray for that pastor who sent €1,000, okay?
6: Yes,
0: hello, good morning. Hello, good morning. The patch of which we are planting to see, it was 055-944-6673 and don't just plant the seed. It is called seed faith. Oh, plant your friend. Let me pray with you, okay? It is God who blesses. It's God who blesses. It's God who blesses. I'm a servant, but it's God who blesses. Hello, good morning.
11: Good morning, Daddy.
0: Now, Pacho, what you saying?
11: Pacho, I'm your room, Daddy.
0: Now, what can say?
11: Pacho, Enoch, come for money.
0: Enoch, hey, Enoch, what you saying?
11: Father,
0: in the mighty name of Jesus, I pray for my son Enoch. I declare for you, Enoch. May the Lord favor you double in all that you do. High favor is what I speak for you in Jesus' name. Amen. Hello, good morning.
12: Hello, morning.
0: Na bacho wane ka say?
12: I think bacho nyakwane ka sesa
0: Nyakwane ka say? Nyakwane ka say?
12: Bacho nyamye.
0: Nyamye nimtie kasiye mrasu wate. 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
13: good morning daddy
0: pacho wane kasei
13: Majesty.
0: Father, in the mighty name of Jesus, I pray for my son. I speak high favor. May the seed you have planted speak for you in the dimension of high favor in Jesus' name. Amen. I'm so glad I'm back. Good. Hello, good morning.
13: Hello, good morning.
0: Now, Pacho, what can say?
13: From Ike.
0: Ike, baby, I send high favor to you. Even as the angel pronounced high favor upon Mary in Nazareth, may high favor enter your Nazareth and turn your fortunes around in Jesus' name. Amen. We have so many people on the line. So many people. Hey, good morning.
14: Good morning, Daddy.
0: Pacho, what is saying? My missus, Pacho, what can say? Oh, we missed the caller. I pray for them anyway. But your baby will be out between a plan to see CCR 2026, 820, down to 126. Nothing missing, nothing broken. Hello, good morning.
6: Good morning, Daddy.
0: Now, but your what you saying?
6: Me
0: pigeon payano dem may the dimension of high fever locate you even in this 6 months, even as it happened to Jesus's mother Mary in Nazareth. May it happen to you in Jesus' name. Amen. Me patch your plan to see the na and free seed line of Fradume from line. Good morning.
15: I'm on.
0: But you want to say, me pigeon payame, may your seed speak for you in the dimension of high favor in Jesus' name. Amen.
1: Amen.
0: I have a whole lot of people on the line. Let me try and pray for them. Hello, good morning. My God, I think I'm getting tired. Hello, good morning. The patch of it, me a plan to seed in was 055-944-6673 from 2026 to 126. Good morning. Good morning.
16: Hello, good morning.
0: Patch of what you want to say?
16: Patch of you.
0: Now, what you can say?
16: Patch of you.
0: Abraham, pejam paya no demon, yamianim tia, kron, emrauso, ewa wunazare, ebusian, numi biara, enya juma abraboom, efin nekopu mafia, we ye, anyone kwanenina, we yesu dinimo, amen. Hello, good morning. Good morning.
17: Good morning, Daddy.
0: Bacha won't you say? Na bacha wane ka say? Wow, me pejam paye high favor empire me booby mouth say nyamin tears empire about what dria me freebie the mount baby I will be at with Yesu dinamo. Amen. Me patcho and frewo seed line or so. Good morning. Now, patcho one can say me pejam paye the mamba what dria me chi high favor the mount won mount son with juman no feed you in with Yesu dinamo. Amen. It's difficult. People are still calling on the seed line. It's incredible. I can't believe it. Hello, good morning. Hello, good morning. It's incredible. Me patcho and frewo seed line also. Hello, good morning.
18: Good morning, Daddy.
0: Net is saying.
18: Ready at Jom, Daddy. Me patcho now swear.
0: Me tiapose Matthew, Mark, Luke, and John.
18: Radiasi.
0: Na bacho wane kasei.
18: Daddy bacho misise siyamani.
0: Oh, me pewase mdodo, ma feo dodo. 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Amen. Me pacho si di New York, 2026. 1026 926 800 a basa pay me 126 but so your best seed in your name contact war. Hello, good morning.
19: Good morning, Daddy.
0: Now what you say?
19: That in patch on
0: a be ye de biana wanna ka say. 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Amen. Me patch up me were only 5 minutes. Me were only 5 minutes. Now me call, what's the next name of the next
1: 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FM.
0: Hits FM. Okay. Hello, good morning.
20: Hello, good morning, Daddy.
0: Now patch one can say. Wow. Father, in the mighty name of Jesus, I lift up prayer for my son all the way from Aguna Swadro. May the element of high favor be your portion from now till eternity. In Jesus' name. Amen. The patcho ubetumia plant your seed in CCR. 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O plant your seed was super fresh. Now for your mumpire. Hello, good morning.
21: Hello.
0: Good morning.
21: Morning, Daddy.
0: Now what I can say.
21: Daddy, it's in coma my first year boy.
0: Wow. Now what you saying?
21: Daddy, I want you now.
0: Enyahunka, may bompire mouses here. Father, in the mighty name of Jesus, I attack every sickness and disease. I command your body to respond to this prayer. Be healed, be delivered right now in the name of Jesus. From the mejiwa yari sadi mami kasa chile tumi biara edi yari doma beti rime. Piyeko yari domo yesu demo. Me paifa hundi yemao. Jiwa yari sase siya. Jesus itinimo. Amen.
2: Amen.
0: Me patro yari woni pedriyo mbe biya. Who plan to see that friend? Good morning.
4: Good morning, darling.
0: Net is saying.
4: Oh, Papa. Good morning.
0: Patro, what did you say?
4: I just said, yes, sir, madam.
0: Oh, Mama. Mama, what did you say? What did you say?
4: We are 32.
0: Wow, 1932.
4: Yeah. And see, Papa, Mama, what did you say?
0: Father, in the mighty name of Jesus, I lift a special prayer for my mother. Wherever she's calling from, I send forth high favor. Be healed of every infirmity from the top of your head to the soles of your feet. The Bible said, and Moses was grown, and yet her eyes was not dim. So shall your story be in Jesus' name. Amen. 1932, not just what he's saying.
2: 94. Yes, sir.
0: God punish the devil. I tap into the grace. Amen. Hello, good morning.
22: Good morning.
0: Father, in the mighty name of Jesus, with a good heart, I pronounce the high favor blessing upon you, and I declare that may you not suffer in any way. Be blessed beyond measure. In Jesus' mighty name, amen.
2: Amen.
0: Amen. Me pacho, me pacho, me pesa, your boss salvation prayer. Nafi, me move call, what you call the place?
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0: Hits FM. Okay. Tibabi, I will be able to me. What?
2: The pastor.
0: Yes, let's pray. Me patcho, baby, I will be a bomb parma so for now. Oh, Amsterdam. Father, I send prayer to my son in Amsterdam that send the seed all the way from Amsterdam. May your church flourish. May you not struggle. As the Lord has made me a global blessing, I open the nations for you, even as God has opened the nations for me. Anywhere you appear, may good men bless you in Jesus' mighty name. Amen. Me patcho, but my plan to see this is here. Seed line here 055-944-6673. 055-944-6673. I feel plan to see now. Framework seed line also. MTN 055-944-6673. 055-944-6673. Say, because I have to pray with you and for you for God to intervene. And listen to me. Bible say, and son, your friend, Kwan Weti, Nyami Utiem Pabo, and then Nyami Ubu Aba Udria, your sacrifice is respected. And friends, see, I'm a patch of Mammy Bayer 5 minutes, okay? Mammy Bayer 5 minutes. And come and be our software, Ebbe Bassi, I didn't know why your friend or software Wuche, or the Ye Sham Che, we cry neighbor. But our son, Oba Ban Miyamo, and Quanji Pacasura Yesu. Kasura Yesu.
2: Ura Yesu.
0: Midawasi. Se enkwanji ye.
2: Se enkwanji ye.
0: Asumisu.
2: Asumisu.
0: Metinama kumu.
2: Metinama kumu.
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2: Midawasi.
0: Suwa jime.
2: Suwa jime.
0: U Yesu dimu.
2: U Yesu dimu.
0: Amen.
2: Amen.
0: Intino. Ube chumia prantu. Still ame waha. But enfre wa dume from lion. Because ye ye fi lion so. O plantu si na fre wa. The same lion so. And I understand a lot of people also don't want to make themselves public. Okay. So for those of you who are just like Nicodemus, who went to Jesus in the night, you can call me. You can call me now because I've made the Emma public. Okay, and to plant your best seed 2026 down to 126. And when your seed is planted, give me a call because prayer is the key word. God bless you. Live long and prosper. I'll meet you again. We love you so much. I'll meet you in all the three services tomorrow. First service 6 a.m., second service 8:30, and third service 10:30. God bless you. Love you, and it's good to be with you again. Bye-bye.

Patro baby, I will be a man room free say or so far which any papa ye near 27th. Ne mammy, sorry. Ne mammy ye near 27th. I was seeing in a quartan and she went to me a mam, but what near so sick up a canning chain. But what dear for quaint be also because she sends you to Nas a soft name and imitim your nemo eba. Pa ain't no Bible say any more yeni war more most strange, yen no mumusus natures will be ya ye a me and caso so for Yamen Uncle Debbie. 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call it wo Germany me ba Bremen me ba Hamburg and me ba Amsterdam inti yami shamu bebre me damasi bebre ochina I'll see you in all the three services bye bye yami shamu ozovo yami shamu edi yami chau 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Anyhow, so many beer yachts.

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0: Adum nyame. 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
1: Dickima,
0: Dickima, Dicky Bibi, I come
1: right here, Dumo, Papana, also,
0: the patch on Yamia, Miss
1: Adam, yes. You massacre,
0: you massacre,
1: massacre, papa, papa,
0: at the back when Hamipa and his Fugunu Guana.
1: Oh, but my. 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
1: 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Yes, sir. Yes, sir.
0: On beton the dry season.
2: I ba ko say the whole Ghana no. Especially Accra hadi. Ye lands ni na. And yes, obi asi dai asi nsuo. As I see na ababa ye water aye water mountain. Mm. Oh, and until yena yam prepare ya. Sans ya can ye can. Obi area soon now, soon so toa.
0: Who now? So friends, you yirino.
2: A yirino, intina no bende, Uncle Buddy die. And they were sending a dying sick and warding. Obi yabera, nami mire, and this MP. And this MP, Osu. Osu.
0: Osu.
2: Why that was ye bunidan on why MP?
0: Ye bunidan.
2: Ye bunidan. I didn't hear. I was just saying, I can't call you, sir. And yes, sir, where she does see you soon. And yes, why are you? Obit me to a time, but say, yeah.
1: Not the affair.
2: But they're making Oko and Crow Robbie Brace, so I would say. ko Amsterdam ensuo si ni si Amsterdam si ensuo
0: assassin ni ho
2: won full fright mu si ni kura ni ensuo so no fa si what they ask
3: ensuo nyire
2: oh yes me ko US but me mo hodi o ko Virginia but be any party tie no e won nyina ye ensuo nan so o mo te wo ko red papa papa e da efe ah yes yes ye nim se ensuo to a e ho be flood I'm prepare BBM machines. This is what they can see. And so the toa a tea and when you're not dry.
0: You're with my own.
2: Me go here and so be a. I would say. Me be some, Mr. Debbie Debbie. And so me so by way. Any part. Ja. Now what say what you at the ensue way? What is so and so cassio? And so cassia toa. So in the cotton ring canoe. You have to prepare me, Bia. But yeah, yes, you can. I have one way, dear. The
1: Bible is a
0: gutters.
1: The gutters are the most important thing.
0: You're a permanent.
1: I was here, permanent. Yeah, that's
2: the first. Yeah, the first.
0: I mean, nah,
1: yes, I saw for your politics. I
2: do my
1: boy. I do my boy. Yes, I saw for my boy.
0: Okay, I saw for my boy. Your politics.
1: Yeah. What the problem?
2: Where your mind no wants them?
1: What the problem?
2: Your mind no wants them. Edwin, your politics.
1: Because that's it. And I saw from the way I saw from the way he did come from.
2: Your mind no wants them.
0: Politics is the only thing you feel when you. I probably be cool at the match.
2: I'm ready.
0: Bishop, and for Nyankopon assembly. You have a family.

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0: Ayo.
1: Yada.
0: No answer, my.
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1: 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A radin shell also. 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
0: visitation
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0: Oh,
1: na or do see baby a crown? Aransana men Kenya me and Samano. Nippon buaya no muti radio no mukwejuma. Make a be so wa o two coin to be do baby no network and okrana a
0: catacle.
1: The Memphis are quenya we see so. Na men kase a year or so for our check. 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Nyame afre no o she fridge. Nyame ya to mo 26 and 27th. 26 do e Friday. And 27 no e Saturday. And 28 Sunday. Ye di ye na yi. E di adofo amutie ye mo tie no asofo a wo che adom FM ba bia. Oh, bon paye, wo ye, ye pese, ne mami, a ye, mama ya mama de, a ye nina, yin trencia, na yin kusunim. 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
0: oh,
1: to be in a hre, and we yaman. To mama yin son muna, oh, we say, oh, which is enough for. And up a sorry enough from Pibo Nafom. I saw for Ebiya Namikas, I saw for some year mopo. 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When you be a mommy and so, or so for which him. Nayan support on Nanema de Yenu. Yentime Cobuano, Yenasum to any day. 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
0: crobo dumas,
1: crobo utumasi.
0: Why,
1: 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Oh,

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2: Beman Air 45, no, no, he didn't Air 45.
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0: 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Yet the atadi yen munyam at the shell. I rather be slower where yen was here flu so. I rather be slower was a self nipedriana epitown. I rather be slower of Pisan was a denipa say, woo. And I'll pay another key cabby. Was it the nipa catcher, me no. 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Send Yame Bresson no best that way with you for the gotten. I say, no, now I got them with that. Opeja was a son. A fair Bible said, now Opeja Joseph. Now, also, Sir Joseph, a dean. A catcher said, Atari, a dear moon. And Munya, mammy, dear too, see. O be a new wa, O be nyasa, position. A dim mere kunya person. Not just obey the next commander, the next instructor. Ano pay me by your semi bomb pay ye asun kuna se wa brabo enkret when nim emu ase ewrade ba bo wa ewrade be picha na wa se when munya
1: Jesus
0: e dia ya de man no se safnand penia the third one say onipa na wo me awro na tade no onipa na wo ma ye de ne koto sense no sane pana kasa ne baba yes, and then a man, I worry. And I pay. So, when a man here, what communu?
1: Yes,
0: and in Pinya be the bro. Tepiana, what communu? And the Nuanyam should be the bro. Baby, I would down or the Pinya be bro. Miss Slew at the mouth. I would at the mow. No one here also. No pigeon. No one says so. We used to. Amen.
2: Amen. It radio show, no one says awo Yesu Kristo timo diken uremu
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2: portals
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1: 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Yeah, you got it. Yeah. 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
2: 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I can hear pa. I took Bishop at the end of the
3: society. Take off my shoes, stand on my toes. That's
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2: 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I will get to my destination. I will get there. God visits you. 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
0: 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Make a call for 0243 466 238. 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
1: Yo, Papa.
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1: you do? Pay the cost so cheer yet here for Auntie Florence. When they will come a year with you. My assurance, from a year in a better monka. 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
2: amen na mi shiro de kin so di aba oh dear, bad
1: yeah. Oh, Bible is
2: so Sunday, Sunday, Sunday, Sunday. And the training with you, God bless you so much. Somebody know, Emraso say, yeah, my so etnasi. And I just say, you didn't go in commodity, just say, oh, say, brother, we're doing our baby, I would just say, it's what it. That's what the answer said. Wow, Kasa was soon in Nano. Yami dimin nimtia pa, Edia Dumu, and Abibia so a fine. And you know, Simami, Mammy Simami, and Lupe, Nafi, Yamamino Matransino, near Timmy, Ako. Patch of birthdays, November 5:30. The birthdays no sooner be a wolf, named Timmy and Wurumua. Send no message, brother 024-3368-145. 024-3368-145 near Tibiano, we will get there. We'll get there.

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1: Yeah, Jao. Our chain.
0: We need a new yard.
1: Agbeke Mary.
0: Agbeke
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0: Mary.
1: 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Agbeke Mary, Romeo and Juliet.
0: You're a Papa.
1: Amen.
0: Come on, Pacho, my Mudina fee.
1: Your friend me Edith Dowo now be to me a friend me now show me.
2: Okay. Your friend me Abigail Lamoa.
0: Okay.
1: Your free YOA Disabilities Foundation. Your chair your telephone you now where we are safe baby be around Omoti. Our chair one so you mean show be brave.
0: Amen.
1: Your way here that you must see a radio in the movie.
0: Yeah. 27th.
1: Yeah, could jack your mammy coin. Yeah, mammy, we're in a juma. Aha, and Tino, or see a good jana quine. I summon him, but sum yet, or dear baby, I see ya affins or no so co, in Tino. Mumber boying, a yay and quijan quija, mumber boy, and I unco pay your mammy, crab bre. Aha, into moan, I'm obey. Yamin sham will be bring.
0: Piao,
1: you, piao. Yede Nyankopon so as say, or dear the new month
0: that's
1: of
0: right.
1: June.
0: That's right.
1: In Shiran Kani Dim be brain any almost shall say if it is January.
0: Yeah.
1: But be say this time, na ye that's what tea as here. Ye ne ye tea for ne say in Shira a ye yin and sinka era didin da.
2: Amen.
1: I watch ya last week ye kasafa common misconceptions about cerebral palsy. Nyo ma ya ye kikafa cerebral palsy mwa enye no kore. And then so ye kasafa preventing complications in children and adults with cerebral palsy. Netinti ni se kwa ye befa soa ye be buwa ye nyo no mwa mwa cerebral palsy ya. Sine be yomu condition no enye aha inti ye prevent it. 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hygiene. 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Ama enkolan because enkolan majority, and I said, do one into me yet, and you be brave, a mom. Into what were your bad time? When I was say, would the akulan and nipe huni, a man. And a year patch, I say, so would jarreno. And you say, on to mean jarring, to down to wear jarring, sir. Wood dinner honey, no wood jarring ye. Now for sending salon, so now oh ho. You name say a man, I ya cabby be said they always draw bones and a man no sons you, but a whoa na ope pa in so ope pa in sooner. When your towel will be an out there to omoko send a bear into sooner a towel on a bit to me absorbing in anon sooner. I think so ye cassay weighing a young call a big young caller. Ya ka weyin omko weyin na aya ya mo mundru obroni be ka vaccinations I was say ye disa schedule no so I was say de bia abrini abri bia ye sheshe say sa time we I was say wo ko no I was say wo ko afen so say wo I was say ya ma appointment to hospital so so I was say wo appointment no so so aya wo diso afen so ye ka ye man say ye ka dental care say ne bi twitwi omo say afana say oral health na ehu 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
2: 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In two are Kolabisa and Obeman of calories, Kakredia, near Beman in Muayedu. 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Now they can quedu, now they can homano, not a man in Muayedu. Old Dinian, so now you're checking the weight. Obey regular check of the weight, a man, now I should say, oh, Ebia, did you know, did you know? 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The atosu be no say a bit prevent, say almost tough form any injuries on be pra because obey you so rich and I say be a working assistant and a working aide or the nancy no be making sure say every time no. Ups bibi and see quine no a quine on num so na or conebi a conebi and so a be blocking no. 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
1: 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Or so soon yankopon, on Shramo be brave.
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1: 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Samu ni wa, ye ni ho. 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
1: 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Pension, I watch your pension be to make a chem say minisi kade, but busumi bia me person me contributed this amount of money. And mamma and collay.
2: Nasa
1: 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Oh mamma pomodia. Ye moon say sika. Even in your old age, you know, on yanko pomo, oh mamma experience the youthfulness.
2: Amen.
1: A woman's a winning India, but some youth and I a woman mono. And rise, mamma.
2: Amen.
1: In Sia Mobe num, a dianya mube di, yes, send your uncle Ponce. Until home, mamma.
2: Amen.
1: Baby, a mobile call, monco and moon benina. Yanko Ponce, order your steps,
2: am I?
1: Now, the beyond see your bama boboano, soa, no when ye be am I? Ye then Yanko Ponce be brave, ma monqua. I feel so more mutia and so. Ye can send Yanko Ponce, shram will be brave.
2: Amen.
1: May you never lack.
2: Amen.
1: Because in him say givers also
2: never lack.
1: Yamin shamu bebre. Amen.
2: Amen. That's a powerful prayer.
1: Yes. We really need to appreciate our donors.
2: We appreciate
1: and here be because omwa no mode maye ni ye de maye abata ino. Intia ya na abata ino. 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
2: Amen. 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
1: Amen. Amen. Nyankupo on surprise mu in this month of June.
2: Amen.
1: 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Nya wunje hu kwa na o nyankupo on.
2: Amen.
1: Onye mamu.
2: In the nyami sixth month, they said the angel appeared to Mary.
1: Exactly.
2: So the angel should appear to our donors.
1: Amen.
2: And give them the sixth month blessing in
1: Amen.
2: Jesus' name.
1: Amen. Amen. Amen. Awoche, yabon pe ye wie die. Send them ibeji Oliver Twist. I come once again. Yes. Inti yeji ne yeji diapers. Diapers in the hu hia yen papa. Diapers no. Ye bo from medium. I could see extra large. I am quality. Into medium, large, extra large, extra large. And I face so impending for the end year, but large. I think so your money be a boo a monster into your bedgy pad, a woman hole. Your bedgy a mo, your bedgy anwa, your bedgy sugar, your bedgy gari, your bedgy oats, your bedgy semina, near the jarry, and I need to see a neoma. yebe si anje disinfectant because ye mano aye bi wo 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Ye bank account number bakun e ye Echo Bank. Ye number ni ye 144 100 252 6148 144 100 252 6148 Account name ni ye YOA Disability Foundation. Ye number for front ye Societe General account number. Number ni ye 60000 912 4126 60000 912 4126 And also branch B or the Betimu Biano, yes, Sabeka. And also account name na aye YOA Disabilities Foundation. Afin so one cas opes I will buy a share ya. Ya what down some of my father's house. Bishop Shia demo wa oba baba betu yen fefe. Intinu. 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On us who are cut say every month, Bian or Ben Mayimbi. 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

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Ajala Radio Minister, happy birthday to my madam. 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
2: e shira you
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2: Udi. 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
0: Yes.
2: We thank you Almighty Yahweh.
0: Mm.
2: As sympathetic God has, simple and sympathetically, is the only one to be worshipped, is the only one to be praised.
0: Mm.
2: And now I pray, happy birthday, Kasipa, come back. Maybe Linda Amwa.
0: Okay.
2: One can pass one. I think so. Jeanette Atta, East Lagos Hills. And this is a reason. Happy birthday, pa. And then the so. I call your friend Nala, and then the video coming in now, so I know the birthday. One boss made you move in that woody. The group of more attention. But make it now today. All your heart desire must come to pass. Psychologically, biologically, mathematically, technically, telegraphically, you continue. Full stop.
0: Aha. 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
3: Hello?
0: Adumnio Bam.
3: Isilenio Bam. 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
0: Me pacho Udini, baby, I wish.
3: Ah, Midian, Samuel in Kansas, I'm because I keep it down. Abu.
0: You, Samuel in Kansas, I'm a Pajopi and Gumini and go.
3: You, maybe they did a bit of the baby in your water.
0: Uh-huh.
3: Brother, Prisla, I'm winning Kansas.
0: Okay.
3: Ninanane, Kerman, former Kerman, I'm winning. Or turn over the baby. Damn, it's that, it's like a CFA or a tea, oh, keep back. And it's still normal, you can see, okay, I don't want to do. You deem, normal street. What is it?
0: I'm going to say, I'm going to say, I'm going to say, I'm going to say, I'm going to say, I'm going to say, I'm going to say, I'm going to say, I'm going to say, I'm going to say, I'm going to say, I'm going to say, I'm going to say, I'm going to say, I'm going to say, I'm going to say, I'm going to say, I'm going to say, I'm going to say, I'm going to say, I'm going to say, I'm going to say, I'm going to say, I'm going to say, I'm going to say, I'm going to say, I'm going to say, I'm going to say, I'm going to say, I'm going to say, I'm going to say, I'm going to say, I'm going to say, I'm going to say, I'm going to say, I'm going to say, I'm going to say, I'm going to say, I'm going to say, I'm going to say, I'm going to say, I'm going to say, I'm going to say, I'm going to say, I'm going to say, I'm going to say, I'm going to say, I'm going to say, I'm going to say, I'm going to say, I'm going to say, I'm going to say, I'm going to say, I'm going to say, I

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1: Bam.
0: Me pacho udini baby a ufre fifi.
1: Me dindi, me says Abigail Apa. 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
0: Me pacho wane dina wuda.
1: Me dear Emia, me husband. The king, Mr. Benjamin Atta.
0: Wow.
1: And Renudi Nawoda.
0: Yay.
1: That's the Mokesi, Eguna Brabu Mumam.
0: The Pacho Wankas out of for Pan. And the Pacho Furakum and Munaka be money to Munyani De. Yanko.
1: Yamikan is saying Yamin Shirano.
0: Okay.
1: On Yanikesi.
0: Oh.
1: On Manin Fi.
0: Oh.
1: And Queen him.
0: Oh.
1: Yamme ain't Chanis so entem. Only in Yalwa, so infina bra boom.
0: Ah,
1: maybe then Akuma Swina, Yame, and your emmano.
0: Oh,
1: Medonododo,
0: oh,
1: Neba Ishiva, Yadonododo, Yame, Neba,
0: me Pacho won't jay.
1: Me Pacho with Jim, okay,
0: Jim, and coming out on Santonicum, now Fina, no mammy. God bless you so much. Yeah, yeah, Manu, yeah, Manu. One more done in your day.
2: You're coming out. Oh, I am coming out by the power of the.
0: May fun your chat walker. Adumnio bum.
3: Hey, Shirenio bum. I would you dindy. Wah.
0: Hey, Kejri.
3: Sanitini.
0: Why is Abbe Kejri?
3: Mamma Kejri.
0: You're just in the end of the mouth.
3: Midasi.
0: Kasa.
3: Mwami 30 minutes. Ayo, Dreveni, I have been a Kweku again. Oye, Dreveni, the Riffi, Aye, Abokobi, Ariba, Aye, Akra. Oye, Dreveni, Papa, I was here, Omo Kemo, and Meto, and Drunji. A Bedouni, Omo Bebdi, I was a Kejri. My men tunka, our domes and sro, and the mea duma, uber tunka, and he were ready, the mean shall ochina abe and birthday, and he may send a me and shramano, or my juman cost ye, nine a minute or no more nature on the womb, no ya 106.3. Ubi be a run so din birthday, no timmy catch, and our doom 106.3 or so, Yami awardina, Mr. Manu, Sabre Akensima. GH chairman, radio call chairman, papa, or friends, so you go to their room. And I can't say my Michelle, my me, if we are doing tomorrow, so teach him and share a half. I mean, Chia, Rebecca, Quay, do not friend and Tibeki, oh, I am Malam, or your Juma Joe Pharmacy, or not do my family, Uncle Barakra, Red Nation in Botum, and the Rebecca Quay, Tibeki, Michiao. I mean, Chia, this is the free hour of tone. Because she to papa ni story the whole is city. This if we are all agree big them. The mission of papa ni story come on any my missus see ya on also on our supply and so oh we big them. Michio Munina Mekasa Mechia me use me what time beco and the Mekasa Michia walk with a sea on them penny. No Kia woke as a mwaba Michia wuna some manchia penny or madina pe. Your papa, Michia Penny, not man, Chia Paulina. 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
0: Oh,
3: you, Paulina, Michia.
0: Oh, but your problem, Paul.
3: What can you put your mommy? Why?
0: Marty, get you. Wakech radio nations and no no. I say God, good morning. 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Na afe Jehovah mighty God in protective provision of our mayini na uncontrollable love. 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

0: 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Afle stations, Bebroha Ghana for nine, Wabunina Fakasebuya Twa Pete, Babiawa Wotia Kayamawati, and may a damn in the super weekend news, and Ashasia no pay, ye no bad yasa any penny Nadum, while she a swam at the patching, eh? Tetcha Mada Bujim, Moja Edia Fusania, Asida, Asida. And yet, dear boy, dear Dini, why ye be my young ya, to say a broad journey and the anti as so. Now, and some of your dear banner paid your draw so dear Dima Cotene, Yadubaqua as you more a chapom de and some swore, and a woman etch so quatema, midwife, a senior midwife, yon no one ma, and nippabi, a drumosa eke can one, what a say and chay ye, or betty more a man boy, a dancer soa. A foot to a quam or month for a one room, a war a year, a mea mea would rotit you. So do an echo PM or for Mantemonia, dear. A sir, a Montesu justice ye, quaimu a justice ye no, one Monteso, a sasa, a yana, a dear, a hobba parted you. And so who drew that dam potema in ya, ne a dear genano, yana hajene. Now fancy at work quack or PM one. And in the formula, dear foot to a to our four, and in the penny, and you say, and quada ye drum ye juma dim roswano, and no, a red card, and to ye woof four, we'll be on your quadatia, young one in the ho, ne shakwadani ye, and somebody become we want on a permidim ye dim woman ye, and besumo se a drum fem, and no part no sia cassiabo, and ma could be a daruma, and ye wohey, and ye kelcha quotu paste, ye can't kelcha qua, who say, so would you say? The Bianya Shekrano, I was so choosing Predacro, and a panny mre, and my tea was sorry I would see me, Nebbianam Cross Wukochi, be what cheer and sad what Pia Bonte, and you know what the day we are Wokada, I was so searchy. Now betcha, a ye paste the bay, a ye culture coat toothpaste, and no, a boy ye pa, a sissy, a sing, a sissy, a num, a ye no monka, or board more can and no 2 months by 5 minutes will be in a noir, no castle go so I shall do to be about them, myself, pepeste papa, never choose, and the true tucker must ye, now Emma be. 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And you are queen a butchy dum, a dear me jesso, and ne abena pokua. 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
1: A cria voachi where ye are drum JP.
0: And yet, Jagger was a tetch, yes, sir, and some no assay, and my one na, ye fitty, a war as ye, ye, ya one more a share upon my day and summer swore. 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
2: Does local content matter? And to whom? How does Africa itself, and as a young lady brilliantly observed, the representative of the African Union, does the curriculum and our curriculum define and relate to our reality of who we are as Africans? Pedagogical changes must respond to this and respond adequately to that in defining who the African is and how the African takes advantage of information communication infrastructure to provide education.
1: Swafo a wohwe wo mayi ya disuamu ensem so Haruna Idrisu ena ate si wo akire mu se enye se yete da ase abrani amakora so ni edi akire o se ni esuanu no obi ekobi eti Labadi Beach Hotel ena nhyemu 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
3: When the first e-learning Africa conference was held in Addis Ababa, Ethiopia in 2006, the continent did not have an ed tech sector to talk of. Today, Africa's ed tech sector is booming with over 600 homegrown startups across Nigeria, South Africa, Kenya, Egypt, and Ghana. Across Africa, we are witnessing rapid technological advances, demographic growth, new economic opportunities, and significant global shifts. Africa will rise by defining knowledge on its own terms. We hope to champion sovereignty in learning rooted in our languages, cultures, and realities so that education reflects who we are.
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0: Jim FM. 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
6: 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I'm said, I said, I say, a book mobile. Now, Father, do my dear, and your mind on a dash and walking. 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And to say, Banassa won't tear, say, and let me brass and all.
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0: 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Now, DBS Industries. A dance so bonny, my papa paddy, DBS and a demo, 10% discount was what the chow fatubutum, and found in a madura to DBS in Chimuya, or Mamu 10%, and you make quite neboy chitum. 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
1: 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Then I cried on oba beto aso. Wodi asetena pedjume die no. Premo cho a abusia kase no part 2. 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
0: Abena pokuwa. Ah, winnie. Yep, it was way.
1: We shall have your phone, Nanny and Fancy. No, bear you, you know, which you are not open time to do walk away.
0: Just say,
1: oh, if you're in the microphone, you're near tears.
0: Oh, we're near tears.
1: You own the mic. I don't know the pressure.
0: I'm not sure.
1: Hey,
0: why?

0: in iron, folic acid, and a B vitamin. And in drum, who are a map with an
1: Madame, I'm going to say, I'm going to say, I'm going to say, I'm going to say, I'm going to say, I'm going to say, I'm going to say, I'm going to say, I'm going to say, I'm going to say, I'm going to say, I'm going to say, I'm going to say, I'm going to say, I'm going to say, I'm going to say, I'm going to say, I'm going to say, I'm going to say, I'm going to say, I'm going to say, I'm going to say, I'm going to say, I'm going to say, I'm going to say, I'm going to say, I'm going to say, I'm going to say, I'm going to say, I'm going to say, I'm going to say, I'm going to say, I'm going to say, I'm going to say, I'm going to say, I'm going to say, I'm going to say, I'm going to say, I'm going to say, I'm going to say, I'm going to say, I'm going to say, I'm going to say, I'm going to say, I'm going to say, I'm going to say, I'm going to say, I'm going to say, I'm going to say, I'm going to say, I'm going to say, I'm going to say, I'm going to say, I'm

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Ishishay kakao ho. FDA achi a chidi in kratso yatum.

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6: 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So, no Wabrabo Bessus, she shed the bride
5: of Christ. I'm sorry, Chiaquine, Ewa Accra, Madina, Lanquanta, Red Cove Blood, Fitting Shop, Nuken Mupe, Muamortema, any Ashaman, so, Ubemuye, Ewa Ejekuju, Ashanti Farms, Quanaso, Yebeng Agri School, Frey, Apostle Quartin, Ewa 0244-699266. Yami Asubi income.
7: Yes, indeed. What up, Ghana? It's your boy Don Ichi, aka The Future, aka Rap on Aba. Kasahari level on a Doom 106.3. Kasahari level, we just no size. Open rap, unim rap, ote rap, I see, this the place to be. This and every Saturday, 7 p.m. Name of who the band I'll represent the Kasahari Champions League, Bemo Akwenya, now no rappers, Ababe drop it, bass. You go hard on the beat. Kasahari level to the next level. Kasahari level, we just no size. Kasahari level, so tight. Kasahari level, I did the most tight. 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

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And it's more usual on the bad room. 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

0: Dowati, I love you. 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Yami Shra Wati. 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Name of Onyo, on multiply. Wow, maybe I sing in Ina or so far so. 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Next week, Yami had my record, me Sonny Badu, a segment we mammy na me fan to from me na di onim no bi am friend mammy me hu na makuma beto me yem. 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Hey Simon, you're the only wise God. 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A lot of feminine your way and words, and I will say yes. And we have people who are really putting, composing words to, you know, uplift God. 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Yeah. He is an amazing God. He has proven his grace for us to live. We bow in adoration. May his name be glorified. Oh Lord, my Baba God, you are so great. Hey Simon, you're the only wise God. The Lord over me. Me dear, you may achieve an air show. Into hey, I'm BBC. Emma, Miss Mom Penny, Mammy, Monty Shannon Remy. Aha. I don't form my moon, Aquavas Ron Concra, no Pebby, I was sorry, and now Kenya won't home. And yes, home will be one toe in Tibby. Ya were challenges in our hope, ya were anxiety in our hope, ya were whatever worries near the ending in our hope, but the person may catch you and no pain is saying in our war. We go through those, but the person may catch you and say, learn to calm your spirit. Calm our spirit. Ask for the clarity, the peace from Onyankopon wensem. And it is at the end of Kurana Eden said, bra, Onyankopon asumu jie nune nentia sene bro nentia sene yin asunu tawuswa. At the kono problem no wohod ye, but you find this soothing peace within your spirit. 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I mean, Shramo. I no pay. Yes, share a year. Last week, you were dear, yes, shas, your ego, a man. Now, young papa, mama, yet, yes, yes, ego, you be, I will be. Name, momo, no, name, in agent, I was so, a quiet, I will be fast so. Now, where you so, ego, no, and on a beman, I hear papa, and answer, say, Bonnie. But now, yen Father's Day, so dear, the man should be a Father's Day, beba. And today, I per se, he a synchronize topic, no, with Father's Day now, eba, no. sebe ya ye betimi den kirekire bi e be man ye ngia no so so akoma to wo no mo ehyem na wanya wo ho ntiasie e wo nyoma 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And you know, and I bet to us, na ya be she. 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To be kasa ne chest so an kasa. We say yes, all kasa. With the buffo and attitude and insult and an impunity and all that you can put together and you're pleasant. Ani. And you won't many be so I won't mu buma mu bunipa in general. But yeshe won mana won mu wo a sume be a sebi. And she da ego no fa won kobe bi pano. Ye persi a chum won mu ba. The positive aspect of ego na unyankopon de ama womu no inti ebeto aso ene anope mechia doctor ejepon onene ho kafo mechia doctor ejepon pharma trust hey doctor ochire inso no ho inso no inso na ha kakra ana mo aye late anya ene de bi acha Oh, me, I'm a dear child. Me, I'm a baby now. I'm a cancer and the menu in your problem.
1: There's a last 2 weeks. Oh, don't know that.
0: Oh, and the whole home. Now, your mama be being serious. And yeah, if you're here,
1: oh, you're going
0: to swear.
1: I'm here to be
0: here. Matty, wait, yeah, make trust. I'm no, I shall see, and I shall say. Yet me Eddie and Common attractions and I'm a chiam sponsor backo. A doctor a Japon. Oh, you're such a kind man. No, you know me sure what it.
1: Amen.
0: Andra, a year in draw what dear Bremen woe. Emma said, no one running in area, me fear so better by 20 years. By 20 years, yeah. Oh, we have a customer in your 30 be. Eh, me fear so better, pa, Doctor Japon. You mean sure for all the support. In room, Ningina, me bohun de wa brem ningin' ebi, and then I'm a shasiano. And to the same banner may come once more. No one who say, I'm speaking with experience.
1: Yes, yes, yes, yes.
0: Yo, the dog.
1: Yes,
0: and that's it. And I'm a sponsor, I will toss you beyond so a year on gar. On gar, a year promised of four or no more a product back who and no on gar or some mamma's helping hand. Ilelei. Aha. 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Deep freezers, kahon, smart TVs, home appliances, kitchen appliances, bibia bia. Ya this is if ye bia, ni yina ka prices no. And untino, and your mana market can boom ni yina, and a cobble 4 million worth of cash and prices. Na sa a year promo, a baby, almost as year 15th of April, the baby 15th of July. And say every woman parts may you home free money be an hour so. Ubreni. We be to be the young coming matto, matto be da da da da da da da da da da da da da da da da da da da da da da da da da da da da da ɛno adwuane di na san soso ɛfanya akyɛdeɛ. 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And to be any corny face no one, you be 18 years to quabit me as I see a no movie. Now it's me a CSU bearing my yen age, my dear, me and my yenny in anno, a warm muscles, nay, a chess a more formation, a woman mooning in a Kenyano. 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So ati ase e ma wo ba no. One can stand within you, no feel very well and very good. Intern also may come for the amount. I may be a maybe no me. My son be boo our dance the amni beba. Platinum Plus. I don't need hair, nail, and skin also so. I don't need Valuvite Platinum Plus. Hair, nail, and skin. And also face yes, son, your mommy is saying, I will nipedia the biggest organ. I will nipa on your nipedia. So what I say, oh, no, no, it is the biggest organ. And to know, yeah, draw, and the best yes, you know, the amawa. Ama o skin, there be an end, yeah, if a for you to tuma, and yet to tuma, hana, hana, oh, yeah, cocon, so now cocono, a moya fefe, oh, yeah, chocolate, yeah, now chocolate, and also, oh, I have a fefe. 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Yeah, my minimum one no, be a mammy movie or my noon beach, they say. 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Unya hot flashes. 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Now, now who she show? Now I do my yo, a cracky crackacra anxiety. 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
0: oh yes
1: yes yeah almost I am patient Mr. Blasunum any ya ma me no ya na amamfo no se me bo mu
0: dia
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0: okay
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1: 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And I may come for any amount and pain. She say, you cheer quine. Nituan amon ebra. Na said, ye tear beer, no said the amount for any omodia dance, dino. Onso so old, onso so bad, eh? O beba abidia dance. I make you an anno, em say, ya wada no, say, wukwadano. Ye mammy bako. 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
0: ah
1: me ho ye me ho ye
0: ego ego play na yi
1: me say oh me ho ye hey doctor modro no e ye juma pa
0: o oh
1: e ye juma pa o say ah na dem go an say o no ma asa o num so Eso so eye adwuma papa
0: wow
1: wase me ba ha me sai na nya adwuma me nan etwifom chese me kwa aze de de praye e prafom se se hwe no no
0: ma so na so
1: 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Oh, that just a one master BBA. Who register? A 150. Who got that machine? So a 550. Who the drone no boy? Who kakra? Na one kasa obedi a dance here.
0: Oh,
1: and just a otin sa.
0: Na mama so I welcome at all
1: year. A year need you some year.
0: Yeah.
1: And unti said a mecano. So unya ma amena. 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
1: 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And a man for be
0: and a flu a one yes. Man who so
1: so and nunti say hey udi e uti me anope udampam we are ye ken e ye so wasem na doctor ka misrew and fant na ho debi
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1: But modia so no tete na ni motete a tempa no ano hwehwe amen scientific about an alternative medical hospital.
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1: 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And I do not die, no. I say, ye just say, ye dear Bapa, Sinuson, I have no, ni wunam, ni nara, eh, and ya. Miss Row, a amen scientific about an alternative medical hospital, I may come for the amount. They say, Unya drew amen, say ya. So after say, do be fan fi dear mu, and be ye a finding the cause of the problem. No? Because one say, so she are mostly no. So she arthritis, a bush in your cool no. Inflammation of the joint. We have about 100 times.
0: A horrible, terrible pain.
1: Almost about 100 times.
0: Feeling bad.
1: I'm telling you.
0: So we want to pa, Miss Mabetti. Me kurant ni mu papa.
1: Me okay. Me so obi wa.
0: So we want to enjoy you.
1: I'm telling you.
0: Me dia ne we want to enjoy you. We want to away by you.
1: Enti osa utu ana mo emma no
0: emma. Enti me ne honso timi fa manage ho. Mo tu mu dia ne ko ban manage ho.
1: Oh dear. Osa oba. Osa na wo ne obe kasa na we. Osa oba ne hwe ne ye yi free ho ma on ten. So because on ze said they make an arthritis ebusia ko. There are different types. Ti hwe. Oh, I'm okay. Where the no point, yeah, open ya, oh, cut them out of your flag on horn and your
0: mouth.
1: And sound will be quiet, walk, will be coffee, walk, so because it's obi be a for free me, will you be in San Ana lock it? Will beck come way, sabi, a woman, simaka,
0: bro,
1: na odi to ho.
0: Yes, a boo.
1: Obechano, Cotogay, now, Carwano, Obe, I said, you steam watch on. Obe, steam betching one.
0: No, I pose when you are killed, will
1: be sad. I saw you crack. I said, the eternal, and son, no, what? And a month for Bibri, Ecosa, Yawi, Ecosa, attitude, Obia for pain medication, a far, do a crack, offer, and yet you may be him.
0: And no crack, and a young. Effect and so
1: I'm telling you
0: organs
1: yes people.
0: Yeah
1: and nunti momo dia wo die we die said they making nyame na asoma me say meka wasema momo dia for when it amen scientific about an alternative medical hospital now honam we tutu wa poso atwetwon any dia keka ho nyinara yen hwe ni enyi sa ho no fufuro now on say. Only say, my mekia saw ba amena. Ye were one of the best physio centers ever, my muha. 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
1: so eno nti srew otie mi na sa ha bi hawa e be bi ba kope eno any amen scientific herbal and
0: what's much our system no mo.
1: I'm telling you for over 3 decades.
0: Sat am me niawo, almost sat ya niawo wo.
1: For over 3 decades.
0: Niawo mavis.
1: So, eno nti, yes, panyin se o panyin fo se o panyin oni hwe kura no, o wa abache.
0: Ah.
1: Enti amen ye ni hwe kura no, experience no experience
0: a war no kwampo no experience no
1: na no na me ka se me share me yonko bi eye medical doctor na ye bon komo ye twetwe komo anam che ne se oh we had some case bi hemorrhagic stroke this will be a moja enyu gunadwum na ye the herbal any treaty yes say nipa no has been resuscitated what ya po say ah doctor we are sure I'm saying I'm telling you what's that hey any yonko for you
0: how
1: oh what's that that's na me chire no say say any yonko for you my brain wash ya chepa o I'm telling you what's the dog say say there what's it because now no me who say it's hard time wa. Yesu si yesu ya ye die ni binti. Me banam so. Me ma bie ma pronto.
0: Conventionality no efe na nkrofo eti asye pa.
1: I am telling you. I am telling you. Because ono ote ni consulting room. Na jini nina ni se heba di eche se.
0: Nothing to write home about.
1: So what ya say?
0: Ye papa. Ebi kwa se heba ya bo som se.
1: I'm telling you.
0: I mean how? Unyanko ponsa nwe jumana wa mbono.
1: Amie kuya. You see it's hard time. Me debi ya meka. And your mama yeah me ba me kan eh and your mama me am di mani ehu experiences are personally me am ehu enra
0: me me from asem nsie yo
1: so what you say
0: dia me experience na me when enra na me kasa
1: sape penalty enra your mama be by na
0: no
1: by
0: time no
1: yes where dey be short one na yako now him she's been working with NHS for over 20 years 20 years no over three different medical conditions. I said, doctor, me, NHS. Say, oh, dear, oh, what na UK pain, me ka NHS, I want to doctor, be and who am in no pain.
0: Oh.
1: A drew be and who am in ye. A fidia be and who specialist be and who am in who pain. But me am in him say, em wami, ain't him a ba. Do you obey your betting me, abu ami, behalf of wami. And see, my milk, I ought to ho, na umu a mum foa. Wonumu. One way expose no more the importance of herbal medicine and also alternative medicine. Not one more to an amo be or no what UK here or no or yeah Juma with NHS. Now all this exposure no because I said wait for a war. Not just say it was say who say wa ultimate can of pay ya a year will say.
0: News top news editor Ogana hanging out our best
1: friend. It's
0: anti-lucky.
1: Yes. I'm a posse.
0: I'm
1: a posse. I'm a two.
0: I'm Pacho, Antimata, Pacho, oh, Casa Mike, you move, mommy. I count myself very lucky and a pay. Also, sir, when we say a whole multimedia, a dumb brand, a dumb newsroom, yeah, news editor in chief. Waba best, any more you do? When was the doctor saying you more do pa? Waba slammy and no pay. I was assessing up a human DA, so you just say, assessing up and get results.
2: Malaika, mischief, and quite now, you know.
0: Mrs. Martha, my name, for you, Wa Krenzel.
2: Yes, ma'am.
0: Me Pacho, what to say?
2: Pacho, nyami adum.
0: Hey! And congratulations, so, for the good job you are doing, your
2: thank
0: advocacy.
2: You,
0: wonderful.
2: You,
0: me follow pa.
2: Thank you, ma.
0: Me follow. Nyankopon onye okese.
2: Amen.
0: Na ene pe bi ewo mu na ebe better a person's life no. On famfa mu ne need. Ne mu afofrofo. What?
2: Amen.
0: Because I know
2: amen.
0: You have it.
2: Yes, ma.
0: Na a newsroom ho no what to say?
2: Newsroom ye manage. Say debi ade. Yes, ebe ne pepe. E tough for mu
0: na mo dia to from
2: me. Yeah, Adom TV, Adom FM, Asempa FM. Debi to mu ama ene Adom online na say see ya.
0: Wo ye adwuma o.
2: Manyame Adom.
0: Nyankopon mu a what? O ma ni mu die. Na ne ko da he ne de wa be sra bi.
2: Say debi a wo ka say eh. Na me name da ben first na ka e frere kakra.
0: Ai, one of my frere kakra.
2: Say die.
0: Oh, yeah, I'm saying I will be called. Into the statue, and the man on the end on the yarn and pen be brino, and then D. Ah, and she be a known force will be a bruise or more ego. Into no, you share ego no ne ne characteristics are a nipper. Am I a resource person, Chremo, sir, one papa, and I want a bonny. Into a dear, and just a twist of an advice for a year and merry money titty. Ah, one more Emma won't ego ni peja cos ruby print and then I can catch room.
2: Mammy does say,
0: and that's
2: near mechanic say, Yen yin aye shia you. And unty se wound nimna obi tra, bro wassi.
0: It's
2: ne shia.
0: Yeah.
2: Bebrina or she, ne gen dana saw ye bema sometimes, so be she fi or bahwa, any. Emma soda, and ye say ye be no ye nen ye cra, obet nemusa. Nan so, se wo to me, ye obin shed and cassay, be shed sebina senesia, dear. But se wa wo ti chimpo na wena near nipane yeno, a con kanya, wo to me see
0: the drill,
2: and ye de biana obeman nipane. We mentor a lot of people, and pay him say.
0: Yeah,
2: yeah, boa or more or quine be so. Now, be brain, I bet to me a com when him, just a mujai sa ego no, a woman said positives, a wohonum.
0: Yeah,
2: but be brain, na enye hum senia negatives, no bed done in a man I almost strength. Be brain, man, a quai say or mum,
0: poke,
2: our margin cry, and muscle,
0: yeah.
2: Ain't he say, who bet to me, I ye be a fan when na, ye.
0: Wow,
2: shia, a be boa. Wushie wie na wuhu aye mbisa wo se wushie ane wan ho
0: ai
2: na so wushie aye ni wuhu
0: well,
2: it makes your life just
0: so
2: faso
0: e ma wo
2: na
0: wo
2: be na faso ni na se praise bi na ebeba
0: ebeba wo ho
2: enti ye nyina enye mema bi nso ma ni bi de nso nye kra
0: e no krepa
2: enti wo de
0: wu
2: no matter who you are learn from someone
0: yeah
2: wo wie a abeya wo wajapade
0: and it makes you better a person.
2: Exactly.
0: Mavis, I must say, why am I so?
2: Passing through.
0: I'm too why are dear young people? Yeah, that's the passing through my hand.
2: Amen.
0: Oh, they are very sexy. Now, so on, say, on, say, the church is fine.
2: Ah,
0: last year, poor wedding,
2: this is my cue to leave.
0: You're quite wedding, me. Now, sister, I said wedding dress, me and the cheek. That be my one. Be on the dress, I'm a boy. And to be part of one, but never say, hey. Have a lovely weekend. Patria Samba. In the end, oh, someone catch us as a freestyle.
1: Yes, yes, yes.
0: Freestyle and realistic.
1: And also the man of dance.
0: And
1: so, what I say. Topic, Afi, news editor,
0: Abba.
1: Na bi
0: hwe no ana mama
1: ne ko. 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
0: yeah
1: said the medica kan e Mr. T and me say amen de yare nyina last stop
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1: 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Now ni yen edi enkita ho. 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
0: Allah shall fi.
1: Je se.
0: Onyankopon ene yarisa.
1: Oni yarisa.
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1: Obete onka.
0: Tu die me bre na ye bridge die actually.
1: Inshallah, inshallah.
0: Eh eh.
1: Inshallah.
0: Dok ni ye.
1: Beke gesho suma. Na na enemi hu pa.
0: Maybe so.
3: I'm
0: your time maso. Ah, oh, yeah, the time maso. Whoop, and I miss a the crassic coyen in this. Yay, now we are crassic.
1: Maybe I will obey you, Bessin. You know,
0: or catch him, maybe so we see a or so we see we see a son at a park of the family. We see at a quam in dental question why you know the family. And I'm saying, I'm for me, Bissan. Anyway. A tearful. Yes, she, Dumedina Cass, a doctor, no. Doctor, no, maybe say, fro. Patrick, my resource persons, number why? Lady, and the air, Brenady, a quank, Cassa, a cop. Oh, Papa. Why are you? Back with you, man. I'm making you. Back with you. Confiadjiman, black man, or China, or Australian, live from Pig Farm Coffee. Yanko Pong, Isra, what's it? I mean, Shamu, Papa, last week, the end to me, and Shamu, Facebook messages. No. Starburns, also Australian, live from Live and Clear from a half full in Mim Airport. And then I say, and Benji, so say, keep up the good work, ma. That's the part, Benji. Kwabnasari, that course. Good morning, ma'am. You have been missed. Please, hope you are. Ah, Wafimi. Oh, I've been missed. Okay, Wafimi. Yo, Kofi, Kwabna. That's it. I'll say, hope you're doing well. This other song from him. The title is Yes to. Also then yes to your will, Lord. I'll look for that one too. Yes to your will, Lord. I'll look for it. Hannah Victoria RMR. I mean, nua ba preko pe Germany no obutuo, wo se anope so so no wotie yen. Me ami nua ba Dickness papa. Stella Eshring, I Dickness, Mrs. Stella Eshring. Oronso acha yen good morning yo. Wo se great topic always educative. We are listening and here and have a blessed weekend. Yo, Mama Stella, only Papa Michi, I'm going to pay. We get this summer back call, you be Bianco, Eboko, Ewo, Italy. Wisdom, Samza, or say good morning, I am. Please, you are loud and clear inside Oti region. Edum, Eho, and what do we say? Esukwakwa. I want not if you buy Piaga. I say good morning, Mami Ekuya and your team. I say I thank God for my lovely boy Maron Kweku Sapong inside Achemo Ajumaku. And what do we say if you buy Gifty Asaren Swachai and good morning. Stephen Quason. I say good morning, everyone. Happy weekend. Thank you, Quason. Kwabna Sarendia or Diaba a whole book on ego. And I know the means making candies is here. Actually, na mi my name, I told me book, na my printing, na my coda, na my king kind, na my analyze, na my scrutiny, na my dicing out. The lefo. Papa, I want to say.
3: Yes, you are. I want to say.
0: Hey, me. Me, what papa, excuse me, away ye. I mean, the man had the to social media, so I'm a tear for you know. Make up a pass for a cabaca.
3: Come, I see, never say.
0: Pass up a cabaca, and I won't go for a person. Asa,
3: no, my better answer, or come once.
0: I may well.
3: Oh, be almost everything this will be so.
0: Oh, boy. Oh, boy, excuse me, I want papa, I want to see my mother tear for sure when. May you know you too, her mammy, and I knew her. Oh, fat to her mammy, also, dear. Oh, babies. Oh, I tell for my babies. Oh, yeah, Pasha. The person may tear for enjoy Papa's son and no pet. You know, Donish, the Jimmy phone, you're so waiting me after so hard.
4: Donish, you
0: may don't better than all that. I hold your measure, so wait me at trial. She'll wait me, hey, Papa, as I know. Asana ma afidie so amen sori. Hey papa.
4: Mami kia 724.
0: Me see yi when ya be pon ya no na ya de be pon.
4: Download
0: e. And download we. O so download into the jar. There's a maybe some download am na atiefu anhwe. She so mom high five. Me bold ya wo. So one fact to say
3: that.
0: I may say me well me say one fact to so.
3: Me
0: but the private matiefu am mom anhwe video ni bia me bold ya me tell you me bold
3: ya. I have your wife as
0: I. Me she as papa.
3: I think we say ko di communion ya huye ni.
0: And na ho.
3: Nanka.
0: Ah, oh,
3: yeah, a pow.
0: And you may move, yeah. You put the communion, yeah, about the mood, yeah. And you see, that's all for you.
3: A basso for power, yes, I don't.
0: Yes, it's always pleasant to see you.
3: Onion patrol, just a combination, walk one over corner, attires go cold. Yes,
0: sir. Now, my no, I'm brittle. Mm-hmm. I no pay.
3: No, my dry. So cocoa. That is the bad so dear.
0: Say yes, now this should be Janelle cocoa.
3: Mo, to be not there one another.
0: Yes, good job.
3: Also, for no that way. Hey,
0: so far, they will come, and they suffer, they will come. So for my chair.
5: No, mama.
0: Now, we are here. And I used to say that's the summer, but what? Papa, who is the body chain? Why? Why, yeah, the button. Yeah, hey. And you know, Sunday, maybe Kaya can last week, and yesterday with Ego. Ego no ye be share and the soup ego ranka sandy so I what him. Mommy, yet I say 10:40, I say, it be a papa. And one sounds so ye bonny. And on one so sounds she won't cry. And on one so sound my wood a hoe. 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Na so one shady ye, no amma when ye and a wa. Ego no one can say ye papa man, a bear bonny am. I be more she a sick. 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
3: Mammy Kamadas, a riding straw in shirt for you now. I'm the last one, Kajo. I said, Mammy, be there, what Catherine was said, won't you one of Pawn P.
0: Oh, Madame, I see
3: you, Naomi, for Fuqui.
0: There was that for no who,
3: eh, into no union,
0: Yammy Shrawoman.
3: But Mammy Kria, you see, as we send a carno, now what you chairman. And Crabatania means, oh, you go no, you bet me, Uncle Sell, or your pivot. 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
5: On
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0: I said, "Wait, you can radio for me, Nimo, Papa." Then I will
3: say, "Yes, sir."
0: Maybe
3: in a process.
0: Papa, sir.
3: Ogoso download. Ogoso download. Ain't Mama, eh? Ain't you want to say when he bow, Hosono? When the ego spoke to you, now oh, where the woman is? My am abroso.
0: Aye.
3: Ah, until you go no name man when it bow hoso won say.
0: Aye
3: kwododo. Until say obetimi aka say we dey aboroso, aye kwododo anso no.
0: Aye.
3: You go dey man no.
0: Until ma be bit say self
3: ahonim
0: realization bi ahonim.
3: Yeah. Ahonim. E be mo ani abaw hoso.
0: Yo. Yo.
3: Fan say what tie dey say we come come
0: eh. Yeah.
3: Yes, or share na kwe, but in a process, no one say ah, I say we born on the hard road. So I'm, and you know, me and I said that who and how me yes yah di. Into anybody wants to say ah, me
0: baby,
3: where's Zuzu?
0: That's the video.
3: Am I okay? There's a boy in fact that he knew me the back. There's a me come and say to Zuzu, do you know me abe? Enti no ne be mo hu se a me bo dio we twa ne dodo no eh ya ego no eh no aso beti aga se me na me de me ho o twa we twa de da ho bia na ho
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0: Ni am wet ti den.
3: Aha. Oh, mami, what are the ti adodo? I am aware.
0: Hey.
3: Inti
0: ego no hu ehu.
3: Oh no no no. Oh no, ah, that engine room no no. Ye ko be nyira ono a. Inti no. Eh, ye be twa ne ti a. He is the master of a system.
0: The center hold.
3: That's right.
0: We dey change our chebi. Things fall apart, the center cannot hold.
3: That's it.
0: It's a center net me and hold wa. The ego goes way high.
3: No, no.
0: Then once all requires send your man.
3: Oma ye ni ensesa.
0: Oh, no, no,
3: no. Into so any be bow.
0: Yeah, it's here for your man ni mra ye so. Yeah, my name right.
3: Into a bad self one.
0: Ah.
3: Ego na man, family mama na nko. Okoye opemia otratra bibia. Coming back no na yene
0: de. Yene de.
3: To show otratra ya no, me kofia me ne biguase na. So, nani ba ne ho so no when the ego set in say, "Masa, one day I will be wuno." No, so okay, na say na me brem ho ase.

0: obi nso so ya wona to him yesu amemu a ego no beka kireskani ba ne se ohia ne ba no onye obi ya
1: se mfa ho mo
2: no onye nipa
0: no onye obi ya. So the 10 lines sika no
2: we dey ya dey chire pa ma ye nyina o
0: sika no
2: e say dey start fi ye mofra no mu so man bi ni ade bi a mofra ni yi no e say ye timi e guide we onu mu na ye shape we onu mu ego no say won be yin na ego no ye solid.
0: Let them know say obi a ye obi obi a so nyobi a into tipen me wa fe ne me ni ade ade nyina e ego.
2: Do you know who I am?
0: No
1: eh the same thing
0: one why
2: Hey, Randy.
0: When you be submit to me, I can say, "Do you know who my father is?" How about that? And you know, so what my name is?
2: I, papa.
0: And you say, "Nyamia don't come baby, what page you are doing? Come many na baby."
2: Hey,
0: there
2: be fear the address.
0: And I may stress, what me am do you to tame them in a way? Say, "Omo mom also."
2: The
0: you go no, you are near homaso. Na homaso also. Ninya any area see.
2: Oh, say papa conclude asem no. 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
1: Ma medase na ma chee tie fo nyina ma chee papa nso ama na kwa ba.
0: Medase
1: me. Ade ba ko ma hu ni say kasa wo hu. Say me describe kasa me kan say oye. The instrument to measure one's wisdom. Instrument to measure one's wisdom. Nse ye wo nioma ye de measure nioma.
2: Yeah.
1: Ye CBB ye de you know ye de measure wind. 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
2: Why are you eager to get this video out? Why?
1: Just said the way I enjoyed the video, me person me tie phone in answer.
2: No, what do I enjoy? Who told you say somebody
1: will enjoy? They say some of them will enjoy.
2: You are predicting or you are assuming for them?
1: Predicting and assuming in I back. Well, maybe we won't enjoy.
2: Because
1: I but me who say maybe I said that now. Oh, mommy, bro. Oh, Jah, what's up? Maybe one.
2: One fan to Jah, no bit chum.
1: I'm in the chum. I'm in the chum. What said that pana or sabotage? Video is on present. It's here for better video.
2: I'm having the answer for us.
1: So for. What will we do?
0: Debbie.
1: Me, I made the bachelor, and me, I met with your children, but I can't pass my tear for you now. So, yeah, I'm a home video.
0: You have a good dancer.
1: Papa, skills are where you are solid demo on me say, free him any free.
2: You have a bad. Who be now when you?
1: And I am a yes, and maybe see my tear for you. I mean, download you, whatever. Jai, oh, yeah, Jai.
2: I don't know.
1: Me, I'm in the best stretch in the video. Anyway, Papa,
2: let
1: me be say, when we say, it was a way I can. Say, or very maybe, young can say, a man in can where money become home.
0: Ah,
1: I may focus on
2: that
1: Sunday's day, no air banity. A man apart, no, so you be doing for more. What you must say, or ne will be a deal, come a cassa. And oh no, it go on a sign your subino. Anna, a day I heard me say, as soon as subine. And as soon ego net in the mono. As I said, be no one no cassa, very many be a no cassa kuma kukoba.
2: Yo, madam.
1: Oh, you two hoste pe na moi to talk. Aye. So what I say, I won't follow buo, cassa ma, won't hook up for no more. Just or cassa anyhow trash. Decide your ban on any tina, semi, or done a chino, one ye nipper.
2: Oh, I know, dear. And when you get there, I said, what done about them for? No, when you get there,
1: okay.
2: So do level up. Oh, fine, in your hair.
1: Oh, Nippon, do an IAB phone license.
2: I don't have a problem with Mama T. No, Cressy, my woman said. And no, ma was sent. And I said, no, I was sent. Go to book. And it's a waiting you'll be an hour and it's a will you be.
1: Also, you'll be
2: a yes, simple. Okay,
1: but then you know, most bear man of food, sir, or no, you bear man.
2: And yes, our force, we are them.
1: I need to move send a union, you'll be at your nose, you'll be on your force, or you'll be
2: by about 20.
0: Nanny, mamma, dear, and a man who called Oko worry over.
2: The problem is this, Pastor Messer Table, or say, on country, and I'm sorry for say, I am your head pastor. Da. You can see it.
1: Yeah.
2: I don't demand it. What is it?
1: Yeah.
2: Only say, men are you. What is the meaning of that? Oh, but your engagement, the man who's a me coon. What is it? Ain't you know? Subai, ego na ano no. One was there, Cecilia, send a word dresser come. obi ehu a appearance eh obeka se oh mami ye neat mami ho fe nyame boa na bi a obi ball careless driving mu na asem ni pie ba se ah mami nya ri akra
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2: Jim FM.
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3: Oh.
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3: Serious.
1: Me ana ma pe me bi free me pe me so we bi we do no hia kwan so bi wuram na ma ma kwan we wuram. 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
2: enti wa hu ego ni suba mba ko.
1: Ai.
2: Unconsciously. You are demonstrating the ego.
1: Ai, ego no me sabe de mi ego no be ya adwuma.
2: Be ya adwuma. Won so na wo pese ya manage ya de you.
1: Eh, se se de mi sua management no.
2: Ezi di abema ye hu o maturity in quote.
1: Yeah.
2: Eh, how you comport yourself.
1: Of course.
2: When they provoke you.
1: Yeah.
2: Yeah. When you are being provoked, well, Fanny said, oh, yeah, crow for young Fanny, sir.
1: Yeah,
2: who we are, Namory.
1: Yeah,
2: and I will bomb pie, say, Radimo and Eja and Namuari.
1: Yeah,
2: time Ben, I'll be who say, Waja and Namuari. A time, wa ye didn't ama be soon.
1: I be soon, Chen.
2: I wait him in Namnatna. And cafes, no, and cafes, won't him in Amnenta. No waiting in Natsan one Febby, then you say, so what passes. Now say, what bomb buys our own bezel be we are the beam. Now on fire be a be da, a bit me attempt to am where we are.
1: You can't tell me. Ain't
2: no ego na ye canoe. A now okay, a tree in ya.
1: Of course,
2: me meet me, Jina, no Jina casting, and no beer trim. So bed down and walk, I say, it's no major. But one was say, Usia de coca cry.
1: Aye.
2: The next thing is 1 hour, say no, and a
1: day. Exactly my point.
2: And a year.
1: Now, why was Sandy? I had day. I come out home and told you, and that's ego.
2: Into 1 hour, say no.
1: Papa, wouldn't you, my dear, what?
2: Radiano.
1: Wouldn't you, my dear? It happened now, say, Missia de be through book, be a making. Send a year, can say, be a quemu, or be a bian kind of normal circumstance, no. Mose me fleck a cry. But they say, yes, I may flip and not Holy Spirit, not catch them.
2: That's it.
1: Ubuana, Mada, Holy Spirit, as Miss Thank You, Holy Spirit, nature say, a buffoon and care, be by free menuma, but not at a court.
2: That's it. So you are
1: I'm managing my ego. Now, first part, then I'm ego. We are by my more minimum.
2: Aha, sanity. It's in a system. What's wow. Me putting in place in contest that you are
1: going to do? Yeah, you are good.
2: Yeah, you
1: are good. I hear this, sir, because I was young. Now, time I wait to me, they are control. No. Now, I'm born home more than say, control. At the end, by one casano within you, no, can it share? Can it share?
2: The ability to control or not to control lies
1: in you. I will.
3: Ma, na, unim, sir, I saw me a paper cane, and a dear, walking in a year break. A year brew. Paul can say, because it bra me ya bofra. Make a sat sa bofra. And then menini, make a sat sepany.
1: And okay.
3: On say, a brabo a ye be on, ma. A ye a doom be enna, a pigeon nipper free nipper do doom. Nipper ye woo, ye wo, ye can say grades.
1: Yeah.
3: Ye wo de wasropa, de ocean fifino or daffon pa. Na de wasropa no. I don't be na page and I could draw. And we'll be so born home or dancing corners will be drew hobby. And it be a sabre no shame fin fin. And we'll be so crowd or da form crowd when you say what da form. And answer what da form on so when you say what da form. Na baby or done what you have to say a one or better. Very good. Sasame, I woke my wife with Yasamin definitely. What say, say, I'm inquiring and what's our problem? No say, we're driving now. I'm moving quiet. Say, Ombra. Nah, one. I mean,
1: enti,
3: me yes, can metro article be kakranan come there to online say at least a driver for add the manners to their profession. At least it will add some value. Say, obi o driving obi a malquine. Utimu say, can you pay or a was o chum? Utimu cry to keep risk.
1: Aye.
3: Oh, say, obi diwechi. ah ono wode to o person ko san ho but wutimi ma obi kwan ah wo hwe kraso obi dika bebo e bebo wo die
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1: 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I don't pay your name a ye papa so penny Richard Yama Bwedi Awaye the Apostolic Church Ghana. Press A. Oh yeah, kabi mami, kabi mami. And yeah, we may ask some near four, but maybe I'm in
3: better
1: swans. I'm
3: in
1: trust one. I have a pie, district pastor. the Apostolic Church, Mamprobi District. I abribia yeto safe na papa pia da se.
2: Amen.
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4: I'm here for a good morning. No hoye.
1: Ewrade adom o me hoye na.
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4: Papa mama ye sua de. 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Maybe it was one more video now. The Jano,
1: oh, maybe it's the same thing. Make us walk up, people say,
4: I mean, come on,
1: yes, yeah, that's Papa Yanko Punch now. What's a baby's and Crawford starting doing? Who hello, good morning.
5: My good morning.
1: Morning, you mean your bear, my name, Patrick Frost and Afrifi.
5: Me bacho, your family and Megas Africa, so
1: you, Brian, is it you want to pay? Why
5: you, me bacho, you go as a man, yeah. Aye, adibia members a bit me away, you man, kebab boy and papa.
1: I no cre.
5: Papa, dear, meaning I ye, Juma. Ma, oh, crap, do you know whom I am? Do you know me?
1: Only if I may.
5: Aha. Ma, I yes, I was a member, ye, in freedom. Send a bear bit me up, boy. A man is who of you?
1: A man will be. Ye, ye, my maiden, a chianfa, a man aside. I mean, we say maybe so will be pants and person member video. Ningo, Ningo, then catch up. Maybe see what they did.
5: Well, then you want to maybe Zuba. Yango Bon Camona,
1: your brightness, Yango Bon Shirawati.
5: You
1: bye, have a nice weekend. When you hear your young dear, maybe see good. I'm an ample video. Hello, good morning.
2: Equalization.
1: Pacho. Hello, good
6: hello,
1: morning.
6: Ma, me ganga, ma.
1: Hello, me ba ganga shows.
6: Oh, ya ganga, yes.
1: Also, ya ganga liti.
6: Also, ya ganga lemon.
1: You may see, I didn't see you.
2: German,
1: get him on to par. Never try a France and I'm flipping you, sweetheart.
6: Oh, well, let me go, be honest you.
1: Hey, as a man can see Beyonce.
6: Oh, no, sir.
1: Oh, wonderful. Now, Patrick, I don't know what to say.
6: Oh, now, me, I don't know, my pipe, but I'm not sure.
1: Radia Domo.
6: Now, me, I see. And I said, yes, I'm not a blade. You said, I did, a baby, why not? You'll be outside, I won't find you, Jima. Ufa ba aku na rusu ya yewu
1: ano crepa
6: ameto fofa iti ose ya samu abani etimi ti ya ejuma so je ya de kan ati ase
1: ase pa biosi ya bi shira ewrade adom ye ho ye so so ho ye
6: aja na me ari ba be ni kuma si si ama me tumi ti ewe ni ye
1: oh ukuru wo kuma si wa ho
6: ja bi o ai me ba ma kuma wa ai I can't hold on. I'm not coming away. Ain't you ever heard?
1: Ah, but she will come away. We're not coming away.
6: Oh, you're not coming away.
1: Oh. And you're suffering your mouth, so be pay your mouth.
6: Okay.
1: Oh, apostolic. Oh, apostolic.
6: What is it?
1: Meba. So, apostolic. It is a kuna kuna wari.
6: Ah,
1: and you're suffering your mouth.
6: Maybe I'm not watching.
1: Aye, what I watch? Oh, who knew how? Juma, Papa, be a Juma. What is the name of your next week? Episode 13 and a second, and I bet 30 thereabouts. Two hey. Sundays from now. Oh, yeah, the better.
6: Stop picking that up because you're saying,
1: hey, I would do a better.
6: I'm a topic and it's too.
1: Yeah, as a topic, and that's who your dad, my hero.
6: Aye. If you ever have a topic here, that's who you got that much. You
1: say, yeah, bye bye, why? Bye bye, oh, yeah, bye bye, actually. Hello, good morning.
7: Good morning, Mamikwa.
1: Papa. Hello, Papa. Oh, Donish, what were you the fish with them in Pesa? On Santa Copre, you. And yet, the course in Bissia. And our phobi. Yeah, for last one. Hello, good morning.
7: Good morning.
1: Morning, Dada.
7: To be able to call
1: you. Yanko Pandrum, Dada.
7: Yes, I told her, I saw more kind of play. You got some okay. If I'm not a sign, can't be fish, you have seen my go. My career, you got some monkey. Put him number than the home. Then I find you go in such a way, say, you seek a buy the secret could travel. It's precious, it's 20 precious. Okota, they are going to put you catch on, say, yeah, indeed. 20 precious, it's 50 precious. No one.
1: And so, in my life, the catacatus, I know. Oh, sorry, you. Any ego, how do you? Ego nemo obi be kan chira se won 20 persons no no adi 10 persons no ba sen kan ego no ko positive side an ko beje eye ni mu die papa eye me de se wo kan bibi se e bra ye ko yanim no dadan so kan bibi sa ye ko yanim na experiences na ye fam ni adi na kese se sisan ye for the better but ye mu bebre na
3: so what's na fa ko on sen telefo kan ka ta ka sa so what's na fa ko what wa de so nipa bebre mpensa kyara ye problem back on so
1: e ne ego no mo me nhwe na ye fa nya adwuma papa me de
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1: If I say one thing, it's me free. And me dey am can say yeah, don't run and it's yeah yeah. One frame ma FDA. So some phone in Nara. Yeah, that won't more say. And I don't run as soon as she be a social media no so no. Want me any access no from maso. And to know yeah, that woman in Nara. I will call ya. 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Vitamin B1 and also womo and man won energy a boost won energy no Brony Beckham British English or say the children are full of bees. Let us say energy no and dogs will be brave. Vitamin B6 and also a man won protein no and FA fats and metabolism no and man no a dos may be mambo frano and vitamin A ne bois and ma won a ni and so enya apomodin papa nicotinum nicotinamide, nicotinamide, and also send the minimum de quomo. But another suggests a man won't digestive system or no, anyone nervous system or no. It's me, a ye chumba. And you know, a baby vites now, ye can't bohun de runo. But more dear than a pebby ma ubano. 1 year, 1 year, on your healthy baby. Na well, crack what I know when you are Neurodol, so be ma one ponon posu and they are way up bay ponon posu to 2 weeks. When you are Neurodol, you be now the chichiswa, say ye the heat one and the ice one, when you are ninging a bit me aboa, a penetrate, a co baby a congestion, or not dispersing in every one, na pain, no a swatting. 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But I know business every 1 month. It's been in which is which, but I believe, say, to be on the safer side, you know, and every 3 months, you know, you better. It's no so soon draw, trust of 100, you know what, PB, now I know. Now, FS, so no, Moka said, you may be a yammy and my watch now, Yakopo, a drum, ye, and qua. Ye knew about Pokia 101, only ye knew about my 2 BC in Kunya, now won't get me a day, a Yamoka said, you may be a bremo. Echina no guest near Prophet Joseph Asarebuate, or your founder that the tent of Yahweh, Asafuku no Anno, Eria, no me, no cousin, no me, and son. Enuma tie a Yamoka said, you may dechi, a Joy Industries Limited, a Rimbora Spicy Kebabs, and F.A. Pokes, Kili, Pokia, and watching it on country, Yankupon, a shroud. 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You have 10 plus 1. More reasons to enjoy breakfast. I say buy one strip of our promo packs. Now, enya 11 instead of 10. No. And ain't you know, Nido reason to enjoy your breakfast. 10 plus 1. Asempa community. Oh, yeah. And now, where you from me? Community sports quiz. No. So my year we are more win and cry, okay, it's me more faso. Now asempa papa are you called you med dear no so. Send your dream one die, it's me demanding a feno. Asempa FM so so. Yeah, my papa more dan so so I fen and nigga no better up it say a year adom brands platforms nigga adom TV, asempa FM, adom FM, and if I don't online nigga I befa who be bia and to Father's Day ya ebe but more day. Se obetie ne eko enhyehye ye bia ye de ba asempa FM o sim hero my fathers omo ye heroes pa papa ayiko enti me nyu fu from fa wa asonto from a obeti emu enkyremu no enyina ebio hanam ni besie ne mom no em se ka me eyin ba ko ha fama trust edru no e ba ko ha ye bre na ye bre wo okay. May see a brain, into the Akamubiano, Arthroflex Plus, and open a care moo into the air, and the osteolive, no, and also so a care moo. Timidy and also be ba. Actually, Papa, you're more tough and your fire numbers, no, and to ja.
2: You, but I'm a dancer, you're trying to eat an air can, say, send your air can, ego, no. It can make you or make you,
1: yeah.
2: And you know, decide wisely. Aradin Shraw, meeting the also for Richard Kwesi Nyamabwedi. Yes, you are my best auntie. My number is 0244-706904. Aradin Shraw, beer.
1: Papa, I said last week, me call. 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
2: Wo betwe no de abeto ne nkrofo ahwene.
1: Oh me try driver no eh me try na driver no em fa posum na me na o yes ano.
2: Odi
1: nature. What's ne de me hwia
3: ke. Oh David. So he David.
1: Oh sai. Inside na oni
3: baby
1: so yes.
3: Papa me preso me em fa nto.
2: Me nga
1: he. Ayo ni Mavis na yes sabotage.
3: Me fato so. No onyi ne kofo na ye.
1: Me say Mavis na yes sabotage no. Enti na me say me ego na ne ne be fighting.
2: Eh true. Meme doba.
1: Mene ne be fighting. Me din time me ego no be fighting.
2: Mama kwa yawe.
1: Yawe ho.
2: Sa.
1: Yawe migrate ko newsroom.
3: I see.
2: Migration
1: woman. Oh, Papa Pacho, Papa so dear, no, and one and two for my never number.
3: Papa can say we dear number, Yan, I'm the Betuja.
1: Oh, can be Kakra.
3: You, any idea, Mekane say, our four, you were a major role to play in our children's life. And none not yedini, the Edura, Mono, and one yedini, and yet ten quarani year, a bema one man by yampen in pack. Say, Yanty two on me year. Near the hunter, one said, ye swim free out for BBA, ye swim free out for in Tisaya Hombrasi, Subampa, Ibdibinini. My number is 024-9688-586. 024-9688-586. A
1: radish rain, you know. A radish rain, so papa, sir, and then so, and moi. Now, I tell for my sorry, so, number the HD Edger. I man, why a crowd of pa would never cheer? Me don't fool a year, I must say, wa maybe it's my like, I'm an end of the year, you go banta. The picture now, I'm fine to send you a hammer, papa, oh, Jawasum. And you know, and a donation, so a better match. Park was in the idea for sending me no quite crassy. Park was in quite crass, or per se, you know, say crass in your womb. And so sorry for no quick run as over here in a crass near wooing. And so you have a home or then say a near crass in Tembea, you can cran your shin, your papa, the apple. Park will sit here, cray as a singer. I am no more so shine. Canilla, what to say?
9: Oh, my way. Now, Trina, my own family still now.
1: Oh, when that no. When I didn't hear you say, Penna, a friend, oh man, you're a watty.
9: But you're a watty.
1: And then cold and malaria.
9: Baby.
1: Ninging our friend. Who's a watty?
9: But you.
1: What feel you? Yes, what feel wife?
9: Every minute.
1: I don't
2: know my boy. Class 4 so no go here begin the time. Was more yes.
1: Baby.
2: So me hand over.
1: Maso. Ajo ne yi ne yenu. Mi ansa.
2: Yeah.
1: And I enu. Eye. Eye wa.
2: Okay, wanga say you man the way we see as here no. A bro my dream me tears here.
1: Experience you.
2: And
1: you mean the ayacho.
2: E yes I get to. Hey, Miss One Makai, baby, I need a taco chilling a pa. Don't have a near
1: airport.
2: Rendable. Oh, those days, I don't talk 40 Jerry Justice.
1: Aye.
2: Talk of the town, baby.
1: Why are you? Why
2: okay, I want to go to Juma.
1: Oh,
2: I bet no go. Oh, boy, Juma. Now, no name who's our branch and away, Juma.
1: Oh, boy, Juma.
2: Say T. Havana, or Navi, near Emma. Insurance and Kaya's program, no.
1: Aye.
2: But any day, I told them who's a young couple on your pen way.
1: Of course, young couple did your pen way.
2: Your pen way.
1: Now,
2: my queer, may one you be my friend, you know. Men, you were near 1090s, no. One, I guess I watch you. Near 1090s, no. May queer, may the young busam a la posta.
1: And runs the old boy, you move. And run our partners are best at the program. I hear you who.
2: I'm sorry.
1: Papa, Fantini, Ben, your friend, maybe a friend, say.
2: Oh.
1: Africa Park.
10: You oh, there.
1: Oh, you're very, very common.
10: Ne ban ne ko. Reverend Gabriel Sankra no pay crime media sending Jackalulu media sending La Posta media sending
1: gospel.
10: Gospel. 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
10: Ma me to kakran chire o.
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0: say Jolaka. 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
1: me pa no to
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1: we be. 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
1: Ai.
0: Ye ne wo fie hey.
1: Ai.
0: Wo de ma me hwe. Me sene ma pa kwasi wono so. 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
1: 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I can your friend say for no Iman so me that sick. James Siama, you at here for more have a lovely weekend and the protection of God should abound on each and every one of us. Thank you, bye. Odi.
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4: 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Yet it's a vicious guy. Say a dumb ago can see. Mimini Jenny, Mimini Debia, 8 a.m. to 9 a.m. My Asia.
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4: Ah, Sabono, what you could see long from Mimini Debia no pa. You can't go to your moon summoning in a guaponoso. Pensem, we are Dumago can see what to my fem so. Dumago can see. Say if you and I'm on a name, Yan can show. And I can swook it swabby. Say, I'm dumb. Ago can see. Mimini Danny Mimini Debia, 8 a.m. to 9 a.m. My Asia.
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6: Benjamin Asari, Aquadapuno, my blaster. At Tizigi, Ahao, you be. Me who may be at his gate to me at the Puma Ghana, Eddie Ordinate to baby Manae.
7: I was first known and the only man, young for Asalina.
8: So at his gate, Mamma will be Mother. But you cry at this at his gate, Nan Ligny and Fianana. What's if we are Korean army? Yama at his gate, number one. And they say, that man a chance, bear 5 times or 6 times or national team. You need your way. The middle party, we are some air better mutual. On the Ligny, we are calling for 2.5 ever because of Bokon City. Benjamin, dear number. One Ghana eliminate a bench in the Asamatue.
9: Pomishap is the league in opposition. Saint Gallio Moody and Nama de Toto House around. Timusha won a new bridge head. If you was Saji Fika, Bokrasari, one Jeffy or Ghana.
10: Master, there is no way a Tizigi should be in a person. Oh, them say.
11: Tizigi will pull me, I don't like it. But what I saw on Tuesday, if San Obeye there, I think he should be the number one. Because he has done, if this is what he has been doing all along, he would have been number one long ago.
8: I'm not sure if you're a good person. I'm not sure if you're a good person. I'm not sure if you're a good person. I'm not sure if you're a good person. I'm not sure if you're a good person. I'm not sure if you're a good person. I'm not sure if you're a good person. I'm not sure if you're a good person. I'm not sure if you're a good person. I'm not sure if you're a good person. I'm not sure if you're a good person. I'm not sure if you're a good person. I'm not sure if you're a good person. I'm not sure if you're a good person. I'm not sure if you're a good person. I'm not sure if you're a good person. I'm not sure if you're a good person. I'm not sure if you're a good person. I'm not sure if you're a good person. I'm not sure if you're a good person. I'm not sure if you're a good person. I'm not sure if you're a good person. I'm not sure if you're a good person. I'm not sure if you're a good person. I'm not sure if you're a good person. I'm not sure if you're a good person. I'm not sure if you're a good person. I'm not sure if you're a good person. I'm not sure if you're a good person. I'
3: omo de ma ko ka pa omo de press press omo de ma na no din sa we say wireless phone say we phone press na omo de ma ni de mienu no kre na no ye dene omo omo bon omo bon ni de eye eye eye bye chale omo so omo keep up keep it up
12: wa Ghana for bon ni de eye eye ahoma tipa bebre because obet ma hun say professional footballers omo bobo omo timi break omo defensive lines easily
13: eye kakra to say the improvement have been eye say first eye be yard
14: me bon pa se sa tete ne ma na o mu ye ne de o mu nyai ko se si anu ene me ko ani mu won nti na o se bibi o mu ye bi anu o mu fa ni serious match ne de ye o mu gusu bo kakra kra ye hwe se nyame adom wake up yi de e hwe se o metime akoji kakra bi aba
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4: ah se bono watwi kosi no nkro me mende bia no pa ye ka gudie mu nsam ni nyina group no so pense pense mu ye I am Tumago Kensie wa Tuma FM so. Tumago Kensie. Say if you. And I'm on a name. Mien Kensu. And then I can suck it swabby. Ya deserve you to say shit. Say I'm Tumago Kensie. Mimini Dani Mimini Debia. 8 a.m. to 9 a.m. My Asia.
5: 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Number 1.
16: 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Ow.
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17: Bit warmer today, boss. But how do you explain the game today here in Stadio Olimpico?
18: Look, the referee has to explain, but they don't speak.
17: What did the referee do wrong?
18: Did you watch the game?
17: Yes, of course, but I want it from you. You see it from your point of view.
18: You tell.
17: Now tell me. I want to tell from the Roma coach.
18: No, you tell.
17: You mean there should be penalties?
18: Come on, you know it, no?
17: No, you mean it. You should be penalties.
18: And you?
17: Which situation did you see should be penalties? I want to hear that from the Roma coach.
18: You didn't see.
17: I'm a normal TV reporter.
18: No, tell me. Tell what you saw.
17: I couldn't see. I was sitting so far away, so you have
18: not,
17: to tell me.
18: Not even on the screen. You didn't watch it after the game.
17: So you meant the referee took it away today?
18: Of course.

0: think I have to be very clear here. Mm-hmm. Otuado is our coach. Otuado and they're qualifying to the World Cup in a grand style. Mm-hmm. Otuado will take us to the World Cup.
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0: Yaka good demo summoning in a guapuno so. 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I have Dumago can see what to my fem so. I Dumago can see. Say if you an arm on a name, Yan can show. 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Yet is service. 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Mimini Dani Mimidabia. 8 a.m. to 9 a.m. Mayasia.
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0: Adam Gukensi.
3: It's warmer today, boss, but how do you explain the game today here in Stadio Olimpico?
4: Look, the referee has to explain, but they don't speak.
3: What did the referee do wrong?
4: Did you watch the game?
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2: all right good morning Ghana, good morning Africa. Nessa, but you see, and Konya, Nessa, Yade, Jubedino, and so Ebremo, and Anope, with him, Sam, and a Saturday, na and so de Gugu Kakra, what you say? And so not try none of the massa, and ya may be crassing minkas and yakakra, and so ne gube beat me for. In team, Nessa, you're the latest update, na Anope, Yade, Ebremo, and so Ewo Jubedino, so and so Ewo. 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What you say next week Thursday and a walk up no air shots here. Inti se walk up no air badia. Nese attention be bia ha. Ewa walk up ne so a man for best start na fee. Wome timi edidi di hun komo enso el hod mo. Na yensu yebe rim ne ya the walk up update ne timi aba Facebook ne so ya deja. 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Game se basu opening game. Eye maiko. Woman in South Africa, Bafana of South Africa. Na unim sam we no obiwe se se eye chatia. Se ye chata and kobiwe kasa chat natu. What ya say? Se ye chata and kobiwe kasa chat natu because unim se 2010 World Cup first game na South Africa and in Mexico and above first game ewo 2010 World Cup. Inti ena uti se walk up eba na obambi tise Mexico and South Africa and sababe shia na uti mi se two countries hi, they have a score to settle. Inti yebe rim ewo Facebook ene so nothing ye the stories adia na se bani na nso etimi edie gufim etimi edie mo England national team no the three lions. What is the latest update? A former camp by Thomas Tuchel. Etimi akasai nano pay. Me boy chain off a bit me a demo. Other interesting stories are. Nessa Yashishan Kama. And so, yeah, the M. Our Facebook in Iswa. Na we pia share button if you send them. Friendly games are who do a drop puni nano. Made a whole correct score so made me out to your Belgium and start a really abo friendly game. And I feel no, the likes of Argentina, the Three Lions of England, the Samba Boys of the Seleção of Brazil, the Seleção of Portugal, when we know games at Baswa. Now, it's a walk up preparatory games in Anna's Aman for Eddie Egu Femina for me to prepare more intensively for the Mundial. Then also at Basum. And so any idea and enum ayen sam kakra na sa no penun so betumi adrop with himself ko e ma football mu a Black Queens guso obo obo no for the waf corner e baso no na se ne no ko amano ne so a na se 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Ama England for no Munan Kokumu, a poacher, church, if Spain, Faco Guamo for. Less and also I can cry. And then say to me about the two gentle room. Yabako and him now for the stories, no, and say to me the goofim, etimi, at the amounts of games at Air Barcelona, many games in the air to Jano, na may sense no at the correct course near there. And also we're chaining and so etimi, I appear so, na for yet. 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

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to my next week Thursday and a woke up no so betwe we mu games ahodo e ba so me patch Ghana match no against Panama Correa score only in Ghana e ya menko a na say oba Ghana ha menko na me kwa Ghana ya ne Panama Correa score what you say? Send me here Edema Ghana for our FIFA Club World Cup. Say Chelsea, a big good PSG for anyone. Say and Kofosi PSG for a heavy. Make us say Chelsea, big good PSG for anyone. Say 3 goals in that room. And make us say João Pedro and after Copama. When measure goals, we be a career to the final. No, me patch your first and 45 minutes. Chelsea for the year, Jumani Kama. We make you share PSG for 3-0. Now Champions League, me send it by. Say Champions League, no Arsenal share first goal pair. And you chase 1-1. Our 90 minutes, born be coach. Short time penalties in India. Nelson, we were at a sacramentum. Woman to be answered in Yan today. What I say? Omo be ye penalty, and I'm copying in Swabia, and dear Simon Panetio. And I say, in Swedish woman, so Nelson, me need to meet you, and tis our penalty, and idiom, and to me, who knew to be winning here. But near me, who and I say, Arsenal, Shepherds go. Nelson, Martin, and the coach, I say, extra time, 1-1 full time. And then search me up, and Chelsea, and winning matches, a PSG, Fonso G, Champions League, you know. The next Boston. No, Nelson, no, a walk up. Me patch a walk up games. I pass to Corresco and Crimea. Nelson, Ghana, any Panama. Ghana, any Panama. Ghana, any Panama. Ghana, any Panama. Be a Facebook, no, Hanafi. Many Ghana for a name, Kobaka, Krenem. A meet and greeting, Kwa, and a houseoma. Hey, Ima, and a young Kwa, hey, for me to Hakakra. Nelson. And they show no, and you meet and greet nafe, yade a whole stories a hodro, and so ebamu, and I say yade ebremo, and so ewo show no, so intino, who was one nafe, what joining Facebook, and so, no what to me, a PSA button, no, na be pianso to me, aye kama, dee, na, and so need to tompacho, o drivewa, ukra car, nasa o drivewa, aima, na, why careful, what I say, and no pay me bed, when baby, I'm a coffee fire, and sending me bed, mumhano, yamem kwa, and nimonim, say, baby, be brain, start ye, what I say. Monswa Mote Waterloo areas, no. What I say, oh, why enough? Why careful? Who bet me as a demon and so no, and how I know as a demo, a copemis and so no, a betia, nurse a pressure and bet me about foam, and son of Bepia Bontian, why then whippy, but what I say, ain't he and quatin sim and quayaka cabin some name, man, semi could do a channel, nurse a kubukemo was bet me as yepa, ain't him and no air cacanes and opay, ye bet me at the amamo, I will show ne so, and Tayan Washington so, say yes, tribula. Live on Facebook in Uswa. Aye, Adum 106.3 FM on Facebook. When Sabetumi Akainafi, when Sunum, what Johnny feed, you know, na stories, I hold your airbanum. Yet to me, at the South Stories, and so, et to me, at the Atumanim, and so, El Hormunti, and just the latest update. Nessa, and I anopay, Benokas, and so, at Trinity, Yabakuanim, Nafede, and Samnipi, and so, et to me, at the Abramo, and so, I will show you so. Na Ujaches, and Komo, I will do. Nessa, Mount Fasatia, Womu, Edim, na and Summer and Chess and Confonsu, Ekka, Montensua, Nina no Eches and a club football, and also a day in him, and so a hormone nurses in there. A very quite interesting. I was Spanish Pramala La Liga. Now, of course, Spanish La Liga, me patcho reporter, every La Liga de Mueba, and in such as a name, Uko Madrid team, no president, E. Fiorentino Perez. Nam, Kohemi, now one started on finding your man into two to suck across a place in Winimomo, and as one impending for any be bad. Now for any. Kobakakra na orani din adi yojin club NHS nain womo ehwe ni mu say yojin club nsu betime kwa kopie mu adi Manchester United Madrid ball poko no report a few Real Madrid for camp eba and it's in Madrid internal chess elections a betime akoso position back one na say man for ehwe ni mu so betime apre ho eye chess and the presidential suit womo ehwe ni mu say orani din adi Fiorentino Perez no me patcho supporters no bebre womo adi tum say orani din Fiorentino Perez me patcho ni dumedi awodi

0: much as a melted pot bokono, Nurse, opinion on Adrenomo, I am like a cra, Nurse, Adreno, I are cake, Nurse, and decision making, Afi, and Shada, and Chess, and Shada, Mua, and much as a melted timno, and to me, I'm fun, and to my pubby, and Semfra, international, and Nomas equal, and whom they hear say, nay, or met me, I talk to Nomana for more to me, Aqua Batoso, no more to me, a Europeania, one more editum so bar, who bet me, I just a poor melted pot bokono, and no report, I'm an occasion, Nurse, and also command for Campa, and a purchase to me about. Na reporter Epa and so runny didn't recall me. I just away a presidential candidate here. And I say aspirant walk aqua pre so bet me and it is a Ferentino Perez Aquaco. Now for what to me I to me every in semino and I just openino reporter means eka and it's a neno me patcha recall me. Echem ye pass a Ferentino Perez Yakotwaba. Yenyan to abandon you and it is walk to Mempremica. No aqua for you, San Marino. Adia Bachaches a Madrid for con. No one notices when you are a president here. Me patcha. Reporter Eba, and it's already did your gen club no Nessa Wano act as a preferred manager. We bet me a belly di Madrid team no into running did your San Marino at as a Fiorentino Perez. Aquafanis so many di Madrid team no Ness manager Edma Real Madrid Nedia. Me patcho presidential aspirant Edma Madrid Bob Bocono. Me patcho running did a recame. Echem your passe a two abandoned demand se kukrua. 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Na ukwa the three lions of England. Wamu nsu ekampwa. Reporter nsu etoja. 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Udwe ni echemwa. 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Wamu ye training sessions ahudwa. 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Wamu metu miya prepare last training sessions. No. No mudi ya chen chese. Woke up wamu first game. Wamu ni omaya ni didi Croatia. Ene chese betu miya ba. Nese nyasa nkitu wa second game. Wamu ni Ghana. Ene betu miya shena for last game. No. Wamu nsu prepare chia mune Panama. Wamu sa game. Nenso. 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No no. Ena babe toja. Say training sessions from Guswa Chesomo here, and it is a Nema Hudu Ekoso, our Tampa Bay pitch and so. Yes, it's a pitch, you know, and your crass as a corra pitch, you know, a boar, and it is a Noma Egusuno, and yes, I'm going to reporter Eba. And it's a ne coach and idea and as a manager, Nidi Eddie Thomas Tuchel, Edmund the Three Lions of England, Omo National Team no, what in some cake to me about Betuga, so Womsa Muya training, Omo Husa Brent and Idi Hurricane, HS or Olympic Accra Hurricane, El Toguso, but reporter Banisa Brent and Idi Hurricane, no, Mepacho, Niprano, and Sadanya Prebia Baha England National Team no, internal reporter, Menuka Sanoso, Efriches or Ronnie Didi Thomas Tuchel, Womonoso Camp Eba, Senuko Tampa Bay Pitch. And when I just say England for some. And opay, womu eguswa chesa, womu eye training sessions ahodwa, womu eye trends and omu game omu ni New Zealand, you know, and then subet me akosu kama, and no air report amenu kasi, and then subabe toja, ni wa England for camp nanso, maminsam fan toja, so penia ni didi Thomas Tuchel, edia tuya sa Brenta ni didi Hurricane here, womu air bomb pies at this particular World Cup, no, me pacha Brenta 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a Champions League, nothing domestic trophies. What to me born home body, a boy, just a Bayern Munich, and what to me, our Germany Mountains, no, Nessa Brent and Eddie Zevo say, Onya, a good World Cup, and what is a United States of America, Nessa Brent Hurricane, no, where it is a key contender, and much as a Balonto, and it's a bet me a custom, and Eye and some kakra, Nessa ne opinion D. Eddie Thomas Tuchel, where manager, Edmund, the Three Lions of England National Team, no one also watch media to jar. Yeah, this our story, Snippy, and so Emma Wenano pay, and so Edward Redden, so games I would bet me to jar. Yamia do a mekosa games, and so nothing much stories I would wa, and then so to me about me pachyanko and my football, the moon ekakra. No one said, nay, World Cup qualification, Guswe Koso, and much as a European country, Snippia, and yes, I'm Ketwa Kanosha, my football, me pachyan to me. Me pacho reporter Eba and it's the Lionesses of England. The Lionesses of England. Womu et me at naha emaches Spain for et me a shamu 4-0. And num a 2027 World Cup qualifier. Nessa non so equasu ewe Europe no. And I just say Spain manum. kwen omu faswa omu sheche se England no, na nyasa mketu yesi England fono, wei e omu worst or heaviest defeat in 17 years ya, na se ne Spain for dia koswa omuwa, cheswa ma 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Cheswoma bobe bupa se England form. Etimia tra matches Spain. Abon 4-0. A matches a day. Ye can the heaviest defeat in 17 years. Neso meani didi Spain. And omudia koswa England for. A matches England for tasitas etimia chomu. A cheswomu di hun komopi. And so a honmo. Ye see the last time England for team B. Etimi shomu bebe. Aye 2009. And no ne Euro swa. Nese Euro 2009 final. And a chese Germany. Asia England by 6-4 and as a 6-2 sorry now say 6-2 and as a Germany at 20 swatches England for report ever and as a since Euro 2009 final at just a Germany a question was 6-2 and then Spain for Kumamu 4-0 woman teba kukura woman te I know a report I mean okay say now say no so it may be toja yeah this a report no so and so emma man opay a what you ready no so yeah cut countries are woman to measure England baby Now say nay, me patcho the year 2000. A man di adding Norway. Woman situation England 8-0. And also a reporter. Now say also woman dia babe toja. Me patchy yanko and him nisha other interesting results. Me patcho woko a man football mo. I want to say European continent in wa. Now say also. Etu mebe totoja, na ushe games a hudua, nese nuswe kwa kwa sunu, na ema football masa huko wa manonia, enya gudie kwa u, nese girls ni biye fit, popa, uye games a hudua, nese bimu jino muna suna fe 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youngster, a young midfielder, and much as a Germany, Womu Mino, a Brenton Dean, and Linat Kell, reporter, and it's a Brenton, you see training sessions, I would Womu Yanua, a Brenton for Makwa Kupra, 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Germany falling your happy craft he said woma kasaka Sakasa, Sir Brenton, we planned it. 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Yamina Tumon next week Thursday, and walk up on a swash as a first game, no, a man indeed in Mexico, woman in Pofana of South Africa, woman game in Sumetia Tuja, and no air reporter, and SNA, and also Airbus Medica Catros and Morocco Mino, and Sertimaqua Kudua. 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Facebook adum 106.3 FM on Facebook na yani nkomo kakra first slip ni ye wey eye teams a and now metumi ahye 2-2-2-2 goals na se nations o metumi ahye 2 goals no wo mu o mu ho de o metumi ahye 2 goals no say na city e na United States of America what you say aha the Yankee boys no and they wo mu about the damn Mannschaft of Germany na Germany any US and Apple Germany any US and Apple ko Germany to score 2 goals away team no over 1.5 Germany to score 2 goals Germany to score 2 goals first slip na yeshe no Germany to score 2 goals and also I was a game ni mu inti pre no so to a chere mami press a game we to nche mami aha inti Germany to score 2 goals against US of A na Portugal Portugal womu ebo Chile Portugal ebo Chile Cristiano Ronaldo wana Bruno Fernandes ni team no womu ebo Chile San Martino, kwa Portugal to score 2 goals. Kwa Portugal to score 2 goals. But Facebook ni sisi siya. Atum 106.3 FM on Facebook. 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Inti kwa Portugal to score 2 goals. Portugal to score 2 goals. Aima, ujina hona ukikabumza. Ukonfisu no. Yo, Portugal to score 2 goals. Na Venezuela. Wamu ni Turkey. Ewa game. Venezuela ni Turkey. Ewa game. Samachu ye over 1.5 and above team to score. Venezuela ni Turkey. E above team to score and over 1.5. Fernando Tour, mami. Aha, Fasa score then so tour. England. Ever born New Zealand. England ever New Zealand. England airborne New Zealand. Kwa England to score 2 goals. Kwa England to score 2 goals. Uwe Facebook ni swa share. Share show this and say share. Share the link. Share the link. Na mi yakugba u. Mi yakugba ima amamfo. Amamfo yetu minyami. Aha. England to score 2 goals against New Zealand. Australia. One more ball Switzerland. Australia ni Switzerland in Apple. Sama chino. Kwa Australia to score 1 up. 1 up. Australia 1 up. And that's over 1.5. Australia 1 up and now over 1.5. Australia's 1.5 and now 1 up. Na Belgium. Mame Belgium against Tunisia. Belgium elbow Tunisia. Sama chwe die. Obie ni msa Belgium over 1.5. Belgium over 1.5. Belgium over 1.5. I know so too, mami. Adum 106.3. If I obetimi aba Facebook ni so. Nye meki kanyi na me shiening na egu Facebook ni so. Belgium. Ebe se 2 goals against Tunisia. Inter, no, mami. Second slip, no. Ha. Second slip. The same way, tesene way, maye way na another one so. If I know so too, so mami. Ansani ya here, chorus course, no. If I know so too, so mami. Aha. Belgium. Airbot Tunisia, Belgium to score 2 goals. Into Germany to score 2 goals against US. Portugal to score 2 goals against Chile. Nina, England to score 2 goals against New Zealand. Nina, no, HS, a goal, so, yes, pretty CBP. Second slip, Punini, Adum 106.3 FM. In Seattle, into Udaw, the men could be away, Trabetino. Uchano, Udia, now our day, Diana, my girl, now our company. No. In Seattle, we are youth camping at Edo. Matthew chapter 4, verse 5. Nese, you can kind of cry, you can kind of quit him, sir. Okay. Germany and the US of A. Another slip in Sunday. Kwa Germany double chance and over 1.5. Kwa Germany double chance over 1.5. Facebook ni so was one wash you share link in one ko yenim. Facebook ni so Facebook ni so Adum 106.3 on Facebook. Adum 106.3 on Facebook. Germany double chance and over 1.5. Germany double chance and over 1.5. Brazil any Egypt our game. Brazil any Egypt our game. Eh Brazil 1 up. Kwa Brazil 1 up. Brazil omo Egypt kwan 1 up. Some catch us a Vinicio Junior. How many bra woke up? Woke up Brazil so media grow. I'm so many a bra. Kwa Brazil 1 up against Egypt. Argentina ebo Honduras. Argentina ebo Honduras. The La Abexcelletis of Argentina. What you say? The La Abexcelletis of Argentina. One more bo Honduras called straight win. Emma Argentina. England ebo New Zealand. Kwa England match in first half over 0.5. Kwa over 0.5 first half, England in New Zealand. That is 1 goal in first half. England in New Zealand match in kwa 1 goal. Na, okay. Okay. NFA, ukwa Spena, UD Almeria, Wamu Bo Castellon, a promotional game. Some match, kwa both team to score, Aima. Both team to score. na Belgium and Tunisia match in what I say. Belgium and Tunisia game, you know. Multi goals from Belgium. Multi goals, that is 1-3. 1-3. Side way, Mr. Shenina, say in Miramede, sleeping in Abema, Ima. No de gu ne WhatsApp group ni mu. Nti mu ambe join ni ukwa na wakofa ewo honu mu. Nti US ni Germany. Germany double chance over 1.5. Brazil one up against Egypt. Argentina straight win against Honduras. England, New Zealand, first half one goal. America and Castellon, both team to score. Belgium, multi goals 1-3 against Tunisia. Afe mame, correct score no. Ni aya kwa se yesu muja no. Feno tusu mame. Yes, I have course we okay. Would you hold on? I'm going to call you. I'm a bad man. But Facebook is just say, how will Facebook is just know what correct course in any correct course in any correct score? Neither Facebook is so and members one. I mean, yeah, we are 10:30. You call TV. So what do you say? Ya dia ho fa ko kire Ghana fo enu nte TV wo ho no radio ni so de obe TV voice no ba TV ni de obe hu ye live and colored internon so enu no me pa cho Koresko ni na me dia to Facebook ni so Koresko ya dub 106.3 FM Koresko ni wo Facebook ni so Koresko enu me dia to so Belgium tie Belgium match no where your Belgium last game oba onbo match bi ebi no o starting the World Cup. Belgium so obe keep a clean sheet. Into Belgium, a likely say Belgium also mutumi a winning either 2-0 or 3-0. Tenye, also Belgium a winning 2-0 and now 3-0. Our game we money Tunisia, but Facebook can so afin kofa basa. Belgium was so winning 2-0 and now 3-0. Now Portugal a bo Chile. I'm a Portugal and Chile match, no? So Portugal, when we need 2-1, also we need 3-0. Also Portugal, we need 2-1 and a 3-0. But upe single bet and a single slip, abroche for noa. Upe to me, Portugal, multi goes 2-1, 3-1, 4-1. And upe nya or 3 cities, other or 4 cities. Now we do get train out also. You do so we go again. No. Austria and Switzerland. Austria and Switzerland game, no. Also, I'm going to be 1-1. And now Austria winning 2-0. And you 1-1. And now say Australia, sorry. Australia and Switzerland. Also, Australia winning 2-0. And I'm going full time draw 1-1. Full time draw 1-1. England match in a day, England straight win. Koresko near England 2-0. England Ben winning 2-0. Koresko 2-0 for England. 2-0 for England, Koresko. 2-0 for England. Brazil. So Brazil, Ebe Shay Egypt, yeah. Ebe Timia Eko Mepe. Yeah, Bakope 1-0 B. 1-0 B. And your match, yeah, goes be Bri, a Womsa 1-0 B. 1-0. No, Argentina and Honduras game, no. IABR 2-0 B, 3-0 B. At the first of the end, and I'm 5, no more question, baby. D. Into, no. A 2-0, 3-0, and now 5-0. So, 3 scores here, but, and the Argentina to win, and the likely, and the non negotiable. Into correct scores, and I'm going to say, Nurse, my preparation, no. Mimi, that's so cool, ebeba. Nah, mo amu follow me on Facebook ne so. Facebook no. Menche se me huma like wa ha. Na me mama like nya de bi na yenda nkofa sansa na ye sorry. Ama me me de so ku etumi aba. Ba koresko de da so da Facebook ne so. Ma like fa to el ha da so. Na fe no yenhwe na yenkoy enim. Na me phone we de ye ko ti aba na ebo ho no. Ohun nyansa bi mu da. Ey. O click here. O boss no ko baby fufuru. Ah, some men crane ni mini sani po ne. Oh, okay. Anyway, say Abu be ye chile ana ye manager Abu ebe prepare chama mensa etumi aka phone fufuru. Ana what's the sky? Aima. Ana HR. Okay. HR. and I say, yeah, HR boss on Casa Philip Anna Philip be yechi. Okay, ain't it Malaka show where you know so mama way different ha checky now. When I'm say you're free to have an a buy and a man for the verification, it seems to say pine say, Massa. A juma kwaye to send a OPD can in ye juba ketua. Onsa national service in Makacho say, yeah, national service nanka multimedia ya heading. Anke ya ma what I say. Aha, multimedia ne dear calling no. A friend about sa oko, what I say. Aha, a hana ye calling. A how sign wa won found 2 months and maha. A hano ye calling, ye frawa no iding. No aba no ababesum, utamus wa no yedin, na uko. Na ye kwaji ne muno. Nyamia man in saso. Ye we are juman na gather for you to Mr. Massa. A bond predictions had ya no presenter. I repeat again, no presenter. I can debate any time anybody said no presenter can predict correct cause than me. Interior and some page to me Facebook is say no. We came one of me 200,000 followers. Yeah. Oh me Facebook in so inti Malaika dia to Facebook in so. Me de toso ni enter me de toso nanka we anye we bi obeka se anye we bi aba me de toso should show appreciation say eye constituency and me kwapre MP a anka nya hwe kwa me woni pa makoma ko 200,000 wa 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Africa. A big game, ebe baso, yami adwa Thursday. Na me drop correct score no. I think also me drop on Wednesday. Wednesday wo ultimate morning show ni so me dropping was so. Na obietimi afebi. Inti me gusuna me drop wa na wafa. Na we discuss. I bred your friendly games in a cos intend na mama friendly games correct score. Correct score me di bebre ba ebe confuse e sika juman so na ye ye. Inti yanya no one at a time. Yami adwa Wednesday. Me the correct score ni betuja. 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Okay, Facebook no aha ana wadane mu de ato won nti this week ya na nyame adom I watch as a juma ye a man for you 2 months. Nurse and ye boy homebody na ye 200,000 followers. I will Facebook in so also person follow me in case you want to follow me on my personal timeline. This wa near TNS se me Facebook page, you know, aye nana Kweku Mensa. Na what in terminal the journalist are so Kweku Mensa wolf a inison a door so median me the journalist are so me Kweku Nensu ye KWEKU. Aye mfanti fo kwe kunibi wote ya siye. Inti wo Facebook ni suwa na wehu. 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Media mini WhatsApp group. 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James Esiama. And WhatsApp no a 055-122-4822. 055-122-4822. 055-122-4822. And your WhatsApp platform, Yanka Safre. Yes, open WhatsApp group wa. No wa join it. Me udia to swam me. And I mean who ye and I media idea are you slow. Okay. Inti anti refresh you na mean huna minfa view suni na mfenja. 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Emma, ne boss, Iya Fano, Mr. Larry, Christian, Apatu, okay, Apatu, AK Ken Lawe, Pilato. Of Larry Enterprise and no ewo aboso kai na was say may almighty God grant you more years, protection, good health and long life from your wife, children, Gomwa and friends. Happy, happy, happy birthday to you, Mr. Larry Christian Apatu, aka Kenlawe Pilato. And then they go more and so say I'm far when you so name for now. Bibia be coming yami a dumness or the chaya. Me go so a year recovery no. Monday, what you say? You be found 14 near preparatory and so the Amagana for but Sabre exactly 10:30. Me and share our Doom TV name for Sports Arena with Erica Sedubodi and so ensure greetings to Joshua Kwabena Dodu, International Girl Manager. 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Bye bye for now. Have a lovely weekend. But shall also see in Sony Guswa at to talk. Be extremely careful when you are driving or baby I will be no wash your house. Bye bye for now.
1: Omo de ma ko ka ba omo de press omo de ma na no de sa we say wireless phone say we phone press na wodi ma ni de mienu no kure na no ye dene
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10: experience na wonya ndia wonya na fa asale na
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12: pomu sha atigi league no position senegal mu di de toto house ma ti nso wonani mu bebre chair even wasaji efika boko asare wonje fi oga na
13: master there is no way atizigi should be in a position all the
14: be atizigi wo po ma me I don't like it but what I saw on Tuesday if Sano be there I think he should be the number one because he has done if this what he has been doing all along he would have been number one long ago
15: asare no wo yaade na wo yaade yen fantun chance bia wo bo locally yen hwe na numbers in the performance for the past games I wonder at the amount national team and then I was here
16: they maintain Benjamin Asaro post me and for who need to see a friendly match and you know now course is a goal and to say you know motivate me near man opportunity to say ma at his game money one more opportunity now and also be performing
11: at his game uncle Benjamin a muddy ball but both work up you know from soon at the hand at his game say you know be sick of punk or for at his game I mean coach you go for at his game a wrong decision kura it is patch at zigidie onye number 1 why me dey we top 10 kura me onye me top 10 because at zigidie me nim performance be our performing master dabi so at zigidie fan to be be patch by seven other

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0: OPD!
1: OPD!
0: This is

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Every say eh yeah the drum re bia. Eh yeah said the abrabo no e was say e de wo famu. Enu nti e hear e wo hoy e wo ho. Every say obi anu wa ye born ba asasi so oba no okura sika. 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See it me won't crawl for me 2 years, so said a penny for boo baby. Yeah, woo 2 years, so I won't chant in 3 years. Nanso, Minimus Cafo Bebrea, one more way, Jaw Maho. Nanka, Sikao feared that I was uncle, let me a dear new man uncle, what was all. Said him penny for Casaki, woo 2 years, so I won't chant in 3 years. 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

0: 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Nobody will die.
1: Say again.
0: If
1: me and you.
0: I say, if me longer than like me, we are like no one is longer than like me. This can cassette.
2: Like how?
0: Because he.

0: No, I don't know what he's talking about.
1: No, you just listen to the song.
0: Listen to the song, but right now, Ghana, no.
2: It's spirit song.
0: Oh, which spirit?
1: Langabed, this is a spirit lifted song, this one.
0: Oh, when you sing this song, your spirit will come.
1: Yeah. Even when you hear the song itself, you dive in the realm of the spirit.
0: Oh, life is war.
1: Rabo Yokun. Listen, put it in.
0: The technique love.
1: Why do you say that?
0: Oh yes, because it's a love music.
1: Listen.
0: It just puts the remix of the Jesus Christ of Nazareth in things.
1: Hmm.
0: But when you watch the music, when you deal with your fiancé,
1: mm-hmm,
0: or your wife, and you put this music on top of the bed.
1: This is not Celine Dion, no. This is...
0: Forget about the Celine Dion.
1: You just listen to the song again. This is Dinah Hamilton.
0: Dinah Hamilton, that's what I'm talking about. This one, it make like a love song.
1: Eh.
0: Oh, yes.
1: Listen to this.
0: That's what I'm talking about. My man.
1: Yeah, No.
0: Hold on. Efo, is this like a loving music?
1: Ah,
0: Efo. Like a maraca.
1: No.
0: Mavis.
2: Is it coming like this?
1: Can you please use this microphone for me? Yeah, this way.
0: They say go to that side. Like Mrs. Langabel, maraca.
1: Yeah. No, this is gospel music.
0: But I'm giving
1: the American way.
0: I'm giving you the example for the music.
1: That's it.
0: Like Mrs.
1: Mavis.
0: Malaika Langabe.
1: Mm-hmm. So that means that she's your wife, right?
0: Of course.
1: Okay. So when did you propose to her?
0: Oh, anytime at all.
1: You have done that already?
0: Anytime. When you are, if you come to see, when I come to studio, I'm the person who love him, who crack her, giving sentimental styling with the kissing, loving, man, right?
1: Wow. So you've kissed her before, right?
0: Oh, you don't be saying a kissing him when I'm being showy. But the thing is, live is streaming.
1: Okay. Mm. But once we are playing gospel music, I want you, all of you, to give me a Bible quotation. Yeah, Bible quotation.
3: Oh.

0: OPD.
1: Yes, sir.
0: That's your program manager.
1: Yeah. No. Hey. Program Joshua Tigo.
0: Promoter.
1: Prince Johnson.
0: Prince Johnson.
1: My producer.
0: Your producer, thank you.
1: Yeah, our producer.
0: Our producer.
2: Yeah. Your producer.
0: No, it's our producer, no problem.
2: Okay, it's our producer. Yeah.
0: Tell him that he's not the one who promoted us here. who put us here today?
2: Yes.
0: No, make it thank God that when we finish, we don't get anything with him.
2: Yes.
1: We will talk about it later. When we're done.
0: Oh no, we finished with him already. Because this guy, when this guy calls, nobody will come here.
2: Nobody will come here.
1: Please take it easy.
0: He doesn't say we see you,
1: so
0: you call us.
1: He's also pulling the, from the other side. But
0: the government? Yeah. But it's a load of popcorn. You don't got to guard them well fast, man.
2: Yeah.
0: Pardon?
2: Ah, wow, look at that.
0: You are asking the chief of defense staff.
2: The one last week said, please, for the American.

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And I saw Brewa Sugusu and Opey, Wooty and Kan Wooty. Yeah, Mobi Biachim, Mobi Biakwa, Bakese Party, Bagana's Finance 106.3. And Opey, Wooty and Kan, Aye, Meminida Suku, Jume, DSU, OP, DNA. And then Saturday, June 6th, 2026. We are life in charge. Yeah, don't quack up himself. Premo Betul on Adum 106.3 FM. You may dear your bass why I'm out straight, your money J. Gemology, a coso. You better gonna phone in us, sir. Last week, by this time, you know, I was Temati Havana Pub and restaurant. And we are dear. Sempa FM UCL Fan Day, no more bar, Emma, no, yeah, papa, papa, and when you say, and I'm for four, I mean, yeah, or home. No more now, Femi, OPD, no more, me share, if you cry pictures, did the moon, you know, say, in fact, did you have an abortion last week in the park? I'm paying for the moon, you know, say.

0: Awurade. 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Ora fo e fra me OPD opebiadi. Me fa sra kese enkomo opani a wa hye dwumadie dia ma me. The producer of this beautiful program, Prince Johnson, said be Enko Enfama, Bad Boy DJ Selector, DJ Bone. I said I can see be Enko Enfama, Mavis Malaika, on the Atumu Adum 106.3 FM, Kasafidia, so Ewo Eye YouTube, any Adum 106.3 FM, Facebook wall. I said I can see be Enko Enfama, no. Me wo Efo Sagaribiri, Ewa Ha, Sanso, Ena Me Wo Eye. Langabel and so what had Joseph Langabel. I don't know, Kita the passport just walk America and ye. Solid rock on which I stand. No weapon formed against me will prosper. Sanso and I'm more Rubin. And he didn't first or watch him on Rankasa, but you know, Rubin. I'm supposed to be Rubin, Rubin, sir. But you know what I mean, man.
1: It's R-U-B-B-I-N.
0: I got you. 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

0: and Benny for Mamma in Aquaba.
1: Now,
0: more Cassa, you know, I question a love song, but a gospel music.
1: You know, any gospel music, it shows love. I get him.
0: Say again.
1: Any gospel music.
2: Ruby.
1: It shows love.
2: Ruby Aragua.
1: Yeah, man.
2: Sometimes, if you make way.
1: They catch me, eh?
2: I do call it.
1: No, what I'm doing? No, what I'm saying, Okum Jaja can never say. Any, you know,
2: DJ Bones. 6.3. DJ Bobo.
1: That's a DJ Bones, eh?
2: DJ.
0: Well, I want you, Ruben, give me one Bible quotation.
1: Oh, man, I'll give you Genesis chapter.
0: Go ahead. One Bible quotation.
1: Kofi, let's go to Revelation chapter 3, verse 15.
0: Okay. Go ahead.
1: So I should read.
0: Oh, yeah. What is there?
2: Now, it's Ruby.
1: Oh.
2: Ruby, relax.
1: Okay, let me take
2: it. Wait.
1: Okay.
2: Wait. Yeah, no, be Joel.
1: So let me cancel it there.
2: Listen, don't be say cancel it. He's telling you something.
1: Oh, okay.
2: And he said so and so. The only thing you have to say, he said this and this. Use your common sense and proceed.
0: Use your common sense and proceed.
2: Thank you.
0: I like that.
1: Oh, yes, okay.
0: So give us one Bible quotation.
1: Oh, okay. So let me quotation I'll give. I'm supposed to read.
0: Well, go ahead with
1: okay,
0: it.
1: Okay, let's go to Genesis chapter 1, verse 1.
0: Okay.
1: In the beginning, God created earth and sun.
2: No, don't.
1: No, why are you interjecting?
2: I'm not interjecting. I'm saying something better for my side.
1: For your side?
2: You say your own.
1: Yeah.
2: Me, myself, as a sister, I don't know what I've said.
0: So, you said in the beginning. Genesis 1 verse 1.
1: Yeah.
0: Okay, so go ahead with the reading.
1: Also, in the beginning, they create, in the beginning, Jesus created. I'm reading Genesis chapter 1, verse 1.
0: If we get ready, but I know that, you know.
1: In the beginning.
0: You do justice to this quotation.
1: In the beginning, Jesus created heaven and earth. Amen.
2: Amen.
0: Thank you, bro.
2: Amen.
0: I think, is it on track?
2: Maybe.
0: Yeah, because I know that Genesis 1:1, in the beginning, God created heaven and earth. Yeah, so we were just messing up with the quotation.
1: Okay.
2: Don't talk again.
0: So can you read it from the Bible? You can.
1: I didn't download the Bible.
0: Oh, no, you can Google it. Yes.
1: Unless you give me the Wi-Fi, I don't have data.
0: Hey, name, I'm coming here for sway. Efo.
3: Proverbs 26. Yeah. Proverbs 26, verse 17. But you will be a wadin and move for a shamwa and fan of no. But he said, will be a washo or cram my ash.
2: Don't talk anything. When you talk, you're to nobody say anything.
1: But he can't
2: stay with.
0: There you
1: go. Amen.
0: What's it be already?
3: But she.
0: What's it, Proverbs say?
3: 26, verse 17.
1: Let us see. Effort not say.
3: But she will be a wadden and move for it as Shemwa in fun. What he said will be a wasso or cram my ash.
0: Or Kraman will quotation me. What is that quotation free? No, one Bible quotation. So, Abraham chapter 5. So, do we have.
1: No.
0: Abraham
1: chapter 5. No. He said everybody should read your own quotation.
2: And the person
1: is doing.
0: So, what is in Abraham chapter 5?
2: I don't know.

0: Yeah, Abraham chapter 5. So now until I'm busa langa because like if for can some man wajedi say. So but he
1: I am not a man.
2: The best
3: Bible.
2: David.
0: We reach your turn.
1: John 3:16.
2: Ah, my father.
1: We don't want you to cry.
2: He said, I am a father.
0: John 3:16.
1: And the God said, I am my father. One.
2: Which your father?
1: The reason why. The reason why we say, I and my father are one. You want to tell us that?
4: It's just you.
0: John 3:16.
1: For God so loved the world
0: that he gave his only begotten son.
1: But I'm putting this on before I come there.
4: With no.
0: Studio Hanu, you know, say, how are no ababe doing same? What me are transacting your business across 33 African countries anywhere in the world? You command your money, make a year water bill payment, and answer electricity bill, and answer school fees payment. Ding na no, but you sue a year EcoBank mobile app on a disagreement we no in na. And in Tishan and so specifically, you can generate a virtual carter. Specifically, we bet media to your man who will be a and also a person with the two in a way of commanding your money. And you download the EcoBank app on our phone, also CCR. So you sue a Google Play Store, and I say, oh, you sue Google, and I say App Store, we bet me a download do right now. Now what me I enjoy benefit to ahudu we num enyina. Ade ba kon wose timi she ne so ne say. Bank will not ask you for your PIN, old PT, and I say bank card, and I say Ghana card details. When in doubt, what is so bit me afraid? I will call center no 0800003225. 0800003225. Bank was it a Pan-African bank? 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That's what you mean to ask him. 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

0: 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That young share a year prophet Joseph Asare Boatin, the founder, the tent of Yahweh. But Moka said, you made you so only a cancro for 17, cancro for 17, Tifaso dia. Beka you couldn't want him. First, like I said, Enko Enfama Joy Industries, Wimbura Spice Kebab, Afri Post Kelly. So, like I said, Enko Enfama Moka said, you media is powered by Pokuya 101 concept. Over some of the quotation about Kwasa Kahumbim. Langabe. I need one more.
1: Tally, Tally, no. Three more quotations. Let me see if you will be. I could stay here forever.
0: I could stay here forever. I could stay here forever. Langa Bekwan and saying, check, that's the end of the year. Age now. Age now. I could stay here forever. Age now.

0: they are going to take by this and that time your mama says, you know the power.
1: The time you go, take
0: I go visa. Correct my visa. No, your mama not the power.
1: So you go interview, we go.
0: No, me, I'm a chief defense staff before. If I won't go to America, I go before your mama come.
2: No,
0: you go get 5 year visa. I go take my visa. 2023. Okay. And who is the president that
1: you go, Nanado?
0: Thank you. No, don't try to be a loose. Right.
1: So, did you go there with referral or note verbal or okay interview?
0: Yeah, go interview.
1: So, how did the interview go?
0: Even though before I read, I put my passport like this down.
1: So what happened? When
0: wait, we are not talking anything. The thing happened, they had to tell you.
1: Okay.
0: I make my everything already.
1: Right.
0: Well, immediately I read there like this. Mm-hmm. When the rich man tell, we say, hey, bring your passport. Bring your passport.
1: You have 4 booklets.
0: You last. Then I put again. Bah. You don't ask me anything again.
1: Hey. Then when you, say, immediately you...
0: I put my this thing like this. The woman don't ask me anything. Just... He take my passport, he say, tomorrow, go to DVDR. You
1: no, no, no, DHL.
0: DHL.
1: DVD.
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1: Let me see, let me double check. Let me go through the passport, let me see.
0: And then coochie-coochie.
1: Okay. Oh, it's true. Let me see the expiration. Yeah?
0: Yeah, man.
1: So your visa will expire
0: sundown already before I go 28.
1: Yeah. And the visa was issued to you 15th September 2023.
0: Yeah, man, that time you said
1: so the counselor officer did not ask you anything.
0: Kobu.
1: Okay, let me see.
0: Because you know that there's another USA visa design.
1: You've traveled. So you've been to UK, South Africa. What is Angola?
4: Yeah.
1: Angola, no, I'm going interview. South Africa is what I'm going to interview.
0: South Africa?
1: No, I'm going to interview. You have Schengen also. Let me see which embassy. Hey, Joseph Langabel, you are a great man. Oh. Congratulations, thank you.
0: That's why I told you that when I put my passport, I get banyan.
1: No question.
0: Nothing answer.
4: You can't answer.
1: So you've not been interviewed by any counselor officer before?
0: The only counselor where he asked me a question.
1: Mm-hmm.
0: In Netherlands.
1: Netherlands embassy. Oh, okay.
0: You know what they asked me?
1: No, no, no.
0: When I put my passport again, they asked me that, do you travel well? I said, can't you see the passport?
1: Okay. That is your answer.
0: That's all.
1: But that is not nice when a counselor officer asks
0: you. The counselor asked me, but he said, you know, they see the passport where they asked me, are you travel before? What do you mean, go now?
1: Ebasa nice what to fumbia man, it's like.
0: Oh, no, what to fumam.
2: Hey.
1: Wow.
0: Because.
1: So, what advice do you have?
0: You yourself, you know that this. When the person, somebody come to your mm-hmm. place and mm-hmm. put passport like this down like this,
1: mm-hmm.
0: that's good to see. How do you support? You. How do you fail? If. You person like you.
1: You don't need to bang. To.
0: No, I'm not saying I'm a bang. When you go there, we got bang. They just put it politely.
1: Oh, okay. But I'll just pick the passport and start interviewing you. But sometimes it's among some of their skills they use at the embassy there.
0: Oh, that on me.
1: They need to put fear in you in a in some. Oh, yes.
2: Really?
1: Oh, yeah. It happens.
0: Only you that they put fear on you.
1: It's not me. Sometimes.
0: Those who never travel before.
1: Mm-hmm.
0: It be then that they put
1: so you fumble at the end. So if
0: because you don't know give me right.
2: So if there's any hidden thing, I
1: will yeah, you start to fumble, mm-hmm. and then you use that because you are not genuine mm-hmm. traveler. Uh-huh. So you need to gather some momentum, confidence. Rajas.
0: Really?
1: Uh-huh. So yours. So what happened? And when you said that, and what happened?
0: No. Yes.
1: No, no means.
0: No.
1: Hiya. Okay. Can you greet dear sister,
0: we came here. Never greeted. How can we greet her?
2: Oh, me greet
1: you. Also, greet you.
0: Hey, my man, I'm in the room before she came. You get it? I'm in the room before she came inside.
2: Oh, good morning.
0: Good morning. Good morning. Good morning.
2: Good morning.
1: Vigate, dear. Vigate.
2: Mentias you.
1: Yeah, we should say, what to say?
2: How
1: do you be at the case of BAB?
2: It's
1: good, so I bet you team Ning now.
2: And you also, Michia Casabia.
1: Patron, I'll call her away.
2: But you may call sorry IPC International.
1: IPC.
2: IPC, yeah. Praise International, Ewa London.
1: Ewa London, into one thing, Anna.
2: But your debut.
1: Then my brother is going to interview you because on what table for power.
2: Oh, that means I'm a cassava. We know, we know. We know.
3: Jim FM. What
2: number were you, my brother?
1: Oh, Uriah.
2: Make us say, I'm
4: Joseph Kamisa, no, maybe Joseph Kamisa before I will speak, you
1: okay,
4: know.
1: Okay,
4: all right. You know, the fantastic lady sitting there, the gospel artist, you know, so how to make sure that we want to interview him more. Say me as an Englishman, as you know, I mean, I'm a Duma FM, but I can't speak Chi, you know.
2: Why can't you speak Chi?
4: Oh, they know me, I'm a professor. Mm. And as you
2: introduce, Chi is your first language, isn't it?
4: I know. And as you introduce yourself, it'll make you people know that you stay at London, you know. So when you come to English, you have to give them the sense of London English. Are you getting me? That's why I'm giving. I change my language. So this morning, I want to hear a lot of things from you.
2: Mm.
4: So I hear the gospel song, which is flying over. That is the music.
1: Say again.
4: That is the music. The music you play?
2: No.
1: Minister Akusua.
4: Oh, yeah. So, I want
1: to hear the music.
4: Yeah, I want to hear the melody.
1: Okay.
4: Yeah, so that
1: okay.
4: We use the music to ask him.

0: 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So, baby, I'll take and come with you way air, don't fall for a crap, quick action. As you said, the man watches a nay. We know Casa quick action is one Casa studio. At your say, quick action. Brim!
1: Jill Evans!

0: Penny, sir, you more quiet about your toss, me no.
1: Yeah, and yeah.
0: Michelle and I say, mean we are nominal for your bro for Nona, oh, here I say, New UK DNB.
1: Ain't it? I say, my catcher say,
0: I am Fanto for Moko.
1: Yeah, me pim crumb cassantin. Ya cabra for Nisa, I bring.
0: And no cray, I bet you will see different.
1: That's it.
0: Yeah, but that's it. Now, young share. Me nim abra wodo ho hye adwom to se obeto dwom se gospel musician na me nim die pusu wo me nim komo a ebaaye ai ne me ka se wato ye nyame dwom a ye bon wo studio hay ade bia mfiti ase ade bia besia ebia nipa mienu miense bi tena ba bi nkomo die me se ah you have the skill you have the this then na wo die no e fa so ebaaye a ene Yeah, bow jum, say gospel musician, what ye?
1: Meda say article.
0: And Tinkoi, Tiaba. We may know Cassa, I didn't go.
1: Okay.
0: You can follow whom we be on Mukadi Mooney.
1: Yeah.
0: Now, I want to know what's wrong.
1: David, and I as a Cassans, I can't really mean Timber.
0: Ain't it?
1: Meda say, I may say, Yum Tono, a Yachedia, when Yankopon, a demand, mean Tino. And to say, Yatna say, ni Junior, who say, we are very good in Tinis Tati, my Antonium. A Yachadin, I made a mammy, Tina say, me more Fabri Munyano. My Tonium, sir, I was sorry, demo, sir. Me a cram or why, me to make of fat ubinum. Not my two a goons at that time near cassette. 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Me a metonium goose, not me
0: over cassette, and I know the ashim.
1: Me the ashim, not me tonium niguso, not me tongue, grow for you, not me two gooses, and no more cassettes, baby. 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
0: de na hu se ubetimi aye tina na wo fa na de shem na wo mi aso no
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0: yes I'm na akwa asore we
1: na me ne me mam akwa asore wo resurrection
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1: yeah glorious gospel resurrection and yet resurrection na unim no yeah there's another church na efe no yeah
0: okay.
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0: ah wo join e kwa
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0: okay
1: but my first album dem koy in London that was 2009 yeah
0: enti year be na ofri Ghana kopie mu eh inyirisi UK oba anyuma kurum
1: me free Ghana that was around 2000
0: around 2000
1: yeah.
0: And then I'm coming out do.
1: So that's about 26 years ago, isn't it?
0: Wow. What if you say, Langabe, sad time, you know? Sad time now, no, I'm cross online. I was British High Commission and I do bear 1 a.m.
2: Yes, I know.
0: I'm on the board and I cross online. And you go through with Sir Wayne Wong.
1: Yeni
0: hono koma kakra ana odi epeni bi na jema wo
1: e manko e bo de ni bi de but na miss me ko di ki umusa na drus na je se wa ko interview ni ade yeah but yeah
0: manko bo de ni bi
1: manko bo de na manfo timi content no de bo akoto so say I hire me place I hire me imagine yeah yeah but me
0: to receive visa for the first time how was the internet saying who ko UK na wo kwa ba
1: excited like what's your bro chat your bro chira bana unko bida na afi na nyame adumadu so aso be ko bi na na otitin sem yesi abochi de hoti say park bi wo ho kwa na kotna so na we enjoy me kai mi 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
0: yeah
1: but enti sa
0: wow hey yeso
1: enti sa yeah
0: ye catch up from say ko holidays abanzo ye kwa ni akoka
1: Oh yeah, media boy me. Yeah, media boy me. But we will hope because I'm boy no. It depends on kasa we experience. Yeah.
0: Unim say more time na ye kasa obi ye boga.
1: Oh yes.
0: Vim wom yes. Sister onu sendu sika.
1: Yeah, next can move.
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2: Life in UK, it's saying. Life in UK because many workers say, "Kofunya, be kwe se ho nyame ma, kofe famua, binum de na akoyi, binum so kra de na UK border force no much o mo do mo bani ade." Life to saying.
1: Oh, abroche.
2: Now, as to compare, you know, previous
1: I think it depends with experience. Once we be wo ha, enye man tutu e ye man, into busan sa abroche de so be ka say, abroche de wo sika bia member fatna Ghana here.
2: Yeah.
1: But meme die meme ka se wo usika bi na se wo pese wo ba bra especially dumzo everyone will be a dum light abroche your dum light and you are so not quite a good experience isn't it yeah you have your light on all the time me kai da for 26 years maka se your
2: dum light
1: me ho bi krada bamba gana every two
2: and I'm so bi mfam ho
1: debi
2: won't get them
1: Debi and Tigatin.
2: Oh, health system, so ye.
1: Oh, and also a queer pa, yeah. And you know, say, and sister before now, McCoy, because me could be quiet before now, me to bass, number 28 pound, I think 8 pound 20.
2: Okay.
1: Yeah, but you say, in bass, me turn 32 pounds.
2: Maybe
1: if I be there monthly, 8 pounds, but you say 32 pounds, and you know, my yeah, and we are see baby, and yet. Abuche nko na idea na se gana nko na idea bewi ase ba bia ne makone ne ne makone ji ne me kone ne yeah
2: so I don't know who say calling anya media ma ono wo se wo kamu na otimi deep in no na ma enam so mo otimi dis anwum yi aba bonte edwom no eba ne sen die ne si ye wan ne chro nwum no ma wo chro nwum enim se wo to wo so adwon ne kwad pen ne ade eba ne sen
1: Oh, when you're not there, me know be a share that tonight. Since I'm eating, I'm not showing you. But I normally say, "Be when I'm having my bath, it's like you say you get inspired by the spirit." Once I'm not, and you're the one lie, I drop it.
2: Okay.
1: Once I'm out, another time, another one, I start drop it. I feel no putting in there together. We are going to be in you. And sometimes, you know, what that's why I'm so tired. If I'm too tired, I'm not showing you. No, I'm sorry, I'm not trying. Ato ana se ma family phone tenten ma record it because wan yen tema rebefi ti no so da ye woni te ya no afa phone wa record it na odi ato ana se bia asa ka se ho na mi se me have me bather ti ne bapa na afa phone wa ide na record na odi ato to be once another line will come na fe we put it in na together we once a full song
2: good
1: e bua bun se one day mi timenya enyum ba ko like a whole full song
2: Wow.
1: Yeah, when you have one line, I would to Nabu say the more I would to Nana, another one as Abba, Nadia come, Nadia come, be one when your full song. Because me had 2009, no, menum, no sooning in Anna, me and a minya, yeah, me and Olandin, mum, Guy B. F. and Aaron, your system, no, your red demon, the way you see con, but he did a good job, but M. Say Uncle Senior, almost penny, M. Say a cardemo kakra. Yeah, and since 2009, no, I'm in fine. You'm being by, and you know, I feel like I'm here to ma, and you know, you go be brave, and I can say, yeah, the
2: baby, I'm on time. Where's your application?
1: Yeah,
2: most I ain't a isa.
1: Yeah,
2: I said, I'm on renovation.
1: Oh, sir.
2: Uh huh.

0: Sese uhwe mwa. Ghana yenya mesom yenye Ghana fo ya bi ne tia ma no new ene wo de compare yenya mesom wa outside ho ene Ghana ha no a it is a difference ne de wan.
1: Oh, I think the difference is massive. Yeah, very big. Because Ghana had your time, yeah, the choir, sorry. Now, Ghana, we'll be quite time, we'll be quite time.
0: Mm-hmm.
1: But the whole system, you know, NHL, you was away. So if I have to be at work like maybe 7 up to 4, time better, we'll be now, they'll be quite sorry, them now, or quite bumpy. But Ghana has a man who say, it'd be 11 o'clock or grand, I was in the panel, a war, a jumimuno, now, or sorry, them are, or bumpy. But yes, in general, in panel, on our creative time, a man who had a quack bomb pie. But when they were, you have to work. I wish 1 year, Juma, you won't survive. In general, time, anyway, here, the quack was shell, sorry, Demi Riano, not with your bomb pie. Because, like I say, me free Ghana, how call London. Make us a journey womb, because let me your time, a bomb pie. Me to me, let me your welcome.
0: Oh, okay.
1: Me to me, a crammy boss. Not my question, sorry, them. Near yet. Service be like Tuesdays. Mm-hmm. Mm-hmm. Yeah, the near the Church of God. Now my question, now my call bonfire, bed two, I was in my side bed, you mean. But land, you mean, yes, sir. You can't do that. In the honey, what time? Any bonfire class, sorry.
0: Advice before one more pair, you might, yeah. Ah, almost sorry, I did be almost here, a chamota for a bonfire. Omunyai, and that's what Munusunye.
1: Oh, Minka said Omunyai. But if you are being led, may I believe in like the leading of the spirit.
0: Okay.
1: So if you are being led, it's what's that we call now kobon pay there and then it's up to you. But so why dwine na se bia wo adwuma na pese we jaya adwuma no na akwa she ba bi na kobon pay. I think there's time for everything. Eba chombua. A time I was with the adwuma no fire. Time I was with the bomb pay na with the abo. And your time I was with the adwuma na the kobon pay. And I'll come on pie so empire no cobble chair, and I may say, Radim, more on any amount to ye. A you may be sooner that way. Most where jazz and your quack or bomb pie. It be on a customer's bed 20 a far uncle. And I don't see the point. So I was all the way aside. So when it's time for work, just do your work. A breast was also a cobble pie, and you may sorry, bet me a quack or bomb pie. And how much and a jew will fear at 12 o'clock, bet me a sorry, a bomb pie, bet me a quitty time out of the bed. But a bomb pie and a time also the quiet money have to. Yeah, because Uber London, you can't do that.
2: Indeed. Madam, shake me.
1: Amen.
2: Point of order. Let me help you for something. Madam, God bless you.
1: Amen.
2: For this thing we talk.
1: Actually.
2: 100%. Some of our sisters or our mothers, they make some of the
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2: so called pastors, they got money for them.
1: That's right.
2: Just like that.
1: Mm-hmm.
2: Because as you say, you're supposed to go and work. And suffer balakabu. Oba dadao. So come to all night. Somebody will go night from morning from Monday to Sunday. No food, no water, only tobacco and pomo. Nothing will come. Oh, yes, so they come here. But still, they are going. There you see the pastors. We go to Oku Chacha. But I'm not blame them. I don't blame the pastors.
0: Minister Pacho, the work can you know what you are
1: saying?
2: I blame them. Our sisters and our mothers, because they leave themselves like that. Lord, the education we are giving right now, but may God guide you.
1: Amen.
2: They have to listen to you. Go and do work. Don't go sit for the church room.
1: The Bible class in saying,
2: because you suffer where you did in wife said they work.
1: That's right.
2: Have you seen your suffering wife there with this? They are together with the church members before. In their house where they enjoy, and you are suddenly. Thank you.
1: Yeah, it's
0: you know. Say again, say much. Any ever any follow on social media na fi?
1: Yeah, Juma, dear, I was a wey here, Juma. I was a wey here, Juma. You have to work. Nti men kwot na sorry them sir.
0: Unim say and then a man be brave be ni na omukunu mba na ohia omo so omo wa sorry fi omo e bompa.
1: Na wa wari egu a. Na wo sa kwa sorry them akọ bompa say Yakobon mu a, one say nyekunu. Ana okunu sa medo. You can't do that. You can't.
2: Look, you don't talk. It's suspicious.
1: You can't do that. Time I was already bomb pie no. Because me empire before pa, me empire before pa. But yet time I was a medical kwa ejuma, na me de kwa bomb pie. No, I won't do that.
0: No, okay.
1: Yeah, me ame create time I was say me here dey, me ni me nyang coupon share ni bomb pie. And you don't have to depend on any pastor. Say me call, I don't know, counseling. I've heard that a lot. Me call counseling. Me dey counseling na nyame onkonkon timi fa ma.
0: E dey go hia say be call counseling no cry.
1: To me dear.
2: Eh you hia catch say hia.
1: Mimi to me, mi dear, because the Holy Spirit is our counselor anyway. Nyame nkonko no tie mu no. O my counseling, o my guidelines. What you say? O church ya kwai no. He is our teacher. And your dear counseling and we hear nyame nkonko on fama. And when you read the Bible,
0: no kwani die egu.
2: No kwa ko no kwa na be that ole. He is a counselor, the counselor him.
1: He is also a counselor.
2: He himself, the person you are going himself in skin no. He himself counselor the counseling. Then you say you are going to counselor.
0: Enti nyame ya domo a adwuma wo do ho ahyem se de wa wuram in the next 2 years to come 5 years then e gana for
2: the music is a powerful
1: I think more songs are coming anyway now we yesterday any ejai to okakra enti na fina ya san abiram biem enti nya de ya san ko ye chi back biem so more songs are coming nyoma nyankopon de amaye nyina na ye pese release nyina.
0: Okay.
1: A blessing and crawful. Yeah. Me, I always call myself the music preacher. Yeah, preaching nyamia semi through music.
0: Okay.
1: That's it, yeah.
0: Okay. Minister Akosua Pukuyana Oten and Kano Life on Adom 106.3 FM. Bebashu you been your contact number and say handles B to follow you on social media.
1: Yeah, me bacho uko YouTuber Minister Akosua Pukuya Official.

0: he's done very well. He's
1: sounds
0: done very
1: good.
0: Well.
1: He's done very well.
0: I mean, in show.
2: I mean, in show. Yeah. Yeah. Yeah. You understand what I'm saying?

0: never know city.
1: The son of God, eh?
2: Yeah, yes. You are the Christ, the son of the living God.
3: No, man of the... Okay.
1: Ruby, I beg your pardon.
4: Oh.
1: I beg you, Esther's patient. When I'm talking, don't talk.
4: Why you are pushing me this morning?
1: I said, Esther's patient. The mother himself is
4: here.
1: Listen. God, I'm talking to you. The mother himself is the same. He finished when he reached some coral. That's why we enter.
4: So after coral, we should keep right.
1: Oh, you don't understand coral what I'm talking about.
4: I know coral.
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4: Backing.
1: No problem.
0: But
2: Jesus is the Messiah. Jesus is the Son of the Living God. Aya metete se ebi mosio Yesu or ye holy teacher, Yesu or ye saint, Yesu or ye prophet. But no kra mehu ena meso me spreadi ama eni pejine hu se Jesus onye prophet, Jesus onye Elijah, Jesus onye just an ordinary teacher be an asa a holy teacher, but Jesus is the Son of the Living God. Isa one me ya junior come home ne enrezi bana no ye me wi ase nyina hu se Jesus is the Son of the Living God. He is the Messiah.
0: Amen.
2: Tiem fire mo.
0: Yento nyu ansa na ye nyina ye no to ansa na.
1: Yes. Because the music is fantastic.
4: Yes.
2: Amen. That's it.
1: It's a very, very, very fun.

0: Hello, Nadine Waka 3. A mayor was anti-sama for what you deserve.
1: Ma, hi. Your friend me Pamela. Mr. Mami, your mobile app details. Now you're fun trying to meet you.
0: And now I'm a cron for our sister, my friend fee.
2: Hello? Customer experience. You're blocking my account, Mr. Mami, your PIN number, and I'm blocking you.
0: I've been on the home prayer to my feed, Emo.
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0: Now, when I manage you on home pan, you want to click a cane, and send no more journey home. Can't not cray. Like play. Won't crow bit me out of sales and feed him. Bow who buy. Kai say Echo Bank in free. And I in send you email. And I message in miss our pin. OTP. Bank card. And I Ghana card one sem da. Ma winning now. Echo Bank. The Pan African Bank. That was

0: young crying shasama, a bit kenyan, it's me abo brani ye. It's yet one saffron, city the Royal House Chapel with Apostle General, the Reverend Sam Crunchy Ankra, Awadum 106.3 FM song. Kwesia the way, ni kwesia de bia. 9 a.m. Kosi 10:30 a.m. Siye ye, nebeye shirake siye, amawo, ni we busye munina.
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1: You know why some boy live a fake life? 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
0: Now, all corner pa private jet. 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

a blood pressure. Do you also? And then, and also, could you change your sexual weakness? Want to be muscle? So here where they are. Menstrual problem, so I started. Asthma, so I started. Autism, tibia. And then, so I a yarasabia. A bit me a boy, why you free sa or how you know, emua. 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Kokumlimli behind Joy FM. 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

0: 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Who are UK? This is where Philly and you're not airborne, and you are enjoying the selection. Where a DJ bonus, I know. 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Ghanaian lady, come wind that thing. Africa, Jody. 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Sang you when I go visit Sako de Adia. 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Alaji Montrasu, Mamina, Bibia, and you're fine. Now, MZ Salano, Bibia, Kuyi,
1: Yanko, pardon, Bibia, Yamias,
0: Yamias.
1: Now, one thing, Malik, and can.
0: Malik, my friend, one female, Tina Cassa, and one if you say. BBI okay, so I feel me from Malik anymore. Because friend of Cracker Jens are confirmed, or so may I see me my casa.
1: Malik, I confirm my
0: answer. MC McCann, I confirm me. I'm not. None of you have to be reading now. Jizzy, make our confirmance in view. I like you, boy, and I are in the tree. We are your man.
1: Joe, where the young fat when you can sell them my nano personal. A young fat and cheer, cassia, and my tear for our material that. Any almost a monte and cada, mobile nano pay in a edipa adom 106.3 FM. So, if you know, be a tea had a bison tea and cada. To move with us, my brand tea, my coe, you my dear Ben, I would in a fine no free. 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Ya come home, Sammy, ya chirp quiet, and yare fasso by ya, yes, say ya moun ruanum, ya chirp chemu, a ya eye pressure, a number, a glaucoma number, so a cataract number when in the swore, what now, senior would treach remu, come moon, Sam, but Wama would run unto me on your day, and to me uncle. My catcher said, Tiny ye. Said your bronica, say your wisdom and your knowledge. San Elijah vision, say, ya were a yarasa, ya were obia, or yet, ya were yet, or yet, drew. Any old be or sire. Now, large vision, some media no, may ye draw a sign the sign yarewa, because I have by be a while, my catcher will say, a ya mamma near mamma quine so. Nya have by pian ye tea, Eddie Sijasso, and a ya have by pian ye tea hatan a rium, and so young couple boy says ye rium, and she'll try a day, a gusso. Kawakuma fatu him, a large sad dancy dear cosso, and in your mind between me a dawson, to me basse ya, my name is brother Payne, but in your mind between me, you know, the manabo bobby so. If you are location in the Cocomlimly Adom TV than Kessinichi, but be our free baby, a bra joy from another Adom FM, Buzamba Panam Security for Nahobra Simu, so about a large vision, Herbal Clinic and Spiritual Center, Inshallah, Omudo Beba. How near my beard also be an?
2: You would have asked, I'm sending a man OP, the Abubo Bibri, so now so Abubo Bibri, so send a papa dekan air can, Yasuya and the Bibidru and the Dijuma Ewaho, to say Bia Weni and Ayali Bia Basso, how be and Abao Niso, why your hundreds, why your surgery in your mainland, a new year. Mr. So by a share, a drone near the Bemawa Benno, and I just said, I'll ruin in so I tell you, be a was no, Nama Esso Adaho Ediamo, Boha and found so I call a quiet surgery be a hand, do one by a share, and I boha now and take and cut no, we can't quiet so mobile. I cry was so near my mother, and would not say, and you know, so at the whole come as I saw a BP, and say, when your minuka so be how no, aha, or check your DBN was so, so I saw by my brother and say, the next time I'm running check if you want a buff and diabetes, a young woman. That's not fibroid, and no say, and yes, said you. The more drink that the bema, I've been much as a beman in a nanny through a co, now so what to me, I will a far one far, but I won't so be a just I can call piano, but she a prostitute, and so young woman, my minuka say, would you somehow, or tea your boy, I say, and I saw you. 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
3: 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Problem being a war. 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Come up, come up, fatu yem. A larger vision says I will frame ya, insha Allah. Me number and a WhatsApp number. So number will mommy answer
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0: free air check. Now mudi papers pizza or some boy. 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
1: black eye.
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1: black eye. That's America. After you go America,
0: everybody say nice pizza. Everyone say.
1: If the black eye no come, black eye go to America with the pizza. 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
0: Me and Kasa, my call here, a year, oh, no. Your friend of Kwame, my first piece of owner, no. I don't pay yen to check, I see, and call Enfa Emano. Yen Chiano, Kwame.
1: Mr. Kwame?
0: Yeah, Papa's Pizza owner.
1: Papa Pizza owner, may God bless
0: Papa's
1: you.
0: Papa's Pizza.
1: Pizza?
0: Papa. Papa's Pizza owner.
1: Papa Pizza owner. That's Mr. Kwame.
0: Good one, dude.
1: You are great and great and strong.
0: Solid.
1: Because your pizza has a fundamental styling. Yeah. Even when you get inside the wagon, you gotta check it to the downstairs.
0: They have
1: pizza.
0: They have Americano.
1: Americano pizza.
0: Yeah.
1: Germano pizza. And a Ghana pizza.
0: Pepperoni.
1: Pepperoni. That one is a Chinese one.
0: Italian.
1: Yeah, Italiano.
0: Italiano.
1: Yeah, man. Pronto. Hey, pronto.
0: Pronto quattro.
1: Tomorrow, tangala.
0: Hey.
1: Charlie, come when you're talking, you are not part of it. Stay where you are. Which can this?
0: So, I don't pay Kwame.
1: Which this?
0: Baby, I want to see and can't be
1: able to see. Oh, wait, you're
0: bringing something with you. I am watching my Kwaba. Very soon, you may dear can see we will be making show. Please, and also, to me, not starting outside ever. When I be able to be a D.
1: But for next time, yeah.
0: What him say? Father's Day ever is coming.
1: When?
0: 19th, yeah.
1: Eh?
0: 19th, 20th June, yeah.
1: Father's Day.
0: Father's Day. Which
2: father you are talking about?
1: Father's Day. No, Jepa Father's.
0: Italian Father's.
3: OPD!
4: OPD!
3: OPD!
4: This is OPD.
0: Okay, what him say? Menu ka say. And send me break, cause we're gonna have me per se. Yes, yeah, a home edge, but answer no. And I'll pay yen to check, I see a pa, Enko, Emfa, Emma, a year. Quasara, Iliesu. Quasara, Iliesu, or a year, Tema, Tema boy, Iliesu. Shout out going out to you. And I feel so a year. Or residential Tema community 4 C4 T6 there's a ho and out here and check a sepa enko emfa mao and chai if free a year digis nina what I say queer a two chepe fool every mao na said ye o church a yang na in fact any jake a sepa no I would share ya from no and I no pay a two chicken sepa the mao na baby, I will be a what you can with you and check a sepa and call and for Emma. I DJ Boyana Moshana Moshini is the bear me flua as my flu responsibly. Now, when himself Father's Day, ya Ebe, I dear back on was a gun of fortune and say Joy Safari Escape Edo Kaku Pimo Ewo Aqua Safari. Na and no, a year Becca say. A quan strong quan, ye de fast said ye yema yema minimum mother's day no ye yama a ye ye papa so father's day. It's a gun of fool in nine shedding so be or ye father figure be a obey to your man actually a filly a war a ye jumadeke se and penny for share Joy Brands a de break gun of fool in starting from 20th to 21st June 2026. Ye and shedding so say a day will be a father figure now papa be a but more than say wouldn't on becker. A year Joy Safari Escape, Jumedia Father's Day, a day break Ghana for Oba that day. When in penny for Cassandra Job Patum, and answer we enquiry. Na wa nyoma famawa breakfast, we a Ketesi Safari Home, and you know, Asia now what me feeling. Luxury night, stay at Aqua Safari. Today's a luxury night, no papa no, or better Aqua Safari, no agenini. 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one weekend endless memory sanso ena Joy Safari Escape is powered by Joy FM and supported by Joy Prime and Hit FM. Yen yina yinsha. 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Yeah, my major to bacho langa be winimuno.
1: I don't know where.
0: Oh. I mean call Ruben. Ruben winimu yeah my major antwa.
2: No no no, I don't know where.
0: Efu?
3: Yeah.
0: My major antwa.
3: Mm.
0: Unimuno.
3: Eh.
0: Nana ya jantua. Unimuno.
3: Naya, yeah.
0: Okay, wakasa.
3: Mm.
0: Na empenifo susu ye die muno. I had to say on person mu bane eye sex toys.
3: Mm-hmm.
0: On say ye wo toys a hudu obi wo ha. Emma, but they make can't see me now. Yeah, which you are now. I say, open so she be soon, so jamming. I mean, flu. Where was me? Can't where did we see
1: to leave this man? There, you let
0: me on say, Langabel or more. New maybe you are first on there in your
3: home.
0: You say, yeah, yeah, it be a plug, it be a demand, yeah, charge it. A man would be any kunu into an ajo. We are any time be a normally geo money. I know sir what you are saying. Quadai T and T. Yet me shut down Kumbi Bray.
1: No, no, no.
0: In the same microphone or proge or the Shannon who are woomy as no piano. A juma the end of it me. I said, Dorma would eat Pedia. Any am I me jan to I can say. Sadi we know. Mem my yam bane, yam man emra. 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
1: I don't want comment on that woman matter we talk. No, let it pass that one.
0: Okay, so dem me call Ruben. Ruben
2: kofi
0: are who so say
2: hey. OPD.
0: OPD. Hey.
1: Sit down now. You think about the joy.
2: The lady stone.
0: Nana ya jang.
1: Kofi. 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
5: Jim FM.
2: Okay. 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OPD.
0: Ruben.
2: Okay.
0: Speak English.
2: Okay. You know. Okay. Let me message it. Message it. You know, the words came from the lady's mouth.
0: Because the
2: I don't know the angle the lady is tackling on it. But my view is that he wanted people who, especially the people, their husband, their travel. Eh?
0: Okay, my main kind.
2: Read the scripture. I wanted to know.
0: Langabel.
2: Okay. Yeah, read it for English for me.
0: I don't want to.
2: Yeah, you read it for English.
0: Because of say, or kind of bro, for now we make any queen. Sometimes we'll be couple of now, Jim will peer. One real one chin.
2: Yes.
0: Into my main kind, bro, for now, I'm on one tin.
1: Yeah.
0: According to Nana Ya Jantua, banning sex toys could be leading to broken marriages because it has sustained a lot of marriages. Nti, in a way, no, say ye banning a yet sex toys no one, a coin be so no. Mwa, unko fwa wa diye bebre because sex toy ne ba eno, e kwa bi sono. E ma biye yusu diye ure ure omu, mwa ye nyo me biye machi se.
1: Like I don't want to talk this matter. Mm. But I want to ask you, the woman you do some before.
0: Mint mi nyan no mano. Ena.
1: Then you the journalist.
0: Can you call Nana Jant? Nana Jant to
1: call her, make her ask him the question.
0: Watch your friend, my wife. We need to.
1: If she do that thing for herself, if the woman do that thing, for, like I don't want to talk about that matter.
0: It's not that. What went here? Tonation of message name ready and Nana.
1: Mati.
0: It's not about say why you. What say? I say.
1: Why are you talking to some people? He's talking behalf some people.
0: But a lot of men keep. Deceiving women.
1: Deceiving which kind of woman? The women too.
0: They've been breaking up.
1: The women too. They don't deceive the men. And the women too. They don't deceive the women. Hey, the men. The thing is 50-50. The thing is 50-50. No, I beg your pardon. You shouldn't bring that thing inside at all. We beg her.
0: No. So do you agree that we should ban it?
1: Yeah, you have to ban it.
0: Why do you want us to ban it? Why? In your right, the internet person is banning sex toys. Because, see. Everywhere, every part of the world.
1: Word.
0: Everybody, like a idea be who obi oha on beso ade no be ma obi oha on beso obi better na se na me ma ikra no omo kwade dey yade na wo kofa ba sa se story.
1: Then let us be. Don't talk about it. Let us be. The like thing he did there, nobody think about it.
0: But now it
1: why is going to raise the thing
0: it has
1: up?
0: Has even come to our parliament. When we discuss it. And 70 new man who do be brave.
1: Let me tell you.
0: They say crano.
1: Let me tell
0: pornographic.
1: Let me tell you something. Mm-hmm. Brother, sometimes if you not take time, if you want to talk, excuse me, you talk something which is going to hit somebody.
0: We are not misinforming or disinforming anything. But what you are saying, can we wagin? And yen kasen tia ubiya. And ye new ubiya swatem. But ubit me akwagin because one can I say. A buampo si e banea aware bebrebe gu because wonim said the enkrofo twin krofo de e wo kroi mu e ha enkrofo nyina ya de ya
1: na wofa
0: one
1: na
0: wofa OPD OPD
1: let me tell you something Evo talk so eh
0: Nanga be so happy. I pick it. Epo.
2: Yeah.
0: Langa be so asem no but when me anya asem ne hwe. Why
2: don't worry. Come.
0: Ndi mosu adwen che yinti o.
2: Ah, we are shit here no quality o ye ba ko pe. Ba she e manu be bri na wo wa. Se no kru ni no she mo. E bia wo ba no. What it amali? It is so qua. Obe make sure say no could no fan who could do tamale. You could no do sacred house, you are bled. No was she no quim. And it is all the sex toy no, at was you could do tamale.
0: Okay.
2: And it is a sex toy no bar. A bebway.
0: Would you would you say a bar, bebway?
2: Because you were no crew fan no baby or patient walk on.
0: Langa, are you lame?
2: And you walk back fan actually, dear. I'm telling you,
0: in a way, when you and our wife, before we cheat, you.
2: Now what the toy for my GDM and
5: But do you know that toy, that rubber toy, because of it is a plugging way, it make the hole make long.
2: And make hole be a lot young.
5: No, the thing is like it's like rubber. So as the
1: no, what you people are saying right now? Are you not spoil the keys?
2: Mm-mm.
5: No,
0: Thank you because
1: what they are going to do, what they are going to, excuse to say, yeah. like let me tell you, mm-hmm. before me, excuse to say, when I not grow mm-hmm. in Ghana here, mm-hmm. eh, mm-hmm. I know that there is Kodobesia.
0: Okay.
1: There is homosexual.
0: Okay.
6: there is Obano, Oba, year one. Mm. There's Bremer, Bremer.
0: Yeah.
6: It's not today. From the time we get independent,
0: yeah.
6: It did as at now.
0: Yeah.
6: But why we won't make the team make louder?
0: Yeah, I say a bohun de
6: too much.

0: Miri, before your wife will pass by your back, which means what your wife need, you don't give it to him. Like what Efo is saying. If you know that you don't have time to fire your so and so, don't ask woman love. Don't ask her love. Because if you are my wife and you pass my back, then you go put that rubber. Bing, bing,
1: bing. It's not just rubber, but in fact, it's chargeable. And the way and manner this thing performing.
0: I know.
1: Machine.
0: I know. I saw it in Holland. Live. It's not. I did there 4 years.
1: Mm.
0: Or me, I know red light.
1: But
0: in Amsterdam.
1: Yes, it's true. Amsterdam. Yeah.
0: You understand me?
1: Yeah.
0: But why? Why then themselves they are doing that thing? And some people today where they get there. If it's not good, why they bond them? Those who are doing that thing, why they bond them? Why they bond them? Come to this word. Why they bond them? Like their mother and their father and their so are doing that thing now.
1: It seems like I'm not getting you. See, why they bond them? Like how? Like, see, you are explaining things to us. Ghanaians are listening.
0: Listen,
1: to us.
0: OPD, listen. Though.
1: I'm listening.
0: You are a woman.
1: Mm-hmm.
0: I'm a man.
1: Yeah.
0: From generation,
1: mm-hmm.
0: man and woman meet together to.
1: Give birth
0: to deliver
1: to make love.
0: Baby, isn't it?
1: It is.
0: Fantastic. If you go put machine,
1: isn't it?
0: If you go put machine, then the machine will give you baby.
1: Debbie.
0: The rubber will give you baby.
1: Debbie. This one is the leisure, like a genuine. Once a man deal. Before an son will be worry about baby. No. And you may be a baby now. Yep.
0: And you'll be a.
1: And in baby, our fapping.
0: It's not every woman.
1: Woman to reach orgasm.
0: Brother man, let me tell you, it's not any woman. The women when they do that, they are intoxicated radicals.
2: Intoxicated
0: radicals. The guess where they are doing that kind of things? They are intoxicated radicals.
1: Meaning.
0: Mean you don't understand the intoxicated.
1: No, so explain, go further so that we.
0: Which means, for them, it's good to say, they drunk where they don't know what they are making them live. They are living. That's intoxicated radical.
1: Langabel, hey, let's take this topic serious because Uti, yeah. Where can happiness on? We be a phone line. Ewa. Emma, Uncle for Shell. 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
0: maybe you get some Mavis God bless you. Why you said, why you are saying that Obabia will be?
1: And most of the girls.
0: Maybe Amalika.
1: Malaika.
0: Malaika. She no get some. What you are saying
1: but
0: right
1: you
0: now?
1: You see some before?
0: Me, I see some in Pono. If you know where I see that thing.
1: And even Pono self, cry no, I worry. Some girls say, before you watch Pono, you for have. We need to put your Ghana card before you watch Pono.
2: Yeah.
0: Ghana card for where?
1: To watch Pono, like you see something for Pono. Before you watch Pono no crown, you need to put in your Ghana card details so that they monitor you.
0: But I go Abidjan. I watch Pono at home. I tell the TV man that the telly.
3: 106.3
0: mini Pono.
1: I said, let me say, win him to you. Ruby.
2: Yeah.
1: Let's hear you.
2: OPD. Oshe, Nana, Mami, Nana, Yajantua, Nasem, Lokana. Most of the married men.
1: The mother back was sending message. Was it me? I have one, but I haven't used before.
0: Has him. I said that. Why have one? We never used before. Has him.
1: Madam, we mean to be Muridin. And. The way I'm a nimuno, the way I'm a respect.

0: tino. Be cramp or send me some message you. Tio. Madam, what do you have my mother home now? It's it, Tio. Bank managers, it will be. It will be fear.
1: Or the idea or the fear. Or the guy then.
0: I saw for you in the mobby. And woman himself. I solve the problems because Obi Oha and them boys smoke casa. Obi di adi anu mamwa. You guys are talking. Oh, this one I chop him. I claim him. Some questions I'm saving, saving. And nifie or she nifie for somebody to say.
2: No.
3: Make it
0: no,
3: finish.
0: No.
3: If somebody
0: did talk, don't stop him. Oman kosku. Omu ni madi. Ana the American so me water mana. Maybe what me? Ini.
3: But me no go. Your producer. Mm-hmm. Your own producer.
0: Mm-hmm.
3: He asks you that. OPD. The madam who give you the message,
0: mm-hmm.
3: I have some, but
0: I don't use it.
3: I don't use
0: it. Before being a toilet chair, no.
3: Ask him that why the person dash him, why he bought it, why as at night day in house, where he never use it.
0: But whether we block it or not, and Nkrofo means even a neck cramp. And your man who do I abandon in Nkrofo, they will agree.
3: So for the where you stay there, my wife, they, some of them, for that one, they. Part of our software because they can't use the
0: Prince,
3: machine.
0: Yeah, me a phone line too.
2: Oh, yeah, oh, be sure I won't even share the issue. No, frame and met you me up by fear. Share the
0: coin. The patrol, fraying 0302216561. 0302216562.
3: Maybe,
0: sex toys. Yambani.
3: Is there anybody
0: that would him say?
3: He will come and help you.
0: Debbie, who the young quack man?
4: Hello. Obi.
0: Open the NTO.
4: Yeah, Woko.
0: Yeah, Josu.
4: I hope you go into one boy. Now, Obi, that question. One boy. Oh, maybe a preview to your mama, Nekaya. My question now, Obi, and one limiting it to sex or to just dildos. Okay. And you are saying it's not the Ashishan or Hosa. There's a lot
0: of... Can't be the Ashishan or Hosa.
4: No.
0: Yeah.
4: You miss the point. Mami no on carbone you. Obi answer
0: me. Can't swa carbone. Me can't swa carbone, bra.
4: I'm not talking to you. So who be saying? So I'm not referring to you. So Obi I will say.
0: Why would the car attack me first? Until I'm some person.
4: Before and no any attack. Na me can say.
0: Wanna catch up?
3: You attack.
4: Obi.
0: Obi be you attack me. You. Obi. Can't say anything.
4: Me can say. Any bone. Mami no on carbone you. And I won't so I will feel it say unjin to mono no fair enough.
3: You support that thing. You can't fuck your wife.
4: That you see, this is my problem that I have with Langabel, I don't have any problem.
3: And that's why you allow your wife to go and buy that thing to put for yourself. You don't.
0: Langabel,
3: you don't.
0: Langabel, let's hear him.
3: I don't allow you to listen because listen. He.
4: Oh, OPD. Do Langabel, Mike, and I can say.
0: Please, Kasa. What are Kasa?
4: What I need Langabel to understand.
0: You.
4: I don't have any problem if he doesn't subscribe.
0: No. Please, let's hear you. Yeah, talk.
4: Me need problem if Langabel say Adiwe Neninja. That is your choice. But don't go calling people names who also entertain it. You understand? Because who say one penny doesn't make you any right than yourself or no or entertaining.
0: But you better plan either use sex toy.
4: Oh, if say it was being used to enhance our intimacy, meaning or no any and who better any? Why not? What's wrong with that? But your own power, no problem. At the end of the day, Obianya nebe buano aname bua. So the first one penny you are not watching our car. How nice is that? It is a Langabel song, but Mr. Langabel, you crassini. Is it nice? But it's the same thing, oh yeah. You want to make and what I say? It's on gin to my cousin, Mr. Cassie. Oh, me, dear, me, gin to. Never fancy my reason is the reason why I say, on gin to. But I'm go for it. Then go, bo, be doing cassini, nippon, why I say, because or no, or say, I idea or fancy. By the way, at the end of the day, Charlie.
3: Did everybody call anybody name here?
4: You did. You did.
1: Which day that call?
4: Hey,
1: brother, man. Brother, if you know that, when you are saying something, if you don't know, don't comment on it. Because we are not here for you.
4: Langabel,
1: no, we are not here for you to come and tell us what we're supposed to do. My man, if you don't know, if we are there for the counselor, I will remove you inside. I will come out to you.
4: Because I don't 106.3 Landabo, because I don't agree with you. Me ya wo yo, and I open the my Landabo.
0: There be tie one kasan uba e na se. Uba atake enti, ese mi timi ka bi amao. Enti, mami,
4: OPD, and Jimano.
1: You to come and comment. My friends, I'm in there. I'm for counselor. I'll remove you inside the this thing. What are you talking about? Do you think we are here for you?
4: If I show me to me no akasa, OPD also and Jimano is born.
0: Maybe you may not be attacking you.
4: I am a
0: collective idea. You are my state. And you won't be my who will be a air cosso. You won't send for a disappointed. And I can say, Charlie, I dear way, no see a banner. Sana na na ya ajan to akan
4: I save
0: marriages or say I save aje aware bebere
4: ya na ko se no obibi oni bibi oba ni mi se on respect you are and one ban one after all obi a obe yusu wehun ba o oba ko yusu we me be ma me mi se mi de no e fa ni se ye kitua na mi be mareo. Me marry who we are. Na me no dana who go use that source na and no so tell me be no. A better no bano on jaw. And pity. And when they say I warreno.
1: Let me talk to this guy.
0: Okay, talk to him.
1: Brother, also this Tete Jaya. Tete Jaya, may God guide you.
4: Amen.
1: May God bless you.
4: Amen.
1: You live long.
4: Amen.
1: Long life and prosperity.
4: Amen.
1: You are the
4: Amen.
1: King of the Jews. That is the people we want in this country.
0: Yeah, hello.
5: Hello.
0: Open into.
5: Your friend is Vasco.
0: Vasco into.
5: My friend is Kokomemi.
0: Into Vasco.
5: In fact, I'm someone I'm not a bekan yena. I had the idea. I bet my father no crack possibly be because if I be a hawk right now, they don't even know say or my sibling a friend or first toy.
1: Thank you! Thank you!
5: This is what I can't ask him, you know. A man be a crack cautious, I didn't tell a coin. Now, a idea, a bet hammer, a bet how worry, a bet hammer man's so. The minya cry, you can't come, might even discuss a cry on air because I didn't know it dangerous. The moment of Babi Sadiano, our Sadiano Bayer sex pet Nicola Lab, a befriendum. Young Copon, a yes, while Warim, said the Bayer, Mokokra, Nadi Biba, Mushia, a Sato Sadiano. So, to the moment, a record said there is other option. Our option, they say, when you grow a problem, Granua, you can use toy machine. A idea, a beha, a re, and a beha gana, a man, a hagana, papa, and the Iham Pibo, and the master.
1: A frozen
5: Vasco,
1: Gospel,
0: Vasco,
5: yeah,
1: Vasco,
0: Yadasi,
1: pa, Yamin Shiao, Wooden,
0: Yamfa for us all, yeah, hello. Went to me, and so, yeah, hello. Hello. Okay.
1: Please, I can't even so anymore.
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10: Yes, indeed. 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
1: Abuso men crank quantuo. 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
2: Efri brow, baba fefro, obe wo, awochi, and sembe bre ne si womu. 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
3: Miscarried it yet. 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

0: 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That we any question the bia and wadrum 106.3 FM. If you men on num, adequacy non sia, King Kaimio, King Kaimi, said ye quen ye.
1: Are you here?
2: Yes, sir. Morning.
3: That's fine. I, yeah, my American here. Now, I, Ghana, I do see for no more years. It's almost come. Never for the Pia, Basta, Pubiana, I bear my way. I'm
4: right.
3: And it's a count. Oh, Pia, Ghana, Pia, bear my way. I'm right. Oh, bad, I am right. And it's a count.
2: But I said, we've heard from you. Yeah, hello. Hello.
5: Yeah, hello, good morning.
2: Morning, ain't you opening?
5: We didn't get a gaza one, make a summit to Azaku.
2: Not that a man, Memanquan, if my infrecra.
5: Manu Feli.
2: Ah, Mentia said, it's your man infrecra. Because that story, am I in there? Obia is.
5: I go, I'm a felintia.
2: Be probable, come back your man, and when you're my daughter, I'm afraid, would it? Bra, what are you?
5: Mammy cheerful, Namicha Langa, me penny bluff on the pa, Namicham Bibri. OPD, as a mamma, me K, me Jin Chum. As I say, sex toy and Kasai, whom Bonnie, a whom Bonnie, Gentina, a laggy vision war. Gentina, a laggy vision war. A laggy vision was a Bema William Reno, bla, let me fire, like and yet sex toy in everything, I'm my wawali ever so. Debbie, and who bunny? Like, I say, how I phone Tim Cra, and I'm Banan Catan Wunze, Gana hire one, who said, Debbie, who bunny does who? Especially our Mbamu saying, yeah, Berman. And the best in sex toy, no, Senna, Mamma Nukayano, in Jin too. Inti, I am
2: asking Mamma for one as well. Yeah, hello. Hello.
6: Yeah, hello, good morning.
2: Hello.
6: Yeah, hello, good morning.
2: Morning, open ENT.
6: Patrick did the Kodum Katafia Nakru.
2: ENT.
6: Sir, we didn't ever use sex toy, and I say, over 4 chino.
4: 106.3.
6: Sir, we didn't forward chia, and I saw sex toy.
2: But sex toy, no, the Giddy said, why didn't you know? And yeah, we yassed the Quabrani BI in Sisi.
6: Abem, yes, sir, said the offer by moment here. I don't know.
2: Who knows?
6: No matter how often you are, because
2: Sometimes I worry break to me bum. I was a way trunk chain, yeah, cockot, yeah, about, yes, I come a boom. Baba TSA, Ubia Sako Fowery, Abraham Munya Warrior, Ebian Uncle, you su sex toy, Emudia and Carpe.
3: Yeah,
2: hello, why, Prince? Yanko, hello. Wait, hello.
4: Hello.
2: Yentio.
4: Sex toys no one. And you need your name and air for a you. If you have a one who can crumple, you can just excite the relationship.
2: I wouldn't look like that.
4: And necessarily, sir, I'm more than a man and man. Oh, I'm not sure. Remember, dear, oh.
2: Mamma, papa, I want to be crying. The girl took a crack. See, William, yeah, that's it. So, we all back right now. But, long ago,
7: yeah,
2: and Mummy and coming up.
7: You know, have a great birthday.
2: Coming out, before I come on my Zimbi, and I say,
7: today, you have a great birthday. Our big mommy is celebrating his birthday.
2: And happy, happy birthday, Kasiapa, and Koma, a year, Kwasara, Iliasu, ne papa, and a day dedication by. Tell my boy, Ilyasu. Yes. Happy, happy birthday, Kasiapa, and come from DJ Boo.
7: Yeah, lover.
2: And happy, happy birthday, Kasiapa, so called Emma, a year, well, Mina, Asamoa. Oh, your time was soon. Yeah, a topic here, pick it back. And come to say, Mazimbi crowd.
8: Yes, shall be, yes, shall be. Those who listen to us, may God guide you.
7: Yes.
8: Yes, may God. Happy birthday, go to Madame.
7: Melemina.
2: Melemina.
7: Asamoah.
8: Chief Director of Youth and Sports.
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8: And Recreation.
7: And Recreation, yeah? 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

0: And that dem won no premwa to a higher dum 106.3 FM. So Ghana Madish ye. 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
2: 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In Yadia, a ton of idea to the Yahundia tossing with the baby. Don't do on wire, and you may be answered down from work when we be brief. Old when you find me, I be your honor more and can have more. If you see a dying, be your honor more. Obviously, there or Jenny said, if he be a fair, yeah, PV baby, you soon near talk, not say, and your baby, no more, not a tenia, like a fire got a more, a got a zinging in the uncle's way, got a more, a female, a good got a more make it to a in the data, and you sure think it's in the demo. It's unfair, senior woman, it's intimidated, and so on after a chef and coffee and medals to be the good day number. And see, I can't say, you're my ACAC dining room, you look me, and can you see any day when you're low on cacao hole, or there be a grass or snare at the cacao hole.
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2: 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Then we are 1 hour 400 years. Yes, I said Bosumi, Ekura, Bosumaso, and then July Honeymoon. The local swim on the Sudo. Now, July, Ekura, I guess, you know, and one brassica crack, and Sanasama also give September, Elko, and November, and one, and the Amayan rainfall season, Bebe, a year, Cocobono, I bought a silly Busubo, and maybe a different way. I did a Busu, in fact, I say, Cradia. A trim, a yam of the baby, every day, piano, yes, and the forecast and pray my Bacoba no, Nabacoba, don't tobacco. Na no menu for Swasaba, na tobacco and a joke for Swasaba, and every day, piano, began 4 times. And then I watch in a chassis a Monday, or the FN weekly forecast. Now, watching in the other day, this year, you don't so bad.
0: Eti jise wuni pakro oya wadwen se wo mpetie wo se da ubono mobopa na openi kano ani ye baby sa ne se biri bi ya atwa mu oni ye Ghana fo nya ye omse en na sa metro fo no mka kire wo se nsuo beto a 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
2: and then weekend in here heading to the good ground here are there from the weekend and

0: 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But I see, I did like I said, improvement, and yet the best I ever hear what is here, idiot. The moon, you're improving the baby, I'm not forecasting also, so, and the increase in the cost of.
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3: City of Records, Wakra, Nipa, every mono, we have got, but not directly linked, say, it's in the farm. Two of them were electrocuted. And in a, in a, you make sure, say, who hold them, immediately want to say about them, okay, put off your main switch. We know now, I'm going to be trying to seek shelter or container, but unfortunately, now it's a wire, be a chair to container, so now, I can't look at kind of a kitchen, and a wheel, and then the other one too was seen, there was a live wire, it was seen, maybe, and you're almost three. I'm not paying the engine in case, you know, dead body do work, but they are facing it, just a car that go to adapt to. So far, during night as a result of electrocution, so far, no, those that are direct.
2: And out is a general at Yatumono, and the Nipane Wu, you know, oh, as she won't quana and say, and so to Tony, you are a linia, you know, and who ye pa, why a bit to meet it to baby, but connaying my word in a big woman, na fe or be a quack of faso, oh, you're not a high jenny, and to know, yes, said you are not in the man so by Hong Kong. What crowd would get us in the Nama Bonte? Once I won't answer when I'm crumb a brain, so try whom I did that from no, you're not a hoopa at the ma or mouthful. Now, and nothing what says. 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
3: The place is a, ubo te first, nuko atomic energy, mwonsi, Madina, some places or how great it is or your dams. We are from Kumate or University of Ghana Dam. That dam is a retention center. You see, so the bear say you see to be bring it cry a bed and the corona has swam
2: Dennis Nate, a jano, wano na uba enkremante mi mwa ye aturente mwa buwa for nadmu wedi wama ni mse kandifuo na eno da nchenswa wasanswa chese ebano nadmu enye juma wamo eya wonsi bebiwe bia wake 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
3: isle gwa hill si ya newly developing areas. It will surprise you to know that some of the East Lagos Hills to get designed baby are artificial dams at the top.
4: A simple FE.
3: Nah, I come with any good nana. Come with your drinks, minimum in the insulin, your bitch and alcohol. But I'm not catching. I'm not transacting on my farm at this channel. Those places are like that. Yeah, I'm asking for these dams and holding basins. So, if I have feeling when you are my professor, and I'm more no more sit down, no more permits. Okay, I can create the well planned areas, you know, I'm more permits. I'm on my channel. And as you speak, I'm sure you start to tell you, you know, you're meeting me to know the field. So what is the sense in investing into a wasteful exhibition? So this is our dining world, our cost of money, and we're going to show you our island. And then we are the, I mean, President Amaya and the green light to go ahead. Then find a job.
2: And na ti rosi man pania mo mo kwani eso betumi akoso bubu adani nyina ntiri woni wa woni mse ba bia wo dan nasi woni permit eye nsuo kwan mu anase ba bia nsuo to a wose nka betai ne tumi no mo 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
3: 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My abdomen can say, your body, Omina, is your own. I'm fine. You need to set it with your core, you know. A month I say, you said, you do a motel, and then sooner, I'm going sooner. I am at it to be quiet, then a body do a woman into all those structures now on your catch on the same. The coming week now, and I'll share about the Simono. Yet the machine go by, ye are dining now, or sooner, so that we can prevent or we can civilize. In case of issue, no, I believe you can see now it's too high, sir. So far, I'm not even moving it down.
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5: Good afternoon.
2: Yeah, that's no
5: bread. 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
2: Ayo, yeah, that's it. 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
2: Ah, yeni ani Asampa. Eh, na a some no meji di se suspense di kan ba yeno. Eh, wo hunu let any bi mpacho.
5: Mate say me hu won let us nibi, but on your let us ni na me hu. I offend and in that day I work at home some day. Doctors from Confano Teaching Hospital was one age more there to honor one team, when age more by brown, one pain, one man suspension, no. I don't let them mean you. No, I'm going to come a Canada, algebra. Some of us, you know, I have a way between an employer and an employee, one team, as select committee of health. Since years, the then can one is about him. What I say, no one can my waste ye. I'm a year in a what if I case look to the board. One the million table board for one summer was rubber, but in parliament, we are prepared there a beer so room pension or there a bema another petition. And I appeal to the Ministry of Health and appealing to your friend, the Confano Teaching Hospital. There, one share, no one sip on, no one cut one asem no. Now, in the long run, when the elephants are fighting, it is on the grass. It is the grass that suffers. And see, the ordinary Ghanaians now are victims of what is happening. Parliamentary Select Committee of Health.
2: CEO your wire sabia ho and for suspending no say I sabia ban emergency ho or my ho din for the pa besa wo ye bese adjacent 37 or my fabro swa kodru bese 61 and no musu say abroso into the ebeye din say wobeji bia sambe gumu biim eyem fom soo ese oba bonten ebeka asem no ana
5: ntsa America there

0: is four, a year is the ma. Not so much, my now, sir, but some air quack or and see, the power and show both Ministry of Health, now a confinement institution hospital. One share, no one says, one team, a summer was in one transform, once upon no one time. Now, let me give you that the master me in the interest of the patients. In the interest of the Kumasi residents,
1: okay.
0: In the interest of Ashanti region, they should sit down, talk about this issue dispassionately.
1: Okay. It's Dr. Nawane, minim sa wye medical doctor, wosan sokura wo ayarisabia. Iti se, kwabasa ayarisabia no, eye ma bruma huo densua. Diena, the facility no, ebe ye ewo in such a situation di na was a facility ne ye
0: le kwara wo mle de ye try de ye be ye ma ye betima ye bia de be wo pa ye timze ay your friend them nurse this ambulance ne the patient na ka ho na ya she treatment na so na wa hwan de kwa another hospital. But kaka me pada me Canada confinement institution hospital ye tertiary oye mama Canada a last stop for most patients and see that psychological effect there one year jumon pom pom pom oho na ze oye atete there but there confinement institution hospital oye last stop no one year juma but all the same mama Canada but me see where she so my work the maintained the doctor hospital no one in there open up on patients no open up redirect patients more other facilities mama what there or one I am and she said we are about no one other hospitals. This is what they wanted to do, but the outcome in the public opinion, no, the outcome of well, friend, then their announcement now make a day or what psychological effect well Ghanaians want to know a beer they did not expect it to happen there will be a way announcement now them your friend then panic no and now what kind of fear and panic everything we see well the attachment area and see where is it so no be them see a nimpan worker. Well, they should sit down, talk, and see how best or what best decision they can take in the interest of the citizens of Ghana, in the interest of the patients, in the interest of Ashanti region and the other 12 regions that
1: the rules of fires come to them. Okay. It's a doc who said, now what she said, we should see you and cut what they buy now. Show, no mono sebe ya. Wo wo yell for being out of neighbor, we'll be pepper before fro. Now the knuckle. I don't put a phone in some more come back, what she say. You will see one hospital, and not a ferry, military hospital, and one you know can be to a referral hospitals. Now so a ministry, no, when you first shop within some so no. Any who juma so mobe biama na ye juma. Instead of nina ya tutum, na soon kebe to me ni pani biama na ye ye. Wamo pesa mama womo ebre. Ya saya sabia mi yenu mobe bia. And also be ye juma abwa konfa noche teaching hospital. And also who ni saying?
0: I hope to say what would you ye medium to long term a offended measures. Make a medium to long term, sir. Or there should I? After a day, mama kobe and pay bin. This one, or if you all know, it was 75% completed. And so, for 8 years, young Nyanum MPP went to me and operationalized it. Operationalization, no, my main counselor, or as I underform them to operationalize, to turn a building into a hospital. It's more than the building. It involves staffing, it involves equipment, and a lot of things. For example, Freddy, our MPP, Walker County, saw the way we are. You put a turn into hospital. No? The first assessment, the first assessment, what's the 140 million

0: city still here. Yeah, operationalized now. Operationalization in that form, until them there in car, we'll see agenda 111, 110 hospitals for Ghana. Now, when team Nemo Krumpo, MPP, when team Nemo Krumpo, why operationalize that hospital?
1: Mate, and to doc, operationalization, the idea here is here, and to see car, doc, Wadalma, Mabel, doc, it's about to us, Afinia Bosumi,
0: operationalize some hospitals.
1: Afinia Bosumi, watching nature, and to Bravo, operationalize.
0: Don't just look at the burden and always say that it is that easy. Mempada, yes, it means me. Are they consumed? But I am medium to long term.
1: Okay.
0: But in the minimum year, no, yes, you pump. Now, young Tratu, I know. Now, I will find them. Young make sure they confront the teaching hospital. Why sound so much as my assembly?
1: You.
0: Bibia Rukoyema.
1: Yeah, that's it.
0: In the interest of the Ghanaian.
1: Yeah, that's it, Obre. But you know what's in the cane? Your doctor, Mark Kett, Nawani, who called my subject fear. Abeje kwe shi apomudin sa mso no. Ona yomu jwe mtina ni.
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1: 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Make us idea, Bennett. Now you need a coffee, you know, and I don't any idea to the coffee, the coffee idea, Rickety Crahot here. Now I've been out could brew as a reho. 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
3: 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That's a bow rampant in four hours. Anna, a penivos with the by force. I tell you, and you know, which was a cocobono on boy, but I said that I'm confused the Biam. We and now so a much with two to four go for via a month with guy. But now I'm up on the chest. I did a corner guys and penivoy and say, Ghana Water Company, she said, Munaka Cassa every one can do so damn Lancasano. If it be a damn free, Eddie Bessel, Copopulino, Kikaso, or would almost in Zunum. But in Zunu, among ventures, and Yadio Matimuda, a chepper, ye so much in Zunu Pano, or Muntimud and Tio, and Zunu, and Timua, and the Anya, there be in Zunzai, Eddie Barana, said the Anya, Eddie Gumano County, and a man in Zunu, it's me, Mamma, and I've been so. There being soon a punibumuno, Ivan Astral and so not a womb be yet. And the month when they come and son and could be, and the Ocean Altria and only I was by Nazia and Nilkoa, and what you may be as I remember a month for 18 years ago when you must mean soon a cough from Gra. Almost a gun out a company for a beer, and so I'm so well could be a puno, there be a dozen a punibumin in Tinos. 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I said, almost just said, Dempen, if you ask a seven day, I call you, as I say, Omunim problem, says Omutin, but Omunim, no more said that, being soon, like travel go for you. But and then I'm look at idea. A month was at your home was common, sir. And so, but I told his team, you know, I said, being boom media. He said, the amount for what I'm got right away.
2: You, Kofi. 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She say, oh, easily go, oh, I show my you are so befound. Say, you know,
4: you're
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2: eh ina sha no ho sa Susan enti na address
0: ye ya kan Suzy ya ka Suzy and birthday.
2: And they
0: Susie.
2: I no shirt dressing. No, I'm for camera and
0: hey, you're so funny, Anna. Hey. Susan,
2: there be a on a trouble so
0: or the Susan or coming for a nanya. Oh wow. Or coming for a nanya. Happy birthday to you, Ate. Yamisha, we a good girl, we a good girl. Or coming for. I said you're saying
4: Obia
0: and Yra.
4: Mamma,
0: she said,
4: Obia,
0: or coming
4: for. Obia, I said historical need.
0: Oh, okay. And to a no fritte, and to my back was a moon on Nidino, a womb, aha, migration. Migration is sent to Ufri by being a baha, oh,
2: and Tibabi Obia,
0: Obia,
2: and I'll be drew.
0: Ah,
2: when the dinner, a mood,
0: Susan Subedrie, Susan Bedrie,
2: and
0: then you're bedrie,
2: coming for Subedrie.
0: Obia Bedrie, oh, that's nice.
2: You're brutal.
0: Now, what you want to see? Eunice, now, no, you're fine.
4: Oh, your Mrs. Tonus, what a card.
0: And then, say any birthday. And so, I don't see the Eunice are coming for a Nanya. Or what do they say? Hey! But Susan, happy birthday to you. Yamisha, no, you're okay. Kosoa, say your dear, your bad your was, right? Kosoa, and sister.
2: You're
0: ah, is the one I say rough, rough.
2: See, you know, I am a gentry.
0: We are so.
2: Yes, I want to ask you rough, rough. Because you say I be far.
0: Oh, if you are, I can say.
2: Ne can ye di jina hono.
0: Ena, enti ubi ena ewa woda. 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
0: 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Our dear support contribution, yeah. I know. Mm. Yambo Mandi, sister Bebana, or Bejiscana, for your home, dear, your bayet, almost a bit to me, and Sakoma. No, and see, Mama, a boy, you appreciate, you know, you appreciate so much. Hey, yes, Debbie, yes, and Twasso, why Titi, or say and Twasso, and you know, and Beb, then, oh, Debbie said,
2: I see and twice today, but one yum tea.
0: Debbie, I'm on yum. I owe her. But what does I say? It's it, what I remember. And then first story is the bin. Say upon. But JP, Kitsik. Mammy Hiddin, Kitty Cree, aha, Kitty Cree, so and Tobuano, Miss Sofa, number Napa, so Yena Droya. Sick as a poly, oh, yes, Kitty Cree number no, a year 0243 97 87 51 0243 97 87 51 Kitty Cra, Kitty Cra, Miss Cra. Now, my soul, we a chopper, and my dear mouse say, or ya for, and ya flashy. Na for the Kakana or Bajan, so back of fresh ones and send it be mount. Patrome, yes, sir. So, yet the numbers to air in the Acoso. Well, Tino, Mamun Yen, sir. Yes, Samoa, oh, the Kitubian, sir. 10 cities, 15 cities, 20 cities, 100 Ghana, 200. Do you bring your beer Fabuano? What a Yamua, do your tear say? One boy, you say your money power brow or tear say, OJ. Your money pa. 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
2: Oh, lovely. I'm sure the mercy, oh, yeah, namaste. 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More must see da yeria, and was some of Boswa, my jan and sure bonoa, ne dine dregu called DBS. 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
0: Abina Pokua. 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
2: 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Now I upgrade no call down so mine and East Legon
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2: East Legon what
0: 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Now call that baby
2: Din Eddy
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2: Sir Kwakuchum
0: Samanfre
2: Sir Kwakuchum AK Samanfre Onu ye
0: Oh you know smile smile no
2: a bad production
0: but baby what you so you find East Legon hono so far no
2: one we send any city see be man ni TFA
0: or you call ni call for me made sir
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2: presenters de gentle nko a
0: oh they
2: say ahohye so
0: oh ye say ho so pa
2: meme say
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2: we are disciplined
0: to opposite
2: me
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2: eh e di sha da kam akua je mfu a me na mi nie me ye bruta
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0: e ba cho kwaku body ye nko wai na 111
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0: Now, one I'm in a Jew on Hopani, one hour click a cane, and son of Modrini. Can't no cray. Like play. Won't crow bit me out of sales and feed him.
3: Bow who buy? Kai say Echo Bank ain't free. And I ain't send you email. And I message him miss our pin, OTP, bank card. And I Ghana card one sem da. My winning now. Echo Bank. The Pan African Bank.
4: 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U hiya a high life music papa, now di atwas ye. 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Aye, two time.
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2: Abrabonimu ya de, wo yan kran hyesama, ebe kenya wo, etimi abobrani yie. Nti yeto nsafra, setie the Royal House Chapel with Apostle General, the Reverend Sam Kranche Ankra. 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Kwesi ada we ni kwesi ada bia. 9 a.m. kosi 10:30 a.m. Siyeye na ebe yin shira kesiye amawo ne we busue mu ni na.
3: A brin one yason, a man no brimun yedruno. Why you wa for mudia so mamba padiko cromotia quatua baby? Nia can say, what sha by ne share ye, and puntu juma was a coswo, what you were ni a dear chin wafer say, and ye bea, and near madder than a quemuana, and nunti and a juada, and a uqua de bea, no mochia bapa musima a duno, a wadum 106.3 FM so, burning issues juma di, and a yadishesso, a man your phono betu, Toma. I didn't chew what up, no so.
4: Out of 1.2 million, no. Yeah, the 600 million. 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Won't you out your phone?
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3: Nanso, I was sent no crano a dead ye, and Tishia me a crab watch where ye adom, a BY, a Juada, and you who then you may be a 8:20 p.m. a watum 106.3 FM so near Bema or mine or Pimaqua any more, a ho and a burning issues, ye niche.
6: 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Abrami bro, two a time. And it's a Quesieda Obedidi, the Udibianso, who hear high life music, papa. 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

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Every Saturday, I'm going to say, no, I'm going to say, and come on, I want to be here, I'm going to be here. Yeah, then come on, I'm going to be here.

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Now, what new, what case? And I welcome Agrada. Now, what to say? Assembly at Agrada in your court to Assemba. Sound 70 Assembly. A case is do say. A new case or cases announced to say. Now, those cases, you know. Ebetumi asade na kwa fiase empo se eyibo na sanchire mu no ye debe mawo enti koso aso beti adom 106.3 FM Adom Entertainment Hall ena wasugu a woti lewen ne masa ankoma ekesi no akosi sen sabe kai abe se 2 years ago ena masa ankoma e fali suit defamation suit against Lewen. Na sa case no file na 2nd February 2024. 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Tikoso aso beti adom. 106.3 FM yaka say on this very platform no. Asem ne beto ho a. Ene ye die chire sa sa ponchene chire no be die chire sa

0: Okay, Adom 106.3 FM. This is Adom Entertainment Hall. Now, and Chakra, your name Martha, and come on, bidding come on, Afay. You share the case between her and Leweno. I got what she's saying. Somewhere February 2024, and Martha, and come on, it's you, Lewin. 5 million Ghana citizens, Wakasa, Etiana, Gunhofi. Asemono, what they say. That's all our court. Ain't your name, Martha, a bit home come on. Last week, and I'm afraid, Asemono, our Accra High Court, Emma, one more day, Ashe, a year next week, June 15, next week, any day, and then 6. And then next week, June 15, okay. And the June 15, and now, I'm going to ask and I'm going to ask you, Martha, and Sakana, now, one of those work, Kenya, Modi, Amayana, Afe, Yashe, and the Senior Koba, and the Saka, and the Bibi, and the Catch, and the Kudrum, and the Sua, and Nanka, almost settle matter out of the court. Now, the terms of settlement agreement, you know, I'm going to ask you, yeah, they come out of my court adapting. No. Now, let's go and say, one fan and sign shots. And I say, on twasso with that terms and kind of simple terms of settlement. No, on fan your jumabu. Ain't he? I said, I'm going to go to a cost. I'm going to copy a P court in my home fine crown. So, baby, my fine, yeah, let's go 10,000 Ghana cedis for failing to appear before the court. And then kick and wing in a tier 7 that's so and walk out to and that's so I to him try now. Yeah, more we must say I said for bang and now for a year I got W and also home come everybody move the actual a new case or nine new cases now. Him for in a day a 7 aqua court and as a Monday I got aqua court now. Say a 7 crown pono is this criminal case and as a civil case in tea. You are soon a tea a moon 7 in you know. Now, fe, yeah, fe, say, after the release of Agrada from prison, you know, say, ne, yeah, na, ne, March, and now February, March, ne, March, say, March, Ted, you say, March, BBB, and Tevan say, March, March, April, May, June, Tevan say, 3 months in here. And the 3 months after Agrada's release, you know, a day, and I say, above you. Why not go see you no? And as one in the court. As I'm not done, as I'm for criminal case and as a civil case. Nasa Semino, a buba grad, I'm poor, say, Mr. Say. A bit to your man as I go if you are Siana. Then we are so now 1870 mu. Angaza, Angaza, Angaza, Obede. Minimum, almost a minimum, intimidum number.
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0: A friend on Florence Obinim. Where 2026 is to pray. And they are not for PA do on my birthday. Ma mema abibia fuya radiadom. Baby omo TNT. I want be duru ha some dream. One as a home. Doctor Akwaba.
1: Yeah.
0: Doctor, so who ye?
1: Oh, me who ye pa?
0: I'm saying me there ready to say my baby a four, I'm ready to come, baby. I'm more tintino.
1: Yeah.
0: More to me be doing there.
1: Oh yeah. I can't find the money.
0: Oh yeah.
1: Come on, baby, to my house, no baby, do hand ye. And then the a baby die pass on baby. So me di kaka. So we to me ba 100 Ghana cedi.
0: What baby why?
1: I'm on baby. Me move here, di. To be asking to be imagine for me too.
0: Now you put here.
1: Me move here, di.
0: So is that get the buy?
1: Me nim.
0: Nipa akai, I was on my bus. You said you saw him.
1: Ah, oh, who say akai nipa me? I'm on baby. Me inu na.
0: The one about the 100 cedi, so be out to me ba.
1: Me I'm on move here. But me am nim niha. Otime ba me mano.
0: Da bi de chire mu.
1: Ma chire mu abi.
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0: O pe ni de de de de de de. O pe ni ade de de. Ade de wo ka ku ti ade wo ba do abodi ye.
1: E bi se terms and conditions apply.
0: Okay. Testing. Try mic 1, 2. Okay. Oh dear, dear. Am I feedback? Am I when? Akwaba.
2: Yeah, yeah.
0: Now what to say?
2: Yamiado.
0: The bad day I do a bit drastic game.
2: Yamiado.
0: Akomwaka. Ya me for mu nyina so me dru aso dwem. So metumi abade a.
2: 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Binos ka 100 cities now de o de be she bi mu ani mu nyam no. Me ma ni di bi ase aka ho kra.
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1: So
0: also your Bema Budin.
1: Me a Bema. And my book messy me boo set umbedra. 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
0: And do Suzeka gentleman and money.
1: Oh, me to mention it. I'll say, me free. 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
0: Ba so wa oji tum se. 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
1: 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So the court does not entertain third parties. That's what it means.
0: And you know, you catch in our bona kutia.
1: Oh, me more catch a kutia. 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Just a me, I'm a person, a quantity, so I ya.

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1: Bet mo be yi no and say na empo maba program
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1: and now no bet them no maba be
3: so am that sentence so ni da University of Education e person or honor a Pa Thomas
1: o. Oh, okay.
3: Every 2 years and now 1 year be a ye di nipa ba ku si ho na your friend Sound Flames.
1: Okay.
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3: And this year Shasha Mali so ya yama no.
1: Okay.
3: And this year DSC ni se Pa Thomas.
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3: eh hye mra ma o
1: eh
3: hye mra ma o
1: terms
3: and conditions ye she wan go an 3 point and 3 goals
1: she dey mu hurun hurun awu
3: dey be ye ka chiro mu say
1: where mu intimidate you awu
3: dey be unu say e bin see da and na yen so so kwa ye nurse omo dey omo change ya 3 times so oh mi so mu nya born na omo di mi ka sa o che si na nye yi
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1: three.
3: And now, almost a match, and best at 8 o'clock.
1: Mm-hmm.
3: You could rule 7:15.
1: Mm-hmm.
3: Yet now, a born 9 as an amoba. Until you have a chassis, and you're saying, am I late? 3 goals.
2: Don't put the guy on handicap.
3: You're starting with 3 goals ahead. Oh, na F, the Student Association, your friend Amos, Association of Music Students.
1: Mm.
3: And see, almost yeah.
2: Quick,
1: yeah. Your marks.
3: Yeah, catch your mouth. Now, if you win this game, what will you get? If you manage to win this game, what at all will you get? Nothing. So let us win. What you say?
1: Okay.
3: Technically, almost share 6 goals, and yes, technically, yes.

0: 7.
1: Times 3.
0: Times 3. Plus 3.
2: Okay. All right. I don't want 06.3 FM. I'm going to go with you. Now, I'm going to go with you. I'm going to go with you. Na se mate se enam social media se agrada anyasem na san komono na mepese uti ase na ati ye se asem no is it criminal matter or criminal case or civil case ehfo e asem no anase nsem no asem ne ba kwa anase eye nsem Mechere case or cases. And after the release of Agrada, and some ben and a man match. Maha and a major. Nasas handsome way in an anasam anan seven. Say a court, anas our court. Impu, Missy Impu, so we do home for a bit me the Nako Fiasi Biwana. 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And aye na woda. And happy birthday to you, Evelino the Unbreakable France. 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Evelyn, the unbreakable, our friends, Yame, and Shabuina. Now, I think, come on in here, bra Facebook now, Ebrabetti.
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2: na sa asemo we so so why na de na kokoto no na ye criminal matter ana ase eye civil matter ebetumi de nako prison bio ana ase ntimi mfane nko. 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
4: oh be dia me susen ke be ya
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5: na ne guy
4: and no the choir
5: na ne guy and ne
2: Anyway, what's the choir? What to be a summer?
5: Oh, choir. Well, maybe you.
2: Okay, YouTube was this here. YouTube is also numbers. Numbers. And Facebook. Momra Facebook. Number near here, Namifa new case into ya. Yeah, here, Quan say, and Sabaka, Martha, and Coma, Nafi, and in a dinkomo, Afa, and one in the wing, and so, and Coma no home. In the course, also be Tiadom 106.3 FM. Adom Entertainment Hall, in here. Now, happy birthday to an incredible friend. Kukua, you have gotten the best juice, the kindest heart, and wisdom that always shows up right when it's needed. I'm praying the Lord keeps you, makes his face shine upon you, and blesses you beyond measure. This is from someone special to you. 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Agada a free court by a prison by you know. Almost 3 months, and I say 3 months in here. Nah. When you're new case, I grab down your new case. But I'm kind of old case. Nah, a civil matter. Nah, ni abay. A bit to me, the answer I could feel as impulse, say, a bubonana. The answer is no. Meaning, sir, and also see a civil matter. Now, sir, civil matter, or near or then acquire HSA. We're trying to damage. Appear biblical and then as a court, a new case. O castle on here, appear biblical, a was seven and on the near a bind, and a grada, the Republic versus Agrada. Emma, I'm going to call ye a playback game. Emma, what compensate appear biblical. Na abayan so fine na 12,000 Ghana cedis. So ka sa story no correct. 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
2: I am condemned to grab you. 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
6: machane
2: all right now on go on out
6: machane
2: all right ain't in your 20s and I in your 30s
6: in my late 20s
2: 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And yes, I was saying you have 10,000 plus. And say, Mom, Wami, now, into me, in your house, current, Tidano. Now, I'm a fan of the bomb, my bomb. So, I said, dying, and now, pa, near copy. We'll be by, I was say, a flight ticket, you could try. We'll be by, and I'll see a school fees. 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donation ho I mean to you.
4: Yeah, near mechanic say a tier for near share for more share of Facebook and YouTube. A momo dinner, a momo a rabbi, free sir. Ubia knew her, O dabber so die so me call Chroma Banana Banana and Bibia a daddy. Na a face so O Baya near Mangina and Coyi. A few crying soon, no cram, my men cock of family near ma. Near say light as hard to her. 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So I tiasi. The sounds and the beginner swaka. Say, am I in your nine year day? Says it's the otanasi or tiasi. If you saw Chinaby, obit me by a big person. No, no, so soon I may actually be a non swash and was oh, and maybe me quite dumb for Mubuame, and Timinsu will be a mamma far more will be. Not I, yes, sir, and penny for saying Sabunku, Jerry, Nifan, and Infanso, Jerry Bunku, and Tedden and Watch Reno. Mamma, ye and Fierce, not and Nancy, see a moano, not on so soon your baby, to me and Chance, I said, as some better no be the hour who cry. She said, I'm beginning to send the crack right in the Mukrano. 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
5: Kaka mwa kane se. 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A few years back. Na there were certain areas in Accra untimpo se ho flooded but within last year this year it be kwa me ha ha me nka for be 3 years I banu you realize that there are certain areas are since you talk Accra bia
2: na flood
5: na ho no ma flooded
2: mame emna okay, I'm sorry to call mobile money. Nti, we are sending 100 Ghana cedis. Yamin Shrao, pa. Wow, sending any Yamin Shrao. Mammy, too.
5: Yeah. Nti, yem fi, let's say, oh, media baby, I'm a Timmy Oki. Nti, no. Enna, enye ubia, so na, unimu se, habe flood, ubia, nti, ni sika, unkonko, hi, baby, abro, nim se, honing ye. 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And any 3 days, yeah, is he ni fear flooded.
2: Wow.
5: But it's an area that has never flooded like that before. Fees on what's now, they've lived there for about 2-3 years now. A home flooded that several men timpo since she had to have a compound pool in Tida. But 3 days ago, the ACA, a flooded yaba to the bed level, say how much you are sorry, or call washroom.
2: O see
5: free beds on an ordinance. So that's how serious it's getting. Into we shouldn't feel like oh, maybe into me to me and I maybe I'm a Timmy. Okay, it could happen to anybody. Maybe an A in your bay. Watch neighbor to me, I am maybe to me. I
2: okay.
5: Into Cacrebia, it will be a
2: Yenfamwa 0544241685. E di ebe ba na ye Michael Boateng. Na Moses ese oye military person. Wa no wa sende 100 Ghana. Ono di ene ye boss ono. Nyamin shi apa Moses. Yamisha and Afi Agnes and Swasani 20 Ghana cities. Agnes Nyantechua 20 Ghana cities. Yamisha and Afi Victoria Mensa my 21 Ghana cities. Vic Yamisha Pana on your cassia. It was a bit me do the number and Theodora Fasa Amay 30 Ghana cities. Theodora Yamisha. Now on your case, 0544241685. Yeah, she say, you bit me a boy in your bay. Na, Yakope Dani be dear man. Nafi, and Yama Bakum, you be our say, no, Kakra Becano. Now on so dear to turn on Yama. Na, my baby saw say, na, what say you my ben
6: away? Okay, Pacho, me pa my dear.
2: Okay.
6: Na, it's a gift.
2: Na, de pamano.
6: Pachani. So now me background no me got now me family sister be well.
2: Mm-hmm.
6: So now me turn a dear man. So we getting to a turn and me so I have to start something on my own.
2: Mm-hmm.
6: I have to start something on my own. Mm-hmm. So when you know me be pay baby and now me want no.
2: Okay.
6: And I'm me yan kakran kran. Chance and I soon cry. Ever ban pono na me yan ho boy say me kwa ko polishi.
2: And you know, what the permanent dear Ubian said and chill.
6: And
2: tinka. 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God bless you. And afi Diodu. 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Diodu amay 44 Ghana cities. God bless all of you. 0544241685. Afi okay, we have my 31 Ghana cities or cause any far. Momo Venda Eho. Yankopon Shia no my 31 Ghana cities no. 0544241685. Into bit me do the abanafe ya boss of the amount. Hello.
7: Hello Matu.
2: Yes sir.
7: Good afternoon.
2: Yes sir.
3: Jennifer.
2: You.
7: Me throw a yemwa mandi.
2: Okay, Monday also be your doyen. Okay, over 2 days now.
7: What was it?
2: Over 2 days.
7: Oh, day.
2: Okay.
7: Monday.
2: All right, you.
7: I'm sure.
2: Amen. All right, Adam 106.3 FM 0544241685. Yen Faber 10 minutes being and Kahona Yen Twedge by the answers now. Ye or sorry, and so on. As I never pon, well, do the baby answer. Ebebo so at the amount. Okay, Mamisha 70 Ghana and now near the Abbey, Mamisha Dean, Yanko Poncha Papa. As I say, I know Adelaide, am I 50. Ghana cities, Adelaide, God bless you. And Esther Mensa will say, am I 400? Mama Esther, my mama no prekope nyanko po inshaw. I mean, shaw pa, Mama Esther, 400 Ghana cities, God bless you. And 101, David Jemfi, Bidiakon, nyanko po inshaw. Nyanko po inshaw, papa. And Afi, Eric, Ousu Mensa, my 100 Ghana cities. I mean, shaw 200 from Emmanuel Odum. 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So do no no, Yanko Poinshaw. So do Yanko Poinshaw. Pa Afei 20 Ghana cities from Theresa Adujemfi, 20 Ghana cities, and 50 from Deborah Hassan, Yaminshaw, and 11 cities, Safri and Estina, Abaforsing Ho. Yaminshaw, when you get through 20 Ghana cities, and 31 Ghana cities, Ifri Anthony, Yaminshaw. 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And 30 cities from Cynthia Kofa. Yeah, I mean, Shal 50 from Christine. And I don't know how much of them are going to be. But you're to me at 0544241685. 0544241685. Now,
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2: All right, in 2 minutes, we know their number. Now, 20 Ghana cedis from Angela. Angela was said the 20 Ghana cedis about now. Fee, could you see you do the 50 Ghana cedis in Swaba? Yanko Ponsha Munina 0544241685. Yugusu Nugusu Munchami 6,000 and 7,000. Afi, Menfan Kanano de Noho. It's minya 10,000 plus bye boy. 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Now say, oh, patchy. What does so patchy?
6: But, in
2: so tired, and to aqua back, a honor, in soon a year, and a tin opera say, and can move a few honor.
6: But none in shares are tennis and by
2: it. And you're them so moon. My man King Kang is here. 51 cities from Janet Yanko Ponjao Jane. And Afi 31 from Cecilia Abaka Yanko Ponjao. And Afi 31 from Cecilia and 31 from Victoria. And Afi another 20 cities from Forzia Abbas Yanko Ponjao Pa. And Afi Obiasani 31 Ghana cities or the far Momo. And I say Venda Mekanisa. And 51 from Mary Yorsen, Yamin Sharma Mary, and patients, and some 31 Ghana cedis. Afe Vida, and some 50 cedis, and Afe 54 from Joel, Kwame Joel, Teria, Yamin Shaw. Afe, okay, get to the end of my book. Yamin Shaw Munina, 0544241685. Rita Kwati, am I 10 Ghana cedis. And Elizabeth Mchi am I 35 Ghana cedis. Elizabeth Yamishao. And Afe Ebenezer am I 50 cedis. And Comfort Orchery am I 30 cedis. Okay. 0544241685. Hello.
8: Yes, madam.
2: Okay, and let's see. All right, see, dear Babania, Michael Boati, Yamwabo Bibiana Nafi, Yantumunusun, yet we say Naya Huntoye, Obia Mame, 404 Ghana cedis, to me say, O share, you know, the free abrichina by Yanko Ponsha, no, your Cassia, 404, Yamin Shao, and no Ate. 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My Esther, my mama, no. 41 from Leticia Mensah and a 50 Efri Sani. 21 Elizabeth Nyako. 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

0: Okay, auntie, my brother for mommy and income way enough, yeah. 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And to what was you know? Into is it there? See you to need there. And in the mood left and right is ah. In the mood left and right is ah. You're here now for your friend Martha and come on. Now, your name Martha and Cassas is here and far on a Lewin. 2 years in you.
1: 2 years
0: in you.
1: 2 years, actually.
0: Mm.
1: Actually,
2: Jim FM.
1: If you said,
0: mm-hmm.
1: Nipa no clock, I said, on G.
3: Baby,
1: yeah. Then one more conditions. Fulfill A, B, C, D. I think I'm trying to tell
4: you. Now, Masum G, I am. I'm writing your coupon. My bucka goo. My bucka goo. My bucka goo. My bucka goo. It's a winning. It's here for. It's here for. My bucka goo. My bucka goo. My bucka goo.
1: Please. Give me autograph. Give me autograph. Give me autograph.
4: Why are you? My bucka goo. My bucka goo.
5: Kaswa in the building.
4: My bucka goo.
5: Kaswa in the building.
4: My bucka goo.
5: Who was talking? Why na ne kasano? Why not see Kaswa for a day?
0: Nah.
5: I tell you when you
1: superstar is.
0: Oba ya to oba si.
5: Oh, na some ban on some morale no status get here. Oh, Kaswa for your rebuilding in Paris atmosphere na sister.
1: Hey,
5: I see sir. More fire.
0: I say.
1: Like money.
5: Hey.
1: We are grammar.
0: I say.
1: We are grammar.
0: What is so to be bad? I'm about 100 cities.
5: Yeah. Hey, I'm on time to bed, sir. Bed today, don't be late home.
1: For me, sir, it's on time. It's on time.
0: Doctor, oh, Bokagu.
5: Yeah.
4: Bokagu.
5: Hey.
0: You have just made Dr. Kof 100
5: grand.
0: A whooping amount of
3: 1 million.
4: 1 million.
5: I don't understand. How could you? How could you even think? Say I can't come.
0: Hey, but he was just—he was just having that sympathy.
5: Sympathy.
0: Yes.
4: Who's that? Oh, namu kwane sunu wobai. Inti osi odu wo junction. Otu wo nemi.
0: Esu.
4: Esu se die. Esu tine.
5: Hey.
4: Kwane mu.
5: Hey.
4: Osha ni beku sunu asadi ya abu e yego kwane mu. 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Osi ye adi adi
0: eke.
5: He forgot that Kaswa, we are the most innovative people in the world. There's nothing we cannot pass through. You to me, if you anywhere better me see your coin.
0: But therefore, the fact of the matter is that Betlo, doctor, I what is needful. In fact, where you had the
6: He's proud of me.
4: Greetings to my two and all of you in the studio.
0: And then I said, mommy,
7: Akwaba.
8: Akwaba.
5: Thank you.
0: Akwaba na ekwansu boko de.
5: Ekwansu boko.
7: Ekwansu juju.
5: Eye boko. Kama.
9: Anko
5: no so anko be so so anko no so be kaso. Ye. Ah, enka wasa
0: Ekwansu boko de.
5: Bibia boko bra micre. Bibia boko.
0: Na oba mu eh, oba mu tinet sen.
5: Oh, na se mabedu. And yet to say you are to say you the problem is my bed.
6: Some
5: far from some far could well.
0: I was why you need papa.
5: Now was some year late. Now doctor to me a place bet. Nami Babedi. And to name also your men and
6: I bet to a bush, a bush, me president do a gun hello to make him. Send it be a maker.
0: Maybe say, Minya President, I look to make him better, make him.
6: Aha, look to the
5: better. You to the yard on Betram.
0: Ah,
7: investment.
5: Hey, and one of students in the check your half
7: hour. Opportunity.
6: Next time, Grandmaster Shabo said, oh, to me, Papa, them do the coffee. Because who to me, Sanko?
0: Ah,
6: Minya,
0: Brandon.
5: Number two, back when I'm to me.
0: Okay, who is the only baby one I'm surrounding? Me and I know your catcher will say,
6: eh?
0: Who's the last week going to Miama?
7: Last week went to Miama.
5: Last week, Muya show.
7: Ada Oba, I was here, my catcher and say, on sign bread, you moon to me, and be drew Hanum went him. Guy, on person, a month will be we say, Yinti.
5: Said, I said, I don't know.
0: Yes, I don't
5: know.
0: Hey, and you got Friday, no better.
7: Said, yeah. Yeah, no. Friday will be that. Saturday, no one nante majestically.
0: I don't go. Can't crab a bisu.
7: Can't crab a siya bisu.
5: Sir.
0: Can't papa a bisu.
5: Can't any uncle farming cause the casuwe.
0: Ah.
5: Say siwa.
7: Swan any MPC be pointing na yase be de krum.
6: Casuwa traffic pa.
5: Traffic be anu. Traffic be aya munjai sa.
0: Ah, traffic ni kwa.
5: Traffic be anu.
0: Na even about traffic ne wo.
5: Oze.
0: Oba na traffic ne do him.
5: Oh, I think Malam Weja or side
6: one. It is so traffic in the never fear the bedroom Malam.
5: Now saying, Kaswa, the traffic in
7: the Yes, I'm born here.
5: Malam and
7: Kachiogu came near to me this National Cathedral.
5: Sir, what's it?
7: I'm born here.
0: I'm a May I hear what I say, Mazan Kuma, Ebidin Common Afi? Elfie, okay. Any matter, bidding commosis here, na yashe. All right, I don't want 106.3 FM. Me penyum biabo. Okay, auntie, quick one on Lewendi and Ababe Sise. And I saw a court. 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Everything come up. Nah, yeah, Queen. Doctor.
6: You.
0: Martha, ne, Lewing, Asabuno. And that's what court. Eh, hey, Mama.
6: Mike, too. Answer na, me kabi bia no o se edaso court me kai said 2 years ago and a fear here na yetnae and our interview matter na matter ka sem very simple se onipo de nye se damage kese bi na wo twa ato lewin so na mum o man the conditions nye me bia onye on render unqualified apology now on retracted from the various

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1: Now, when you're in terms of settlement, I'm going to go to court in any. Now, I'm going to say that's what we.
2: Pacho, I wasn't part of it. I've not been called for any movie. Or some so trying to catch you Kumasi for the name of your movie in same debris. Obekaya, okay, say Kumasi for the Kubimu videos, ADD Matem, I was social media, so Obekaya.
1: Yes.
2: Intimitating Kakrash, say, Obinu, Apacho, but one patcho. It's not what I'm a car seminal, Uncle Kotna, Obinu, you cry, a womb. So back I story him say bro my quick look at crowd over so back out over the TV.
1: Yes.
2: Yeah, one of na they went back court and we see all patch up. And I judge me see you. How all patch would you be I who say all patch up.
1: TV
2: Eugene D Martin. Uncle now on a on pamicho. Now it's a more castle me who nano on retracting. Now would be who say, you never know any nano. I'm not part of his plans. I wasn't part of it. Ena, mokai apology video bia obeye ye. Awudia go bia sebi. Mwankasa po media ni na atina fika se. That apology we die. Enya apology na. Agobi no be die.
1: So
2: then the TikTok following lose. The follower is 2 million. Or more punishment, and he said, like, I go be an IED. See, I call court back now. And I'm the case, judge, I know what then. I can't say, you win. I tell me, I would be 16 in some of the 16 him. And you're much open. 16. Why not you say, or the bonnie bet you will be Jim? If you call me a quiet video, I try say, win you. Ne patcho. No be a fan as a monk, because he's a quiet. What can we be able to say, on Joe Capri? But Lewin in release his video near. And I'm sure say because of my ego. And see, yes, I don't know. I'm catching say I'm call video ni get wire when you phone so.
1: Yeah.
2: And see, I'm call pay terms of settlement aba. No one lawyers are the casa.
1: The
2: Michael Beckaya make a work court some movie at people say main penny capre.
1: Yeah.
2: And a judge me say he's supposed to pay for the legal cost.
1: Yeah.
2: And only child born man. Which terms of settlement make you know, send a copy for amount.
1: Yeah.
2: Some of you close to me, you have it here.
1: Yeah.
2: In here, we honum. So the kind last time I was back court, I said, I ban and say, Anna. And I Lewin, lawyer, I back court, the car say. Lewin say, chop and on Pabu. In the assembly and to us. Or can I say, I'll be a good dream here because. Said, me, I wire my dear. I'm willing to forgive you. But who work with nothing? I don't say chop and cry. I won't pad you. Or be a watch up and put second one will phone so. In see a ego. In see young cashier. Now, there will be also be kind of a move for the story where. Or can't say on patch on you. Or the assembly call appeal court.
1: Yeah.
2: Or per se your movie assembling three Accra in Kukumasi. And appeal court, a bubu and a mobile on the car.
1: Yeah.
2: The mobile kind so announcing our sample called Supreme Court. Supreme Court, Emma Supreme Court, scrub on the car, much key on Google, I'm
1: moving 10,000.
2: Emma Supreme Court, a bonica, Sassy, me, it's wiggle. When nature and I were home and the lawyers, not a friend, a lawyer.

0: yes, no. And no man pin will be friend so or pamicho. Or more pamicho I may pen and see oh. Say or subsidy and or call appeal courts or call Supreme Court and or subsidy and can on be patcho. But anyway, me being a child of God, no. As same way, me person metrim with things I rise from day one. My cousin said umuni wa me jamu. Because Mike me know. If you are sorry then but they are bonny. And I did answer yes, we're bonny fetching. But what does the Bible say? What he say, you dear, I don't know, say, you pay me kind of bonnia, or the bonny betray. In the guy, we're in a minimum inquiry, which means that oh, no, no, no, no. But I'm willing to forgive him once he decides to do what is right. Mm-hmm. Because honestly, who analyze the case where so call appeal courts, any Supreme Court, not a city and can't on patch up.
1: Never.
0: But me, you know, I catch him, Jose, and yes, she, me, Jim. Into me no call court. Nancy, I.
1: Yeah.
0: The woman send a lawyer amber. But I'm missing I or more for settlement with you, which I am willing to show up or court.
1: Yes.
0: Yeah, yeah. Oh, no move you. Or more amber. Until I should be truthful. Until you say, oh, this will be like I say, oh, my tankuma, nothing needing. Nothing needing. I just want the right thing to be done.
1: Yes.
0: The person may set to the right example. The person will be able to say, hey, yeah, yeah, with you, baby. Na unka ubida. Abanti we mini min kasada. Onye madam fu. Onye mi poda. This is not the first time I make us the same way. The only time this guy saw me say oba a court after 8 months. The mobe kaya. Na you still know what papers me. Ah, judge me can't say so wamba kota. You did proceed with the case. Oman the last time before he appeared. The mobe kaya might.
1: Yeah, yeah.
0: As an all show up. Me nyane sheye. Of our phone singing in 1 hour. Eno di maten. A chant to me so. A man, you call it Nibu Kumasi, a bear attacking me on a video, and everyone saw what went on. Or Sansu did the company, I mean, only Jumatem. I catch a company, and he said, so Mukubi Papa deny Juma to the extent that he even suggested people for them. Look at what this guy did. Ubianka often a born in Geneva. But in all this, I am willing. This guy came back saying, he's not going to say I'm sorry again. He's not going to apologize. But also court or appeal court, after Supreme Court. Look at how wicked this guy is. Can you imagine? Look at the extent this guy went.
1: Enti mebo after say Martha after say moka terms moka asemu biya asemu na kofia kwa kahwa asemma lawyer said drafted terms of settlement no awa mano and sana otu sana mo mi no appeal court and that of the Supreme Court.
0: Yes, you can check it on the internet. Yes. I want a lawyer and a back. So, who back either now? And see my girl, okay, so now,
1: yeah.
0: Or back, they can't say, I will win, say, on back court. Okay, or on time, settlement, but he wants to proceed with the case. Sure. And my year will be on one, say, ah. So, Panoka, why your second one in my ear phone? So, where from this? It's not like I can see you in your Becca. My cook has all photo.
1: Yeah,
0: I can't afford to see a boy. I send me a high court. I'm for JJA too. I'm making up for your investigation. They will know what is going on.
1: Yeah.
0: I send me a high court here. You need Tamale, you need Kumasi, you need Kepos. I'm making up for Bitania Yakani and I say a boy. So this guy went to the appeal court. He went to the Supreme Court. And I'm going to be Pacho. And in all this, I said, I am willing and ready to let it go. Just come and say sorry. And one man called Pastor, he should just release the video that shows that your kafa ni hun na ayentro. Nan yourself one on Moody DM, I send me a video. Nan omo mu who say, Nan can you come out from me? Nan could not be beyond the Kumasa for him. Nan is being taken and that because Sabi Mike, you know, say, the internet doesn't forget. There's a time, and it's a time, man. Not with Bibia, Ubia, Bibia, Ubia, and now what's on Facebook? Why remind you, say, 15 years ago, 10 years ago, Nebuana.
1: You.
0: Ain't he? What mean cash? Not me, you, Bonibia. Not me, Yama, I don't mean, meaning your body, Timqua. For once, not the main hype in the movie, no. The door, the doom. Not with me, say, a year, sir, dear, we need you, my baby, now, me, see, ah. It's a boy with them pan and the yellow to me, yes, I dear way. But in Namedi, I shall not come soon. And in all this, look at the kind of heart that's our abandoned walk. What's the one patch of? What could appeal court your baby? What's up with Supreme Court? Emma Yabuigwasa Boka. Emma Pinufoni Miakasa. Mi tenya she. 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Enya she. Me jimu. Yon kwa kwa sinye she. Se senya ni lawyer ni sa afraid yon ka se. Kwa mo ba be ye settlement. Yon be ba na. Ni niye ni kwa ya.
1: Tamam. Last week, Tuesday.
0: Monday and Tuesday ni
1: kwa Tuesday.
0: Tuesday,
1: I'm going
0: to show
1: up. I'm going to show up. A DNT pan, I was
0: saying.
1: Also, the chair. I didn't know pay the retraction and that of the
0: police. Maybe one said, maybe a moment, church and here, or more moon shade video. No, or more moon video. No, and who to the extent of boy, any castani senior, a coffer, you know. But any seminar tanker, obey me a bo video. No, not obia TV, because video, no, dear. They didn't cry, they didn't call for phone. So, me no can say. And a madam who will be phone so. And the bush of where there will be our phone so. Okay, that will phone so. And I might be able to studio home or video. It may be the whole video now. On the mood, the NPR, Marka Air Cafe, I was a guy, no. On patch on retracting statement. Because Mike said, Obekaya, okay, say, Kumasi could be a video, say, it be my thing, because almost say, I'm a catcher in your
1: way. Natural.
0: Me wants to cry, I'm in Kata, you. On friendly for the movie, yo. The movie, yo, child, you make, like, me can't plan to you. Oh, well, are you serious, oh?
1: Every
0: day, my time, I'm going to believe this, and I'm going to make you do the commercial for another time. I'm going to say, like, oh, catch you, I'm going to make you do the No, what the guy is very, very serious. It's maybe you have to play the video again to refresh their mind. For them to know, say, stay in a branch here, where you are. Now, Mike, say what you want to know, you're going to be here. The only time I lowe me kasa ye, send me catch or maybe 2019. Ah, or friend say, or with school, not say GCP apprentice or school uniform. And I did them that favor. Whether he went to print the uniform or not, I made the general manager spoke to him. They called him and everything, and he called me to say thank you. And on the kasa neboa, ni huu ni dao, ni huu ni da, ni huu kujion kansada. 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E was social media. 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Massive for the Wyos Munna, the year video, Cassa, Rolf, Cassa, the Bray, Potopoto. None my year being assembling yellow crab. So the time I came to open my mouth, I said, Bimon, who say, ah, this thing, this guy, you cry, senior over the tree, girl in Kahubina, or my ability so Kahuno didn't attend Sano. Mike, are you serious? Oh, that's a much,
1: yeah.
0: But honestly, are you serious? Are you serious, Mean nature. But I am willing and ready to let it go. Just come and say something. Your ego will not allow you to do that. Na be panic on the better 70 times, 7 times ahead. Or the better do do na or be patch on the better. Me, ah, why am I dear? Me, dear man, I come with you, Mike. se me ndi ma non kam obi ante ya na me ye nipa bonu fo me makata se abanti ba na obe retraction statement no ma ni tefo ni obi mu ta se mu yo kan yi e ye ntro na 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extent se wo baba se onye ko appeal court ko to think look at the extent our branch here we work on our friend is in mind hey yes you also
1: and you know when you're ready say oh share
0: yes
1: the various yes. high courts now yes. corner the appeal court the supreme court
0: e won yan nim say e won yan coupon say e won yan coupon say yeah yan say near the rule of law no dey
1: ebeka
0: in na exercise the rule of law na you say near the court the obana for the patcher with me lege mwene. Okay. Wande pacho na se nyakupon ya adon. 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
1: Se
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1: Aye, no kre.
0: Midye, I'm willing and ready.
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0: 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Because that would mean me, I mean you will be so mean you are down for me. No crying, you mother. Now it's me chance to go me. Ah, camping, I mean, you're my age, my check. If I was saying, D, I say, camping, you do. Now, what's suggested and call for my own? It's more day, than you need to know. But when you're meeting, you be anything and you're going to go.
1: All right. Says Medasipi, Martha, and come on, you're Michelle.
0: Martha.
1: Now, and you're Cassia. I tell for any Atrix. Martha and Kamana Edi in common. Now, Oshe, terms of settlement now, Omoye, now, it was March. This year, March. And now, there last year, March. Last year, March. And terms of settlement, no, Omoye, ain't he, Maminka Kakra, to refresh our minds. Now, if you're in Shania, sir, near womb. Okay, and terms of settlement, you know, and so I say, the plaintiff commenced the suit on the 4th day of February 2024 and claimed the following reliefs against the defendant. That time, no, they are seven court, no. Now, you know, here free court when you say damages in the sum of 5 million Ghana cedis for the defamatory statement made by the defendant. That is Lewen. Now, or say up 5 million Ghana cedis. That time, you know, or say and also I can say compensatory damages for the damage done for the reputation of the plaintiff. Then you know, so yeah. And we go say the guno no e hun sika and we hwe say odebit me paper nimu go say and now for say aggravated damages for the reckless and malicious publication of the defamatory works the swing now is patetica no no so oje e no say order say another directed the defendant to publish an apology and a retraction of the said defamatory works with the same prominence. Now, or say, in Kakotun Swin Shannon, say, baby, you could get a cancer seminal, or back up Pamucho, one tree and seven across and saying, Casimir and Kembukra, and also Sosan Beya, Obenya, the Nunyam, or say, injunction restriction, the defendant from further publishing and causing to be published the said or similar words defamatory of plaintiff, or say, Nanka, and also so. Then was I free court was a court emfa tabon tono so say be ya uncle ka Martha ho asem kra bioda ewo eye radio so kasentin tan so ne keka ho nyina e na okeka ne nyina no e na obesan be ka agreed terms o mko ye ebi na meboso yi or say the defendant shall apologize publicly to the plaintiff using the same channels or medium through which the defamatory statement were authored. And he also said, Nanka Honokrampuno, Neohia, a free settlement in Muno, Omrame Panacho, na on twin seven in answering and since and on no here. But I could be soon to say the defendant shall retract every single defamatory statement made about the concerning plaintiff in any answer. Yes, sir, some of the can find who you know, only in free. I feel and also the defendant shall pay to plaintiff an amount of 150,000 Ghana cedis being an amount or cost incurred by the plaintiff in instituting the entire suit, and payment shall be made on or before 30th April 2025. Inti or say untia 150,000 Ghana cedis. Ningina a year a car wabo legal fee ne filing fees in the can win yina. Tina gets we tra 5 million and uncle referring horn. And we tiska 50 billion in an uncle. I feel the obeje 1.5 billion, 150,000 Ghana. And call your man or J the Ama na lawyer for and a car or boy. We in a war terms anymore. Went to me any so okay back on sunye back account another amount for her. Or say the plaintiff shall pay the plaintiff legal fees of 100,000 Ghana cedis. Uh-huh, and back on 150. And only a car boy in a lawyer fair filing fee a deben debang appeal court on me say onya de kwa court to pa the next court no dey na court no of lawyer na odi asem na wo high court no odene kwa court of appeal hon so be kwotua obetua lawyer na ka wo supreme court won so be san kwotua na ka mama na boka wo enafi ti achire no so won san 300,000 Ghana cedis ma for legal fee na we no ye March 2025 and as our terms of settlement one more agree on now so ABC there when you saw our court can say I feel quite the sad terms of settlement in the crown on for your job maybe you and a moment seven so a call yeah I be for doctor
2: yes Mike too
1: that's what I can get
2: no man who goes to a mebeka and say media Mr. Suse defamatory which is making a false statement about somebody idea a hoopa na career wise we see the same I feel so mental health and your personal life and also see one issue and I feel so crano dealing with the industry it creates a perception about people for in people's about you and see say aye mia nka me dey mesusu se mata nkuma on go back to the first ni plea or the mark court no 5 million no
3: thank you
1: no onye
2: I including cost and legal fees into kakabo ma be 6.5 million
1: onye
2: aha na feel so all the apologies ni nyina onje kenu be mu a nka hwen ye be ma nema sisa kakra na mesusu mesa fa kwan we ya susu etu Louis Info said, "On what the kind was jatum in technically said no name ni aoka.
1: Into offer some. I'm the first apology about
2: the first apology about any proper. Into amu madin first akwani so. Here apart from defamation, crowd here was another act to be a wife friend no protection against unfair competition. Louis is an actor. Matankuma is also an actor. So in a way, you are competing and you are spoiling a brand. In a way, and I will hear sir act now Act 589 Section 2, or see damaging goodwill or reputation of another person. So I just say, oh yes, sir, now hard dream, because me mom to be frank, I said me tear never feature in the crew. Until say, matter they call court.
1: What is say no crazy matter?
2: Like so or say oh nyinny movie now we see it here. Sana.
1: Oh okay.
2: Louis Kyle.
1: I can't say I was what name like Kuma would for
2: because
1: now for quite trouble on the same matter come on out show.
2: Menu Nintia me or Kayano, I'm so oh. Let's say matter on your three movies. Tell me crana. Own to mean catchy. That's what I said on radio. Say be unknown to mean catchy in be also on yet. Until some Michelle Mata by a hype movie here.
1: Yeah.
2: And I'm so oh, Mata, I said no David there was on the court. Also on the lawyer's crama on my filing case. And up to now, unto me and to me settle ya. Eh na I was sell win or modding. If you say we here the people also want you to give yourself 5 million ni. Senya jitum eh or the court de wasem could do wa. Anya kra no 50% obit me aji. Which is 2.5 million gallons in this. And yes, I get what? Obey to court, obey to me a German. Because already one guy said to me, I plead guilty.
1: Are you? It is a Bremen House, I was on the because which is also on record.
2: On record.
1: Ah, but, Semina Mekai, Semi G2 Makoya apology, and the apology has been circulated, published. Maybe back to the court. The apology that I made, I have realized. No. No, but me, sir.
2: No. You see, Nipana wafun no. Only the best justify say ni awoye no many so.
1: There been embassy me chene say after say Lewen koye some or certain apology.
2: Yeah.
1: I have published. That bonte say or no Iran can say many satisfied.
2: Yeah.
1: Which also lies within her rights.
2: Yeah.
1: And I'm a person me chene say. And then Lewen say entwa seven so. Terms of settlement in unfunded maybe you can it be that and then the me and I'm you two museum are from tell me call your apology now famous who's a man for me
2: I said nothing to be an hour see and twice seven or so and the way they can call appeal court and they are ENT was them and our court supreme court and the answer and sending you come back to the same substantive case no
1: jurisdiction in Ompe.
2: Ompe.
1: What's what to Kumasi?
2: What to Kumasi?
1: In the ever assembly, go Kumasi.
2: I did cook Kumasi Christ too, and from Swana, why any dear war?
1: And a court meaning an yantum.
2: Aha, and a court, and yet I want yantum, Nipana on any canoe. I said no yet the one cry.
1: How I cry.
2: And now Nipana,
1: none lay on you, and so address, say. Eka, etcher court to none or day, Eka, one of his defenses and his arguments and on. I say, address ya. Mode buy ya, mode save room. Hey, Accra address.
2: Accra address. Exactly.
1: Ain't he? Why Kumasi? Exactly. It's one of the arguments for Murizi.
2: Exactly.
1: Mm-hmm.
2: So, who would you call appeal court? No, who the court? I bet you a voting cry. And I was saying, who would be court? I was at the court, Supreme Court, the same. In the gentleman, yeah, in the media.
1: I know you're the first high court.
2: The first high court.
1: And now, Omujina Krata, Mudi Kanda Servo, no.
2: Servo, no.
1: In the subsequent ones, no, there. Now Kumasi addresses, there was.
2: Aha. In the say, Ebanis, media, Mr. Sue, say, Omo Madi. No to ni hofo
1: because
2: ko keep cool squatra krobi so e fro two hofo akoto chire papa bia no at school school ni e two hofo international school until when omomo din to ni hofo
1: okay
2: all
1: right asunje baba all right atom 106.3 fm kese wa kese eye nyum tuni na osan ye eh entrepreneur obi be se ono ade ono ono take away packs
2: yeah last be bebre aduane wa
1: was I talking na you see what they take away packs be aba
2: emfo me hu se paper
1: so what you dey kwan kra gum
2: me kai pa last year
1: and it is one of her businesses
2: oh yes
1: ah we pay be tour program bia kase wa kase be provider
2: I say or starting now because on the presidency, be ye star of
3: force.
2: Yeah,
1: yeah, yeah. Yeah, yeah, yeah. Yeah, yeah, yeah. Yeah, yeah, yeah. Yeah, yeah, yeah. Yeah, yeah, yeah. Yeah, yeah, yeah. Yeah, yeah, yeah. Yeah, yeah, yeah. Yeah, yeah, yeah. Yeah, yeah, yeah. Yeah, yeah, yeah. Yeah, yeah, yeah. 303 Ghana cedis. Yamin sure pa na u business no so no en koso ti wa o pe take away packs papa pa to de e wo se wo hwe kese wa kese na o ma obi sa na te de a na yemfa ne number no so so en twdwa na fe money no en gudi dwa kese wa kese number no e ye 0243 360209
2: pa chona me tro man tin ye
1: 0243 0243 360209 09 okay that's it tike so anya minshaw na onye okese pa kese wa ya sa ma onye kese de na be kese obolo pa sike mu kese okay enti catch me ma mintio ewo mata di kaka na yen sign careful, sir, as I'm not caught.
3: You, right. Brian Mike, I said the last time, Madam Martha Kasaye was here.
1: You.
3: And I make her say, may I come in one custom one chumusan and to say
1: ta.
3: Munja munne.
1: Yeah,
3: munja mochna. Because I say, Lewin, yeah, I want pemujene too much. Meaning, say, bia, there's an attention seeking disorder be or what ya. And you never see a shame. Now you say, bia, he's suffering from something like that. And you say, okay, bia, now whatever it is that is going on. And you know, because I say, bia, could trim wagana ha. It was a cockrat lowing, a wagana. And it's becoming too much. So, yum pona, wanka sound hona, ebia wokan sembia. Consequence never ba wanka sounds way different. But when you extend it to other people, and yet just any other people with brands, any reputation, I said, be all my two or more boise, I build there. Because me, Debbie, I am, because Matankuma is one of the people, and as a celebrity, female celebrity, I respect a lot. The ladies, I mean, name say, Bia, San or Tedia, but me, near me, me, near Hunidia. She's so calm, very respectful, and our building brand be for anyone. Your friend, Obuo. Until for somebody to have such a brand, no, be best sorry. Without any cause. Ebe to me, I can't send me say a fan of him. Now I see, okay, mesh the wookie king, a sign saw China 70, and I say, Ebia, ube sign me true ube sign to just apologize, retract. Now I can't say, ya, just say, apology, keke, ube babo, and see a babe Kennedy. I don't know, bro, Michael, me name court, prequan, stone boy, fire, me yachi, web kid, a tomb for defamatory. No,
1: sir. And ka e bia na masa nimsa and ka oye no de no criminal.
3: Aha.
1: Electronic Act. Section 76 no. And ka betumi ama no ho kwan. Amana ni criminal.
3: Yes.
1: Enti Stoneboy de no. I am pa ho.
3: Aha.
1: Stoneboy no eye so onyusu ayi civil. And o yusu electronic act no.
3: Exactly.
1: Aha.
3: Enti se ma me matet ye mi a mesrew. Yes, I am according to Professor Ewahan. Me sure make it criminal. Because A B and A on the defamatory, no, Sikasemni had on sudden taking it serious. Oh, the damages she's causing to the lady. Because Obi and Ajuni Mwe ha na se Obi a sebi ni emotions mun ye do dia we ni a bet to me a cause a lot of damages to the lady. One, attack any job. Two, ni colleagues cry from Kumasi and as main fan is a woman here, they are also actors and actresses from Kumasi. Attack, you know, thinking say, be a do, yeah, you know,
1: way too no,
3: and at the low one, high, you know, yeah, no cry. Meanwhile, there was no cause in whatever it is that Lil Wayne said. Into ways, so be crying, she anona, why someone who can't into nowhere before, or the baby boy girl, yeah, ain't can work. Just come out to say something. Oh, I'm sorry, Sebi. Trashing free or carry him. But since he doesn't want to do it, nani oya ni de? Nami say miami to me who say he doesn't want to take it. Gun, I'm running serious, sir. And I say whatever it is that is going on, the guy doesn't take it serious because of feel say bia. At the end of the day, yeah, me yam say matter cross. I have 50,000. No. Oh my, yeah, the bar 1.5. Yeah, maybe 5 million.
1: 5 million.
3: No,
1: New
3: Ghana cities.
1: And I guess I know 50 billion.
3: 50 billion.
1: And I say, oh, you be on to legal fees. Now, if you want to hear a cost,
3: you shouldn't have done that.
1: Ning, you now cry 200. Ning,
3: you now can honor. Say, what to me, Amma? What's the sound wide journey? Abba, your friend is saying legal fees. Who knows? Or Felicia, if he persists. Who know, you might end up getting tired and then drop everything. It could be the reason why he's doing whatever it is in doing. I think it was in 2022. And there's this, your friend is a journalist called Tasha. And make it derogatory and defamatory comments about the personal life of Cardi B. And Osu, no. And I awarded $4 million. And I said, Hano, Adam, Sikaka, yes, I know. Yes, you somebody for the whole worth. would dine wo ka ye rianka wo bedane homeless ah wo bed enko bi kasafo bi ho sana enko be careful because whatever lowen ye ye no you could have rendered the lady sabi hopefully because what are we attacking in adwuma what if the brand neck say okay it's sign there what can you see yeah you were free
1: e bi kran so na brand no cry example we don't know
3: so wa hu
1: na my memo away with the section 76 of the Electronic Communication Act 208, Act 775. Or say, it criminalizes the transmission of false or misleading information via electronic networks. It is often invoked by authorities to prosecute individuals for spreading false news. Inti ocean so dia le we kwotena social media so inti eh electronic network
3: yo
1: internet we say ha no so the fact criminal
3: e be fa oh mama mata mesrew we dey do it for yeah yet here some of us that really love what you're doing no criminalize the whole
2: thing police for
3: can say so we dey report my enche no
1: we say free we ba me bua wo no near your car, and so false publication in the Oko. Okay, when so, yeah, a kind of simple or like criminal offensive act,
2: act
1: 29. I want to know what can be do, and also, I can say a person who by. Would there be anywhere back on a mequako here no more? Would a cassa?
3: A hen I make us entino media making in an essay, Miss Reno. And me say, this whole pursuing, you know, retraction and also I am what it's not helping. And Mr. Ghana had the only thing that my people fear the law, and I say, people fear say, be your mobile the right thing, and they say, they should be arrested.
1: Okay, so hey, it's a session. 208 and also say Act 29 and also say it criminalizes the publication of false news until the honor a biblical kafa
3: home.
1: The fawa on between the beginning now.
3: Abono, thank you.
1: I don't have stone boy, the
3: webkid, no intimate patrol woods. Yemia, meaning how many years neighbor to me, dear mano. Yenya by 5-10 years be mana.
1: And no, I miss. Miss Demina.
3: Uh-huh.
1: In general, I'm say I think 3 years.
3: Yo, would I say 3? Mon serve some sort of jail time because he's not taking this whole thing seriously. And you've given him so many chances, yeah. Which he's not taking seriously. And you know, first charges back on me and you know, criminalize the thing. Who is so? No, I say we're trying to damages. No, we chia at the account. Who could jail ba? No, we say chia damages. Next time, obey yeah. Serious.
1: Made us a PR, Dom 106.3 FM. Ziggy, I call about now. What to say? Bakwa, aja, ensuing tea. I will beg your phone, you know, my band, terminal sister. Na. Ziggy, I'm a boy, man, you know, you were in. Correct. Crossover.
4: The way any matter is immediate. Bro, Mike, yes. Me chow with you for you.
1: No, I'm not just so.
4: I kind of feel like he's not taking the issue seriously because yan kasana kasana no. Yeah, mfa asem no seriously enough. Le way na wabeye bosom ewo Ghana force we.
1: Wabeye bosom say.
3: Wabeye bosom say.
4: I blame as Ghanaians. That's why wabeye bosom wey so.
1: In what sense?
4: Kwezi kwede unkoda. Oh. We're misbehaving, sir. This is not the first time I will win. Who has some waba?
1: Oh, okay. Sana, I'm a person.
4: Sana, I'm a person. And in all those instances, I mean, who say, yeah, take any effective punitive measures? I say, okay, my maintenance and I mean, gene, my number two from this moment on. Yeah, you know, Okrumah. I mean, matter issue you cry on po is not the first instance of him. Waba out. I be can the colleague be who industry name who has some ya. No, I find who ready. We in your first time. I'm sure say, if we are to go down in history, you be one or two instances. Aside that, you Okrumah no mana.
1: You Omayimu.
4: Say me mu wan kan kru mu ha aha na mete but ye wo man yi mu ye wo man yi mu na me nua be ma le wen e promote ni video say ye bo apayo say nya bo apayo reckless driving in ti men kai ebusi afo ya o ye nua ketu bi e hwere ne nkwa
1: ekosi sen oto ka ade ma papa no and a man 95,000 Ghana cedis and only a tree me name say no ye e bia na terms of settlement and a bum so play bargain tino dey be na play bargain na amode ye
4: yo
1: nto know one name
4: wanya so twi bia ye nam hanom in fact uguso ene ebusiafo ka as dey ntia make say ene ama na yesa ne when the issue had happened that Nebusia Fogusu DAD Yano. Now, Lewen is promoting a movie. Echo movie ni premiere. Echo, SMB Trouble Ghana for Crown Pussy Casado.
1: Then I know I never met a walk or your precocious. A walk has been, or say, numbers of me interview Lewen. Now, Lewen said, on Cassa, and said, I ni movie by Roman promote.
4: Can you imagine?
1: Into one casa.
4: Can you imagine? Enti say Lewin eh ye dey opel okrom hanom a. Eh ye because ye na yama na saa kwan no. Instances are where misbehavior na why ade a yen say yesen kye chene ne yetwe na so ana asen ka yesa panyi bi chene tena se. Na one ne kasa no. Obia and share that's all my idea. I stand to be corrected, but I am not seeing it in his life.
1: And that of the very case, Krempa, what's all the terms of settlement about? A few ones, what was the main PBU? Mm-hmm. What does
4: can you imagine?
1: Court, from appeal court to Supreme Court.
4: What for movie? What dear to move first one? So, okay, my man, can ye? On fine chemi. See. So, after what's saying about saying, I didn't have a kind of crano. Me, yan yibu.
1: And only me say, I'm assuming about 2 years, you know. About court to cry about people. Smarter, they be about court.
4: Such disrespect. And nothing, you holding in contempt, you train a subia, oh, into me, I say, I'm not be able somewhere. So, I say, I'm going to be able to enough is enough. Yeah, boy, continue movies, sir. Now, sir, or two, when you go to more. But nothing is really affecting him directly. Yen chain and so say ye obekwa kwadem ka cry ma so.
1: Yene criminal cry no.
4: Aha, criminal kwa eventually he managed to settle the issue out of kwenti na nye civil case. Onini ni antem wasem. 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
1: Wedi
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1: okay me da se Adam 106.3 FM. 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
1: 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We use the word igu. 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Terms of settlement. 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Yen tu asemono so. Ode asemono ko Supreme Court. Se yinyi jurisdiction in free Accra. Ode ko Court of Appeal. Yenyi mfri Akra, enko kumase, oma anyantum, osande ko Supreme Court, Supreme Court anyantum, obo oneka, eka hon, ene se Tuesday no, yeko kota, lewen so ama, oma modi ashe June 15, se kota betina se, mse se, oma anfa settlement, na amo, afiru, amo so amo pena amadia, na omo betina, asemo so hako swedi. Tiene, Martha, anso di nkomo, long one or quick one, ewo wiso.
6: That's even say I can have said neck on my beds about 7 times. Yeah, yeah. Discuss this issue. Now, Lewin, was in the lawyers, in the councils, Justice Halima, El Alawa Abdul Basit, Hone, Madame Margaret J. Chum, our way in the lawyers, or Maka say, they want to settle the matter again. Out of court settlement.
1: And then no mama go to.
6: Yes, almost so almost per out of court settlement. Name omenye ubia. Sa two parties in the affair no. So obetimi agyina ma be settle matter no. Na Lewin, honestly speaking, wanyade. Se me yadi kaka, se wanyade. So you cannot take somebody to social media to malign that person like that. But you see Martha Otaso. It's okay. Baby, at the end of the day, so no one may attach a senior secantina or pursue that case.
1: So, apology and retraction.
6: Yes, or senior secantina or pursue, yes, I don't know. Senior secantia, meme no one can be trusted.
1: Sakake.
6: Oh, there's a baby, I'm patching. Baby, at the end of the day, Obia will say, what drink guy, no, what drink, no, a ma, and go for a new museum. Say, you swear by. And then depending on the first panel, what I said, one of Susuma Fobino on the Michi, no way. But among themselves, today they don't do it as ought to be done those days normally. They make what I say, it means that this court case is sanitizing almost system. No? Mm. I'm not saying say social media people don't use what in social media, but this case particular. Oh, educating kofu, man kofu, we say ah, and you be an abeti me aya na fado mo eti kwaka. They make what I say. Okay, make I say they do this. We don't make kind of sakeke. What's a mentor bar for from? Na yes, omoye.
1: Mentor, you know, I can mentor.
6: Aye, omoye no. Omoye HIV test. So don't be HIV test of you. Without telling the people, say ombezo me omo HIV test. So just. Take your blood, yes, and walk for HIV test. But when you see Kaniba and Waku school university, when you're desperate for life, you took them to court. So you cannot do that. You understand? Then a one man called for setting up, say, there's a deal crowd.
1: Anyamra.
6: So, Adiana again, I am Master Uncumayan. A man and Kofi is steady. See, a statue that can be crack a little and that opportunity that I just had. A cell phone and seven predators are here, you know. 18 media choke no, trust because you say, what do you ever see at the court? Yama a seminar full course, and why I know the full course. You're finally living 5 million Ghana cities with it in more room, not the man watches. They make what I say. Then you'll be ending up because me say, I said, me by because of what the girl said, and conform with your ignorance. No? They are still supporting Lewin. So if you don't take care, you'll be ending up downloading hatred and big time enemies for yourself. Everything I make us say, enough. Baby, what you are doing, what dream boy na ankasa. I'm telling you, I'm happy. Yeah, what dream boy na ankasa.
1: Okay.
6: Because the other time is make us say, last 2 years as last year, the better I'm new cook a how can the same issue?
1: Not baby,
6: Katie. Your issue be. Issue ya hona make us again in jail. Yeah. That I don't make a court. I mean, you can say a coffee. And you didn't go. Yes, that day, Mr. 3 days before, I will court. And yes, you be in Wahasi. There was a Thursday or something. Yes, that the way I'm not when you're demeanor is like I was a normal. Oh,
1: amen.
6: So it's like when we say, no, yes, sir. It's, I think she has done it is said. Lawyers of Lewin Ekano. Say request of Makunya, Omununina, Omo Ferrophobia. Charlie, let's do the thing away from court.
1: The next agenda, you know, June 15, yeah, here, say, a day in Bawakosi, yeah, that's a P. Ziga Adam 106.3, a feminine Masugu, I would say. Emmanuel Mark, Boedi, Yamisha, I'm 100 cities, Yanko Ponchana, Fay. Charles Harrison 101 Yanko Ponchow. Rebu we ha or the abetu yenim in sua fan in yema ama bebe dieti tenuna ye boa amanya baby atna and is it Libram? Am I 150 Ghana cedis Yanko Ponchow? And see number near 0545 0545 24 1685 and ye ni komo kakra tetu we say ye betimi afa sa board boy ho na yanwum ene ye entire shemu na ye entire aye she ye duani aye di ene ya de yo se o my Ghana no ye betimi a project in international dia na ma men ko aye kachi ho na ene ni komo na fi okasa kra no be di kan akwa odi kan akwa se ne be ya obedrun tem
3: so me ni bebe ko
1: eh here wo tv point entertain obedrun fe na bo I tell you
3: I didn't say obedrun fe na bo about theory eh amen yes sir my info course on World Cup no na no wa sir
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3: yo World Cup. As much as nobody should get me wrong, I love my team. I love Ghana. I love the team we have.
1: You love Black Star.
3: Exactly. But sometimes heart attack. But then I'm hoping. Say this time, something good will come out of it. Yes, I believe, sir, you know, when it comes to World Cup, it's not just a matter of a competition. You know, being a creative person, I feel, sir, it's also one of the biggest, you know, platform and also an opportunity. As a country, you know, when it comes to our music, when it comes to our art, when it comes to our culture, I feel say it's all like it's a very big opportunity. Able to me, they atone your home to billions of people. Now, you kind of sound not a very big ups to a guy, your friend is I Show Speed.
1: Okay.
3: That guy is doing amazing. Feast or bad, Hanuma. Yeah, the Ghana Dean man. Yeah, your friend Kintea. He's been putting Ghana on the map. And recently, he made a World Cup song. World Cup, no. Ninyom no, eye number one. Comparing to the original World Cup song, na yema Shakira. Nedia no daso. Now, Osha boy, any video, ni mwa. He has the American flag. And the Ghana flag.
1: Okay.
3: Very big one, I just say. The way I wafa Ghana see ne consoni piara or yema Ghana no ever since the boy came here and left, no. Like me names any amount of sika ebia able to me tiana comparing to the kind of love he's shown to your friend. And ni na ye one of the ways I yeah they air ton yo, because if billions of people are watching this particular song right now, and then they see a Ghanaian flag over there already. Giving heads up, like we're putting out there, so we can also take an opportunity like this. Say, artist or say, music, cranny, a pitch to a World Cup officials, like some of their openings. Nina is a way of, you know, helping exporting our music, your friend is saying, creative arts and culture out there. And you know, I feel say yes, it's a very big opportunity, and we can utilize it. Whether we make it to the finals or we don't make it, or whether we get somewhere or we don't get somewhere, at least me and to me money in we should utilize it in any way. I able to me, and as a Ghana, I able to me. It's part of the global recognition, and I think it's a good opportunity for us to, you know, exhibit and sell ourselves out there.
1: Thank you. Okay, Mamintio.
2: Yeah, I believe so.
4: World Cup, Nadia. It's a platform. Platform on so the man wa enya dia ba kuna
1: yeah also
4: eh omu se yenya kwenya se enkoton ye bo obode and I say a good year. But there's so much more to Ghana than just soccer.
1: Mm.
4: And that has been shown in recent years. You know, you can see said there's a deliberate effort to sell Ghana as a country. Oshe from year of return, any subsequent event, December in

0: anchor the is it Ministry of Foreign Affairs? Any tourism arts and culture. Between me, I can almost see a boom normal set up like a Ghana village of some sort. Maybe somewhere close to the stadium. So my nya baby a Ben studio stadium on no crown pa. In the countries where the matches are being played, of course there'll be people coming all over the world, coming from all over the world. Omo Babehwe Ball, no? We can set up a Ghana village whenever it be a Ghana air boboa, where people can come and enjoy the food, the music. The said yeah, before I my submission, I heard you talking about one of these small towns in Ghana, haya Osiomo ye Ghana village, a football village.
1: I'm gonna
0: swear draw off what we can do something similar out there. Every way be a no yet to me a project say be a region back where Diane and as a region back like something that will sell the culture of Ghana as a whole. Into people can come, enjoy the food, enjoy the drinks, and then just experience Ghana. And kami de minya crown panka. Omo kohebo no kure momo homo ho inse jesi say be a kente shirt be na something traditional that will sell the country. That is what we need to look at doing. They said they are 6th of March this year agency in a best share football jesi.
1: Yeah,
0: we can agree say Ghanaians kwa kohebo no be a instead of jesi no omo share something that is typically Ghanaian so that it will put the country out there. So yes, I believe say It's a very good opportunity for us to sell the country Ghana, and I said the brand Ghana. But we need to look beyond just selling football. And I say, kwa kwachre ya gudimu kechene sanyoma no. Na yemfa opportunity no in putting in place structures are able to me a man crow for any aba Ghana ho, even after the football tournament, no.
1: All right, me da sipi. Adam 106.3 FM na so go out here. Ziga,
2: yeah.
1: I meant you on World Cup. Anyhow, we can also leverage your niema, your nyum, your DNA, your entire, and the other you as Ghanaians, you know. And we'll be my so send you that projection.
2: All right, I would say, World Cup is a very big platform.
1: Yeah,
2: countries here, Banadoso. Your and Kofonsua, all my countries are qualified, but they go there. So, on the field of play, even if you can't display your culture, you don't have anything to display. In your fan base in the stadium, you can display something. You get me? Outside the stadium, you can display something. In the country, you can do something to sell this country. For example, if you go US, maybe I one, so on the BG, we can sell our culture to them. Oh. First Panaka World Cup, San Omaninum. She say Ashas Yeba.
1: Okay.
2: Dear Bane say, oh say Iran for. Iran for Eta Emma Yefene say FIFA for a carpet. A Persian carpet. Persian carpet to a signify peace. So Afibia Omenya opportunity qualify for World Cup Biano. Omo presented that it is their culture. It is a Oko Iran. Next year, my patient carpet, so the first one, you can't send the choice that we are for peace. So the bichi, it is their culture. You see the neatness country in Asia, in Japan. So after the last World Cup, who's a Japan for Kwanana? Omo Pawa, no more clinic, almost stand or the normal dressing room, they live is spotless. Why? Omo Chia will say, when we come to Japan, make sure it is part of our culture. It too bad, brother. Be do huni. Oh, no. I know. Obia shall the normal bakumi unibenye adi adi bayo hongwa. But oneye can also tell, send a message to the world. It's not about kenta obe shangwa. But unamuho oze mi mi ko Europe da. Ya fefa Tunisia you are baby. I can read the commentaries that do this. You understand? But I mean, tina Europe is same with Europe. But we are also made to understand that people who go to deep Europe, no, when I'm crying, I say, Bia, Ukushia, Ubino Akaso, Ghana, the first word will be said,

0: So it is our culture, because language eka culture. And it is the first thing we identify our culture. So the bichi. So we get opportunity. Yenko display. Yen ya de be a be manko for we say this is our culture. Because listen, debia me kase. Obia no our Ghana, obeti me a record reggae. Ah, yes, and will be a old Tijabikada. Engineer Bieno. Sansuna engineer Bieno Hawa, Jamaica, bit me, I record the hard life done. Ubio, yeah, a bo engineer or work this country. So, a your culture, yeah, yeah, Kono. We shouldn't go and display things that already exist in the foreign air. Uber would a group of Ghanaians, Asia, Ubia, Shajis. I'm not saying that it should no way. Ubia Beshe jeans, Beshe US t-shirt, New York with the any money. It doesn't make sense to me. You understand? It doesn't make sense to me. We have a lot of attire here that will be to me a donor, a display your culture. For the time be our be was you from Udia. Oh, take advantage to do it. Mameka, 1 minute, Cassie. Remember the civil war there, by the first civil war that came to Cote d'Ivoire. I said Cote d'Ivoire jijai. Eti Cote d'Ivoire jijai had to understand that. Then go for a club and go for a market. Baby, I close because no baby are rebels. Baby, I'm a jab bomb. Recreational centers, you go. Churches in your Juma. Baby, I adore. It turned on Chroma ID for almost 1 year, more than 1 year. The economy was coming down. And our brand TV. Your friend is Duke Kazar, or your Ivorian, and our school of France, and we're University of France. And we organize Ivorians, no more France. No. So, tell me, I'm going to Cote d'Ivoire. Your chessmen were not perform, but and conform per se on the Piabonte. We want the country to be lively again in Tiemra. And we organize it, Omina sponsored almost a SA, and some of the Francophone countries, maybe, almost free Cote d'Ivoire. They went to Cote d'Ivoire. Omo kwa eto obudu edu anopa no masesa speakers egugu kaso ah omo chicho mu no mo pomom oh no mo miss baby to say the freedom abane ko fu pie be he eh no fi oyi kota de eh eti omo ne create music genabi ye fe no coupe de calé da coupe de calé ni it became something big in wa Africa who is David Omuna no bo coupe de calé e bi na na ayibo Ebony, who's Ebony? We were friend ready. But do bet you could pay. Aha, coupe de calé, binia, nana borrow him way. Aha, do I? Who's all statue? Better, say you coupe de calé, be a duo. You understand? So the guy created that music genre, a subset of Francophone music. So you know what they did? The president, they were in a connebedio or something. I don't catch him say, he called Didier Drogba, Samuel Eto'o, and our friend, Suleiman Sani. Ghana no bo Bayern Munich no Lorenz Sané ne fada that no bo bo Hamburg of first place ni na no catch me say when you score a goal dance coupe de calé, let people ask you what kind of dance is this, because whites they are very particular about sign language. We bet me I had been there omo kasem no didu o matem e tu ye ontina obekai say this guy Bayern Munich Palace akwa okobo Barcelona yo so Atletico Madrid Netherlands, Depay, Memphis Depay.
1: Memphis
0: Depay. I say Obama Shah Palace or call you. The first goal, no Asadwa. And they ask him the first question, what's the meaning of that sign? You know, so is when the king is telling you that the hand in the media. So person say the stadium no on the king, on the meeting, something like that. And he didn't deny it. Omusha go no mo sa and call for asking woman at a point now. Eto yebi, the drug drop by it's a culture. You understand? You are displaying it. The reason why the Brazilians Omusha go when it's about to hit samba parade, they will dance samba. Tell any guys who are quagene samba, washego quagene samba, a samba dance. That's an samba parade, one of the carnival, the biggest carnivals in the world. Say the Basunas and a World Cup Nibisha. The time the World Cup is here, that is where they start dancing it. Tell you that Samba Parade is coming. Advertisement, you understand? Go to the country. On some more original, we should go. Jesus now abandoned him. Who's a Brazil for we should go more about Kujana, my bomb is him. And you sign it, they are selling it.
1: Yes, you're going to sell it.
0: Yeah, we need to do that. Obekai say, you're in the US. You're in the US, your signs, no? Obekai. omode comfort no chine the Statue of Liberty. No omode eye you. Yes, we need to. Basa jeans ne Irish contemporary ya be cast lines near you know. Enye ye culture, ye shegu ani adimi kana hwe ye de koto dwe hwe ko be dia.
1: Me da say. Ziga me da say. Doctor Mamintio. Na fe yen kwa homa no so.
2: Ansa na me yi wasem na no no. Amefa akwan yi so na memmo amanfo nkaye kakra. Ansa ye yenyini aba aye fre no Harry Ajua Owusu Kusi. Ne na hotedi obi anim eye ohema wo ye je.
1: That's right.
2: Ha, ohema wo ye je atro book. Na me hu ye I was so surprised. I want to the D life beyond opinions.
1: Yeah.
2: And see a year or China question day.
1: 4 p.m.
2: 3:30 to 4 to send your kind of pepe or be lunch a National Theatre Exhibition Hall. And see me for a question my bon kaya so biamra life beyond opinions. A book written by or him away a jet. Aha. And see no near tosu me no and they say madame for be or a doctor. A friend, Dr. Eric, Dr. Papa, because Dr. Papa.
1: See my name and
2: Dr. Papa, medical doctor, Papa, Dr. Eric, and the bush for Michiaomo, and Dr. Eric, and then the bush for Salome, Godwin, Michael, and then Lauretia. Michiaomo, you know. Now, Black Stars. Qualifying to World Cup is a very, very, very important. Sanfashi Ambreye Kra, it is the means through which we can get foreign exchange. Now, Niedikan, and they say, Ghana ni bi oko match ni bi an onto fugu. I'm telling them, onto fugu. Uto fugu wye suswa, sa to kente. Because who could do her now? They can take it. Nobody says, oh, this is beautiful. Where is it coming from? It's Ghana. Hey, a horn say, oh, can take puffa. I'll bet on Ghana, I'll be $1,000. Bet me a ton, $5,000. And yes, Kaketua. Ubuni beto. Say, go, come, come, come, come, come. A business arena. To me, too, I'm for so much. If you could draw, Nanya may add only to Misha Gua. Yen Sadua. 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Wow. And any the Ministry of Tourism, Culture and Creative Arts, any Accra Mayor, any Accra Regional Minister, ye kabum, the Black Star Experience, any Diaspora Affairs, and the Ministry of Foreign Affairs, near to me, Akabum.
1: Omo,
2: Caribbean and Ghana Forum Review. And also, so, Nyambwa, Ochina, and Ombeye, the closing ceremony.
1: On Saturday,
2: the Diaspora Affairs, Mr. KKD.
1: KOD.
2: No, KKD are seven and making Minka KOD.
1: That's part of first. Yeah, KOD
2: in the down. No, but I'm talking about KKD or the envoy to the Caribbean.
1: Okay.
2: Envoy to the Caribbean. So, on organize it. This send a way, a bebo, a me to me, a Ghanaian, some of the businesses, a beco, Caribbeans. No, Ni na a Black Star experience. Now, this is a Black Star. I qualify to work up there. Mommy and find the business. Yes, I dear.
1: Okay, made our CP Adam 106.3 FM. Na wasugua with you. Na make our say, oh, Accra, Nasa Ope, and my papa, the end papa, Eddie Dia. But what they answer, would they when he ever chair T.Delight restaurant, T.Delight restaurant, a war East Legon, a war East Legona, Udruha, a war a more fried rice, your love, and a fee, and a kekan hoina, any. 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And osan ben, the Icons Event Center, and the Fre T.Delight. 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here ye gusun so aye boye ni abia no into momo number no ye 0544241685 for the brana nyangopon inshallah. Hello
3: good evening.
1: Yes amasa, now what to say?
3: No, yeah,
1: you
3: say me calling for fetishing.
1: Okay,
3: no more cover World Cup and bringing a lot of publicity to us and all that.
1: Yeah.
3: Normally, no, it lies. See, yeah, dear, na publicity never. See, a corner, you ain't me, I'm qualified out of the group stage. Normally, the publicity doesn't come much because we just add to the numbers. That's it. Me, corner, yeah, then you could do quarterfinals. If your last World Cup in the crowd, Morocco to me could do semifinals. For publicity at the Bre Morocco. We've been as it me conia quite idea because the more higher you go, the less the teams become. The teams reduces. So you have to say the more the teams reduces, the car less teams are, the more the eyeballs are ever call less teams, no, ever more. Until it increases the amount of eyeballs.
1: Okay.
3: Into a bit me up bring a lot of publicity, say it's me conia quite idea. That is when the government grab it my idea on that publicity to even sell our business opportunities and all that. Bring a lot of investment into the country, sell our culture, our tourism and all into it. It comes to a lot of publicity.
1: Okay.
3: Now even private me pass sell our December in GH and all that and help the creative industry and all.
1: Okay.
3: Into it comes to a lot of benefits here, Konya Koyadia. Into government is serious and come to some of World Cup as a national agenda. Not just for football, but the nation should be seriously invested in it. But yeah, they are not football for normally or money.
1: Okay, me that's why I there. Mamina, yeah, Rosemary, Elsie, Yamisha, I'm 21 Ghana City, Yamisha, pa, and Afi, Janet, Mamli, Yamisha. Hello.
4: Yeah, good evening.
1: Yes, sir. But I'm into you.
4: Yo, me pa chow me di in the Stephen Jima.
1: Okay, do not have
4: to be part of the agile at Madia, sir. The minister, I'm in my shade.
1: Agile, I'm a tone, got your power.
4: Now go on the way, pa, and I'm on sway.
1: Yeah, me, I do.
4: Agile, the radiacy. I can't come back and say, Ghana borrowed the in Nayakuma, the chipa. Young car Ghana for ya, brass and my damn boy born to Chino, the brief and movie, the brief and we are a young person, BBC. As the Ghana borrowed the maybe the chipa, and also walk of a Ghana borrower. But more than did not mean a son of her Ghana ball. If you said, when he does his Ghana baby, you need both who are not quite a prince, I'm not to be an air, won't mean you can get an actual room.
1: Me does, Ejara. I'm a phone seer. Mete Ejara and Kanamo, Boba FM. The year 2005 and 16. Hey, Ejara, free red ratchet. Hey, free red ratchet. Hello.
5: Yeah, hello. Good evening,
1: Max. Yeah, my interview. Grace.
5: You, me does. Eradi insha wenne we e ho no panelist. Na to me kwa cho. 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
1: E wa tra obi.
5: Let me see
1: if you hold them at my Mate. All right. Yeah, that's it. Yeah, phone. See her. Yeah, that's it. I'm going to na Ghana phone. So, my idea. Yes, you can't get a call anymore. I can't cry. Fine. To go so bit me do the abba. Na I'm here. I'm the man here, Maggie. But I'm going to get a mic in here, man. Now, I'm going to get a Ghana phone. Number is 0544241685. Yeah, that's a beam review. Janet, yeah, that's it. And I'll fee Mavis and your name. Yeah, that was a papa, power do the other. And I'll fee Obin so my 10 cities or the far vendor phone. Okay, my interview, quick one, just 20 seconds. Then I'll catch a gun for you now.
6: Kachere de kai mi danyanko pase na eche so meda oso wasi bebe
1: asu dankara
6: na Mr. Tigo so asi bebe na oma misa akonya ima metimi abahama obisu atimi nkama wabwa me na misi meda bi ase obi a oyi ne kakra de abwa me bia no misi nyankopo ohira no na bibia ne nida so se nyankopo yema no so misese nyankopo ese ebe ye ama no.
1: Amen.
6: Yes,
1: sir. That's a power. Okay. And yeah, this here, young upon your adobe essential 21 Ghana City from Sarah, Efia, young upon Shana on your case here. Yeah, that's saying. I'm going to say for Monkai, say, QT Yahoo World Cup Fan Village, a Horn Ebekoso, Bumudrain Event Center, if it's 11th June to 19th July. I want to ambush matches in Nina and Tmobian Cobabia. Now, one Abashano, Nafi, Uti Adum, Asempa Efemino, Na Esanzo, and Namho, Enina, Yede, Esia, Ned in our Chimusemina at Rousso, Ziga Medase, and Afi, Meda, K. Quansase, Na, Mada, Doctor Se, and Afi, Ketchi, Damunasi, Afiano, Nusia Bontia, Sorosuna, Edinusia Cassiraba, Mike, too, baby.

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0: 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Near famro wabu buono pay. 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Aho, uber say, uber titata. I said, yes, someone in the metron account was one. Not just Otum's one, trying chance, papa. Will be also one of them, need them, she. As in Fono, as I said, chance in our toino. And we are no bar, a cheer, we are not your grand demosil two. And two rawa in ye, a brebiadi so bones, you know. DB as a calalan plus a tear and your son a tear. And so try, and Madame Yerudu, a Yasuba, a cheer, Vianas out to Viano back to send that. Ned Yamaviano, a tiniama, 10 years warrant in the bonus of the phone said, Tim. Woman, a kuta ye mumen bray. Obidum ye edu ku mene.
1: Ako siye jewa. 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
0: Facebook, YouTube, TikTok, Instagram. 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X kanena nake Twitter. 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
1: I'm so afraid I'm sharing something with you. I'm sharing something with you. I'm saying now what you're hearing me. I had the bridge like a sniper. I had a cock to a bee. Yeah, we are not taking care of our mayors. Now I'm pressing history. Bet me repeating the honors. So when you meet the Ghana for 3 years, pa, it's an say and none who create day. I'm somewhere yet say yes and swat. I'm out copying my caller police barracks at you. And swat 20 minutes and just at barracks in one bed. Get it for one when you're my baby. I share. So toss one would do a numb one munyano, good one once a dija. Na a bunny see a doom judgment one wa, yet that one is a one by her so buying. Ama a jat and an was yanwe to me a doom one, yan is wabakansu yepa. Na a twin dabin a doom judgment one, a copium wa fede. Say one we read with Janua, Nagana 41 matam, a quare, and one mabong, and so cromony be, wofra one no more, one more ma, doom judgment, comutia jumamua, dabin a one more tour, and this a BBS. Sano maswade. 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One way ya wuten chenya bekanabasa. 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Wapanyi kwan chefwa National Fire Service. 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Na dum jejume kwono e bre One who has one to me, Num Janua, nay, I do one matem, where there was someone for a woman, a cassette. No crabby, I want 7 minutes, no about one tiababeca. What shall I say? A banner logistics, a cadia, and fidia, and in near ma, and what's the dub jajumacon one sucker? Now, what do you, Jumano, a banner chin and some woman is one fan hall? This a parliament, one as grass young one in your one, and to answer, say, you be provided one more logistics, equipment, and what thing, yea, dub jajumacon by your. Jumano, there be a way here because one munya way. Then someone you never told you what breath is some swap for Interior Minister Muhammad Mutaka Mubarak and Betu just say, Adia National Disaster Esia, Security Agencies Nina, a Kambom, no Maswa, no Tibia Becosubiano, a Sabinia Dum Jajume Kononqua, Niani Kankot Yewe, Nian Samra.
2: Well, and the idea at the hotel, while we had Modern Bob Mubonra, Omra, Moya, Nadmo, Hall, National Security, Fire Service, Police, Omina, Eka Mobomo, Sebu, Ankanya, Nam Juma, Moya, Ebumia, Bianca, a Shikra, a Chancer, and my Nickel Khan, Yama Bia, a Kakao. But said the Eka, a dime bishi or a denta, or mobile homebody, or Moya rescue Nina, and fire into Omaha, no Mosa ever. And in that morning, we mean, I know Mugusa, Moto, and among women, since we are Saturday. When I say, yes, this is excavators, we bring excavators. No, last week in Kwan, they take it. This is a I'll say, they bear about 50 of it. Nedi man, that more now, Omundi, a distilled a lot of drains across the country. A German be a while, yeah, yeah, two and among, yeah, did see a coin, set a bear, emergencies, bear, a bit to me, Aswano. And the Ayabua, but your bumpire is a bad engine free.
3: All right, say yeah, honorable.
1: Enti ani awuti ye eya fisem soafo se interior minister onwanyamfo Muhammad Muntaka Mubarak ne en wate ye no nyamrafo di o wan king Alex Nate wono soso akasa ni owurai wenye ni tiri ho adini mu pawo 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nine a monitor
4: in Cambrino and Kofaji say first of the Juma pay and say Ija Eta Yibabiduno and see Juma no could be on that a banner rescuer and a baby at Nipanqua a touch my be apart from Dr. Juma no gang and a bahintino in Cambrino a banner rescue flood because in a first of the Juma in your head. I can't be free. As a crana, only a bomb of engagement. A banner rescued, yeah, in car, the proper moor, and car first seven, you some speedboats be cry in car and sneeing. Because as I now say, rescue be OB, yeah, yeah, a cocoa shed, BBC analysis, no, I should say food. I have found my thing, thing, a manco for Edia, Manoswa, and I was home, a safe place. In your life jacket, in your life jacket, sir, your officers, no, ah, on my rescue, no, when it involves swimming, or meeting a shell life jacket, no, now, on meeting me, the life jacket to be a man for a share a bra if I call your rescue to me, a bit to me about modern adjunct. In here, Acadia, Anya, and Bibia, flat ACC, Nano. In here, you may be to me, a deal with even the depth of and how deeper in Shobi accompanied to me a room agency, a Nipano, a swimming.
1: Now, we're crying, we are saying, Kiera, when I walk. 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
0: Aduma 06.3 any anu anima sepa 94.7 isha 104.5 naked cast ya bosu per weekend. And one you go so I can carry them on, and also we had the gadgets. And your gadgets, when we have gadgets, accoutrements, instruments, and the Akeka Hunya, no, the Yajuman, our Akoyaka, Yaka, who say, a band say, I own Ghana for see a maya, new Brenia, maya, no binimunia, can be more munya, cardio munya, and Yanka, Yanka, as I say, a young kind of fear
1: tree,
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5: The final batch of Ghanaians in South Africa have all now registered. We have a little above 600. Earlier, those who wrote their names was in the region of 800, but it's clear that we'll have to go beyond that. We now are exceeding 900, but thanks to the compassionate leadership of His Excellency John Dramani Mahama, he has said that all Ghanaians in harm's way, in distress, who are being harassed, are being dehumanized, we should not leave anyone behind. And so we are going to make sure that all Ghanaians are safely taken out of harm's way. We do not want anybody in this world thinking that Ghanaians are orphaned, Ghanaians don't have a government, Ghanaians are not valued, are not cherished, and so they can mess around with Ghanaians. We will not accept that, and we will go all out to protect Ghanaians and to make sure that the welfare of Ghanaians is safeguarded. So I can assure you that all is set for the next batch to arrive. We are just waiting for the South African authorities to finalize our request for the flight permits so that our chartered jets can move in.
0: Was off for one in a ram and on answer was to deal on some sort of someone. Wokuja Tribrauka in at least a wood trims of Waba when you bear money a bonus a year could you some any papa some year chia and you go so at the channel and I said you know my channel a true dear dinner to the idea to my jibbing to never say I bite to you say Ghana this year one Wabaka for Modu Mabafi now young quite why in Ampon Saka Cabusinia Malila a Jawano never horse a terminal two a come back a seminar two he a dear bassam granny ago. Terminal 2 one and a butter why not one day
6: Minia Kumi
0: ye and you ready when you're me
6: Minia
0: Mijudi Nagana for no money ever
6: Kumi made us in my air gun of phone in Aquaba at the bar a Accra International Airport na Terminal 2 and Pimpin and Oka say Yejina na yeshese Ghana for the ba senior boy we di kan e dey atu janom 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
6: Okay, sir, and I know Nyedi Kan Mechia Hasano Ebaye no Foreign Affairs Ministry no and minister no to the numu to a cafe a bay no I and say yeah. One ba say I did you almost yeah did you normal baby and never do one but say yeah ANC at the moment. Now so the adjustaka crown so bit me across. Now said you come once a one abano, one at now you must be do hanum. Kakrebi once whatever boy no so so dear was say arrangement no was so what yeah. And our friends are what I know. So, you name said, yeah, it's here. Now, me a castle and your man, you know, who name up what's here. A woman, I just say, Yemi and Mabba Bedura. Now, what the daddy, I'm all what he said, well, Robert Munka, Kanka, Kanka, that's what they demand. Yemi and me. Now, me didn't say, well, back now, we answer Canada. You don't say, Edia, and there were a new man, Yemi and as you say, now, when I see a dear Emma Yemi and one, we'll be sad after forever. A buying so I said, just take a crown so at the baby count at the Amay Union, my allowance at the moment. Said the bear was so obey to me and who said, where Ghana for Namboa, a buying and so at the Boa Obunisi. Could it me a castle had yet? A yen and I a chance, Yenu and my baby drew, not the Obuninano. Yene, yet see a phone so one no, it's a dom, and then a bush of Funina, and so
0: it's me. Ohene yan was near Fawinsi, Eja, Tawa, the Abacosubiana, Jawabum, Eddie, am I Ohina for Saka Kabuya and Saint Truni, Sinia Malila? Where are Terminal 2? When you're 7 2. Terminal 2, a one wabata and a dear Coswinano. What do you want some at three and him now?
1: I don't want 0613 FM and Mre, no Siaka Siabo and a Dukumini high tension. Yeju Jagum at the Amount near Concert Fufromo. Ghana Mampeny, His Excellency John Dramani Mahama. Yabeka Yabrana. One to a year 2024, but 20 babas one no. Was a bobby bray. Now, a bobaqua was say ya ma, a quia fua, 1 year mua, 1 year poetry farm, a towa, kuma, so ye any gun and moo, and it's a biani, a yet no crassia cha, ya young cuckoo, a young cuckoo, and kitty initiative fua, why an address or deba. 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Yeah, the Akuko Bashan and somewhere else will be at you, be at the end of what you're gonna for an ass in crass, some cran as ye or may you move. Nay, and Tiasia, now Fenny at Tiasia yepa. It's a seminoka say, poultry farming, ya agiti pa. 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job.
7: took delivery of almost 1,000 beds because at the time we were looking at it, there was some number gaps, and so we didn't get exactly 10,000, but the intention was to, for us to get 10,000, and so that we take care of 210 households. Now, with the number that we've taken and for the period that they've been taken care of, you also notice that pecking has been something predominant among the beds, and so with the pecking, some of the beds died off. That's the mortality rate also was a bit alarming. And so with what we have, every household is expected to get 40 beds from here today as we are doing distribution. If you ask me whether it is politically, it is a difficult, I don't know which one is. The president is there for every Ghanaian. And for the stats, the attention is on 200 households. There's no political color here. Every Ghanaian that needs to be catered for is what our target is. And so we have dealt with 210 households for the start in Adatu. Subsequent ones, we shall touch others that have not been touched. So it is not political. It is for the people of Ghana.
1: Mm-hmm. 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
8: My advice to the beneficiaries of the Nkukwan Kitten Kitten program is to take very good care of the birds by providing them with feed, water, and then good housing. And it is my hope that the livelihoods of these beneficiaries will be enhanced in the district.
1: Where dia were training tietia sekwekuo kwon edem district director Emma Greg ewo adekulu mensi Eugenia Nanka Bruce nene ana woteye no ne krakra mo no wona enye chafa ewo kwokwon kitinkitini mu yabro ne beka se beneficiaries no eni gisemu awuwo mu no omusu di tuja.
9: Excited about the project and it will help us to improve, so we are thanking the government for this good initiative.
10: Yeah, first of all, I'm very grateful to the government for the initiative, and I want to encourage the government to continue it and help us so that we can improve on it, and at the end of the day we'll get whatever we want. We'll do our best to make it great.
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0: Aduma 06.3, any Anuma 94.7, Insha 104.5, Super Weekend News, Naked. And one Yaguswa, ya king kind of day, and mamma, and ya queer anymore. Naya, and each room. 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
12: So today we came on an Ebola preparedness mission. We want to find out how prepared are we at the Aflawo border on Ebola. We want to know what systems you have in place, what assistance we can give you to strengthen it. We know that you have both a district and regional emergency preparedness team in place, and we want to know everything. So this is a fact-finding mission to see how well we are prepared at the Aflawo border in case anything comes through. It is our hope that because of the good measures we are putting together here, nothing will come through. But again, prevention is better than cure. And the people who are most prepared are the ones who are always ready to face any emergency. So this is truly about emergency preparedness. It's Excellency John Dramani Mahama and the Minister of Health, Honorable Governor Mita Kando, says that we should tell you that we are here as the ministry to support you in everything you need to ensure that Ghanaians are safe. He also wants you to know that we have health posts, or what we call health kiosks, and we have five at least non-borders in the country, and each one of them we will give you a brand new health post.
0: Was off for media chair one and a rap on the one sounds for Dr. Grace. I am Sudan Kwan and any acquire you could hear and in two. Now, when we say, "Bia ya boke oso chacho pua bisi ba binu obi tima," we nwa ngoka sebra mitalo tu. 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
1: 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And on my Ghana disasters, I would do it to yes, sir. 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And no a subsidiary Emma Electricity Company of Ghana ECG Jumekono. 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
14: 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I think the picture too is very nice. I'm so happy to see this.
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0: 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They are the fool from
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0: 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Say one I do a man's Sule Muntari, a bit is a fool. Hey,
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0: 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And was sorry, I was the son is our own one. What is here? When one, what did that? What did you hear? Oh, now Yanigana, this should be at your chunk of mamma watching.
2: Football jerseys. Yeah, not to be a to the same work up with you. Mamma, be a subiacobo. I say, so I said, I need this year. I'm a quack bar. I saw to me, I'm going to tell bar who is got to be set for dress fine. 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
1: 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Live from London, UK, to Ghana players, no. 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Philip Obri, ya bu, wasi watching the news live from Brooklyn, New York City. Wasi greetings to my lovely twin girls, and your mother Beatrice, tone crying of Agona Asafo. Busal, Enin, Edene Diaba, wasi kwekwe dukumi, please buy me one, okay?

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0: amano Isa Jandi was a good evening. I'm watching you live from Takwa Adum News. Was it no size Edos opai nte no
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1: 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To say the Coco Cratch, Wobo Sketchy, and the Amaras of 43, your counters, so 200 Ghana, 100 Ghana, 50 Ghana, 20 Ghana, 10 Ghana, 5 Ghana, 2 Ghana, Pick and Crank, Quincy, Yanum, the Engineers, I swear, Tanning, and Ebba Boy trade the Amamas of Fono, Obi Dum, ye, Adu.
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7: 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Now, after that time, not being cargo diana and a container diano. Now, if in quanta, I didn't mean a chair acra, and I'm not a passenger diana, not if we bato, I didn't mean my chair kibit, oh, T range no, and I am my bishiao, sa, peki, peki, quino swa, a bang, peki, senior high school, no. Now, unfortunately, I say, in go for bako bako. 15, and now, almost sure, Monkwa. Out of 15, or you know, in Berman, 9, and now in Bam, and so you're called for the duo, no more, but more than Ama, there are no market car or car, no more, now, or Muni, and we know. Name Nipa Bako Bako 25, and Mono, Nipa, in Penuformi, and Sa, and in Columbia, it's me, you know, only prepare a cram on Sinamiado.
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8: A bob SS no new say a story building be a collapse. And see a fast non so no top. So yeah fast and say ya beba. Ne a baby share say a ampa. And tia ba so ne ampa a story building. A tenant for ye etim. In tinko footing near banana one person ever top wa a bogun so in boys bay a ten ye gadaina ye pe katan yet ye bubu. Ayo Ronson, and you need film. Ain't he? Ain't he? Say, I know they don't call hospital, all right. On any first person, you okay. Ain't he? A car, two boys under, and now one woman. Now, one woman, or no, dear, to me, there, yes, share no, we're film. Ain't he? Two boys no more under, into a mona, you say, a police for any fire service, and almost share some may you mopy. Almost cast all right, among two boys, and my many dear, we're film. Now, two boys. Now, first one in the Ohuyan or Jampier, and the second one now, also be one that when you boom or so, and on also a hawk. Ah, and two boys, yeah, for a main fan say, Mofra two, and I'm paying for three. Now, I'm paying for three in a year, or banner, or no so frame, and so two boys, and Omadi Omania, Omadi Yomadada.
0: Ayara wosama de chie bia ni munsam enti no mame Daniela into ne ne dia kam enti ani yaboma wei eye residence woni bi no mu hu ye no agen chire ene odemaye
1: 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No amount for be a woman who be any other cast about your chinkle.
9: Money Goldsmith for no. Namugu Hono. What my boy, your cop primary school, your cousin Kotobu Sahara nearby. No crack. No South Africa. About what it is saying, and Sandy about the cousin.
10: A bravo ye. Make us say South Africa, a bravo ye. And yet, the sin and say, meaning you say, Obi was South Africa, Doduanano, or make us a Comden. A Juma be away and you said Doduanano, you say a salon. By a man for a horn of my own year, Juma Horror. And you know, a hot dear, and yet bad place, no cranny. A ye mubino, ye call her, ye knew ye home. Say ye call her. And I met him, I can say, don't answer back as a moon or moons on across South Africa. And to say, can't a bravo in general now, me did say, a crona boy gunner for my degree, our quan horror degree so. A be mo ba hono mo ebe ko school e bi mo ba hono mo ba ye nyuma be bi o man ka se nyuma
1: right
10: nti mimi mo mu de mi se e kro ni kra e bo anko fo pa
1: right ye she e bo anko fo pa ne ye ye no di komo akoba bi am aka se ejuma de e bi okro mo ho Dear a juma and ne a juma pa mo. Aye, last week in ya, you might be kicking.
10: Yeah,
1: but as a president, also call you a printing press.
10: Yeah,
1: but I know the kind of different a juma. But my repeating no pokrana, a juma bear pa and a move free her, no more so more quiet or South Africa.
10: Okay, so maybe the media candia. I hano a bind a dear quiet, South Africa, a bind a free groom ya.
1: Right.
10: Na a cultural exchange program. That time, na your ambassador be a friend of Mr. Muti, or no free Limpopo. Into your honor, and I'm not saying a free animal. Into any inquimono, your coy and not be beer a woho, your plan be beer, kai be firing, baby a cotton. Into a cobas a cotre you to know, Miss Anuma, send a year bag in Pabua near the identity, and I'm needy. A delegation are he and San Quayas Edgeman. Intino, a yen ye coy, no, unfortunately, ye coy set up BBR by community and Oman a youth in Ensia. Oman's Edgeman. Into a ban is ano, ye ne and painful shia ya. Government interest cut over. So bass is still a mom be Edgeman because a honor will be Edgeman to Annika. Ono no wo su edwa
1: no su edwa ni tianika
10: yes, okay. Tianika nti omuye bibia ye ni mayor shea ye ni executive mayor shea ye ni premier at that time shea nti all the top politicians are omu bu mine wo sa province on there obia ebe mu bi enso nipa no mu na omu anya omu agye so mbesu ya de no
1: so me tell you need to say embe bruno omu south africa no omu pa dwuma sua omu pa dwuma
10: eh very hard say
1: It's the end of the
10: And then the
1: Ah, government, you know, it's me far more Ghana for
10: yeah.
1: a setup, some will be to train you or more.
10: Yes.
11: de training na na mo de be ma o bi ni de
10: bag on sena man for your bag shoes and belt
11: okay
10: any sa near man getting get be say gugu and sa ni sa na me na man ntie ni pa for initially no na e dey kan call you me na na me da ko na no ya de call senka ya be ya sa setup na man for ba business ya it is support be a ni here from the chiefs consulate and mayor executive mayor ni no dem dey by community no youth ni we miss on beba abisi encouragement there amanye
11: ni na juma be no mo so mo pe
10: anya so on pe juma omo bebu sa say ade na ba abisi an say no be near free in fact so be na also how long the meeting here obeteki and say no ho it make us say okay who you good e bia 1 year, 2 years, 3 years, that is how I any know. And our baby be at 2 weeks. Or better now, or could make him money. You see, almost say, as a gentleman, there a difficult zone between us.
11: It's not okay. What's wrong? How many years?
10: 19 years.
11: Yes. It's, you know, all of a sudden, a few minds so. Kawuti ni ukufu ukuru mfu mpo.
10: Yeah.
11: But omae bia huse ni mdibi wa ha.
10: Yeah.
11: Wabefa wako.
10: Yeah.
11: Uku trini ni mebunu abu mungu nusa trade no.
10: Yeah.
11: Omuso omu mpe. Yeah. Babi pese mwa juma bea pada South Africa youth no. Anase citizens na.
10: Mm-hmm.
11: Omupese omu nye juma ye no. 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
10: Ano omupese omu ye. Unti mi identify one. 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
11: E juma bayi.
10: Nti e juma ne say, omu pe ebi a office job bi. Anase, the hands of the all started company bi. Friend, say omu rame ye juma. That's omu pe employment. Enye say ebi a work skills or no no ko establishing.
11: Se se ope factory work na ye.
10: Yeah.
11: Naka, oba ye na abusu misu yon otu ya ni sky mano.
10: No, no evi. Eno anu.
11: Mi hu se, ebdume bi, oh yes, a mood train or more saloon, any a Ghanaian community, no cry apart from the government. He did
10: so.
11: More Ghanaians, no, sir, Marco Bibium saloons near here, more you know. And now, Omo Pama, dear, near you know. So, Mumra, and also, so could he say,
10: the donor of a community, no, our moon, no, sir, opportunity, no. My boy is no money, make I say, actually, Nami was saloon, make Konya saloon be. And the boy be straight in the so. Our bar no abestre, one rent, two rent. I said, no, Umbra no me ra salonus, you send me three. I, while mother, and then who are branting, and yet a bravono, a do funny at the identity, a man say. And to me, give us a gun of one baby, a beer, monsem, Edima, community, and say, Umbra, monsieur, baby. I'd say tea and more a year. And now, sir, they palm, meaning I'm my whole opportunity, but a man for a ninja, sir.
11: A ninja, sir. Yo, yeah, she, yeah, Ghanaian citizens, Nankasa.
10: Yeah.
11: Say, yeah, near Bibi Dra. A quam beso, and no, ya baby tra. A quam beso, and no, and I am no bum be so on, sir.
10: And no question me, do drona a bat. South Africa ni die others will be na abo no kakra de ni ba ho kakra bi na o ma na e ba o mo kwan an e bi o no nso a well nim di is say do ko America e do ko UK ni ade ade no ni abija o magu ho na on se Ghana for e ya e wa yim ye enti so bi be ho e ho chire no at least o se obi nsema o bo ano enti ye ni e mba ni die dodo na no ko fo and a form of a domba, and I say, be moved with Chomaco. No, my baby, can you also bus school?
11: Right.
10: Yeah.
11: Right. I don't say, eh, they are, yeah, war. Set up a kind, they be called school, a be, but houseless, no, dear. A honor assembly, now.
10: Yeah, yeah.
11: Hustle food, no, send the panel. Obey the neighbor say, why, be beer man, waha, and or Jan O'Quine, and now say, or no war, and maybe a funny rake, another funny coon, another funny bar, and was an hour patch.
10: No, meaning my room, name in Titruno, and I'm saying Ghana for maybe be a salons be free, Santa Macan, the chromophone, a moon's huge man in Tino. On the fat, do donor a salon for Zebra, never a juma for mammy. Now, a beer and hook a beer or what? na wo tie tie an kakran kakra nti dodo na no even me me say me bo anko for sa e ma o mo fa anko for e de ba ho no ba be
11: nti se bitu ase a me me three
10: yes
11: now me tima konya me shop
10: yes
11: but me kwa me tima nya adwuma no nti se me nya nipa bi e ka me ho etika in the system no commit my employer a year
10: locals,
11: locals, maybe a year South Africans, maybe. Not a training or not a Chiani Campuno or not. It's in the sun, a advantage, some up a family free Ghana, not from a down for beer, not a beer or beating my banner. Not the number, sanity,
10: sanity.
11: And now, Mama could go be praised,
10: sir.
11: And no, Nama, a Yomohi.
10: And only a seminal.
11: Oh, the Bishia. Now, what a cobble bra, Ossi Debbie. Obis if you crew my bar, what's my barber, yes, a German, a barber, just shop. Brand won't train you, Ossi Debbie. But Okofani knew your band on any yes as well, also say a Debbie. It is an outwound Pacrona and away your wine.
10: I don't know question him in a year, sir. Because me kind of crutch was a Ghana for the bomb home on him. So I'm a boa community. And I dear war and near Dima. Mimi a baba, until you see Brabish and the Mimi Ruby. Still now, man for pay, and you mind for okay, you see, I said Ghana for 300 at the camber. Ebi mu nam kwan mu ba salon suno ha mu na ye adwuma wo say am pa say on be so me
11: amu so beautiful amu tin we come out ya born come out near here ninya Ghana for na ye
10: yeah as matter of fact oban salon mu dia amam for e krom for no pe Ghana for mo
11: right
10: for Ghana for
11: so we come me money man nyina no obepa but e die ne be ba wo mu tin mu pa wa ka do minimum 3 years, minimum 3 years. Obiaba or massa service in the mammy. A mammy ma who ye fe, a mammy renum who ye fe, a mammy mia ma who ye fe, a mammy mia mamma who ye fe, any a bet minima de ne by Miss Benny Baby called Jimmy Jumanaye or Benjamin Jumay.
10: I'm going to do me and Carson way. I'm actually the day born in Biosa or Huanya dear, a cromania.
11: Right.
10: And so we pursue reason. And near my way, true, said the internet moment, yes, I want your wing ya, be a womb. Now, dear Bacqua, a hard journey, say. I won't say, if you ask no, I'm paying for a war on my moon, and I, your uncle, for your more influence.
11: Right.
10: And to so be all influence on my moon, near our year, near us a more canoe, and I'm doing a year, the DHD,
11: right,
10: our moon at the age. And to me personally, and I'm the public bria or more. South Africa and we are Ghana from Becatro. Yeah, no money issue, and no money any issue be. By a war, uncophobia on my own one cassa, on personal gain, you know. Or more a can, sem. Nan sem no more canoe, I assume contumpa and no cresse.
11: Right.
10: It is our sem and yeno crackrana. And I'm so influencer, and I send you a becky and go for G tumno. Not a man for shah, said the year, Juma. Inti, and paying for na be near war of mine, you know. And I can say, Mojuma, ah, Munia, Moyeno, I hope our barbage. In reality, no moon say, and San Juma, you are dear. But then I'm so more influence, eh, be one way the other, and only to me influence in call for. The assembly answer, all can never no cray.
11: Right.
10: Because at the end of the day, in the Nipanito, when you be being me, and all man reason, even though reason in no cray. But on also say, Benny and Cassa or Nona. One baby being in Tino. And there was a man can offer no hunger, Musana, young Koyanim. Ain't he, Mimi Free, say, a cassa, Nipanumbi, a ca, a dear or mladi, and I might be doing something pencil.
11: Yo, I feel him, yet he see a yanum, said a okay, a buyer would do more cotripa. Gonna foot you, or not your phone, so I. So my the genesis, a choir, utimi bua Ghana for me piano, etimi ma Ghana nam sini, oh Mr. Kwashi, Echi, eso so a man a minister, a minimum communicating to the bear Ghana for omega do draw abba near do my befi. My genesis, it is saying, Quamber soon and now no more.
10: Okay,
11: so say, yen yen, we say, be so be pee, but now we don't call for the omitimi pee, a dear could do no more.
10: No question, they say, yeah, you started Ghana Community Concerns Group. No, yeah, make us say, Nyanko Pandom, Nipa, EJ, Group Nidi, Inti akweso we anyway edima we edima we and e free ho no ye make sure say ye ni ye bia no de e no kra ne eka sa asem no ye ni ho adanse a ye 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ase nti ye sa communication no ana ye no ye platform so remember say ye wo WhatsApp group no ahoro 6 ni nyina no ayema nko fo so ye wo another group wo Telegram and also go for also into and no so near the year in broadcasting you know and now more also no so no it be more abuse you know on mom crow so but sometimes it be a saloon back one that will be a bomb message you know be it be if you assemble back when you can spread the court so fast and a national platform into province in you know be here and another thing so almost share my other groups or more no community and I say individuals.
12: Yes, so also can the national group no.
10: Yes.
12: Omo ti mi sanya another ABA ABA
10: community now no
12: suit me omo group.
10: Yes.
12: It's omo beti no omo so de kugu ha na ne sanu no wo no.
10: Yes.
12: Ni nua no no omo ho no no so so no ma share.
10: I said.
12: Right. Yeah, share mo ma. I said to them, walk with you cruise, so mope baby, a quack or baby, be a bar. I fear woman said almost as soon as some city. Our real seem what you say. No more, you know, and then quade.
10: Make us a media bear bush, but I hope ye access or mine, moodia a hard drink, a crack, because a gun and me a war honors will mean crater. Onyan krata manepa enti no ebe edru ba ebi no school kra no na eho asem ye den e ma nkola no enti wo hwe omo omo bana government dey use criteria bi se omo omo wo nkola omo no ye favor omo se oso omo ba because akra ni ni birth certificates our akra ni ni access our dey co school se am no ka say it will be one month before school, but how many in class are betting on the actual exams? Into a challenging, it was our area, no serious one. Yeah.
12: The time will be so sad because a more funny future.
10: Yeah.
12: We say among more other diaspora countries here, Indian more here. Yeah. If I say UK, Germany, America, Canada, Nasifoya. The same system now. Be busy so. Our home, parents need in crater, but a day and crown a day, best at the year, a international year. Oh, crat only crater, said the marble fan. I don't know South Africa didn't own to me, ma or movies.
10: A challenging, I think, say, and some may be on a man, make us a diplomatic issue. Until you did say, ambassador, a war honor. He's in the position to answer certain questions, and a beer, or 200 more, and yammy to you. By any na your grounds and did any man say, O back or war, and now you recall war, a more proof of birth, and a better idea amount. So, being a chromo say, a birth certificate, dear Antisa, and Tino, Cecilia and schools, all quite busa, birth certificate,
12: Ambusa.
10: Yeah. Even Obey Ghana passport to Crow or South Africa, who have birth certificate.
12: Look at maybe so on those of the fire.
10: Yeah,
12: they've said, eh, they are best set there. Maybe be will be a who say, I'm not gonna afford to be cassette. But who say, foreigner be could have Ghana best set. But on him the face of it, you know,
10: yeah,
12: the
10: actual, yeah.
12: Because maybe there will be a hospital that there will be a chronicle woman, best set there automatically, I say the mouth.
10: Yeah,
12: automatically, I say the mouth. Now, yeah, true, papa. And no, my G. Actually, baby, your parents are free. It's already called ambassador Bia or an asset mission Bia, the whole world. So, you're Ghanaian, I don't say you're Ghanaian.
10: Yeah.
12: But, best thing you say, you should know South Africa, and I say you should know Nigeria, and I say you should know UK. that's where the challenge momo face you ho
10: eno ni eye
12: wo e ti mo fra na ya wo mo ho bebre no e bi anyi ni akaso of cultural exams are because of only in German intro.
10: Yeah,
12: it's a money hu na money wo
10: challenge ndi e ho no the alternative I want to say omo wo ba ko bi omo fe no on average just black and white paper and yet digitalize ndi e no na ukwa a na oma try no so ama with pen and the amount. Nti ano na assist in the passport.
12: Oh, okay.
10: The man call.
12: Okay.
10: By say obenya original birth certificate or a hold there to say o papa na o mama e mu bi kra hon krata.
12: Right.
10: Yeah.
12: Right. Okay, this is a banner and then I be a ma ye an MC for na o ma back on e be a o mani anko because say o mutimi mamo a chance di bi a mutimi de ji Ghana passport di a. Let's say an amobi or hokakra.
10: Yeah.
12: But suddenly no see can I said there nothing to prove say be a akra what did 20 years. So okay, what did 19 years or
10: yeah.
12: That's a woba over 15 years we are only birth set, can you me?
10: Yeah, they tell me say sir birth set to me fanny baby or chromo markolan.
12: Agreed, but yeah. Bit with a cogin Ghana passport.
10: That one day, 100%.
12: Ghana passport tonight, bit master. I regularize you, baby. You said you could have passport that for
10: years. Yeah.
12: But still, no, I can say, you're not more enough for what you want.
10: Yeah. I said, okay, my man can say.
12: Right.
10: Yeah, you send me birth certificate.
12: Yeah. Ewa Ghana.
10: Ewa Ghana. You say, I cry, I want my mom birth certificate. I don't need him. But this is the situation now. It comes with ID number.
12: Mm-hmm.
10: And aye for ubia to say a baby doer or your hohoa based on your parent status and a bachelor's will be maybe an answer when you
12: yeah, but was it?
10: Yeah,
12: send a message say UK and Omoa, a better birth set, no, but NI and Unibi,
10: yes,
12: national security number,
10: number,
12: and Unibi because we didn't system, Musa, but we didn't system, we say, I'm our birth set here, but a bus say, yeah, Pamoma, I mean, yeah, Yamuna Moko,
10: yeah,
12: right. But said was actually that is Munya black and white be a
10: yes.
12: Ghana mission it in accept it.
10: Yes.
12: It's with the document manner.
10: Yeah, that
12: that's the best.
10: Yeah. That
12: it's
10: one
12: at least a ABA a Ninko national like you are saying, say any dialogue between the two the countries. Two countries say.
10: Yeah.
12: But okay. Still we have to because a UN.
10: Yeah.
12: UN yeah. Ibaku the friends say chatter back on no. The people will be are say my birth set or it's in right. South Africa. Another a year, I think, say, your minister, Okuja to Abraqua, I think, a honey, a beman, and now I bet from Mr. Kwashina Kasana on Duhu Juma from Parliament, no more, because also ambassador waha. Omoha, a more movie, I didn't know more than my baby.
10: Yeah, and I think same thing for
12: so it's a baby saying, I'm out of the catcher, and yet I'm broaching come also a key, Nimsa Dewey. And I didn't punk here and I'm on maybe our form.
10: Right.
12: Right. It's in a man crying school corner and quenim because Okoa on too many exams.
10: Yeah. Yeah.
12: It is an S or Befi.
10: Yeah.
12: Maybe your birth exams know how and I say, obey. How say a man on this education? Yes, in South Africa, the education high.
10: Yeah.
12: Yeah.
10: The attendant say, obey exams, all right. But soon to me, yeah, certificate in just ABA Ukra. Or document, I'll be to my DRG certificate in the USA. I currently free 16 day corner, which I says, I'll be apply man, student permit. Then, I'll be to me, I qualify. So, I'll be to me, I pass it, try to co invest in my DRG.
12: Ah, a thief. I have for me a thief, in fact, I'll be my son 7 year can. I'll be to you, I'll come to you some dozen. You can't do me, uncle, you say, uncle. It be new. You near back to hospital at the back a review. You say, P, the court. But the Busiati fee, say, be at the rotor or more bra, but now bra bono. And yet easy. And yet I say, I bought Frabbit, my baby, I said, not only bear set. Not on the Musa Kusku, until many exams, no one else says, dear be, and they have won the bra. It's yet, said the papa, can ya? It drew baby, and now it be and pay for so, it's not bear set, no. Black and white now can answer. Ghana names in it, Miji, Emmanuel Ghana bears sitting there, horses on me, Ghana names for my idea. That's the same, it was so much to me too. A fair young bra, a dying sim Edo so no money obi na ko han na wodi bia ma obi ana se wanti me ko animu because that are 70 if you rub be so one sign wodi am
10: yeah it wouldn't crack that there just obi han ma obi na behind na wodi am na so o tie tie aka ma no ntend there sanity
12: sanity fetching na
10: yeah
12: okay.
10: Africa,
12: they can say Kahadia, South Africa, the Omudian to say white,
10: yeah, almost system,
12: almost system. You ask them for 94.7, Ubetimi, Abekaya home, Nayina, Yedin, Koma, Yedi, Abruchin, Como, so was South Africa now, Oshane, O Ghana, Hana Oshane, maybe I will be an Ubetimi, Abekaya home, Yedina, Yedin, Como, Ubetima, Bekaya home, a Zoom. And I say, over to me, I call Zoom no sooner, you're not in your back home also. Open your Timinka. What me too, Monty, you film fast. I bought where you know so. Aha. I think, say, a master. Aha. T. Say, Obekanwa, Mr. Aha, T. Is a of mutiny one or Casa Metino.
10: Okay.
12: So the AK, Dicey can near you mutiny free what you say. Macatria near Juma Moyo Hono, Bika, Emma with the Beffy.
10: And not there, Major said, they were Omoyan will be more cow. A damn boy, Eddie, but a new year, more young here with city. More township on a dear. Obi ti me ji fi e bi a full house and be 3,500 rands me said that him say na be your Ghana had here but
12: we should then him
10: yeah
12: only one to one we
10: are yeah so
12: you know we should can and do for my Ghana
10: na there bi
12: da bank ti ni be
10: here da me
12: no okay I just say bid me understand chief safa sa boss me here bi. Okay, what you need here? As you say, did you have
10: some moments? I think, so, yeah.
12: Okay, you mean what? Hey, Yamia Dubo, Yahoya Pacho Dinu, baby, what do you have? Free?
13: Midin is Simon Mensa, who is a free South Africa.
12: You're Sammy South Africa, so say. Oh, president, he has
10: it. No, I am the Minister of Operations.
12: Operations. Yeah. Oh, Sammy. Operations. That is saying.
13: You want to have
12: one there. You are saying. And then the operator to have more Ghana, and that's been also over.
13: And I don't know about you. Nothing, you're better off if Operation Minister do this
12: rather. Oh, you did not mean to say. You did not mean to say. Yo, Papa, when you did come out, baby. Bibia came out of us all cacao. I eat you.
13: Man, come on out, meaning I'm sending it here, no darn it. Yeah, I party say I didn't know what I do. I am saying, you are about the wound. What the wound is going on after I know. Yamuno, I give you a friend of people. And now can't wake up or under this certificate. Now, when I want to have one for passport and three by the Mambi Dura, and the air travel documents of Babi Dura. At the end, and I will say, I plan on calling you a steady permit, say, and send a Watimashia as you a woman or Kunu. Ayana Aya, Montipa Aya. Naja, oh, Yanni, they are more personal. There's any more run, you see, and of your camera and the Echina change. And I'm run also a more castle as sometimes interpretation. I will have a different cry. Nti ni ayeti mu wo hanu anu no nti ya yabu depe eja apa ni na ma na ma ma se mu na mu bi mu omo nko fi e no e boa so ni e no pa me pe school no e nti ti ha bi o no ma dis a private school na eja omo ni boa because we no ka doctor boy mu na o beti ma yi anu because doctor boy do on the hospital school hanu e na o ni se ni assistant nti se a o ti run school no for long time. Then you are 18 Muna, you have catch on.
12: Oh, okay. This is a software, the Mako Bimupa, apart from one more attack, you know. mentally more than mupa because of okay, me my woman banam person kusuya de me I mean cool school quite chibia but person could be no but on the beam and yeah yes in crata 17 or chalk up private now musica send a munyana with the back of private school.
13: Because discrimination was on. One more teacher, you know, cry now where Ghana near when you move my chair on mono. What me who say, you on more qua, not a dear or more children clano. And final said, mathematics, and I'm your neck crimes were. Oh, happen no money against you.
12: Wow,
13: what papa ya time on them. I didn't know so much with him. It's a bet, oh, yanny then. Yeah, you wait one, I eat him on 20. Almost send me 13 and say, dear, one day no. Yang ya program bi aye friend say the approach am come when no say the agony of a foreigner. Nti e no na you mu ja wo ye ne den. Yang ya ba wo ye ne den.
12: Jo.
13: Then say ni am be ya e be san ba fi.
12: Jo. Na mi be she mi nua ba ko asa ne de ne ko. Okay. Akosa mi jans na member president won mo. Yang she evacuation ni.
14: Yeah.
12: Right. By Omaye who say must start here registration.
14: Yes.
12: Emma pay for the file so ma ninina so bone lieutenants ninina bosomo try some beboa. Ye who ya see across a year portal no say nipa na doso. Say do in maba and sana. I feel we and say nipa no craft or more cry the fa car the embassy on
14: yeah
12: akoye mako flade akoye more than necessary 300 no ebedu ye no anya bia wodo maso toto for mo mo bedu ye no de na wate afi omo ho
14: I think say omo bedu first 300 in there obi a expressing the pain from an asan experience na ebi am no makasa de efi no omo e fine. Omo buy no, omo e fine. Obi an complain, atin say ba ku bi. Ena ono de na nyane will na. Office or the buy. Nti ono na ka ofre mi ni mi din ko mo say ondo nya obesan ko. Ba ono ni issue no because of na yire nyim. Na oja no ho aba. A complicated kakra nti ono de na obesan ko but 300 no mo buy do do e no mo din ko mo ofie ndie. Obi ay happy so wa fie.
12: Ma be brought back to the power. Also, a nyanny will at the ambassador no cochino.
14: Oh,
12: and I say, dear, I don't know, your own alcohol register.
14: Yeah, or Wapa, dear, and say a chino. And a dear embassy, no, a year and say, oh, my actual, I don't call deportation house in Milano, or be me, you or my dear Marco Fierce, and on be release. And she attends a ban is a woman in an year for me, which a idea. For us in the May,
12: yeah.
14: Because a honor and wow.
12: Yeah.
14: But I see individuals and I know be our ni challenges. Into an honor of frame, we can't say, on the Unia and Cobe Samba because of the condition, ABR, when your opportunity and explain me or something like that. But Omunina, dear, will be a fine.
12: Right. This is an unknown dear or detention.
14: Yes.
12: I just say, okay, didn't be fee.
14: Yes.
12: Nana of it is a
14: Gobe
12: Piaba, and a wishes to buy
14: by
12: it's needed like 50-50. Yeah, and I'm seeing so shabby. Be our no new animal, the jar also not assembled by a
14: very hard
12: job. Cassette, H. Yanina,
14: yeah.
12: I feel not also our home of a castle, your jamming quaw, any 8 or 7
14: and
12: yes, you can defend. Okay,
14: did you say, Mammy and Kawi, and me recommend you say, Ghana and Bezzy Abon Homodin?
12: Yeah.
14: And foreign ministry no ma bomb home day. If it says I evacuation we especially first batch and buy it. Personally in cophobia I mean who almost or my ban. Me then yanko fancy.
12: Oh dear.
14: Because omo that are dang mean say omo pa kwenya abefi. It be my nini, it be more
12: to production. baby who's a opinion and not OC for my free play anymore.
14: Yeah.
12: I was saying, say, ah, South Africa, your baby, Obenya insurance B,
14: yeah.
12: And I say, ne,
14: ne special
12: care B, na Otto Hoya day.
14: Yeah. Yeah. Yeah.
12: So it a YouTube now over who says I say oh Sunday free play no more. The way no people says that now how can they be Shiano? Oh you pay any pan and there if you could turn the puma they say gangway and all nant old banana Eddie Mano.
14: Yeah.
12: Because Oko Europa or Mukra or more benefit near you be a demo mukra and omu munoso. And our whole shy.
14: Yeah.
12: Oh. Benefit near Ukraine, or move not South Africa.
14: Yeah,
12: or on the or Hono or Nemao. Chana Madrid, you said Nemao.
14: Yeah,
12: I know Bohena, Nemanacra, dear no bitimania diamano. It is so better, baby, and you need a crusade, a fearless over. But I probably be said, okay, and you pepe.
14: Sometimes difficult.
12: Difficult. It's you know, a passe, dear opportunity, that's over.
14: Yeah. And I never
12: fear, dear, fear, if you
14: say, I. Embers in the year and say, or consider when you see a criterion that they picking call for. So be on my way, you need
12: pay for no, no Mukutan Quada,
14: Kutan Quada.
12: She said, Mamma Mia, Minia Bay,
14: Me
12: the number man, so on Shusheno now, on to be fun embra. So, but Obebadia, that's what Obebadia.
14: Voluntary, ain't he? Ain't he, Mimi Freeze, a Jumadia Oma, Abanam Dino, Abois,
12: right?
14: Abois, obi beti me awo no individual challenges bi there but in general no abo na o hwe ni pa still on person mo ba me make say genuinely do do na wo person on person ba anya say aban the player be so unti no on person omo full plane genuinely me him say do do na really want to come back home
12: right
14: ye
12: dey nyame ase ye dey nyame ase eja obi bi ka
13: akunda jo.
14: Okay, I think so. I can number.
12: Okay, okay. You know, for Janis, you're not a part.
13: I can tell my joy.
12: Yeah, Joe, okay, you know, to say,
13: I'm away about the other one. I'm not a book and thank you.
12: Hey, look, this is a cup right here. Oh,
13: my touch, hatchet.
12: Pronto.
13: Pronto, tutto a posto.
12: No, tutto bene, bene, bene, bene, bene.
13: Bene, bene.
12: La Italy.
14: Yeah.
13: Ma te attuale che è tio, mon come ne mette fa...
12: Jo, è tio, è tio, è tio, è tio, è tio, è tio, è tio, è tio, è tio, è tio, è tio, è tio, è tio, è tio, è tio, è tio,
14: è tio,
12: è tio, è South Africa. Because... be brave free South Africa and about Italy. Yeah.
14: Sir. Yeah.
12: No, not yet you, why any?
13: Yo, I'm Mr. Tanya, Mini and Ekano. Penise, if you are too young, could I know that? And you know, if you are to any animal good South African, why we are over Castle with South Africa when I know about them. And you know, I'm so proper back at the motive, if you are the same being where I'm funny from. Then I only did one more on the channel. I can't press a mechanic. Gun of former destroyer to coin. The channel, only way and we bow, but yeah, it will be a way and we. If we said, I didn't say this shit, but with the feeling good. Or send it to say, I'm breaching for no, oh my shots yet, tack it. My time be you to what? No, so I shall say no. If it's there, that's Africa for ASD. Do by people who not breaking for so astoring, if I hope for a very babina, Gemma for so the only ability. No one, no more come Kakra, no more give Italy hands who cry, do by Babiana, and also an anamastia. And you know, echo. You say Americans only do by being a fee, do some way, so which him when yet they are yet to be a miracle proper.
12: Necessity, I'm a guy, it's more fat, Johnny. Kobe near a dry a meat, no more farm, maybe you, Yachua.
15: I said, I'm not going to be able to be able to be able to be able to be able to be able to be able to be able to be able to be able to be able to be able to be able to be able to be able to be able to be able to be able to be able to be able to be able to be able to be able to be able to be able to be able to be able to I don't know what to do. Now, all Crocromani no now, what to Pervy? Tell me your chromogane. Sanity, anybody break go up. Of your gun and me. And so, if you need gun now with my own, or free, Burkina, or be free, Nigeria, or be free, Mary Baoba, or to your baby and any kind of gun.
12: That's
15: what we do to us on your human. It's the sanity of that, but yeah. It's the. Catch a million, Mr. A woman near a woman, a woman also. The Oma Yeno, Oma Yubi.
12: Yeah.
15: Cronomon, I want to hear Yena, just suffering one in South Africa or more assembled for this true tune for now on. That's that we own South Africa, Gronibia. That dear way, would yet you know, Yepi. Instead, there will be that.
12: I don't know, Musa Papa. Who said me video via? And also, I say, come over the white community, and
16: Mom
12: was so HC warm. Now, Moody, I said, buy a cramman, and I come to you as a winter day. And I'm moving Cratani Bintra.
16: No question, I say, on saying I have been before, and a senior community, no, Yayano. Abrofono wo omo de abefo wo omo de abrofono ye nkofobia wo kan ba kon aka apem ba ye ne bifo de ye wo kan ba kon aka ba kon na
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12: right
16: nti ye ne de de mi fi se ye ahweye na yeah, yeah, because you need some bond, and say, you know, you team create a community be are strong enough say be defend your home. If you to be a primitive,
12: right?
16: That's different.
12: Okay, yeah, bro. Evacuation now, back to you. Besa ko papa no so hold.
16: Yeah,
12: papa wo enkomo bi am nindi bi di ebe tuawe ne so because besa pa eti forche na this week said me kind a Caribbean week in Ghana. Na His Excellency King Kwasi Kyeidakwa KKD na ka ye ne ye first session no segment no ka ne ne ba bi di sa enkomo no Ghanaian Caribbean relationship no as a ambassador the envoy the corner be din komo afa the black community ne Caribbean also a black community na akopie ho ne bi ne but small issue I'm an anti mama no they are on the peak doing something you know or say obestre nyame ya aduma dia next week e baba be chance program ni na the course bia no de bia wa kan ni na bom ni aye nti e de chop abema a chief for ni akefo or Saturday no yo yem bra
16: evacuation
12: no tama or mobile no more community leaders, no more to be called more quiet.
16: Yeah. Which one? Menka said personally there that time, number three, South Africa.
12: Right.
16: And see, my team involved.
12: Right.
16: But me communicating with most of the community leaders, you know. Free time, minister, Honorable Abrakwa Ba, Eho. Only Omuni Nashia, free server, no. If it's OBIA involved, and before I send a member studio, no. Mini Ebimonso Kasai, Emu time or Mu 2 year, and it's all time on Baby Drehano.
12: Right.
16: Into community leaders, and then most of the people may influence or community in there, Omuni Nashia involved.
12: Yeah, the number of person, because I'm not person who are more airport or so. South Africans need to be by home. Omo who saw Omo call. Omo reaction. Let's say it is now okay. No what to quarantine on the one day. There's a major home because what we video now. Who said they were happy? Said so okay, you know, not a big brand, epic coin. Because say, be uncle, the Yoko power name now. Our Germany, Tama na East Berlin, West Berlin, no.
16: Yeah.
12: Also, Muri war, no Berlin war, no Omo call West, no. What you say? What need chance? Be here because after I'm on the first a year, I'm from Lagos. You're from Agege Berlin, for no.
16: Yeah.
12: Who could do that? But she said, "Be here." I can't solve it for you. But so to be caught now with what police for about me just said, "Be here, bitches." I acquire it. Obia no so ah no person born a black akra no dey dey achi
16: no
12: obo aye ready no what's the best busu me ni enche no da o tu ko police station o no mo mo se o pe dey wa ha say ye dey no one
16: yeah mo
12: eti eye ade bi a e ha bi no
16: yeah
12: so o pe so pe fi ba si kasem
16: 100%
12: another Italy, Papa, or her, make us as a way. Door to door, San Omocano, and as a community, no, na embassy, no, Michi, Nabaho, no, my family fingerprint. Let's say, oh, my own passport, I'm home. My back, no, Udli. From Udli to Rome, as an order. It will be taken 2 days, and so I could take any fingerprint in the passport, 5 years, until we could renew it. And just on this call, but time not the giant human. I caught somewhere in Indiana. Oh my God, no, no, no. It's yeah, a pe. So Nipana be, but so soon pe. When I am ready, say but on this call, so far, maybe I can ask a baby. It's in your name. A ye binum so wish, and a abem.
16: Yes.
12: And yes, say beer. Bibi kwa ka papa na nyi brigade na say pudu shi ni yenye yi but e ye ade ofeso obefie
16: 100%
12: and waba. Yo, I'm on mobile, and as a 4 o'clock, and yet the my, both 3 and 4 airport, but no one touch it down. And I'm Dubai, but me nya feed biya. Oh, bano, when your feed be so mobile land there now.
16: I'm about to do a hundred more time be 8.
12: I'm about to do have 8.
16: Yeah,
12: there's a son no, I'm on my. Tisana na yen desk.
16: Okay.
12: Da yeshe. Okay. Your report our ho no your rep our parliament el ho.
16: Okay.
12: It's no case still omunya say communication if you ho say free, you know. The South Africa for us na omo person be ba no omo because I was thinking of say at least the first batch ni ba no omo you happy.
16: Me ntimi nka but omo am no omo di nkomo wa ha no. Ebi mo e ka try me say omo do immigration ho ni airport ho no. Ebi mo ni omo kasa say omo fancheo na nyo omo nyina na tisa happy no omo nyene say they don't want it this way say yeah evacuate omo nti reporter me me nyae no no say omo nyae happy say omo ko apunta join no kwasem ne say South Africa ne Ghana nyon ko fa are very strong
12: just a few years here now this a free issue you buy
16: are very strong to extend say one nam kronuma unyaka sa we Ghana ne impo police shiao na we Ghana ne we issue no ye pay attention intino sadie we ne be see na just unfortunate na me say nya me say mpen for be hwe na omotimi amane ma a settle fine intie ye no om na take community omotim om na ma e dan hin han om garages na ye nuanom de salons intie wo hwe and you can find a way in terms as people to people now. Bonini ho.
12: You say a show economy now, a bear cough from Kakro, because
16: oh, yes.
12: One, because tourism, a more muska. And I hope also Omundia, Omunia, Ghana, Nigeria, Zimbabwe, Omundia, Omunia, Omunia, Omunia,

0: Africans.
1: Africans, yeah.
0: And in this case, you know, most of the African countries in Nyanso
1: will be able back.
0: Will stay back.
1: Yeah, they'll back off. Yeah.
0: And a big blow.
1: Yeah.
0: A big blow. A bomb, I say.
1: But it's a few. That lady no mean in few, you know. I did not mope.
0: Asam ne kan ekana. 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
1: Nesibi
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1: Right. See, Omunyan touch it down in Tama, you knew the arrival situation, no?
0: Yeah.
1: And now move by no soon rain. And we said, and we said, but to another week.
0: Yes.
1: Because update there every week, be I say a deba.
0: Yes.
1: And yea. Now, ever heard say, a man, a woman, and then more friendly be doing, no? A be more musaba. Now, my bekan or Macusemi, ye, that would be a who be. It didn't have me say, I am called Italy.
0: Okay.
1: Now, Opeye. So what is the last 2 weeks? You near Ben Abaco. Also, so I could born Roger or Italy or Bonnebra. Na Yami, a boy, no man, be fan who can for a jaw on the Natra or Mobo Bra. Within 2 weeks, yeah, okay, screen, yeah. You know, any that's so come on. Bro neighbor, Asante. Also for Asante. Yeah, okay, yeah, can't be shame. So on the Ahuma. Washa no Huma. A dao Timuno, and yes, or the cat. A Juma or Yeno. Ne Juma yinti, the Juma ra, and the Juma nation in sa, and tea. Said Juma move on a flat, and ye yamanoa, or nene raining in ma, a tea. They didn't ever back. I'm not a brand to say, yes, we need it. Yes, we need back. Yes, we need you, man. No, a dear mama.
0: Yes,
1: a best son of me. Yes, you're here. Yes, I'm butchered. The only call me, Mickey. A quarter of Drew.
0: Yeah.
1: Barbara Hussein said, Bema or Kuta, what do you say? Oh, to me, a juma, never call a day, not a mama. What do you say? No, everybody say. Open him some work with you.
2: Yo.
1: Opa, you were there. Well, Wafa say, Bibia, our community leader, Obusmo can be. Nananum, Mokabuma, Bosoma, you will dear Coso, oh, be my so. Italy, drawn up pa, and I, you mean, not Otti.
2: Brescia na owo but owo corona ese Brescia sini mu ba ye fro Vitano Vitano but owo Brescia zoom ke hona o tia Yen a juma or any bibia, you know, one or ten of me a tune.
1: Yo, papa, yet me say, oh, my own, sir, of free boom, I was antimemo, any a. Yen me, I send me by a bush for ati.
2: Minia bank, Cassan. Na or no so ever ha. And I'm near by sooner. Oba, it clear. 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The Ebayano, Lucyama, I took the

0: 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Then so I'm wondering if Abusiano, that's what he has said. 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The crew, Ghana, no, yeah, na usia tsa kakra ofie ya mi se da na ye ene ene ye entino na bi on te busia asoti aba ono tu atumo na ho saba
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1: 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to an amount we drew ye, it will be a year or modest year, not to her. Said a young couple on our boy, or say, as I see beer, so I did not be Sibiano. A year or concron am I? It may be a busy in the beer. I said, we should have a crime baby or that dear, a year. Since I car, a woman knows you, sir, now my coat, a coat, Subuntu need to meet you, or Nipper Goom said there, if he's and China goose you. Ni hunu chee eh ya papa na se se dia ye butietie mu no ekọ dia de kofa baaye dia ne kusi ye dia ne baaye e be ma ye nua be ma e de ahoma aso nemnim
0: 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Or Kikako. And so by and so, baby, we near Juma. One way Juma, dear BC, and Naya, but I would, you might know. Now, or by, no, now, who are any eating or dinner, a buy. She on any eating, so I babble very much back. Come on, come on, come on, come on. 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20
2: wow
0: eh ti onu nu na ya ye no kapu che se wa ya ejuma panyi e wo you kin mo e su esto e so po vaita
1: yeah
0: you know we all know control you want to be here. The woman, I know, if you can't open, if you up where we are, now I'm up on 10 o'clock, to one point, or no can't open, or point, or two warranty, no car rest, take a crack. If you tell for any point, no, no, but to a point, a human woman in a, let's say, or San Kofi. No, I can't be him. Who also are with me? adding gravity. Now, where the end of the one chum be beyond to go?
2: Wow.
0: Well, thank the beer, the telephone to crowd or the idea of boss to part time.
1: Hey,
0: it's innocent. See, I mean, no, to where you didn't go. I put that. And investigation near them to the hotel for we a better and time. One more 80 minutes. The Oma home Abba.
2: Right.
0: Never bounce to if you have a breath with Siani, if you are in it. It is the Obia one change the other country of there. A and B and I see into the money we are no detour. No detour, because maybe call anything in me. Only it is the same, and someone they say, Obia, you want your intention.
1: Nana.
0: And
1: papa yi se obi anima sa tama o sha konfono da oba anu no owa yi se fie ho no ye ana if you want no moti
0: if you want no moti na okosena akonfono wo adwuma nu
1: esa adwuma that
0: is yeah eko wura adwuma nu na wako control no akoso to machine tino anuma na che then a very morning for no to ba o ba na machine na wo mu.
1: So, I just say, That's all right. Okay, I'm sure there. CCTV. Yeah, CCTV. Red letters, I remember now. I feel now who I should cry now. I ran out the trash because I'm a chest trace would be to train the cross that train. I found so, Papa. And if you are a
0: canoe, your canoe, and so a
2: woman,
0: and so on, sir. You ain't too full.
2: Yeah,
0: you meet first, the chair, bro.
2: Yeah,
0: I dear, bro, you couldn't move to move, couldn't move, sir.
2: Right.
0: So
2: yeah.
0: If you say service, I am not that the VIM picture, send me medic a bridge made me to one cabbie, and it's a medi brunic and go to Bruni Mudia. Oh, Bruni, who got the car? Oh, Mudia.
1: Right.
0: And I'll go to got the bank car, so I easily held the bank car. Yeah, my boss in a Ghana, it's me by two honey of a someone here. You ever just know? Aha, who got the car bank, it's 100 million bra. The only thing I may say, they do effort to red.
2: Right.
0: Red, you know, Oko free, and so one, you cry, yeah, ma'am. Yeah, ma'am. No, be no, but you are putum, yeah, no, we ain't coming, no, we'll be free. If you play it, okay, you know, I say,
1: yeah.
0: She will say, Udi, a car, and now we are going to need Udi car. Then anyone in the car, 1,000, we need 2,000. And not to the inkum.
1: Honestly, I brought you, it's not easy, and travel and see, or see fellow Ghanaians who just came from South Africa, Akwaba, into Umma Akwaba.
3: Yeah, also.
1: And also, if a cassette free, US, or no, a class captain of Bruchin Komo Super, Tomo Dochi, or the class captain, Sasso, and King Jabin, Jubin, King Jubin, also, okay. Latte, Tietra Uti, or say, Yame. And come home. There will be a more. And yeah, I was trapped to go almost and saying, ice, what did
3: you
1: have? And we have a dream, and yeah, you know. And yeah, okay, you know, also so maybe I will be an over to me. I join a war. Zoom, no, Zoom ID, no, maybe Zoom ID, no, now. Now, also so I be kind of home. Now, you didn't come on. Now, Miss Kyle said, open diato. Obi man so we are there if ye any fee. She remember talk as I see you. Me the mechanic. She said, Ghana need be any one man. Me recommend the Sabbath as I say. Che be a nanya and cry.
3: Yeah.
1: I cry, dear, remember to as I say. You say, hey, it's your toy. As I see, I can't deny a cotton in a issue. A moment on as I say, hey, you know, you want to track home with me. But Oko baby to set a brief area horn, don't do one near you now. A horn assassin that should come to a biju homes to say Brandon Beto dying. Come a mortgage. Oh, I'll bridge you. Obey to bet your percentage, we need to kiss our mouth. Now we're trying to kakra kakra, no trying to kakra kakra, no trying to kakra kakra. It's in answer, we do a near Apollonia City, a gated community. And a biju for no asaya or more community in within. It's in a old court a honoma. First security, a be check you. I could be a oko. And son, a second gate, no such check you. I'm a young address crowd or coso. It's a hoodie, a hoodie. Me say, oh, Osha video a YouTube name, Facebook album, who say, a Bree Mountains in the Ohono. It's serene, you so. What you play now? We see from one adjoa. Oh, who no ma? As I was a car bridge, who no ma? It be you homes, said bra. And once I call search engine, Facebook, you know, and one what be you homes, B I G E O J, and one be you, no one call homes. We bring us Oma bedda ho kama. A nice apartments no ma. Or more one bedroom apartment or ha. Over to me, I extended. Okay. Two account home, and no more two bedrooms are the one between my account home. I'm an IS3, and no more already 3 bedrooms so sa and so so no eh terrace and so so no bibia he uru mu mu kama kama kama kama kama omo and our summer sene ne nya ku tu ya sha meti he we ho ya for kama 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
1: who throw your territory and saw us
3: I'm the happy so unti mini free say I was say sometimes no eya den a ji obi di me masem no eya den a at least
1: you be on the banet
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3: 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Uti, open your canton castle, or kind of here. Then, send call set in Komobi Koso. If you are near, send the phone. You are send the phone, send you will be in the choir, sir. That's why you're professional. 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
1: Ba me nim madam ba ko message or send him am here or says sometimes em pemu na so so e de sha attitude ma ma no be beauty show ho akonto akonfo
3: say say dey ni say an say onye strong we be ma na to onye strong me jide say en say say isi we be ma me me jide say en say isi say em pam na etimi ma sha won akonfo dia na onye bema ba utie opanyini kantanka asemia obi a otimi ahodo adwuma e dia free ba bi etimi abo na homoden ma abibi fo abe dominate dia me hunu so crack strong character abibi a te say
1: but me you are not do simia na kan also say obu o ye open sa but na ne dia dia chini mu
3: but that particular thing say bia o yele no na obi a wo influence o ye adwuma panyini.
1: Yeah. I can go so because I say a back of book can go so. Why you say? A friend is South Africa. I'm not South Africa.
3: I'm not South Africa. Simon.
1: Simon. What have you? Said the minister came. Who said President? Take your soft phone. To me, can you
0: hear?
1: Okay. I'm going to say. Yet you, well, then the Bema. I said, what confusa?
0: I couldn't tell you that I said, Mamma, when you're not mean sour up. The answer now, my question on me, the Bibica cried to me a present kind of Saturn and me pigeon, sir. Okay, near 401. A present now you're in Comona, you're defacing. Or can one say, my main catcher was a Cromwell? Say, would this sister, yes, sir? You're more pension ground, and on a bunny fiocca every month. Oh, paper. 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
2: dos
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0: e wo ho a omo. Yes, stress as a moon, you are no mako do fear. Mosha Mokasa now, Mako Mokanon, I catch you know, a Dawson senior, because Osha, Danum Mona, a D and not present can number Gania for a war. Then, according to Ambassador Noka, say, number I wore 20,000. Now, I can make catcher say 20,000. No, your bros are proud. Me, Cromwell province, be any one across, be any one men call order. 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
4: 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And I was at your chin, and all your voice note, I offer me all my money. It's me every day. I could do, and she didn't know. Yanka, a Casamo, you know, Mokasa, and your Casamo. You go from my mom or more. Who can be beyond the channel, or moon into Obeka, the same thing, Eddie Achero. Tana Obeka, and your Kaya, and I, the Achera, mouthful.
1: Right.
4: A young man said, Semesi, your police in EBT, and say, or more park, but ever call back, or say, or more be a demonstration. No. West no to now most yet me and man cas and another master and be a kwakuma police for no sell police panina. Only key, you know, wakwa konyasen. 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
1: Okay.
4: 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Ye we are make catch represent. Ma who say obisi wo da prison aye born. Wo share video na. 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Say where ye eh etwa mu amehye chiro mu say na esiti ye.
1: But
4: e bia ni oka ya na nti sa.
1: But
4: e ya ye hwe
1: ye ka say ye. Yo. Ye hwe masetre mu say de ka ye de ye nua ye wa hye no ha konfi. E na na bibisa obi say. E ho so ya continue na noy.
4: Sometimes you know, me too, you fear for no for. You too can I go by your moon fee, say, by the air for you know. You're cognano in tempa. You brepa sometimes, a yana will be neat near you. That's my born in you be was able to call Unqua by a sand count.
1: Yes,
4: can you, Yama, the quantum warrior? Saturn will not beat in a yes. One to kwaya san yum na asida nti e kodu aya na family pressure no e ye den e wo ho ti se bi de ye e be ye yi nti ni kwa kodu wo no akwa kwa se akwa kwa ye abusia na ni nda so se di be de e di ana ni papa asase a oda wo na okoton ye se wo so jiko na wati ma ba be ye den
1: aba
4: de bu abusia. That's it. Now, quite a problem. And only no more be brave from one over here. No, be at home. Now, a papa, no more be a end. Now, you may member now or kind of your German or Italy one on your CN. A woman said, no matter the brain, I can a bit my basso. Now, Messrs. Say, Mamma and Janet were not investigation yet then.
1: And you know,
4: you're so CCD camera or one or butcher yet. We get then I bet you. You bet you fingerprinting me, Bibia, you bet you. And I see camera, I was saying, I'm saying, I'll go around, will be so go around while moving. You see, assumption more than I can, but you didn't mean your fat, no. Say, Dan, I can say. I'm trying not to be on Guanum,
1: Debbie.
4: While Mama's Guanum, Bibia, you want them, they ain't an investigation yet. And no bet match, right? Said you, me see, yeah. But near can say, Ma obina or Yanya confident, it won't be Baba,
1: yeah.
4: Said Bibia, it's my then.
1: But Simon,
4: tell me, name it.
1: But Simon, dear, yeah, Patcher, you say, with the young court or no, not some new more. But yeah, yeah, I dear Tessie. 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I dreamed you, Moon, or shes, I no mana. It's me, ma, oh, ya, dear, and you cross over here because we should see car was saying, no, I'll be drew crew more. Right? And here can, oh, also, so, be born in it, you know. Oh, yeah, okay. Well, do you remember? Problems or coffee so on top of your own TV country. And here I say, and no more TV to see, you're too hopeful. And young man is all the so con, said the AK until set a year a wood year would be the flab on TIA.
5: Yeah.
1: But I wonder what you will fear. Uno crew of fear, Uno ma will fear, Uno now will fear. A dear ne beba ma or cool, or between tunnel train, not train of honor. So any issue. Any issue. Simon was here, and I used to form the result of the okay, we meet you. Aha. Meet you. Casa.
4: Meow, hey, see. Now, I hear the I in that, and I see a sitchin, I see that other. Now, the American says, I bet my mother on one dry head. My prof can be said, life is not how well you begin it and how well you end it. And it's all my own crowd.
1: Yeah.
4: And it's all my own. Yeah. And I made my foot talk. I can't make him a man. Mumma, you're very open up. And I never cry out sometimes. No matter the brain, I'm not for this job. Wakuma Mumon can say, if they come out and they travel, I did better.
1: Let that one thing.
4: Oh, well. Epanisa na na wo kwa no o nipa ya manya na wa ma wa ti mo laje o enukra ti mi ma wo koye bibi o obi a mi wo ma yipa me mi ma susu ma sama ho acha e na wo ti dining table oni ne yiri no mu didi ka ho asem
1: na o ka na ne oni o ma ba ko se wa ko jare wi o fe fa no ho a ni kru ni dru ho no ma e de wo fu aye ni enu an ti no Oban Wolf, a yawo, and on my foyers, and outside the dim matem. And Kodam and Salma free of who in my band, who's out the dim matem, because of Opel Baby Akonye, and Renny, Adana Cascas of your. They saw Beman on the man, I drink it because Sabi, or Cosnani. So, the Richard, or Cosnani, Yaman, be an inni. A strap for the former born, send the power or to train move. Mitin any more. What to chew? Call on any funny dinko or say, Sister Grant, I feel the Mimudia Minye, Mimudia Minye, and I, and I'm the crano, the warrior, and the air, and I just said, what to use a bear make cassa?
3: Yes,
1: I'm a child, Dean, I'm saying, hey, I'll be my soul. What you say, Buhan is a daco. Uncle V. Tim. It's yema yakuma and kofo. Say ye cow say ye fearful natural say dear you a ya butre. Payika tanka as a officer can be. Payika tanka yet you.
0: Yo, I couldn't any animal more yakama. Opia dia what can be a yeah, then me I have two. Let me say, no more do what? Say, Titino, that is a who said, very much I be a new man being. Say, or the cacassi be pa. No penny. And he said, it also be able to. Titu pa, he said, he tuned into me. That's a man who said you a kinda not chairman. Also, I can't be besides the inch man. Maybe a chairman, dear. Then I'll cut the fire so good. This year, I would have to look you won't be. Okay.
3: Yeah.
0: But and you be an award. So for whom I know, only. In a real sense, I want to say, Nini Pinyan is to me pressure.
1: The people
0: to eat me.
1: No crab would you be pressure over that?
3: Yes, I'm
0: not to be asked 24 hours. If you know people, if it may, if you ask them, if it may, I want to ask them, if it may. I mean, I'm not sure. Yeah, tormenting or one.
1: That's who's what happened. That's who's what to chapel. California chapel.
0: I didn't even know. I want me that. And you know, sir, who am I, my family, Mr. And here we are, my call.
3: Because
0: I don't know what to
1: do. Oh, I don't know what
0: to do. And then my will be here, sir, no more. Not sir, no more, yeah, king. If you shall,
1: yeah.
0: And I'm not telling my sister, you know, open your beer, of course, I cannot, not a mutual view.
1: Yeah, yeah.
0: I think we are waiting here. Now, tell me, brother, any pine or cannot much will be a noose. And I thank you more to when you can be a what is the Abrabonis.
1: I see.
0: Abrabonis. Oh, yeah, a bio could have been one or two down and I'm walking. And they say a very few media. Anyway, goodbye.
1: Call me. Now, goodbye, Uncle Fabrice.
3: No.
0: I know you're a company in a lake canoe. And you know, and I'm not sure. I said, when I make them,
1: the papa suffered Kentucky. They call European tour. Beneath a sorry best at 3 HCI. Me as Open me, catch yourself and say, offer Bible, non to inch a real. But where do you fear some near? A dear pana, Mumma, movie bree, I a single parents, and grano. Never not to hold more, not Musa, my dear pana, more Bianca Scassem. Such a benefit in the more Bianca. But there's something a whoopa. Ebu okra munni ema esoso obi a separate e de ne kofa ba se de e ken ye stressy okwa djuma no bedufie na obema de Ghana system ne se ade no nya aduane
3: yeah
1: 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A man who suits me, Cassie. Hey, now bear my macofana baha on page, man. A quadro. Then suddenly talk out with ye. It's no suddenly in a coba. Men, I'm there crab a cosco. Macofa cranaba, Masako yejuma, not bear my dear, not into uncle. All this say in a manica, you know. I was so a bear me was. A dial mutimono. I said, Bema, why so won't you mean your home, Bema? I said, Cocasa, we are single. Obana Cocana, Phil Bema, who do Sika Yad for Obana Sika? Someone called you, man, or not to be a full time, and ye, to who Sika know your full time. Then so done and talk up. It's the Pia Sansom will ho, and then a mum will be bread for Bassa. Open change up past five, no, why? So, O'Connor's train station, and I say, you who's a cemetery.
3: Oh,
1: just have been Gino Gumso, how about Buffy Monk?
3: Yeah.
1: And only be brave, Sabby. Yes, you groom her, Dr. Baku. Dr. Cusell says 75%, any she could near Yajino, maybe a dano, and yet no man. But Brochet, the Moody, the best at 90%.
3: Yeah.
1: Abnormal dam de namu.
3: Yeah.
1: A day.
3: Pressure.
1: Pressure.
3: Pressure or hopa.
1: Moko dam use pressure or.
3: Yeah, you see, on se wako wako draw continue.
1: Yeah.
3: Now if a sudden no. Obe ye your friend is saying if ye carrier in quotes. And in this case, you know, obi a show and say, ona, odi bi bia be fi inti a show of us if for ye share. Nyanom ibi o she o ma o she o yire ni abusi afo no bi enti end of the day no bibi ki tu bi e tregawa na akoye se
1: no ba ndo hwe na abusi afo
3: is me name sana ibi um dia te but mostly na country no senior o cancer man sa e me man dey suba
1: so I share sa sam na bo o se me man dey ye we na man do mo dey
3: me oh. 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So sane no so koso enti e gina senior obi aye na de de but se Ghana fo mu ni de. E man expect me man so be iska.
1: Ti South Africa bi ho sa.
3: E wo ho. E wo pa. E wo ho se man e share ni nse. Me man bi iska na me man so bebre adwuma no.
1: Aye de.
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3: ya no be
1: za no ba fa no
3: sa wo be nsa wo ni choice wan tin se se wo no nti bi ye bi bia be ye kese aso no ba ne dia wo ni choice e mpa info se ska ne be ma nye gender.
1: Hey,
3: Fana, then I
1: come to myself. You can't do a name. One could be a OC uncle. A higher as a panetti 4.7, Muson for Coquaman, Quaconte Jew. And there, said a Mikayano, and come my Indian or car, a Caribbean we can't get any His Excellency, Cosiche Dakwa. So, KB 101, but maybe one or two things be dear, they are shake another time. If I be transferring, I didn't come up. Then no, it is so no, your name, your papa, Lawrence. Jabe so yeah Ghanaian Community Concern Association or more president or South Africa. In my name, say the course of South Africa in Papa. Be beer, beba, be tables to be I or noana, Benino, Eddie Hong Kong. Pania top form or South Africa only. On any Tima or no more Germany in Bacon and the war home, so Simon and Nidin Como. Suffer so that day, no,
3: yeah,
1: the naked side, and another teacher, no, obvious school, what is school,
3: Dr. Boadu,
1: and yeah, Michel Munya, dear, now, dear, can you now come here and say, I can't you miss them, you can't do him. Uncle Bia, I'll say, Uncle. Yet you're no more from South Africa, I bay. Yet you say, South Africa, you're Krobia. I can't want some mark from school, you know, apartheid. Yaka, you said the enormous city here. Omo call insertion. A more empty or more home. Yen, I knew my name, and I had to Africa. I said, African language cry. Yen pet a year Swahili, no, and now Africana. Yen, fine, ye. Nin, you know, for your idea. And Nelson Mandela, ne, Stebico, no more near Intino. 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
3: yeah
1: 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ma so no mu na this uncle Italy. Let me come to say, opinion is a Italy so soa. I'm on my friends, you know, so bad. They say, I could say, Iguajo.
5: Hello, I couldn't.
1: Let me be say, I'm on my friends, you know, so bad. They say, it's say, Iguajo.
5: In 2 years, I said, I have 24 hours economy. There be ha, there will be weba. Now, there are some say na Ghana 42. They say there a Ghana for North Sudan, Sudan so. Now, other African countries need there. Omo Bapa. The Sudan Arabs, no.

0: ti no to di nti aye no money e pe ha no oba kum ha untimi ntna ha more than be a 4 to 5 years obeka se unni paper di ma itile no e ma omo ni e chire ha more no me no ka se kra na ni omo biibi atumo a omo e pe se omo ma paper di ha no tna acha 3 or 4 years there, which many acquiring a paper. And ye and Tissa, other countries say Germany, no money, London, no money at the beard 35, beard 40 crowd, stay on call Canada. That's a paper we need. Oh, but I had all the over within 5 years, be there, which many a paper is here. Until no money to have more. No money to have more. And send a tier to the same say United Nations in the war. It can be a come on. In Tina Sana Macan, so to be in the transit, no, as I say, catch them.
1: Yeah.
0: No more, you almost all more, we can cry, only of us so. No, for so many more, I think, almost trust watch it.
2: Yes, 5 years, how are you, Juma, Sadia, and the taxes be attitude, no one to be benefited you.
1: Yeah.
0: Oh, Tino, almost for so many. Open your mouth, people. I hope was it enough a chairman can. So, both the car and no more was so at South Africa for you.
2: Tourism.
0: A home cross said you, yeah, my people, and Puno. Now imagine high amount of people, Faco Yajuma. They've been dinner to Faco Yajuma. Say, no, you pay a tax, Wong. Near Tinti. And I'm going to church a paper, and a baby. Sika almost in Yana, a womb. Who said a dumrebia, Berisconi, Betrasono? A coffer and rabbi by say, oh, who be out a hang your dinner, a person who crew. Then I beg your pension, a cop.
2: Yeah.
0: One month for a dimly cow, a woman and a crono, a yabo. A yabo, no, economy in assay, because a whole one, I just kind of one who. Tell because say basically now and then Kagana cry a chair. So, you know, people knew they had your barbina because or no, or man, no create human when you're so fast. Oh, mamma, it's not room has an and I'm has an own queer black human on face or no. You know, Omoba, insurance to the Omoba. Then said a chairman Casalocasa binam a pesa. Kwanda wa meet me the self to take a crack to a chairman the NSO. A footu with a Miss Sreman. Yen you know what diaspora had the whole world. I could tell you I know what because so. Nayana, yeah, green said. I appreciate nobody, I know the any someone is Kanoa, and you want is Kanoa. Ti ase bibia ehu hia e betima boy daachi no emfa ye ninko ho se wo country bia so a gun of wo ho be play but se Ghana union na Ghana situation even Ghana embassy ni kro ho oni ni kro fo do do wo kro wo man
1: yeah
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2: me se na me se udni ni pa na 5 years yeah
0: on ko ba bi an tin fa no
2: eh
0: so
2: we record on the life for 5 years
0: oko Johnny Union. But say union no so na bibi ba na din ya union ni timi gina wachi
1: yeah
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1: yeah
0: 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Intimate, you're more be a free baby. 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
1: asa chairman yeso fu ana
0: Africa for a public idea. What do you mean? Ah, you are. Sorry. We are fresh up a clan and we are not any. Sorry. I saw a little crop. Ah, Yatitinus. You register.
1: Ah.
0: Your mind register and suddenly NGO, oh, just as you might buy a beer.
1: A beer.
0: Enti no sa obi ko so rekura na opebibi wa ban mu asori bi pebibi e mo bi acha enti mi mo ano enti mi mo ano e dan kura na e sem ke enti mi ma mo dan mo ko mu asori a e obi ko no e ko mu no ni mu kan se ni mu ye ni mi se mu enti obi na mu hia na mo gwingwe mu so enti no mesere kenye sa enye sa sister, everyone say tell her. Apart from say, oh yeah, who call Roman? Sorry, say yeah, be before Roman, and now yeah, abrofu Roman. Oh warrior, your mom Marie Setia, a genuine. What you mean? Yeah, be open. That kind of what story? Yeah. When they can see 1,000, 10 million, 5 million, you know, emu Marie Setia. Enti mi nye fi enwura ofisi pia uko enye juma
1: na
0: ade ntia
1: na oma mari certificate o
0: hey sure
1: hey
0: asori kromo asori bia o wal no mama mari state
1: ah
0: hey asori ni die keke ni die mo
1: oh
0: yes bi sa obia o se omo aware wa han sa sori ama o mari state ya Uba gibi.
1: When so
0: I dey bent na so dem say mere say dem ka uya usan koko mu ko register. Akuntojo.
1: Eh asem se no.
2: Yeah.
1: Because Rogana has said. Rogana ha no. First say Register General.
2: Mhm.
1: It's under the Attorney General.
2: Yes.
1: It's a more or more authority.
0: Chak.
1: Oh yeah, sorry. That's the officer who so register marriage. You just go to Register General, register your church, and then they take you through the EBA, then you write to the Attorney General for approval. About make sure I saw you, maybe I'll be BBR, say BBR, a camera. Then Oma approve, say, what to me, how to miss a yay, a jaw, whatever. Then, sign any certificate to be there, then you send a copy to the Register General for records. Then they don't say,
0: I had here in Tisa,
1: but you had no
0: Ebermount, so you know, what do you mean? You are didn't sell some for the echo register a work a council.
1: Yes, I saw you over, it's not registered.
2: Yeah,
1: but what I know, you say, the part of the quack, I know, maybe
2: Register,
1: say Register General, and I say AMA, and I say any office beyond where here. Then they bring the certificate
2: to the church. Yeah,
0: to the church.
1: Young wedding, and I saw me, I saw the BBA. Then softwares are presented in front of the church. Say, yeah, as soon as she said, Oma, I'm a buyer, you want to me. But I saw no one can say, the idea. Hey, and another coin.
0: Ah, Bisa, I saw it be a money, dear.
1: What did I drop with you?
0: I saw it be a money, no one said, oh, my, so, yeah, cosign, very set, number, nay, crown, I'm about to sign that paper and cross service, Ebola. Oh, it's Ebola. What do you hear in ye?
1: Okay. Yep, you're called Simon.
3: Okay.
1: Most of the time, since we can South Africa, the president of Busan.
3: Hello, I could tell you. If you want send certificate to know how this is what they call home affairs. Now, what about for everything?
1: That's the Moko register straight. Oh, home affairs.
3: I hope I have home affairs. Well, and the government needs you to say, oh, yeah, no, but be a sorry, dear. As only the man was still a home affairs. Now, what for register? Now, I have witnesses. And now, it's a big book appointment date. No, much wrong, no, my SL debut. No witnesses, no mark or number of our sign.
1: President.
2: Yeah.
1: And a juma that was so powerful. Say, I didn't know, I saw no. And also, more pretty, Chao could just license me answer.
2: Yeah, me did say, South Africa didn't know. A month for more, yeah, sorry, or more register. Ewo abem ena so mu ye aye fro na se o mu shira ware so a o mu mo no present the man as a witness ne mo mo so o ko ko finalize no ewo home affairs entino eh atin se papa kan tan ka asem no eye Italy asem no o kan entino
1: so Italy na country mu asem so so na o kan no so o mu so ye the same thing and no value.
2: Now,
1: unless all the Aquaco,
2: I think, sir, Yenny, a whole dear minimum media, or my Yahweh, and Yadi be say, I saw an anaco yen be say, and not a day mount. A idea, number one, I was so moon, sir, only a busia, Mark Campbell, my ye, and actually, the mimic experience, dear, a gun and a moire, yeah, I was somebody's certificate, you know, Ebba. No moon presented the mamma, sorry, then, yes, or more, a ye be your own.
1: But said the all kind of edited it true.
2: Yeah.
1: Except that Michelle said Ghana had cried.
2: Yeah.
1: I saw any Bibri or no more. It's not recognized.
2: Yeah.
1: So with me, Jawari or it may be a cohoco wedding near Yina. I must come out. I saw the Bibri, Nippa Bibra, Koha, my soft media mom, my certificate. Embassy is not refusing you.
2: Yeah.
1: Because I saw it not Cassandra is not registered.
2: Registered.
1: And I was signed and also so no, or no, so no, yeah, registered no more. Attorney General office. Yeah, man to me. May my sad tip off way. What Bush, Miss Amory, Abuchin Como, Sir Ope Sawinia authentic marriage certificate at the court embassy. BR, I'm telling you. Ujin was sorry that BMO, I'm the show, say, man. Faculty Register General for
0: verification.
1: Sana eso okoye. Eso de ko. No mo verify say. Sa sorry no. She even say sorry A. Ena sofu A bi akoko man kwetia. Ya register me say me timi sign marriage certificate. Me tu kwan a. O sofu a o jina ma na mu ho no. Ya register no Attorney General officer. O timi sign. It is said, Sofu A, if you are sorry, no, not all qua. I said, this Sofu B or Babaja name, Equaristano. So it is on a officiating officer. It's a sorry board, Nipa Bear 5, and I call it sent for 5 will be to be signed. It will be our so Macquarie wedding, a sophomore sign, I mean, a sophomore new to a sign, and no, and a DBB call embassies now near refusing one because. Bia, you register no. I sorry, Bia, so Otimisa certificate, no. They do Attorney General office. Embassy is local checking. They catch them on there. It is said the air canoe. And now sorry, Bia, the wedding room. And now sorry, Bia, the Otimisa marriage certificate. Say register our Attorney General officer. Register General and the processing in first, who the letter? We call Register General. Ma, friends, coordinating council. No one approve up a share and son no moody a wound clat as some of my own their court, register general to a sonny a gazette. It's not sorry, beer. It's na me ka bo chi ko bo utie na wo hwe ni a every day ye be mam tickets ye mam tip off it's so cool wo yire na person be fa no na se mo ye marriage certificate a the best place Commissioner General 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
3: 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Now be this year, I sorry for not my day. About the wow. 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Na yeah na a dorsum. Present the two ya na ye can say a benya psychologist there. You horn ma. 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Telephonically, no. Or church and ask them would distress our doctor now. If be a bit not prescribed or drew, if be another trap prescription, now or their email, nothing, na etina or to media quack or to a drew corner, a bebwa, ain't it? And also, young fire ninkers, you know, you and mom, mom, wadiano, mom, fambra, na am fire in anka boom, nine yedding, young why a kumuha for ye, ye, my ma, ah, ye wokumuha. And yeah, no, because I woke in, me come home, me buy, and he said, you, my master, me buy the pierjuma. The young nipper says in Asia or a name ruffle. Wouldn't say, O Munina, Kababi, O Munina, who are carrying nipper me in Upe.
1: Oh,
3: and that present canoe. Say, yes, sir, Wakuma, where dear, ever me buy 10 years, economy, the effectibility of our minds. So they travel everywhere 10 years. Now, the end of the day, no, my, a united sea, you know. Binance, I into me free nina. Into the American bar, but the investment, number the abuabus young for no, nina,
1: yo, sir,
3: yes, I am it.
1: Then bring us to you. You said next week, but twas war. Papa, Suffolk Tanka, your mouth, Patrol, 1 minute to be a ripe off man.
0: Yo, was your four. Sani ya minu ya nmi ina kano metu kakla Amerika kano nono. 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Inti mesre, bia na, maybe by only a mere nudity, Apollo. You move a play, a preacher, title, play, penny chances, no, but almost, and you see me, and they who be cra could show be what train station. A Cajotonia and a Nina. Oh, no, oh, oh, oh, because Abraham beat that train station. Pierre win some matches, we all gonna call Mosa. Only Nan is a beer or buy no Yanoma for Odidia Gro. Then Momo and a Lumba can or so Nipano or so our Roman or who are conscious of what could do. But who are no one so now, Ocon? Who will be my baby or our cause your own home here? One own you. Oh, ain't you know? Saying your coin, ah, my main fin, Yako, Yanire, nine to me, any new man, ten years, I say. If ye,
1: and if ye, get us it. Should I say, President, don't be trapped to a man 1 minute.
2: A vestry, a Ghana, for our mamba, a West South Africa, a ja. A papa can send a jack and tanga can send me. 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
1: 600 na ba
2: ana 600 na ba
1: yeah
2: yesre om omonto ombu aso omukasem. Because in 70 billion or more car, and especially on more cannibal phones to come. Yes, I hear near war, a honey, a yam, a shame. It's a question or more shed, Nippon boy before. Apart from the facts, a Nippon cook a crabby, yes, I know. 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Ya turn her boy and bra, be Prince Abri, oh, my, yam bonny beer. Into a sray, any animal, my baby drew Ghana. A president, Miss Wabby drew Ghana, maybe. Ma mama yen kasa ani nye die e be ma yen nuanu ma aka no ho a kire wo mo
1: akoduo die okọ
2: aka
1: uni hanum ya dan wase e dan wase o di t-shirt bi brand na
2: meti na ti ano
1: pati ano
2: ene mi jina Ghana community concerns group a the South African my name akunta jo wa boy yen kwa ho ro bibi so nti ye ajun se e be ma be cho Ghana Community Concerns Group in T-shirts.
1: Oh, okay.
2: And see, I don't know.
1: Oh, yeah, nice one.
2: And see,
1: we there. Yes, you're the one. In we said 10 piano, your tons of Rama, Bobacasa. I have 4 years for you now, your Mr. Bibia. Now, she said, yes, she are. Now, you may be a Hong Kong. I couldn't you and say a year, but for Quampa, for soon to cry. Do you have a cousin sooner, or the new yammy? I now know both some. The most sooner would be a so a tearsome a two cryer. Your child crying pa. Now, they are so dee, it two crying so. Sandy Pacronos, so no, or better was so. To me, therefore, though, if I cray, if I'm thrown of your muscle, you may be breathy. Production team, the Dominion, I must say, camera, sound, any lighting, yet Dominion, I must say, Obi Bia, Boy, Bia, Sasusuna, social media production team, the Damasi, Coach Ogre, or Nina Joel, the Dominion, I must say, technicians, Nina, the Mishramo, Boa Bye.